0: business in prayer has made kings become beggars, and beggars are riding on horses. According to scripture, 1 Peter chapter 4 verse 7 says, the end of the world is coming soon. Therefore, be earnest and disciplined in prayer. For this reason, Freedom Time Praying Partner, FTPP, is inviting all to join this power-packed prayer program every Sunday, Monday, Tuesday, and Wednesday midnight, 12 p.m. on... This power-packed program is being led by Reverend Bernard Owusu Ansah.
1: Everything in you that attract evil people,
2: Jesus,
1: by the blood of Jesus Christ of Nazareth, we kill it by fire.
2: Amen.
0: Don't forget that the fervent prayer of a righteous man availeth much. Therefore, be part of this program. For any information, call 0244-115-618. Freedom! Yeah.

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0: In the name of Jesus, Father, we thank you. 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We thank you for our family. Father, we thank you for the life in us. We thank you that we are not in mortuary, but we are in your sanctuary. We thank you that the enemy has not won over us. We thank you that we have not lost it into the hands of our enemies. We thank you that we are still standing. We love you and bless your name, King of Glory, for your loving kindness. In Jesus' mighty name. Somebody say amen.
1: Amen.
0: Quick one, I want us to lift up our voice and pray and ask the Lord for forgiveness. And maybe today happens to be your very first time tuning in. This is Freedom Time Praying Partners, your prayer family. We do pray from every Saturday to Wednesday. I want to please encourage you to be part of this wonderful prayer family. Empire dear a year. Empire bo dear blah a year mama a year. Daddy empire bo ye. A dear wobonye funisru. Enyi suku awa kone nguma unim. Yes. The other time the word of the Lord said we should be vigilant like the serpent. Yenina hosa otrias ye. Adintia chese bronsam neniate. Die unim nu unim. But the devil knows your dache. The devil knows your future. He knows how you will be and how your life is going to be. Who you are. That is the reason why we be too susa. Soon soon money honamu. Said the baya will be sell. Nano babu kind. Also on that. Just what she will be for mansa. But I want us to pray this prayer. This is your prayer as a Lord. Forgive me of all my sins. Forgive me of all my sins and answer into my prayer. Please lift your voice and pray for forgiveness. Open your mouth and pray. Open your mouth and pray. Lift your voice. Lift your voice. Ask the Lord to forgive you of every sin.
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0: 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Forgive us of our sins and answer into our prayer.
1: 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But your catch will be no funny radio on tour. Yeah, TV so as a can was solid, no maba. Yeah, Kosia da, yeah, Shana, watch for us. You need your day, your name. Can be as a dear ne ye ding a yam pie bob na for most of us a ding. Nasunu crew says, Woo me when it timid a wadding bo, a cuckoo ba, and near my fat, near Messi, see, be a yak come amount. Nemums would jam on so dear, and yet, a bonnier phone best sell upon an honor the book of James, a kind of Yakubu. Was his sin the quine? Obi dwane from chen na se won si ne kwa na oben won chen dia obi hu so aba quick one. I want us to pray this next prayer so brother mama hoden and adu mama menye mre. Lord, I don't want to be weak. I want to be fired up. I want to be filled up with your power. And adu mama hoden e wo mpa ibo mu. That is our next prayer. Please lift your voice and pray for the strength of God. Jahoden. Pray for the strength. We say, "Radi mama mi nyembre, mama mi niha." 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
1: Supernatural anointing in our prayer. In the name of
2: Jesus Christ.
1: Isaiah chapter 14 and the verse number 27 and 28. Isaiah 14 verse 27 and 28. And you have a bomb to Mr. Menyemre, Padaroma, sorry, Pan, a bebow. Okay, I read. Or say for the so for memoir country, Namaminti Yabuano. You ready, mami? Or say for the Lord of hosts has purpose, and who will annul it? Or say his hand is stretched out, and who will turn it back? Country, mami, hey.
3: Mekai odi for Isaiah.
1: Jesus.
3: Eti do nine and chemu adronu and song. Na asafo urade aboni trim. Why na obema no aye okwa? Nensa atene. Why na obesa nkano?
1: Yeah. Afi 2018 na asem no. Give me the 28 or say. This is the burden which came. This is the burden which came to the year that King Ahaz died. We are someone for your bar. Can I ask and all our die? Who ya want so libium? What day? Also for country, mammy.
3: Mekai adu nu and watch channel. I fear on him. I has we no moon now and come say bye.
1: What day? Namia pigan and Sahuan never can't all. A radwoman and Sasso. Umpai bunny, will say witchcraft forces. Fighting the word of the Lord concerning my life. Mekabim. Witchcraft forces. Fighting the word of the Lord concerning my life. Unim say sometimes because of who said my memory revelation be you will get it. Sometimes and come she be a doubt so it me attracted a lot of attacks.
2: Yes.
1: Kubusa Joseph. After Joseph brothers on one kasanin one mother, one father. After they realized and they saw that our brother is going to be head of all of us, their own brother, their own blood became their enemies. You move the me at the entire town for a door song. A year and this idea will be a obi create me song that you will nip a buying. No one be in the town for. Umpai Buni was a witchcraft power fighting the word of the Lord concerning my life. We yes will be this awful. Obey day. Oba Beshankom, Ghana, Yabere. Ubewale, wo, ewu krumu aye behwe. 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Empire we see bunyu aye very strategic prayer because yemu bebre tie mi a obi ato ho asem papa bi na ye na ya. No de ne beyi pes for the cell. for the baby pursue two susa. See, I'm going to make a every witchcraft power.
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1: 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Can you two me super power? So I say me na a radia semi catchre ahas at Tamfuno. Or see nyame wa man in Sasuane canto. Nyame wa bunny trim one it, Mrs. Senyamia drink. Umpa bunny was a witchcraft powers. Trying or assigned to destroy the word of the Lord concerning my life. Can you tell me so? Every witchcraft power.
2: Every witchcraft power.
1: Assigned. To destroy.
2: To destroy.
1: The word of the Lord concerning my life.
2: The word of the Lord concerning my life.
1: Can you tell me so? Obi o honom say, nyame bi wani am wahu nipa ban ya bo say unye nipa fonsa. Unye nipa keto akra. But soon sumu the bibi papa bi ada wani munti. And I want time for Dawson, sir. At the papa be a baby, a Dutch in tea, and I want time for Dawson. Ye fight, said the Abaya Dinamia canoe. Intimate can be me uncle declared. Say every witchcraft powers,
2: every witchcraft powers,
1: assigned
2: to fight against every word of the Lord concerning my life,
4: to fight against every word of the Lord concerning my life,
1: scatter by fire, prayer, rapato semaratatani baha, every witchcraft powers assigned to fight against the word of the Lord concerning my life. Witchcraft forces fighting the word of the Lord concerning my life. Maradori mahasata la bata. Yes.

Witchcraft forces fighting the word of the Lord concerning him alone. Every witchcraft forces fighting the word of the Lord concerning him alone. By the fire of the Holy Ghost. Every witchcraft forces fighting the word of the Lord concerning our life by the thunder of Holy Ghost, we command it to die. We command it to die. We command it to die. We command it to die. We command it to die. We command it to die. Rata, rada, rada, rada, rada, rada, rada, rada, rada, rada, rada, rada, rada, rada, rada, rada, rada, rada, rada, rada, rada, rada, rada, rada, rada, rada, rada, rada, rada, rada, rada, rada, rada, 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

0: Every witchcraft forces fighting the word of the Lord concerning our life. And the tender of the Holy Ghost, I declare, every witchcraft forces trying hard to destroy the word of the Lord concerning your life, by the fire and the tender of Holy Ghost, we command it to scatter by fire. We command it to be destroyed in the name of Jesus Christ. And by the blood of Jesus Christ of Nazareth, I declare, may you be free, restored, and delivered by the power of God. Amen. In the mighty name of Jesus Christ, the Son of the living God. We want to quickly go for the next prayer topic. The next prayer topic. We'll see every word that is said, I will never do well in my life. Every evil word that is said, I will never do well. Everybody, asemboni biya ya kanto me ben and my brother also say me. Say me see me be in your juma. Me ya me ashe. Hey. Mesi mewale, mewale ya meyare. Ubewo ya meyare. Ubeye ya. We say every evil word that is said, it shall never be well with me. You rebuke it now. Because sometimes when a certain evil word has been issued on your life, they sit somewhere to watch what will happen. If what they have planned or what they have said will manifest, declare. Can you tell me super? Can we share it on Facebook? We are live on Facebook right now. The name on Facebook is Original FTPP. The Lord has done it. Original FTPP, the Lord has done it. Or FTPP, the Lord has done it. Just type FTPP, the Lord has done it. Yebebo empire bi nepa timisro. Menna, yasha na watch for frase. Menyemle, go to Facebook. Type Prophet Bernard Uswansa. Prophet Bernard Uswansa. And I beg you, share the link for me. Share the link for me. And quick one, let me remind you with this. There is some criminals on social media, on Facebook, on TikTok, and also Instagram. They have created a page with my pictures. On one castle creative pages, and I'm giving pictures at all. It one way, you might think it is me. Oh, man, I send you a message. I was going through your profile, and the Lord told me this about you. And the Lord send money. And when you are criminals, you have to be very careful and don't be victim. Oh, no, be asked, send you a message, sir. Ayeme na mi hun sese ni se ni senti fasika bi ko orphanage ni nyina ye criminals. I pray that the Lord will just arrest them to bring them to salvation. Lord in fanan san kan no mu nyina mla dwen sachre, but ni hia ne se menye victim. Don't be victim and fall into the hands of these criminals, especially on Facebook. Sometimes when we are praying like this, somebody will be busy sending messages on the comment section trying to get somebody to scam. I am why you're very careful, pa. They are all criminals. Quick one, we want to go for the next prayer topic. You're born again, then, pa. Alaka de padahaya. Iya padakatosa. Every evil word that is said, it shall never be well with me. Every evil word that is said, it shall never be well with me. Every evil word, declare it loud and clear. Every evil word.
1: Every evil word.
0: That is said.
1: That is said.
0: It shall never be well with my life.
1: It shall never be well with my life.
0: You could be him. Can you tell me so far? See, yes, why you so fool? Sansem, me so be can so fool. Aya na ne ya pa. Namose Bernard, oh, see, why you so, yes, why you so fool? Onka, see, why you so fool? Namose Eben, oh, way, oh, Takwano. See, yes, why you so fool? Hey, sir, any ye behe. What I say, and no, a ye evil words.
2: Yes.
0: Namose is the fear way. If ya, oh, if ya, yes, wa wale. If ya wale. Okay, anyway, see, why ye, eh? Namose, why they evil words. Declare, declare, can I, you must see, you my way. Oh, you ma, she said, was who a jab baba? No, she said, so I am so full. Yes, so I am so full. Yet near her, a ye evil words. And a yes, Anna, ye chains as of Juma, no bet to me, ya. Ye chains are while in the bay, ya. Ye chains are come to the babaswa. Ye chains are while in Ubenya be declared. Say every evil word.
1: Every evil word.
0: That is said on my life.
1: That is said on my life.
0: It shall never be well with me.
1: It shall never be well with me.
0: You are a failure.
1: You are a failure.
0: You are a liar.
1: You are a liar.
0: Scatter.
1: Scatter.
0: Prayer.

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Oh, my God.

0: Every evil word that is said concerning my life, that it shall never be well in my life. Demonic word said concerning my life, that it shall never be well with me. By the fire and the tendril of the Holy Ghost. And Sembia Yan Mumin Semayakegu Abraboso. Every spoken words of evil that is hunting your life down, that is frustrating your future, by the fire and the oil of the Holy Ghost, we command it to scatter. We command it to scatter. We command it to scatter. We command it to die by fire. I prophesy and declare over your life.
1: Jesus.
0: May you be free and restored.
1: Jesus.
0: May you be free and delivered.
1: Jesus.
0: By the power of the Holy Ghost.
1: Jesus.
0: Be restored.
1: Jesus.
0: Be delivered.
1: Jesus.
0: Be free.
1: Jesus.
0: In the mighty name of
1: Jesus Christ.
0: Thank you, Holy Ghost. Can I get every one of you, please? Thank you, Holy Ghost. Go ahead and please share the link for me. Come on now. Go ahead. Just share the link for me. Be a blessing to somebody. Go ahead. Share the link. Share the link. Let us be a blessing. If you are live on Facebook, look right now. The name on Facebook is Original FTPP. The Lord has done it. Original FTPP. The Lord has done it. Or FTPP. The Lord has done it. Just type FTPP. The Lord has done it. Yebebo empire bin nepa timisro. Menna menna. Yashana watch for frase. Menyemle. Go to Facebook. Type Prophet Bernard Uswansa. Prophet Bernard Uswansa. And I beg you, share the link for me. Share the link for me.
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0: Let me please quickly remind you that we are live on Adom TV. 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
1: Jesus Christ.
0: by the fire of the Holy Ghost, I declare. Every evil that always happened to you, when things are about to get better for you. After tonight, somebody declare, catch fire three times.
1: Catch fire! Catch fire! Catch fire!
0: Yes. And whoever that the enemy uses,
3: my
0: God. Yeah, but near for fan also say we near man.
4: My God.
0: Hey, so yeah, we auntie. We yeah, ni pebi ane nwe jume. We yeah, kuma. We yeah, so we yeah, niya. We yeah, mwanya. Yeah, diye sumo jati mu kase die by fire three times.
1: Die by fire. Die by fire.
0: My God.
1: Die by fire.
5: Freedom.
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0: Rabadala Babo Sopanakatina Mahamakata Pasha. Red de Peleto Sopanakatina Mahamasa.
1: Yes,
0: my God.
1: My
0: God.
1: Ah,
0: Jesus. 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

0: We want to fire the next prayer topic. 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We are firing the next prayer topic. Mawaninya Dane. If you are live on Facebook, please share the link for me. Share the link for me. We see every garment of shame. 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Eh? 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They will be a ye man on just a man come home. 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
1: garment of shame
2: and garment of sickness
1: covering my glory,
2: garment of shame and sickness
1: covering my glory,
2: catch fire,
0: yes, Kobe.
1: Garment of shame and sickness,
2: covering my glory,
1: catch fire,
0: yes, Kobe. And in Guasian Tomane Yaria, I had Yakata menu Yamso, yes, Kobe, Muninia de Pau, Yansanko, Yanko.
1: Garment of shame and sickness,
2: covering my glory,
1: catch fire,
0: Last one, fire and then then. Last one is see up a bone, some then the bomb pile. 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As you are clapping your hands and praying, every garment of shame and sick

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0: In the name of Jesus Christ. 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
1: Catch fire.
0: Every garment of shame and sickness that is covering your elevation, that is covering our glory. Declare one more time, catch fire 3 times.
1: Catch fire.
0: Thank you, Lord. We are almost there. Let us fire it hard one intensively. Here called the next prayer topic. Every agent of the devil, programming to my life of today and my future. Every agent of the devil programming to my life of today and my future. Can we share it one more time on Facebook, please? If you are, if by lucky you are live on Facebook, come on now. Please, I beg you in the name of the Lord, share it. We are almost there. Share it. Be a blessing to somebody. I beg you. Come on now. Let the Lord use you. Share the link. So this is our next prayer topic. You're born again, didn't you? And this is it. Was a satanic agent programming to my life today and my future. Check the condition. Santa la patela haya. Thank you, Holy Spirit. Yeah, fire and then you to pa. Don't be tired. We have few minutes to go. Satanic agent programming to my life today and my future tomorrow. Shalabadia. Be your den home, but was one who say yes. Pigansan, you're going to fire the hard one.
1: Every satanic agent.
0: Programming to my life today.
1: And my future.
0: You are a failure. Kanadin. Shalabadia Kataya. Yakubim for the next time. Declare. Every satanic agent. Programming to my life today.
1: And my future.
0: Empire will say about and mumu be mamma mano. Because you are correct, you hold on one. Shall last week testimony be a ye tear wahan on minim say a Tuesday, Nasa Wednesday now, or bad time be or seneba. A chronicle school, a bonsa. Just a chronicle free school. 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
2: ade oyo ne bi gu
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2: yes
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2: 18
0: 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You call it the ending. Yes, and Yama. Declare, say, every satanic agent.
1: Every satanic agent.
0: Programming to my life today.
1: Programming to my life today.
0: And my future tomorrow.
1: And my future tomorrow.
0: Canadian. Canadian. When I'm with what do you say? Say, Yana, obey an idea and a number, but my mechanical control. I bet you a chum wishing himself, we see can he be here. I bet you a chum wishing himself, we are one of the biggest businessmen. I bet you a chum wishing himself, I defer one mammy fear a yawa, but unim, they will start attacking you today. Said about your future, no? Intimim. It impairable bunyipa declare. 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

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Be one on a vampire. We say we pay ya yesterday show set. My memory fit in that fuck you yet. We don't tell me, we don't tell me, we don't tell me, we don't tell me, we don't tell me, we don't tell me, we don't tell me. Yeah, yeah, yeah. Rapa ya la ba da ba da. Rapa, rapa, rapa, rapa, rapa, rapa, rapa, rapa, rapa, rapa, rapa, rapa, rapa, rapa, rapa, rapa, rapa, rapa, rapa, rapa, rapa, rapa, rapa, rapa, rapa, rapa, rapa, rapa, rapa, rapa, rapa, rapa, rapa, 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

0: 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Let their power scatter. Let their power scatter. Somebody declare scatter by fire 3 times.
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0: My God.
1: Scatter by fire. Scatter by fire.
0: Shut up. You got the next prayer topic. And pay you don't want to do the power. You don't want to do the power. We say demonic bodyguard. Demonic bodyguard. When him says sofo, me him say matter say me that obi ti me ka say reverend na man obi di mechi.
2: Yes.
0: What be that? A demonic bodyguards. Omo no, they are not. Omo sofo omo. Demonic bodyguard, this is their works. They guide you from good stuff. At the paper ban no mo botugo. Uduwechi ya sha dey na she no. Akwa we di nechi mami di nechi brother di nechi. Enye ma no ton omo me ntod da. Every baby can study beach row. I can send me diagro a year life. Me say a year friend baby a friend say a manjo a year so tomb sorrow. And I'm a koye program be all. Nana kwine and yaka currently me call wash a car. Tima packy car now washing bees for no, they were washing the car. I met one, yes, and my baby son docono. Incline docono be. Now docono, I am man a son. Now share my men and auntie or day bar. I'm a friend. 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
0: Satam so no mutono 1 CD 50 pesos. 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Saturday so be so see dance as a sentin messy for boys be. And I'm so come to mom so boss come the who's a Ghana and crown so me on mon cabos on see boss who come the boss who come the a quabac who see winning more TV or so from patch and I'm so winning man patch would check it or crooning in a yes so for my many board or crooning in an or so for 500 Ghana crew. I'm telling you it was 300 and something in room po and then namely bibi how. 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

Every demon body guide assigned to destroy my works. 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
0: Sabe ye na ye ye ni se on yon na on ye ti se unipa woni wachi na baby papa biya banu about to go by the thunder and the fire of the Holy Ghost, we command that body guy to fall down and die. We command that body guy to fall down and die. Every agent, demonic bodyguard, satanic police officer that has been assigned to destroy everything around your life, we command their ways to scatter. If you necro, a radem fancy, I am Rosicasimo. I want to I declare restoration of God over your life and your finances. In the mighty name of Jesus Christ. I want you to begin to thank God for answering your prayer. Devadias with you, Papa. 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Lift your voice. 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Der Radiasse. In the name of Jesus Christ. Father, we thank you for answering our prayer. We thank you for giving us the victory grace over our life now and forever. 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I speak that Lord, you will deliver every man out there, whoever that is praying with us right now. Lord, let your power and your hand visit them right now. Set them free from every powers of darkness. Amen. And give them victory. Amen. In the mighty name of Jesus Christ, I declare freedom over your life now and forever. In Jesus' name. Somebody shout amen 3 times.
1: Amen.

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1: Father, we thank you for doing it for us in the name of Jesus Christ, the Son of the Living God. Why are dear Paul? Why are dear? Why are dear? O Jemu, Timmy Jenamu Bom Payesia, Emma Wajuma, Usika Sem, Vasatana, and Yemenina Dani Yema, Emma Ahotoba Meniji and Sosoba. We bless God and thank God and honor Him for answering our prayer. In the name of Jesus. 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One ten can so be to me a jai. And yen shit. My main fan number, you man. My media come in kwa. Kawu bomb paye be we na word to musen and my bomb paye pa. No boswa for dear. Say a 10 CDO, 5 CDO, 20 CDO, 50 CDO. 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
1: 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Yen sanka. One documents be the kind that there are 2 years. God of freedom. Wow. This is incredible testimony.
2: Yeah. Pastor Bernard, Pastor Bernard. Many Achia Brusu. Jesus, yeah. You have done it again.
1: My God. 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Heavy, I'm sure when you make us a sofu, a lady in shroud, me too, ever a dumb TV. TV so I mean who won, and I mean who a rade. Patch of us at Wakuma, so please say this after me. Say, dear Lord, I know I am a sinner.
3: I know I'm a sinner.
1: Forgive me of all my sins.
3: Forgive me of all my sins.
1: Come into my life.
3: Come into my life.
1: Write my name.
3: Write my name
1: in the book of life.
3: In the book of life.
1: I accept
3: your son Jesus
1: as my Lord.
3: As my Lord
1: and my personal
3: and
1: Savior.
3: My personal
1: Lord, I thank you.
3: Lord, I thank you
1: for saving my life.
3: Saving my life.
1: In Jesus' name.
3: In Jesus' name.
1: Amen.
3: Amen.
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1: Okay, me do see when I'm here at my channel. I just saw from Shebe Sane Abo Empire. 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And Mimre 6 o'clock. 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
0: Yadi wasi fa wato taye munu yaya kiso moja ti ya munu yaya yebe sun ye yameda aw
1: ewrade ani munyambe ami fo wisi e so e beto aso kina wai de ye baba
2: freedom the lord has done. Weakness in prayer has made kings become beggars, and beggars are riding on horses. According to scripture, 1 Peter chapter 4 verse 7 says, the end of the world is coming soon. Therefore, be earnest and disciplined in prayer. For this reason, Freedom Time Praying Partner, FTPP, is inviting all to join this power-packed prayer program every Sunday, Monday, Tuesday, and Wednesday midnight, 12 p.m. on... This power-packed program is being led by Reverend Bernard Owusu Ansah.
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0: of Israel's captain of Israel's home.
1: Greetings to you in the name of our Lord Jesus Christ. My name is Pastor Obed Joy Obin from Miracle Manor Church. I'd like to specially invite you to a program, Prayer Line, on Love 99.5 FM from Mondays to Friday, 2 a.m. to 5 a.m. The Bible says in Matthew chapter 11, verse 12, since the days of John the Baptist, the kingdom of God has suffered violence and the violent take it by force. 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As you begin a new week, join us from Mondays to Friday, 2 a.m. to 5 a.m. and your life will never be the same. Make a date and don't be late. God richly bless you. Greetings to you in the name of the Lord Jesus Christ. My name is Pastor Obed Joy Obin from Miracle Manor Church. I'd like to specially invite you to a program, Prayer Line, on Love 99.5 FM from Mondays to Friday, 2 a.m. to 5 a.m. The Bible says in Matthew chapter 11, verse 12, since the days of John the Baptist, the kingdom of God has suffered violence and the violent take it by force. There is a violent activity against your relationship, against your marriage, against your job, your finances, and it's time to violently take everything that belongs to you on the altar of prayer. As you begin a new week, join us from Mondays to Friday, 2 a.m. to 5 a.m. and your life will never be the same. Make a date and don't be late. God richly bless you. Stay tuned.
2: He has been that marvelous are thy works. So in the life of the child of God must be marvelous works from the Lord. For this reason he said, I will praise thee. Fearful and wonderfully made. Your makeup as a child of God is that you are fearfully and wonderfully made. You are made a sign and you are made what? A wonder. And that makes you a supernatural being. Because God made you after himself. And God is the supernatural spirit being with supernatural abilities. He said, he that is born of the flesh is of the flesh. And he that is born of the spirit is of the spirit. I am. Now he said that marvel not that I tell you that you must be born again. You must be born again. For the wind bloweth where it listeth, and no one see where it's coming from. Neither do anybody see where it's going. But you can only feel the effect of it, which means that you are born of God, because you are born of a God who is a supernatural spirit being. And once you have the Holy Spirit dwelling in the inside of you, you become a supernatural being. In John chapter number 1, the verse number 12, he said that, but as many as received him, as many that believed in his name, to them he gave the power to become sons of God, even to them that believe on his name. Hallelujah. To them that received him, to them that believe in his name, he gave the power to become sons of God. Say, I am a son of God. And it is important. He went on to tell us this. Go to the next verse. Go to the next. Say that those which were born not of blood, nor of the will of the flesh, nor of the will of man, but of God. Of God. Say, I am born of God. Come on, shout it like you know it. I am born of God. I am born of God. Who is a supernatural spirit being? Now, go back to the Psalm scripture. He said that, for I am fearfully and wonderfully made. Marvelous are thy works. Now look at it, everybody, look at it. He said, and that my soul knoweth right well. And that is where the problem is. Many of us, even though we are born fearfully and wonderfully, even though we are born to walk in the supernatural, even though we are walker to manifest the supernatural of God, he says that for many of us, our soul, which means that our mindset has not been programmed in that way. Though even though we are made in that image, we are made in that line, yet we are not walking in it because we do not know it well. Hallelujah. But thanks be to God who through the psalmist said that I will praise thee. Why is he praising thee? Because he understands and knows who he is, my God. He understands and knows whose he is. It is my prayer that somebody who is sitting here tonight will know who you are in Christ. Will know who, by the grace of God, how God has made you to be. He has made you to be above and never beneath. He has made you to walk upon serpents and upon scorpions, upon the powers of the enemy, and nothing shall by any means hurt you. He has made you to rule and to reign in this life. Can I talk to somebody? God has made you a supernatural being. And he said that my soul shall know it well. I came to announce to somebody, if only you will come to grip of who you are in Christ and what he has made you to be, and begin to walk in that consciousness and the same expectation thereof, then something supernatural is going to take place in your life. You are not just anybody walking on the surface of the earth, but you are God person right here. Because the other day God told Moses to confront Pharaoh, and he said that when you go and Pharaoh asks you who sent you, say that I am sent me. He went on to the chapter number 7 verse 1. He said that today I have made you a God over Pharaoh and over Egypt. Can I talk to somebody here? Tonight God is making somebody a God. He's making you a God over all the powers of the enemy. He's making you a God over the ancestral spirit and all the powers that be, and every spiritual host of wickedness, they are under your feet. Can I talk to somebody here? In Psalm number 8, the verse number 6, the Bible says that God has placed all things under your feet. Tonight I came to remind you of who you are. Say, I am a child of the living God.
3: I am a child of the living God.
2: Oh, come on, say, I am a child of the living God.
3: Therefore,
2: I operate in the supernatural.
3: Therefore, I operate in the supernatural.
2: In the name of Jesus Christ,
3: in the name of Jesus.
2: I operate in the supernatural.
3: I operate in the supernatural.
2: Listen, I cannot spend the whole time, but I want you to understand some few things as we are about to move into prayer. I've meditated upon this. I've really prayed over this. And there are two things the Lord wants me to share concerning the supernatural manifestation. Before anybody can walk and live in the supernatural, two major ingredients are so important. And tonight you are not living here with that.
4: Amen.
2: Are you ready for that?
4: Yes, sir.
2: Now, it is important to know that for everyone to walk in the supernatural manifestation, the anointing is key. Say, the anointing is key.
3: The anointing is key.
2: The anointing of the Holy Spirit is key. Now, what is this anointing? The anointing is that spiritual endowment that God releases upon a man in order for that person to manifest what God has placed within that person. Which means that the anointing is that catalyst that when it comes upon a man, it causes you to manifest every potential, every grace, every promise, every word, everything that God has placed in you. The anointing can be synonymous to the blessing that comes upon you. It is that spiritual impetus that is released upon a man in order for that man to function in the capacity as God and to do things the way God would do it and to flourish the way God will flourish and to manifest the way God will manifest. Shall the anointing. The anointing was so obvious in the life of our Lord and Savior Jesus Christ. In Luke chapter number 4, the verse number 18, Jesus did not miss words, and he said that the Spirit of the Lord is upon me. The Spirit of the Lord is upon me. The deposit of the Holy Spirit in you will release the anointing for the assignment that God has for you. Will release the assignment for the purpose of which you have to live. Will release the strength with which you need in order to move forward in life. He said that the Spirit of the Lord is upon me because he has anointed me to preach the gospel to the poor. He has sent me to heal the brokenhearted, to preach. This is Jesus's mandate. This is his core assignment here on earth. And that assignment could not be fulfilled until he was anointed. Jesus, who is an embodiment of the Godhead and all that is in God, could not amount to anything until the anointing came. That spiritual impetus. And tonight, somebody hearing the sound of my voice, that anointing is coming upon you. Your amen is weak. For every assignment in life, that anointing is coming upon you. For that supernatural life, Jesus left supernatural life because the anointing was. In Acts chapter number 10, the verse number 38, he said, how God anointed Jesus Christ of Nazareth with the Holy Ghost and with power. And the Bible said that he went about doing good, healing all them that were oppressed of the devil, for God was with him. Oh my God, I feel the anointing right here. He said that how God anointed Jesus Christ. How God anointed Jesus Christ. How God anointed Jesus Christ. And he added his hometown of Nazareth. Oh my God. It's important where you're coming from, because where you're coming from can limit where you are going. Where you are coming from can stop you from where you have to reach. But when the anointing comes upon you, embrace your limitation. Embrace every limitation.

0: tonight, that limitation over your life is breaking off.
1: Amen.
2: It is important to note that Nazarenes have never emerged as anybody in life. They have never emerged as a great person or great prophet. They have never been a great preacher or great prophet coming out of Nazareth. Right from the days of Samson, nobody has ever emerged. It was an old adage and everybody knew. That is why Nathaniel had to say that, can anything good come out of Nazareth? I don't know your hometown, where you are coming from. Has there been anybody emerging to become great and to do great things? But tonight the anointing will fall upon you.
1: Amen.
2: Oh, I came, come on. I said the anointing will fall upon somebody here.
1: Amen.
2: And the Bible says, he went about doing good. They said that nothing good will come out of your life, but from today you will go about doing good. Oh, can I talk to somebody here? They called you a failure, but tonight you will live here doing good.
1: Amen.
2: They said that you did not qualify, but tonight you will live here doing good. They couldn't see any good thing coming out of your life, but tonight you will. Can I talk to somebody here?
1: Yes,
2: oh, I wish I had the right people here. We're saying that they said that nothing good can come out of your life, but by reason of the oil, tonight you will live here with that goodness of God emanating from your life.
1: Jesus.
2: Amen. Hear your

0: Nasuana.
1: Obeye Yeyo. Obeye Yeyo. So everywhere he went, he was doing good. The mighty healer, healing the lepers. When the

0: me to sin again.
1: Amen.
0: The anointing is coming upon you. Somebody receive it.
2: Oh my God. So he went about doing good and healing all them that were oppressed of the devil. Let me tell you, every sickness has its root with the devil. And the root came as a result of sin. When you are saved and delivered, the first thing God does is that he forgives you of all your sins.
1: Yes, sir.
2: The second thing is that he heals you of all your disease. Are there people here who

0: forgiven in the name of Jesus.
1: Amen.
0: And if you believe you have been forgiven, then he said he will heal you of all your diseases. Disease is not just a physical thing, it is a spiritual thing. What makes the body unease? What makes you uncomfortable in life? He described it as an oppression, which means that in life you will come up against certain situations, you will come up against certain times, you will come against certain attacks that you need an extra energy, you need power from on high in order to overcome and to ride over. And tonight I came by the power of the Holy Ghost for every barrier before you. The anointing is coming over you to overcome it.
1: Amen.
0: For every obstacle in your life, that anointing is coming over you to overcome.

0: brokenness and every setback in your life, receive the oil of the Holy Ghost.
1: I receive it.
2: Those who are oppressed of the devil, let me tell you tonight, if you are under any bondage, the reason why you are still under the bondage for many years, through many prayer points and through many spiritual gymnastics, is because you have not experienced the true anointing. What it means for somebody to be anointed means to have a liberty to break free from that limitation and that oppression of the enemy. Tonight he said, healing all them that were oppressed of the devil. If the enemy is having any upper hand in your life tonight, I came by the power of the Holy Spirit. As the anointing is flowing through the word of God tonight, may you receive your total liberty.
1: Amen.
2: We shall have the right people. I said, may you receive your total liberty right now.
1: Amen.
2: And you know the amazing thing? He said God was with him.
1: Amen.
2: The anointing is synonymous to the presence of God.
3: Hallelujah.
2: From today, you will carry God's presence.
1: Amen.
2: And his presence will carry you.
1: Amen.
2: You did not hear me. I said you will carry God's presence.
3: Amen.
2: And his presence will carry you.
1: Amen.
2: The Bible makes us to understand in Isaiah 45, the verse number 1 and 2, talking about the King Cyrus, the Bible says that, oh my God, I love the scripture. He said, "Thus saith the Lord to his anointed, to Cyrus, whose hand I have folded." He said, to subdue nations before him. And I will lose, and you go, oh, come on now. He said that to whose hand I've written, to subdue nations before him, and to lose the loins of kings, and to open before him the two livered gates, and the gates shall not be shut. That is the anointing at work. That is the anointing at work. That is the anointing at work. That is the anointing at work. Listen, for every child of God who has the Holy Spirit inside of you. And I believe as many that have gathered per our previous discourse in this house, you have the Holy Spirit inside of you. Now what is going to happen is that the Holy Spirit is going to release that energy, that anointing, that will cause you to subdue nations. Are you here with me?
4: Yes, sir.
2: The nations here are not America and China. Are you here? The nations are principalities and powers of darkness. They are demons. Are you here with me?
4: Yes, sir.
2: And he said to lose the loins of kings. The kings represent demons. Are you with me? And to open before him the two living gates. Listen, a gate must be open to somebody.
1: Amen.
2: Do you know why you have been standing at one door knocking? Because you have not the key. Are you with me? For everyone that has a key, you enter a door without knocking. Am I talking to someone here? You will only knock at the door when you don't have the key. And tonight, one of the keys for your supernatural entrance is the anointing you must carry tonight.
1: Amen.

0: the anointing. The anointing. Concerning his servant David. Oh my God, I love it. In Psalm number 89, starting from verse 17. Psalm 89, verse number 17. Are you people with me?
1: Yes.
0: Pay attention. We are about to pray very soon before we go to the next one. He said, for thou art the glory of their strength. And in thy favor, our horn shall be exalted.
2: Amen.
0: Oh, come on. I think I'm in the wrong church. He said, our horn shall be exalted by our favor. Now continue on the verse numbers 18. For the Lord is our defense.
2: Amen.
0: And the Holy One of Israel is our King. My God. Continue, sir. He said, then thou speakest in vision to thy Holy One and said, I have laid help upon one that is mighty, and I have exalted one chosen out of the people. My God is picking somebody.
2: Amen.
0: He is hand-picking you out of the crowd.
2: Amen.
0: Talking about his servant David. You today will be the David of your time.
2: Amen.
0: You are going to be the David of your family.
2: Amen.
0: In the name of Jesus Christ. Amen. Now continue, sir. Now listen. He said, I have found David my servant. Oh my God. May God find you tonight.
2: Amen.
0: I said, may God find you tonight.
2: Amen.
0: May his anointing locate you tonight.
2: Amen.
0: I have found David my servant. With my holy oil have I anointed him. Hallelujah. And whatever, go on, sir. Go on, sir. With whom my hand shall establish. My hand shall be established upon him. Which means that when the anointing comes, you are established.
2: Amen.
0: You are no more moved to and fro by every other wind.
2: Amen.
0: But you are established in the things of God. Amen. You are established in whatever God plants you in.
2: Amen.
0: You will never be moved by any other wind. But you will be established.
2: Amen.
0: Receive divine establishment by reason of the anointing. Continue, sir. He said, the enemy shall not exult upon him. The enemy shall not exult upon him. Nor the son of wickedness afflict him. Listen, the anointing will cause you not to be afflicted.
2: Amen.
0: Are you with me?
3: Yes, sir.
0: They will attack you, but they cannot afflict you.
2: Amen.
0: There's a difference. The fact that you are anointed will bring many attacks. Because the same David, the Bible says that from the day he was anointed to be king, then the Philistines began to attack. The Bible says they rose up against him. The anointing will attract enemies. But the good news is this, that they cannot afflict you.
2: Amen.
0: Continue, sir. Continue, sir. These are the benefits. He said, and I will beat down his foe before his face and plague them that hate him. Pushing for the next one. But my faithfulness and my mercy shall be with him.
2: Amen.
0: Don't you love this?
2: Oh, yes.
0: That by reason of the anointing, God's faithfulness and mercy shall be upon you.
2: Amen.
0: And in my name shall his horn be exalted. Tonight, God is about to exalt your horn.
2: Amen.
0: He's about to exalt your horn.
2: Amen.
0: What it means for your horn to be exalted is that God will give you a testimony.
2: Amen.
0: A word breakthrough can have many dimensions of understanding and meanings. But tonight I want you to understand that your breakthrough is seeing your desires.
2: Amen.
0: Seeing your heart.
2: Desires.
0: Is there any desire in your heart?
2: Yes, sir.
0: It takes the anointing to bring it to pass.
2: Amen.
0: Is somebody here with me? The Bible says in Psalm 107, I'm just laying the scripture and then we begin to pray. The verse number 12, 2 to 14. Psalm 105, which is Psalm 105. Psalm 105.

0: pushes up the verse number 12 to 14. Thank you, Jesus. He said, when they were but a few men in number, yea, very few, and strangers in it, continue 13, when they went from one nation to another, from one kingdom to another, pushes up, he suffered no man to do them wrong. He's talking about you.
1: Amen.
0: And the Bible says that, yea, he reproved kings for their sin.
1: Come on now.
0: And you know the last one, the last verse 15 says what? Say, touch not my anointing and do my prophets no harm. Let me tell you, you are the prophet and you are the anointed of God.
1: Amen.
0: Hallelujah. Do you know why I'm taking time to share all this with you? Because the psalmist says that I will praise thee, O Lord, for I am fearfully and what? Marvelous are all thy works, and my soul knoweth it. What? Do you know what it means? Your soul is your understanding, your consciousness of who you are. And therefore, without knowing, there is no way you can manifest. You need to carry something for something to carry you. You need the grace of God to move to the next level of your life. And that can never happen until the anointing comes. Let me tell you, the anointing has many dimensions and it comes through many avenues. But the key of them tonight is the anointing that comes from the altar of prayer. Say the altar of prayer.
2: The altar of prayer.
0: Listen. There's an anointing that comes by impartation. Somebody can lay his hands on you, and the anointing that is upon that person will come upon you. Are you with me? There's also an anointing that comes by corporate gathering like this. As we have all gathered, there's a corporate anointing that will operate, and every one of you can be able to catch it. Are you with me? But then, watch your way that you cannot miss, that tonight you can live here with that anointing, is on the altar of prayer. He said, call on me and I will answer. And I will show you great and all mighty things that you do not know. The anointing is not carried in bottles of oil, but the anointing is carried on the altar of prayer. Jacob said, I will not let thee go until you bless me. What a moment. Then he began to banter until something happens. There and then, he said, what is your name? Then an admission came. My name is Jacob. He said, oh, now you have admitted that you are a conniver, you are a cheater, you are whatever. He said, from this day forward, no one will call you Jacob again, but you shall be called Israel, the Prince of God. From that moment, the anointing started. My God, and a man who was nobody, a man who was almost an entity, a man who had almost failed and had midlife crisis, is now rising up to face every challenge of his life in order to overcome it. Tonight, if only you will pray, that anointing is coming on you.
1: Amen.
0: Jesus spent the 40 days and 40 nights in the wilderness. Do you think what he was doing? He was praying for the empowerment. For the empowerment.
1: Yes,
0: for what?
1: The empowerment.
0: In order to enable him. And the Bible says in Luke chapter number 4, give me the verse number 15. Give me the verse number 15. You can start from verse number 14. Sir. Oh, God, man, when you are. And Jesus returned. What did Jesus do?
1: Return.
0: Speak like you are here.
1: Return.
0: Speak louder.
1: Return.
0: I can't hear you. Shout it.
1: Return.
0: You will return from here with that same power.
1: Amen.
0: The power of the Spirit into Galilee. And let me tell you, he needed no radio announcement. He needed no TV advertisement. The Bible says, and the fame of him spread abroad. From today, by the time you get there, everybody is talking about your exploits.
1: Amen.
0: People will be talking about the God who has made all things well.
1: Amen.
0: So, the anointing is carried on the altar of all. Let me tell you, there are things that when you consistently do, God grants you the grace in that thing. Are you with me? And that becomes a form of anointing. But tonight you don't have that one. But the showing is your prayer life. As you engage the Holy Spirit, let that anointing come upon you. Are you here with me?
2: Yes, sir.
0: I said, let that anointing do all. It comes based on your demand. It comes based on what? It comes based on your demand. For everyone that goes to filling station, it depends on how big your tank is. Are you with me? That will determine how much you can be filled with. Are you here with me? So the anointing will not go where there is no demand. The anointing will not go where there is no hope.
1: Demand.
0: Let me tell you, your number one key to work in the supernatural manifestation is the anointing you carry.
1: Amen.
0: And thank God there's an anointing of the Holy Spirit in this house.
1: Jesus.
0: You can catch it.
2: I can catch it.
0: I said you can catch it.
1: Amen.
0: It makes the nobodies out of somebody's out of the nobodies.
2: Yes, sir.
0: Are you here with me?
2: Yes, sir.
0: The anointing makes the nobodies out of all.
2: Somebody's.
0: And the somebody's out of all. Nobodies. Yes. Yes. It makes somebody's out of all. Nobodies. It makes something good out of nothing. The anointing. And tonight, that anointing is coming upon you.
1: Amen.
0: I want us to look at two scriptures and we begin to pray. Be on your feet. Be on your feet right now. If only you desire it, it's coming on you. I said, if only you desire it, it's coming on you.
1: Amen.
0: In the name of Jesus Christ, receive that anointing over your life, even as you are about to pray in the name of Jesus Christ.
1: Amen.
0: May you not miss your portion tonight in the name of Jesus Christ.
1: Amen.
0: May that anointing be so strong over your head.
1: Amen.
0: In the name of Jesus.
3: Amen.
0: 1 Samuel chapter 18, verse 15 to verse 14 to 15. 1 Samuel chapter 18, quick one. Thank you, Holy Spirit. Hallelujah. Hallelujah.
3: Hallelujah.
0: Hallelujah.
3: Hallelujah.
0: David, the anointed of God. The Bible said, and David behaved himself wisely in all his ways, and the Lord was with him. And do you know what it means? It means he carried the anointing.
1: Amen.
0: Say, and the Lord was with him.
2: Yes, sir.
0: Say, the Lord was with him.
2: The Lord was with him.
0: Yes, I want to feel you. Go to the next verse. Wherefore, when Saul saw that he behaved himself very wisely, he was what?
3: Afraid.
0: Must have put it in the GW or the GNT, the Good News Translation. Yes. He said that Saul noticed how very successful he was and became even more afraid. Somebody who God was with him, his arch rival, his enemy, noticed how very successful. From today, by the anointing,
1: Jesus,
0: those who hate you will see how successful you have become.
1: Amen.
0: I think I'm in the wrong church, but only few people are receiving it. Let me tell you that. Listen, whatever God will do, he will do. But as to how you live here depends on you. Me, I've already prayed. I know what God has spoken to me. and I know what is going to happen tonight. But how you live here doesn't depend on me, but it depends on you.
1: Yeah.
0: You hear what I'm saying?
1: Yes, sir.
0: So now you can play, you can play, you can even ignore whatever I'm saying and sleep. You can taste our poison. Amen.
1: Amen.
0: Those who is it for? God will visit them tonight.
3: Amen.
0: Are you there?
1: Yes, sir.
0: So notice the anointing will cause people to notice how successful you are.
1: Amen.
0: It is that energy that causes men to be successful. You will become enviably successful.
3: Amen.
0: Oh my God. Say, I receive the anointing tonight.
3: I receive the anointing tonight.
0: My God. My God. My God. My God. My God. Let the anointing come upon you.
3: Amen.
0: Now give me 2 Samuel 5:10. The same GW. 2 Samuel 5:10. Are you people here for the anointing?
4: Yes.
0: Yes, yes, yes, yes, yes, yes. Uh-huh. Read with me, everybody. Go. Uh-huh. Uh-huh.
2: The people of Ephron cried out.
0: Uh-huh.
2: They brought the ark of the Lord into Israel.
0: They brought the ark of God of Israel here to kill us. No, no, no, no, no, no. Let's read again. He said that so the people of God sent the ark of God to Ephron. But when the ark of God came to Ephron, the people of Ephron cried out. They have brought the ark of God. Listen. When the presence of God came among the people, they were feared dead.
1: Mm.
0: They were feared
1: dead.
0: That is what is going to happen.
3: Amen.
0: By virtue of his presence, which signifies the anointing, every demon will fear dead in your life.
3: Amen.
0: Thank you, Holy Spirit.
3: Thank you, Lord.
0: Listen, it is based on demand. It's based on God.
1: Demand.
0: He doesn't put his spells before swine. Are you here with me? Someone who you knew the fish. You knew the fish. Are you with me? Psalm 46. So understand that. Let the oil come, so that you will manifest who God is. Are you here with me?
2: Yes, sir.
0: It is based on your demand. How bad do you need that anointing in your life? Are you here to pray?
1: Yes, sir.
0: Are you here to pray?
3: Yes, sir.
0: Tonight is your night.
1: Oh, yes, sir.
0: Let nothing stop you.
2: Yes, sir.
0: Let nothing hold
2: stop you.
0: Let nothing hold
2: stop me.
0: Let nothing hold
2: stop me.
0: Engage your heart.
2: Yes.
0: Engage your heart.
3: Heart.
0: Lift up your hand.
3: Sure.
0: Lift up your hand.
3: Yes, yes.
0: In Psalm number 42, is that 42? Yes, 42. He said that ask the deer pants for the water brooks. So my soul pants after you. My soul.
3: Yes, sir.
0: Listen, every spiritual endowment is received on the altar of desperation. On the altar of what?
3: Desperation.
0: Because listen, you have every reason to convince God. Why, when he grants you that grace, you will put it to use. Whatever you cheaply have, you cheaply discard. Or you don't take good care of it. Are you with me?
2: Yes.
0: He doesn't just give the anointing, but he gives the anointing to those who are in desperate need of it. Not for their ego, not for their selfishness, but for the glory of God.
1: Yeah.
0: Are you here with me?
1: Yes,
0: are you here with me?
3: Yes, sir.
0: So you are lifting up your voice and say, Father.
3: Father.
0: Tonight. I am a child of God.
3: I am a child of God.
0: You by scripture.
3: You by scripture.
0: Have given birth to me.
3: Has given birth to me.
0: I thank thank you.
3: I thank you
0: for the gift of the Holy Spirit.
3: For the gift of the Holy Spirit,
0: which reside in me.
3: Which reside in me.
0: I thank you.
3: I thank you
0: that through the Holy Spirit,
3: that through the Holy Spirit,
0: tonight, I'm going to be empowered.
3: I'm going to be empowered
0: with a fresh anointing.
3: With a fresh anointing.
0: In the name of Jesus.
3: In the name of Jesus.
0: As I open my mouth.
3: As I open my mouth.
0: In desperation.
3: In desperation.

0: work for Jesus.
1: Come upon my life.
0: Come upon my life.
1: That which came upon the apostles.
0: That which came upon the apostles.
1: Come upon my life.
0: Come upon my life.
1: In the name of Jesus.
0: In the name of Jesus.
1: Today I receive fresh oil.
0: Today I receive fresh oil.
1: For every assignment in life.
0: For every assignment in life.
1: In the name of Jesus.
0: In the name of Jesus.
1: Open your mouth and begin to pray. Raise your voice. Be desperate for it. Pray for fresh oil. Pray.

0: throw more light so that your prayer can be empowered. And let me tell you, as you are praying, you don't need anybody to touch you, but the anointing is coming on you.
1: Amen.
0: You will feel within your spirit that there is a quickening in your spirit.
1: Amen.
0: Thank you, Holy Spirit.
1: Thank you, Lord.
0: Whenever God wants to use anybody, the first thing he does is he touches you by his spirit. Mm. And that is the anointing. Now look at the scripture as we are about to pray the same prayer again. In Isaiah chapter 44, the verse number 3 and 4. Among my favorites, Isaiah chapter number 44, the verse number 3 and 4. Everybody read with me if you are in prayer. Go. For I will pour upon him that is what?
2: Testing.
0: Remember Jesus said that, come unto me, all ye that are thirsty. Come unto me. Jesus was speaking concerning the Holy Spirit. But here Isaiah prophesied, he said that I will pour water upon him that is who?
2: Thirsty.
0: Is anybody thirsty in this house?
3: Yes, sir.
0: Now he said, and floods upon the dry ground. And listen, he said that, and I will pour. So you see, he's explaining the first statement he made. So he brought the column. So the water there, and the testing there, the flood there, the dry ground there represents something. Are you with me? Now he's saying that I will pour my spirit upon thy son. And my blessings upon thy offspring. So, the water signifies the Holy Spirit's power, presence. Are you with me?
2: Yes, sir.
0: His presence that he comes to quench every thirst in every man's life.
1: Amen.
0: The dry ground represents your life. Is there anything dry in your life? You need the anointing.
1: Amen.
0: But that did not end there. If the scripture had ended here, in fact, I would have cried. Look at the verse number 4. He said, and they shall do what?
2: Spring up.
0: Oh my God. They shall do what?
2: Spring up.
0: Spring up for people to see. Spring up. They shall what?
2: Spring up.
0: So hitherto, what was happening? They were rather going down, or they were stuck on the ground. But when the anointing comes, you will spring up.
1: Amen.
0: Your destiny will spring up.
1: Amen.
0: Your academics will spring up.
1: Amen.
0: Your career, everything about you will spring up.
1: Amen.
0: Oh, let there be spring up.
1: Amen.
0: Do you hear what I'm saying?
4: Yes, sir.
0: I want you to be desperate.
4: Yeah.
0: Because you cannot remain the same. Things cannot remain the same. I must have a change in my story. There must be a change in my story. God must come through for me. I need the anointing for change of labor. I must bring up whatever is keeping you down tonight. By the anointing, nothing is leaving you.
1: Amen.
0: I have the right people. You are lifting up your voice. I'm not feeling the prayer. Listen to me. You see, by God's grace, we have prayed and understand the prayer to a certain point that, listen, if it cannot move you, then it can't move anything. The prayer that cannot move you, prayer is about your consciousness of who you are, whose presence you stand. Are you with me? And the prayer must be out of the recesses of your being. Do you understand? It must take over. Listen, anything that moves you can move something.
1: Yes.
0: But whatever cannot move you, cannot move anything. Are you here with me?
1: Yes, sir.
0: So if your prayer, it's not that which can move your life, then forget it. Are you here with me? Which means that you pray with intensity. You pray with intentionality. Listen, we are not here just to babble words. Because the vampire, you go out and what? Before the cartons, express yourself in your own language. Understand what you are praying first, and let the tongues take over. Do you understand me?
3: Yes, sir.
0: Listen, you can waste the whole hour, waste the whole time thinking you are praying, but you didn't pray. The fact that you did, blah, blah, blah, blah, blah, blah, blah, blah, who are you talking to? You are crazy. Are you here with me?
3: Yes.
0: Pray with consciousness. Say, pray with consciousness.
2: Pray with consciousness.
0: And pray with intensity.
2: Pray with intensity.
0: Are you here with me?
3: Yes.
0: You are joking. Order. Listen, tongues now has become a lazy way of praying. People don't read the word of God. People don't express themselves through the word of God anymore. Because the moment you may pitch yourself now, praise the Lord. Raise your hands to the Father in total surrender and desperation. You want to say, Lord, anoint me.
2: Anoint me
0: with the fresh oil of the Holy Spirit.
2: With the fresh oil of the Holy Spirit.
0: Tonight. For the manifestation.
2: For the manifestation.
0: Of your power.
2: Of your power.
0: For the manifestation.
2: For the manifestation.
0: Of your word in my life.
2: Of your word in my life.
0: Tonight. I receive the anointing.
2: I receive the anointing
0: that makes me overcome.
2: That makes me overcome.
0: I receive the anointing.
2: I receive the anointing
0: that makes me breakthrough in life.
2: That makes me breakthrough.
0: I receive the anointing.
2: I receive the anointing
0: that makes the pool of the gate open.
2: That makes the pool.
0: I receive the anointing.
2: I receive the anointing
0: that breaks the limitations of my background.
2: That breaks the limitations.
0: In the name of Jesus.
2: In the name of Jesus.
0: Now open your mouth and pray right now. 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

0: are, whose presence you stand. 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
2: The Baptist, the kingdom of God has suffered violence, and the violent take it by force. 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
1: 99.5. Even if I want to do something, I can't do it. Now it's a baby Hashem, so my basabi. And I was in a very renowned church, of which I can't mention the church. Sometimes I will be even in the church. Now suddenly, I'm saying to baby person, yeah, me. But to the glory of God, ni baha. When you are crowned by that feeling, now I want to share.
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0: Jehova breakthrough night. And to me, by no, your bomb pie, a bomb pie, we are in a coffee. And to your coffee, no, may I imagine say, every time be I'll follow a pastor our radio show. Mean to mean bad day, I'll follow him on the radio. And see, Saturday, now like, me men's is in bar for 6 good months. And to make a hospital, my bibia still in bar.
1: What's on your she?
0: One Saturday, no, we catch the glory. Oh, and I'm joining on more radio show. And see, pastor, a bomb pile or see, ubi be a year we are. Have faith, na emfa unsa emfa to baby ya ya ya. And 2 seconds. And I'm sorry, I call battles. Me call battles for Anna. Me menses me. I start here, but
2: there is power

0: Amen. I thank God so much. About a month ago, I came for CTG and we were praying and pastor called and he said someone very close to someone is getting married, but then it keeps postponing. So if you are that person, come. So I came and that was April. My elder brother and my sister was getting married and they kept postponing my sister's marriage. Because then pastor called and he prayed for my sister. I just stood in for her and I believed that just as pastor has prayed, it will surely happen. So about 2 weeks to her wedding, the uncle of the husband died. So my sister was like, they will postpone it again. And I told her, no, I don't believe it. I went to church and pastor prayed. I believe it. And surely the Lord has done it. Just last week, my sister got married and I thank God so much.
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3: Hallelujah.
4: Amen.
3: I want to give testimony to glorify the name of
4: give
3: the Lord.
4: Give it, my dear.
3: God has been very grateful unto you. I joined Prayer Line just 3 months now. But I want to give testimony to glorify the name of the Lord. Of late, I've been having dreams about people chasing me, animals, mad people chasing me. Even though I pray on my own, those things have never left. But about 3 months now that I've joined Prayer Line, to the glory of God. Everything is gone. I want to give another testimony just for this month.
4: Okay, wait. Just 3 months. You are giving two. May God give you a testimony. Amen.
3: This testimony for this month, just this very June. Yes. Tuesday, 2 weeks today also, Tuesday, we were in a shop. And this fan was working, the old type was just working in the shop like that. Yes. Before I realized, the fan just cut off like that. Once I was in the shop, my little girl was sleeping just under the fan. God is so grateful. This, you can just imagine what this fan can do. I am telling you, nobody is hurt. This fan didn't hit my small girl.
4: The Lord shall preserve your life. He shall preserve your family. He shall preserve everything that concerns you. May the Lord protect you. Whatever

0: Ghanaian citizen, and then they remember me testimony. 29 June 2021, I applied for a UK visa. And in November, I'm going to see me. I'm reason is my signature, my passport, and then my document, and my chief. I'm going to prove signature, and I'm going to sign it. And see, I'm going to card in the other signature. And I'm sorry, apply in January 2022. My two woman can be my lawyer now for my man email was on TV. You see, January 2023. My Sunday email was on TV. Now, yet, but me, Nimuna, upon me, bonfire with the grace to help. Okay. May we remember man, I'm so general and I'm sending me sending you to my main son sending lawyer no emails a bia what it be a maybe be no no no I send him email sir but who said may you know I chat do it's been more than 1 year and I'm more and sending by intent of so filing for judicial review. I'm so okay to me by CTG Saturday in the first week of May. You're born by a papa can say, we go out, apply for visa in the next 14 days, and answer 7 days more. The person is working. Your point, I'm going home, papa, and I'm born by a catch and say, it is work.
1: It is work.
0: You see, week in Munana, or more, I send the email to the lawyer and send my member for interview on 31st. 31st of May. Yes, I'll buy now. Maybe catch up, Papa said, this is the situation. It's about breakthrough nights, May, no. Breakthrough nights, no. Now, I'm going to catch up, Papa. I'm going to catch up, no. I'll put a white scarf, no. Handkerchief, no.
1: Okay.
0: Yeah. And the man said, this is your mantle, take it along. Nyame Adom, Mako, Miko interview ni by first week, Mante Omonka, second week, Mante Omonka. On the third week, you know.
1: On the third day.
0: And I'm going to send them a message, say, I'm going to manage my passport. Nyame Adom, Miko, you know, I'm going to do this, I know. Amen.
1: Emma Minimum, well, give me a pause.

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What tender applications, whatever it is, job interviews, visa, whatever. 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

0: that last year or so. 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Or my Juma say, and see, top 10, no, I'm a J, you need to be a Troy, say, na me, I'm born now. Or more in your Juma. I'm here to move me and me, as I need to know.
1: Expect a miracle. Whatever that you are expecting, I stand in the oil of my father, Pastor Ben, and I declare this love on your life.
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1: June 29, 2021, I applied for UK visa. And in November, I'm going to see me. For more reason, is my signature, my passport, and then my document, and my chief. I'm going to be a signature here, and I'm going to sign it. And see, I'm going to be a signature. And I'm going to reapply in January 2022. My auntie woman can be a woman, my Sunday lawyer now, for my mama email. Was on TVBR. You see, January 2023. The Sunday email was on TV. Now, yet, but me, Nimuna, Papa, me, Bompire, the grace to help. Okay. May we do a man, I'm so January, I'm sending me, sending you to my main son, sending lawyer now, email, say, Bia, what TVBR. Maybe be no, I send him an email, sir. But once I may, you know, I chat to it's been more than 1 year, and I'm more and send him by internal person filing for judicial review. I'm so okay. To me by CTG, Saturday, my first week of May. You're buying a airborne parent of Papa can say, we'll do our apply for visa in the next 14 days, and answer 7 days more. The person is working. Your point, I'm going to Papa and I'm going to go catch and say it is work.
2: It is work.
1: You see, week in Munana, I'm going to email to the lawyer and send him a member for interview on 31st. 31st of May. Yes, I'll buy it now. I'm going to catch up. Papa said, this is the situation. It's about breakthrough nights, May, no. Breakthrough nights now. I'm back at your apartment. Catch you now. Put a white scarf on handkerchief for me.
2: Okay. Yeah.
1: And all the man said, this is your mantle. Take it along. Nyami Adam, my call interview nearby. First week, mantle monka. Second week, mantle monka. On the third week, you know.
2: On the third day.
1: I know, I'm going to send them a message. Say, I'm going to get my passport. I'm going to get my passport. I'm going to get my
2: passport. Give me a pause.

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What tender applications, whatever it is, job interviews, visa, whatever. 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I am taking mine in the name of Jesus. 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

0: Yeah, so upon my age, maybe top 10. 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I mean, I don't know, me and you know, as I need Juma.
1: 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Whatever that you are expecting, I stand in the oil of my father, Pastor Ben, and I declare this love on your life.
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1: Amen. Okay. 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And the last year around November, and I may apply school bio Canada 7% me my masters. To me apply and this year February, and I'm mature myself or my family. It's almost on my family. Now I can scholarship on me the beko. Because Canada no more gen over 1 billion. It's enough for the Adania drinking.
0: To scan 1 billion and I say Nadiano.
1: To scan.
0: Oh, Tetediano. Oh, okay.
2: Hallelujah.
1: Praise the Lord. 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If I'm Mastercard Foundation Scholarship. It's a scholarship, next on we no match. My train match scholarship number around 28 still na me ti o munka nti ahomachi bi na me radio da Love FM na me ti se prayer line no mo bompai ti me ti me ni na me ni o mo bompai nti o mo bi phone lines na me free pastor na pastor bompai ma mi no ka
0: se bompai ma o bompai o free no no bompai ma
1: me free pastor no bompai ma na o ka se it is well.
0: This well,
1: so can I say it is well? I'm G2. It's the Adair Chain 29th, and I'm not sure. Me say scholarship now for me in a match, no more in a match, or my people April. The one of them say, and send change
0: it is well. No, a year, Juma. Hallelujah! Patch up to us,
1: it's the Thursday.

0: since enra enra ahomachi ti ye ye ye bompa ye prayer line na pastor ka say somebody is breaking through the one and I'm so ti
1: open cello now pray to heaven open cello hallelujah ana uso mu
0: na mi so it's me so open auntie and when you marry me pump a juma me coffee it's free me car ma me drew me junction so I'm in your email
1: who's free you can no mono
0: and I'm just my phone now ebp pimping now I'm sending me email to me be a email na scholarship na be drew oh mama me scholarship
1: wait someone say hey someone say Jesus
2: Thank you.
0: May I have full scholarship? Even my flight,
1: Scholarship, a full scholarship.
0: A full scholarship.
1: Ain't it? What's the country near then?
0: Canada.
1: What's the saying?
0: Canada.
1: They say, okay, oh, papa, I can throw home. What's the country near Canada? It's okay, oh, papa, I can throw home. And he said, now, put on why you're here. And I think it's time I wear your cinema.
0: Say scholarship, no, full scholarship. A cover flight, I believe, free Kumasi. Aqua, as I'm going to
1: this is the doing of the Lord. This is the doing of the Lord.

0: Well, by him, therefore, let us offer a sacrifice of praise continually from the fruit of our lips. Thank God for a new day. Thank God for a new month. Of course, it is the month of August. Today happens to be the fourth day of the month. And I'm super excited and blessed to have every one of you connected even right now to this exalted altar. Remember, this is Prayer Line on LEV99.5. This is your most authoritative devotional guide on radio. And I thank God for every one of you. I give God the praise for making it possible for us to come. I think this is my first show up on the new month, in the new month. The month happened to end on the weekend and start on the weekend. So today is my first time in the new month. And I thank God for every one of you who is already hooked up, and those that will be joining later on. I want to thank God for every one of you and your well wishes yesterday. I thank God for your prayers. I thank God for everything that you've done. God bless you. All right, it is another day. Surely this is the day the Lord has made, and we will rejoice and be glad in him. What a blessing to have all of you hooked up this morning. Oh, yes. I will bless the Lord at all times, and his praise shall continually be in my mouth. My soul shall make her boast in the Lord. Therefore, the humble shall hear and be glad. Welcome on board. Welcome to yet another edition of Prayer Line on LUV. My name is the Pastor Obed Joy Obi, and I'm blessed with the opportunity to be part of your day. Why don't you join me this morning? Share the link wherever you are. Connect to as many people as possible. I want to see every one of you sharing and connecting. I want to see every one of you. I want to see every one of you coming online, dropping your comment. Oh, thank you, Jesus. Raise your voice. Let's give him praise this morning. Raise your voice. Let's give him glory this morning. Let's exalt his holy name. Let's magnify the Lord this morning. Let's sing of his praise. Let's honor his name, for he alone is worthy. Give him glory, bless his holy name,
1: magnify him, exalt his name,
0: worship him, bow before his throne, for he alone is worthy to be praised. He alone is worthy to be worshipped. King of glory, we honor you. King of glory, we worship you. King of glory, we adore you. King of glory, we praise you. We say you alone is our God. There is none like you. Thou reigneth forever, for thy word is settled. We give you all the glory. We give you all the honor. We bless your name. We thank you for bringing us through a new month. We thank you for a new day. We thank you, Father, for your provision. We thank you for the forgiveness of sin. We thank you for your protection. We thank you for your security. We thank you for the joy that fills our heart. We thank you for the peace that we enjoy. We thank you for the health. David said that, bless the Lord, O my soul, and all that is within me, bless his holy name. Bless the Lord, O my soul, and forget not his benefits. We thank you, God, that your benefits are all around. Our eyes can see. Our ears can hear. We can feel and touch, oh God, all the great things that you are doing in our lives. We are so grateful, oh God, our Father. We give you all the praise. We give you all the glory. We bless your name. We celebrate your majesty. We celebrate who you are. For you alone deserve the praise. You deserve the glory. We celebrate your majesty. All glory and honor belongs to you. All power belongs to you. All praise belongs to you. We give you all the glory this morning. Take the glory. Take the glory. Take the glory. This morning we want to bless your name. Thank you, Father. Thank you, Jesus. Thank you, Holy Spirit. For thou hast done marvelous things. Thou hast done glorious things. Thou hast done wonderful things. This morning we say you are worthy. You are worthy of our praise. You are worthy of our worship. You are worthy, O God. From the rising of the sun to the going down of the same, you alone deserve the praise. You alone deserve the glory. You alone deserve the honor. All glory and honor belongs to you. All power belongs to you. All praise belongs to you. We say, well done, O God, having brought us this far. We appreciate you, O God. We celebrate your name, for your name is exalted high above all other names. All glory and honor, power and majesty belongs to our God, belongs to our Father, our Maker. Jesus, you are our King. Jesus, you are our Lord. Jesus, you are our Maker. You are our fortress. You are our shield. You are our strength. We are so grateful. We thank you, O God, for making a way where there seems to be no way. Can somebody drop your comment of thanksgiving this morning? Raise your voice and give him praise. Raise your voice and give him glory. Raise your voice and honor him. Raise your voice and bless him. Raise your voice and magnify him. Raise your voice and worship him. Raise your voice and bow before him. Raise your voice and acknowledge him. Raise your voice and celebrate him. Give him praise this morning, for he alone is worthy. Worthy is the Lamb of God that was slain. Worthy is our King. Worthy is our God. Worthy is your name. For you alone has been lifted high above. Oh, one generation will praise your name. Unto the other, we have come to celebrate. We have come to exalt you. We have come to magnify. We have come to celebrate you. We have come to say you are worthy. Take the glory. Take the glory. Take the glory. Take the glory. Take the glory. Take the glory. Take the glory. Take the glory. Take the glory. Take the glory. Take the glory. Take the glory. Take the glory. Oh, we bless your name. In the name of Jesus. From Lamentations chapter number 3, the verse number 22. Lamentation chapter number 3, the verse number 22. We want to thank God for his love and mercy that he has bestowed on us, that he has bestowed on our family, and all that pertains to us since that the year began. Hallelujah.
2: Hallelujah.
0: The Bible makes us to understand that it is of the Lord's mercies that we are not consumed, because his compassions fails not. It is of the Lord's mercies. Hallelujah. Hallelujah. And I don't pay me, so pedia akoma okra ne oni pedia na de ayeye ne kamfon ne tontom ma ano asafo rade sana doye ntini enwiesa. It is of the Lord's mercies. It is of the Lord's mercies. It is of the Lord's mercies. Adomnia homo bro ene de ababe dru ba bi ayedre obosumi ngotwi mu erade ne ye dine ye bi ona na fa ye ye ne na semani den. Be on a fan, turn to money, then come for a day in a day. Yeah, Raddy Cassie, another day. Pinja Raddy Nayan Cassie, another day. Money Dane soon, that day. Shannon Munyam, that day. Crown on that day. If you sell on Uncle Tone or Fata, on Uncle Tone or Fata, on Uncle Tone or Fata, on Uncle Tone or Fata, on Uncle Tone or Fata, on Uncle Tone or Fata, and turn to Moncani Day. We thank you for your mercies. Your mercies. Your mercies. It is of the Lord's mercies. It is of the Lord's mercies. Father, we thank you that your mercies are new every morning. Great is thy faithfulness. Your mercies are new, O God. Great is your faithfulness. Your mercies are new, O God. Great is thy faithfulness. We give you all the glory, O God. We bless your name for your mercies, O God. For your mercies, O God, that has encompassed me. Your mercies that has encompassed our family. Your mercies, O God, that has encompassed all that connects with us and all that has surrounded us. We give you all the praise. For your mercies, O God, for your mercies, O God. Rapatilos kepanda grazora badaha. Lebando rasike prazia rabadaha. Lift up your voice and give him praise. Give him glory. Give him honor. Give him adoration. In the name of Jesus, celebrate him right now. In the name of Jesus, we give you all the praise for your mercies. Mercies that are new every morning. Mercies that are new every morning. Mercies that are new every morning. Mercies that are new every morning. Thank you, Jesus. Thank you for your mercies. I want you to share the link, especially those of you on TikTok. I want you to hit on the love emoji, hit on the screen. I want you to be hitting on the screen to keep us live. And then as many that are on Facebook and other platforms, I want you to share and like, drop your comments. And I want you to connect to as many people as possible this morning. Good to have you, Ekuya Kunama, Mary Joy. And the likes of you who are coming online, I want you to connect. Edna, it's good to have you. It's good to have you, Edna, on TikTok. I thank God for your live. And I thank God for Ella Banks. I thank God for all of you. God bless you as you connect. I believe something great is going to happen to you. Hetty, it's good to have you right there. May the message of the Lord reach you like never before. In the name of Jesus Christ, the Son of the Living God. We want to make our confessions this morning as we start a new week. We want to declare through the blood of Jesus that our sins are forgiven, hallelujah. And that we are born of God, and the blood of Jesus makes atonement for our lives. We want to make our confession. Good to have you, Akosia Pia. Mami Esayoko, it's good to have you, and the rest of you who are coming online, please share the link right there. God bless every one of you. I'm super blessed to have you. Tina, good to have you all around. Good morning, and thanks to all of you as you are coming online. I know something great is already happening in the name of Jesus Christ, the Son of the Living God. Thank you, Father. You want to say, I confess in the name of Jesus.
3: I confess in the name of Jesus.
0: That I am born of God.
3: That I am born of God.
0: The blood of Jesus Christ.
3: The blood of Jesus Christ.
0: Makes atonement for my life.
3: Makes atonement for my life.
0: I declare that in Jesus Christ,
3: I declare that in Jesus Christ,
0: I have redemption through his blood.
3: I have redemption through his blood.
0: I confess in the name of Jesus,
3: I confess in the name of Jesus,
0: that my sins are wiped away.
3: That my sins are wiped away.
0: In accordance with the riches of God's grace.
3: In accordance with the riches of God's grace.
0: I confess that I have been chosen.
3: I confess that I have been chosen.
0: According to the foreknowledge of God the Father.
3: According to the foreknowledge of God the Father.
0: Through the sanctifying work of the Spirit.
3: Through the sanctifying work of the Spirit.
0: For obedience to Jesus Christ.
3: For obedience to Jesus Christ.
0: And sprinkling by his blood.
3: And sprinkling by his blood.
0: I declare. That the blood of Jesus Christ.
3: That the blood of Jesus Christ.
0: Has cleansed my conscience.
3: Has cleansed my conscience.
0: From acts that leads to death.
3: From acts that leads to death.
0: As a result, I am a new man in Christ.
3: I am a new man in Christ.
0: Serving the living God.
3: Serving the living God.
0: This morning,
3: I lay my life on the altar. I lay my life on the altar.
0: As a living sacrifice.
3: Holy
0: and acceptable
3: unto him.
0: In the name of Jesus,
3: I consecrate my spirit, my soul,
0: and my body,
3: as a living sacrifice
0: unto you, O God. In the name of Jesus,
3: let the blood of Jesus
0: consecrate me,
3: body, soul, and spirit.
0: In the name of Jesus.
3: Open your mouth and pray.
0: Raise your voice and begin to pray that the blood of Jesus will consecrate us this morning, our spirit, our soul, and our body as a living sacrifice. Paul said that I beseech you, brethren, by the mercies of God, that ye present your bodies as a living sacrifice, holy and acceptable unto him, which is your reasonable service. In the name of Jesus Christ, I pray that the blood of Jesus consecrate us this morning. The blood of Jesus consecrate us this morning. The blood of Jesus consecrate us this morning. The blood of Jesus consecrate us this morning. Somebody raise your voice. Give him praise. Exalt him right now. The blood even speaks better things over the life of everyone. Open your mouth and begin to pray. In the name of Jesus, the blood speaks over our soul. The blood speaks over our minds. The blood consecrates us. We lay our lives on the altar this morning. In the name of Jesus Christ, that by the blood of Jesus, we would have our lives acceptable unto God. We would have our lives acceptable unto God, which is our reasonable service. We lay our lives on the altar, O God. We lay our burdens on the altar. We lay our lives on him. In the name of Jesus, consecrate me. Consecrate me, O God. Consecrate me, O God. Consecrate me, O God. Consecrate me, O God. Consecrate me, O God. Set me apart. In the name of Jesus. 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Somebody come alive. Rasha. In the name of Jesus. Paul said that I beseech ye, brethren, by the mercies of God, that ye offer your bodies as a living sacrifice, holy and acceptable unto him, which is your reasonable service. this morning. We lay our lives on the altar this morning as a living sacrifice, holy and acceptable unto Him. We dedicate our lives unto you, O God. We dedicate ourselves unto you.
4: Amen.
0: This morning, take over our lives.
4: Amen.
0: In the name of Jesus.
4: Amen.
0: We want to say, O God, our Father.
4: O God, our Father.
0: We dedicate our lives unto you.
4: We dedicate our lives unto you.
0: Take the first place of our lives.
4: Take the first place of our lives.
0: And be the Lord of our lives.
4: And be the Lord of our lives.
0: Today.
4: Today.
0: We declare that Jesus is Lord.
4: We declare that Jesus is Lord.
0: Over everything.
4: Over everything.
0: Every situation.
4: Every situation.
0: Every personality.
4: Every personality.
0: Over my own life.
4: Over my own life.
0: My own body,
4: my own body,
0: soul and spirit,
4: Jesus is Lord,
0: even to the glory of the Father,
4: even to the glory of the Father,
0: right now.
4: Jesus be the Lord,
0: over my day,
4: Jesus be the Lord,
0: over my decisions,
4: over my choices,
0: Jesus be the Lord.
4: This morning,
0: I dedicate my life.
4: I
0: surrender my life
4: unto you.
0: Jesus, take the glory
4: of my life.
0: Take the first place
4: of my life.
0: In the name of Jesus, open your mouth in prayer. Open your mouth in prayer. Take the first place of my life. Be the Lord of my life. Take the first place of my life. Be the Lord of my life. Raise your voice in prayer. Raise your voice in prayer. Raise your voice in prayer. Le brazo rabakata rabada bada bado. Le melesh kapanda karush kapanda da. Open your mouth and pray. Jesus is Lord over my life, over every situation, over every condition right now. Jesus is Lord over my home. Jesus is Lord today in every situation. Jesus is Lord. Jesus is Lord. Jesus is Lord. Jesus is Lord. Jesus is Lord. Jesus is Lord. Jesus is Lord over my life. Come on, somebody declare it. I pray over you, Mary Joy. I pray over you, Tina. I pray over you, Clarice. I pray over you, Harriet. I pray over you, Yatribia. I pray over you, Bright Sinaki. I pray over you, Rosemary. I pray over you, Albert Sapon. That Jesus is Lord. Jesus is Lord over your situation, over every condition. Drop a comment right there. I pray for you, Hetty, that Jesus is Lord. I pray for you, Tina. Jesus is Lord. Let Him be Lord. As we dedicate our lives, as we dedicate our lives, Jesus is Lord over every situation. Jesus is Lord over every conditions of our lives. Jesus is Lord. Thank you, Father. In the name of Jesus. Drop the comment and say, Jesus is Lord. To the glory of the Father.
4: Jesus is Lord.
0: Over my destiny.
4: Over my destiny.
0: Jesus is Lord.
4: Over my day.
0: Jesus is Lord.
4: Over my decisions.
0: Jesus is Lord.
4: Over every situation
0: that I come up against. Jesus is Lord.
4: Hallelujah.
0: I said to the glory of the Father, hallelujah.
4: Hallelujah.
0: Let Him take the first place of your life.
4: Amen.
0: Let Him take preeminence.
4: Amen.
0: In all situation of your life today.
4: Amen.
0: In the mighty name of Jesus Christ.
4: Amen.
0: In Matthew chapter 5, the verse number 6, the Bible says that blessed are those who test and hunger after righteousness, for they shall be filled. Hallelujah.
4: Hallelujah.
0: Blessed are those who test and hunger for righteousness. This morning on the fourth day of the eighth month, we want to pray that we test for him. We receive the grace to test and hunger for him. The Bible says that as the deer pants for the water brooks, so our soul pants after thee. Our righteousness is embedded in our test and hunger for him. The more we test for him, the more we have of him. The more we test for him, the more we are filled of him. The more we test of him, the more we are satisfied of him. This morning, may we receive the grace to test and hunger for him. And may we be filled in every aspect of our lives. You want to say, Father, today I receive the grace.
5: Today I receive the grace.
0: To test and hunger.
5: To test and hunger.
0: After you.
5: After you.
0: After righteousness.
5: After righteousness.
0: In the name of Jesus.
5: In the name of Jesus.
0: Let the outcome of my life.
5: Let the outcome of my life.
0: Be that I am filled, with the fullness of God.
5: With the fullness of God.
0: In the name of Jesus.
5: In the name of Jesus.
0: Today I receive the grace.
5: Today I receive the grace.
0: To test after you.
5: To test after you.
0: To run after you.
5: To run after you.
0: Let my heart yearn for you.
5: Let my heart yearn for
0: in the name of Jesus.
5: In the name of Jesus.
0: Open your mouth in prayer. Raise your voice in prayer. Lift up your voice in prayer. Open your mouth, share the link, and tag somebody. Right now, oh God, our Father, we receive the grace to test after thee. Open your mouth in the name of Jesus. Let me test after thee. For blessed that day that hunger and test after righteousness, for they shall be filled. Rabada kato, shemelabada. Repando rabakos kapata kata lebaradados kemaros kepranagada rosimranteni gade shato rabat rapato rekatarada ketomarabasha remelebelebelebo shanakata remedigados shimarabadi antanemaha that we will be people of God. That yearn after you, that runs after you. May our heart be yearn for you. In the name of Jesus Christ, may our heart, oh God, be yearn for you. Spirit of God, lebrazura badakata, set our hearts right. Set our hearts right. Set our minds right. In the name of Jesus. Rapanda korabasura. 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Razada barabado. Shemarabada. I pray for Collins. I pray for Glorious. I pray for Clarissa. That may our hearts be set right. I pray for Hetty. That may our hearts be set right. I pray for Mary Joy. May our hearts be set right. I pray for Rosemary. May our hearts be set right. In the name of Jesus Christ, the Son of the Living God. Oh, may our heart be set right. Drop your comments, every one of you. Ramadeo Shada. That we will hunger and thirst after righteousness. In the name of Jesus Christ, the Son of the Living God. Pelos ge para de go sheda baha. Set my heart right. Let me yearn for you. More of you, O God, and less of me. More of you, O God, and less of me. More of your goodness. More of your strength. More of your favor. More of your mercies. More of your love. More of your joy in my spirit. Oh God, my Father, I need more of you. Raise your voice and pray. I need more of you. I need more of you. I need more of you. I need more of you. Le kobaradabo shadabana. More of your love. More of your favor. More of your strength. Can somebody raise your voice and begin to pray? More of you, God, and less of us. Lebra zondarabado shabranaga. Lebra zeketekete. Repandarabadi anda gadosh. Open your mouth in prayer. More of you. More of you. More of you. More of you. More of you. More of you. Lift up your voice and begin to pray. In the name of Jesus. Reshepele belekata. In the name of Jesus, drop it more of you and less of me. In the name of Jesus, this morning may you receive the fullness of God.
6: Amen.
0: This scripture that is in my spirit, I want us to look at it. Jeremiah chapter 17, verse 9. Jeremiah chapter 17, verse 9. We want to say, Father, in every aspect of our life, may you set my heart right.
6: Amen.
0: Why? Because this is what the scripture says. See that the heart is deceitful above all things and desperately wicked. Who can know it? The heart is, you see, your heart can easily deceive you. Sometimes you may think that something is the right way or something is on its right path. Sometimes you may assume wrongly. You may devise certain things in your heart which may not be the right thing. Our hearts can always deceive us, and we can miss what God has for us. We want to pray, oh God, our Father, may I not be deceived by my heart. In the name of Jesus, lead me, O God.
6: Show me the way.
0: Let me not move
6: according to the deceitfulness
0: of my heart.
6: In the name of Jesus,
0: but show me
6: and set my heart right
0: at all times,
6: at all moments.
0: In the name of Jesus,
6: set my heart right.
0: In the name of Jesus,
6: let me not be destroyed
0: by the deceitfulness
6: of my own heart.
0: Open your mouth and pray. Raise your voice.
6: I pray for Randolph. I pray for Harriet.
0: I pray for MFA. That may we never be deceived by the deceitfulness of our heart.
6: Set my heart right, O God. With people, set my heart right.
0: With my superiors, set my heart right.
6: With my subordinates, set my heart right.
0: In relationships, set my heart right.
6: In the name of Jesus,
0: may I never be deceived by my own instincts.
6: May I never be deceived by my own proclivities.
0: May I never be deceived
6: my own inclinations.
0: In the name of Jesus,
6: set my heart right.
0: Set my heart right.
6: Let my heart, oh God,
0: be for you. I give you my heart today.
6: I give you my heart today.
0: I give you my life today.
6: May I never be deceived by my own
0: heart. In the name of Jesus,
6: somebody drop the comment and pray.
0: Raise your voice and pray.
6: I pray for Akosua Bwachua.
0: I pray for Suga, Eric Suga.
6: I pray for Rosemary.
0: I pray for Beatrice Foley.
6: I pray for Harriet.
0: I pray in the name of Jesus that your heart will be set right.
6: I pray for Cecilia Ampofo.
0: May your heart be set right.
6: I pray for Kwesi Appiah.
0: May your heart be set right.
6: I pray in the name of Jesus.
0: Set my heart right.
6: Set my heart right.
0: Set my heart right.
6: I pray for Tina.
0: In the name of Jesus.
6: At your workplace, may your heart be set right.
0: Rezorabadaba Shadakadaha.
6: Rabanda Rabade Shedebakapa. 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
0: Spirit of the living God.
6: Set my heart right. In the name of Jesus.
0: I believe this is a kind of the kind of prayer that we have to pray almost every day. That our heart will be set right. Because sometimes you become so angry with things that are not supposed to. That do not even matter. You become angry with people that haven't done anything wrong with you. But by your own perception, you feel that they are doing something. Sometimes we begin to conceive things in our hearts about people, and yet nothing is happening. Sometimes it could be in relationship, it could be in friendship, it could be working relationship. We even to our superiors and our subordinates, sometimes we begin to think about people in a way that is not right. We want to pray that, oh God, our heart will be set right. Our heart will be set right. Because let me tell you, God will judge the things in your heart. The Bible says that men look on the outward, but the Lord looks at the heart of man. I pray that may your heart be set right.
7: Amen.
0: And it is important to note that whatever God releases, he releases based on your heart. The blessing that you're looking for is based on your heart. When your heart is right, everything will be right. I pray that may God set our heart right.
7: Amen.
0: Irrespective of our activities, our engagements with people and all that, at every time. Because let me tell you, your heart can slip, your heart can divert, your heart can move to a certain level of, diabolic thinking without you even knowing. But I pray in the name of Jesus that every one of us, as we sit before the Lord this morning, may our heart be set right.
7: Amen.
0: Can that be your prayer?
7: Yes,
0: say, set my heart right, O God. In the name of Jesus Christ, the Son of the living God. We want to pray this morning like never before, that Lord, prepare me for every good work. Prepare me for every good work. Prepare my heart for every good work. Prepare me today for every good work. Prepare me this week for every good work. The Bible says in 1 Corinthians chapter 4, the verse number 2, 1 Corinthians chapter number 4, the verse number 2. We want to raise our voice that our hearts, our lives, our bodies, our minds will be prepared for every good work. In the name of Jesus Christ. The Bible says that moreover it is required in stewards that a man be found faithful. Hallelujah.
7: Hallelujah.
0: That a man be found faithful. Razo barabashada. You want to say, Father, in the name of Jesus,
7: Father, name of Jesus,
0: prepare me, O God,
7: prepare me, O God,
0: for every good work.
7: For every good work.
0: As I look forward,
7: as I look forward
0: this month, help me to be faithful in all times, at all situations, in the name of Jesus, Spirit of the living God. I receive grace this morning for every good work. As I look forward
7: this month,
0: Father, help me to be faithful at all times with what you have entrusted into my hands. In the name of Jesus, open your mouth in prayer. Open your mouth in prayer. Open your mouth in prayer. Raise your voice. Come on, raise your voice. Raise your voice. Prepare me for every good work. 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Lepra zora bada. Prepare my heart for every good work. Can you share the link and drop your comments, every one of you? Raise your voice, Lydia. May the Lord prepare you for every good work and cause you to be faithful. Moreover, it is required in stewards that a man be found faithful. Grant me the grace, O God, to be faithful with the assignment
6: to be faithful with the project, to be faithful with what you have entrusted in my hands. I receive grace, oh God, in the name of Jesus. Prepare me for every good work this week. Prepare me for every good work today. Prepare me for every good work. Open your mouth. I wish I have the right people. Raise your voice and share the link. Talk to somebody right now. Prepare me for every good work. I pray right now for Methodist. I pray for Anderson. I pray in the name of Jesus that may God prepare you for every good work. Razora badashadaha. Rekentoni marabadoshaha. I pray for Collins. I pray for Beatrice. May the Lord prepare you for every good work. I pray for Prof. May the Lord prepare you for every good work. Every assignment this week. May the Lord prepare you for every good work. In the name of Jesus. Right now, receive the right energy, the right skill, the right understanding. Receive the right skill set for every good work. Receive the right wisdom for every assignment this week in the name of Jesus. Receive whatever it takes to be able to meet deadlines. To meet deadlines. Receive what it takes to be able to make it in every field of your life. In the name of Jesus, that you will be found faithful. Let me be found faithful at all times, at all situations. Let me be found faithful. Let me be found faithful. Is anybody praying right now? Let me be found faithful. Let me be found faithful. Let me be found faithful. Let me be found faithful. Rashodabadaha. You want to say, Father? You want to say, Father? Work in me to do your good pleasure this month. In the name of Jesus. Father, by your Spirit, work in me to do your good pleasure. In the name of Jesus. Philippians chapter 2, verse 13. Philippians chapter 2, verse number 13. You want to pray that by the Spirit of God, God Himself will work through you. He will work through you to do His good pleasure. In other words, you will be an instrument of God's will. You will walk in God's plan for your life. You will walk in God's grace. You will perfect His will for your life. For it is God which worketh both in you to will and to do. Hallelujah. Work in me to will and to do. Work in me to will and to do your good pleasure. Oh God, my Father, let me carry your purpose. Let me carry your will. Let your will be done through me. In the name of Jesus, work in me. Oh God, my Father, for your good pleasure this week, this month, let my life glorify you. Let the things I do bring you glory. In the name of Jesus, may you take the glory of everything that comes out of my life. May you take the glory of all the things that is happening in my life. In the name of Jesus, open your mouth in prayer. Reservoir. Reservoir. For it is God. It is God. It is God. It is God that worketh in us both to will.

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Work in me, O God. Work in me, O God. Both to will and to do. Work in me, O God. Both to will and to do. Work in me, O God. Both to will and to do. Kaya da da da da da. Lift up your voice. Lift up your voice. Giftings are being stirred. Potentials are being stirred. Lift up your voice and begin to pray. Rock

0: You do that which he has assigned. You fulfill your mandate. You will fulfill your assignment. It shall be done to you. It shall be done to you. It shall be done to you. Come on, raise your voice. It shall be done to you. I feel the anointing now. It shall be done to you. Raise your voice. It shall be done to you. Come on, raise it up. It shall be done to you. Panda razora bekataya nanas. Lebada gadora badaya. Rasatara badanos. Potentials are being stirred up. Graces are being stirred up. It is happening now. It is happening now. It is happening now. Open your mouth and pray. 30 more seconds. 30 more seconds. 30 more seconds. La Payanados. 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Let there be freshness in your spirit. 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In the name of Jesus, you want to say, Father, it is a new man. Give me fresh wind.
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0: Your grace upon me.
1: Your grace upon me.
0: Bible said that, behold, I will do a new thing. Now it springs forth. In this new month, may God give you that fresh wind.
1: Amen.
0: And a fresh start.
1: Amen.
0: For every assignment, for every grace, I need a fresh wind.
1: Amen.
0: And a fresh start.
1: Amen.
0: In the name of Jesus.
1: Amen.
0: Fresh wind. Towards my sail. Fresh start for a new beginning. In the name of Jesus, Spirit of the Living God, give me fresh wind. Give me a fresh start. In the name of Jesus, it is a new day. It is a new week. It is a new month. Oh God, my Father, give me a fresh wind and a fresh start. In the name of Jesus, open your mouth in prayer. Open your mouth in prayer. Raise your voice and shout at me. I want to hear your voice in prayer. 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

0: 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I need a fresh wind for my sail! I need a fresh wind for my sail! I need a fresh wind for my sail! I need a fresh wind for my sail! I need a fresh wind for my sail! It is coming on somebody right now! It is coming on somebody right now! It is coming on somebody right now! In the name of Jesus! Now from the Message Bible, oh my God, I feel it. It is coming on somebody. Fresh wind for yourself. From the Message Bible, Psalm number 51, the verse number 10 to 12. From the Message Bible, we want to pray in the name of Jesus that there will be a fresh wind.
1: Amen.
0: For a fresh start.
1: Amen.
0: This week, this month, you will start right.
1: Amen.
0: You will not start the month on a wrong footing.
1: Amen.
0: You will not start the month with hiccups.
1: Amen.
0: You will not start the month frustrated and confused.
1: Amen.
0: In the name of Jesus.
1: Amen.
0: Now he said, God, make a fresh start in me. Make a fresh start in me. Shape a Genesis week. From the chaos of my life. Hold it, sir. Let's take them one by one. Can that be your prayer wherever you are? Whether you're on Facebook, whether you're on TikTok, whether you are on radio, wherever you are connected, you are saying, Father, make a fresh start in me.
1: Make a fresh start in me.
0: Shape a Genesis week.
1: Shape a Genesis week.
0: From the chaos
1: of my life.
0: Which means that God is going to start everything afresh.
1: Amen.
0: In the Genesis is your beginning.
1: Amen.
0: The beginning of creation. The things that be not as though they were.
1: Amen.
0: New things shall be found in you.
1: Amen.
0: New things are coming into being.
1: Amen.
0: The things that are not registered in your life are beginning to show up.
1: Amen.
0: Make a fresh start.
1: Make a fresh start.
0: In this new month.
1: In this new month.
0: Make a fresh start in me.
1: Make a fresh start.
0: Shape a new Genesis.
1: Shape a new Genesis.
0: A Genesis week.
1: A Genesis week.
0: From the chaos.
1: From the chaos.
0: Of my life.
1: Of my life.
0: In the name of Jesus.
1: In the name of Jesus.
0: Open your mouth in prayer. Open your mouth in prayer. Open your mouth in prayer. Open your mouth in prayer. Make a fresh start with me. Can somebody drop your comments right now? Shout a like and let me know those who are praying. Open your mouth in prayer. Raise your voice. Raise your voice. Raise your voice. Make a fresh start in me. 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Make a fresh start. Somebody open your mouth. 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Lift your voice with me. 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Kepalabakash. Pantolebelebelash. Is anybody praying? Raise your voice with me. Make a fresh start. I want to hear somebody pray sincerely from the bottom of your heart. Make a fresh start in me. Shape Genesis week. In the name of Jesus, we declare, may this week be your shaped Genesis week. A shaped Genesis week.
1: Amen.
0: From the chaos of your life.
1: Amen.
0: From the confusion of your life.
1: Amen.
0: I pray it's coming on you, Tina.
1: Amen.
0: Kennedy, this is your time.
1: Amen.
0: Whitney, in the name of Jesus.
1: Amen.
0: May God make a fresh start.
1: Amen.
0: From where you stumble, may He make a fresh start.
1: Amen.
0: From where you are confused, may He make a fresh start.
1: Amen.
0: From where there are chaos, there are confusion, you cannot make your way out, let there be a fresh start.
1: Amen.
0: Drop that comment if you are the one I'm praying for. Fresh start to God.
1: Fresh start to God.
0: Shape a Genesis week.
1: Shape a Genesis week.
0: I see new things coming into
1: being. Amen.
0: I see things that be not as though they were.
1: Amen.
0: They are coming into fruition.
1: Amen.
0: Make a Genesis a shape of me. Continue with me the verse number 11. Thank you, Holy Spirit. Now the verse number 11 said, don't throw me out with your trash. With the trash. Or fail to breathe holiness in me. Hallelujah.
1: Hallelujah.
0: You will not be cast away.
1: Amen.
0: You will not be thrown away.
1: Amen.
0: In the name of Jesus Christ.
1: Amen.
0: May God remold your life.
1: Amen.
0: May God reshape your life.
1: Amen.
0: May God use you to His glory.
1: Amen.
0: Now let's continue with the verse 12 and pray together. Because of time. Now the verse 12 says, bring me back from gray exile. Put a fresh wind in my sail.
1: Hallelujah.
0: Hallelujah.
1: Hallelujah.
0: Every journey or every movement is backed with a sort of power. Whenever you see something moving, it means that it is being empowered by something. In your journey of life, may the wind of God blow on you.
1: Amen.
0: You need fresh wind for your sail this month.
1: Amen.
0: You need, want to say, Holy Spirit.
1: Holy Spirit.
0: Give me fresh wind.
1: Give me fresh wind.
0: For my sail in life.
1: For my sail in life.
0: Holy Spirit.
1: Holy Spirit.
0: In this new month.
1: In this new month.
0: Fresh wind.
1: Fresh wind.
0: In my sail.
1: In my sail.
0: Fresh wind.
1: Fresh wind.
0: In my sail.
1: In my sail.
0: In my journey.
1: In my journey.
0: Oh God, my Father.
1: Oh God. My Father.
0: This month, oh God.
1: This month, oh God.
0: Give me a fresh wind.
1: Give me a fresh wind.
0: And a fresh start.
1: And a fresh start.
0: In the name of Jesus.
1: In the name of Jesus.
0: Open your mouth in prayer. Lift up your voice. Fresh wind. Fresh wind. My God. It is working. It is proud. La ba da ba da da da da da da dosh kapata kata kata yaba. Fresh wind for myself. Fresh wind for myself. Fresh wind for myself. Drop the comment, Alexa. Beatrice, drop the comment. Clarice, drop the comment. Nanaya, drop the comment. Fresh wind. For this month, fresh wind for yourself. Wind for your journey. Wind for your journey. Wind for your journey. Wind for yourself. Holy Spirit, grant us fresh wind. That will blow on us. Blow us to our destiny. Fresh wind. That will blow us to our destiny. Fresh wind that will blow us to our destiny. Fresh wind that will blow us to our destiny. Fresh wind that will blow us to our destiny. Fresh wind. that will blow us to our purpose. Just a fresh wind that will blow us towards the vision. Fresh wind. Come on now. Somebody open your mouth. Raise your voice in prayer. That is your prayer this morning. That is your prayer this morning. Put a fresh wind in my sail. Razoradadadadadadadosh. I wish I have somebody praying. Share the link as you pray. Akosua Bwachua, I pray that you have fresh wind in this new month. I pray that Clarice, you have fresh wind. I pray that Mercy, you will have fresh wind. Akosua Bwachua, you have fresh wind. Mary Joy, fresh wind. Open your mind. You want to say Father. You want to say Father. In the name of your Son Jesus. I speak with the tongues of fire. That the contrary wind is over. Therefore I receive the fresh wind from God. The contrary wind. The wind that was against my sail. Is over. In the name of Jesus. This week. This month. Every contrary wind. Against my sail. Is over. The wind of confusion. The wind of chaos. The wind of frustration, the wind of depression, they are over. The wind of setbacks and retrogression, they are over. The wind of delays, they are over. In the name of Jesus, that contrary wind that was against my sail, it is over. I receive fresh wind from God right now. Open your mouth and pray one more time. Fresh wind from God. Fresh wind from God. Fresh wind from God. It is taking you to your purpose. Every wind against your sail. The wind against your sail is over. That wind of confusion, that wind of frustration, that wind of depression, that wind of lack and want, that wind of sicknesses, the wind of pain, the wind of trouble, they are over. I pray, Father, they are somewhere. I pray right now for Kwesi Appiah. I pray for Tina. The wind, the contrary wind is over. Somebody drop it. The contrary wind is over. The contrary wind is over. The contrary wind is over. No more contrary wind. No more contrary wind. Fresh wind. Fresh time. Fresh wind. Fresh time. Fresh revival is coming on you. Fresh grass. Fresh wind. To move you forward. Fresh wind to move me forward. Fresh wind to move me forward. I wish I had the right person. Pray like you know it. You will not be stagnant anymore. You will not fail anymore. Fresh wind from God. It is coming on you. Every wind against yourself is laid back. The wind of setbacks, they are laid back. The wind of confusion, they are laid back. Fresh wind to move you forward. I pray for JKB. Fresh wind to move you forward. I pray right now. Drop your comment. Let me mention your name before God. Akosua Bwachua. The contrary wind is over. The contrary wind is over. The contrary wind is over. I pray over your life, and the wind that is blowing against you, blowing opposite in your direction, I wish I have the right people. Come on now. For the next 30 seconds, somebody raise your phone. I feel the anointing right now. That grace is coming on.

0: get it out of us. Shakurabarabarabara. In the name of Jesus. Everybody, as many that are coming online this morning, I pray for you that every wind that has been against you, the wind of confusion, the wind of chaos, the wind of double-mindedness, there is nothing so painful than when you are confused and double-minded and don't know what exactly to do. I pray that wind breaks over your life.
1: Amen.
0: That wind against your sail, that wind that has stagnated your life, the wind that has made your life not to move forward, that wind of poverty, the wind of lack and want, the wind, oh, that has hindered your life, the wind that is blowing against every good thing in your life, let that wind cease now.
1: Amen.
0: Let it cease now.
1: Amen.
0: Let it cease now.
1: Amen.
0: Can I pray for Mario? Can I pray for Michael? Can I pray for Beatrice? Can I pray right now for Ophelia? Can I pray for Kennedy? That wind that has been set around you to blow away every good thing in your life, that wind ceases now.
1: Amen.
0: The wind that makes you lose what is good. Whoa, the wind that makes you lose that which comes to you, that which brings you joy. The wind that blows away that which brings you joy. That blows away that which brings you joy. Let that wind cease right now.
1: Amen.
0: Let that wind cease right now.
1: Amen.
0: Let it cease to operate in your life.
1: Amen.
0: Instead, I pray for fresh wind.
1: Amen.
0: For your fresh start.
1: Amen.
0: I pray for fresh revival.
1: Amen.
0: Fresh anointing for another month.
1: Amen.
0: Fresh grace for another month.
1: Amen.
0: Fresh wind to move you forward.
1: Amen.
0: Drop it. I receive fresh wind to move me forward.
1: I receive fresh wind
0: to move me forward. In the name of Jesus.
1: Name of Jesus.
0: Fresh wind.
1: Fresh wind.
0: Fresh wind.
1: I move in life.
0: In the name of Jesus.
1: With the wind of God.
0: From above.
1: No more stagnation.
0: No more stagnation.
1: No more stagnation.
0: Fresh wind.
1: It is coming on you.
0: Amen.
1: You are receiving fresh grace.
0: Amen.
1: Fresh strength.
0: Amen.
1: Everything shall be new.
0: Amen.
1: In the new month, everything shall be new.
0: Amen.
1: Those dropping their comment, I feel the anointing reaching you.
0: Amen.
1: I see fresh grace coming on you.
0: Amen.
1: In the name of Jesus Christ.
0: Amen.
1: Somebody, your life will never be the same. Rasha trapakata, lepakorazura. Fresh wind on every side.
0: Amen.
1: Oh, it is your season to rise again.
0: Amen.
1: Give me from Proverbs chapter 4, verse 12, number 12, from the NCV. NCV, Proverbs chapter number 4, the verse number 12. I pray for somebody today that it is your season to rise again.
0: Amen.
1: It is your season to make it again.
0: Amen.
1: It is your season to move forward again.
0: Amen.
1: It is your season to reach another level again.
0: Amen.
1: No more stagnation.
0: Amen.
1: No more stagnation.
0: Amen.
1: No more stagnation.
0: Amen.
1: He said that nothing will hold you back.
0: Amen.
1: You will not be overwhelmed.
0: Amen.
1: Come on now, is that your prayer? Nothing holds you back.
0: Amen.
1: In this new month, nothing holds you back.
0: Amen.
1: No amount of attack will stand in your life.
0: Amen.
1: No arrows that is thrown at you will be able to stop you.
0: Amen.
1: Drop the comment and say, nothing holds me back.
0: Nothing holds me back.
1: In the name of Jesus.
0: In the name of Jesus.
1: By the authority of the word of God.
0: By the authority of the word of God.
1: I receive fresh wind.
0: I receive fresh wind.
1: To move forward.
0: To move forward.
1: Nothing nothing holds me back.
2: Nothing holds me back.
1: Nothing holds my family.
2: Nothing holds my mind.
1: Nothing holds my mind.
2: Nothing holds my mind.
1: Nothing holds my finances.
2: Nothing holds my finances.
1: Nothing holds my relationships.
2: Nothing holds my relationships.
1: I receive the strength.
2: I receive the strength.
1: Fresh wind.
2: Fresh wind.
1: To move forward.
2: To move forward.
1: Nothing holds me back.
2: Nothing holds me back.
1: In the name of Jesus.
2: In the name of Jesus.
1: Open your mouth and pray. For the next 30 seconds, shout a link of prayer. Shout a link of prayer. Wake somebody up. Lift up your voice in prayer. Hey, nothing will hold me back. Speak to your family. Speak to your children. Speak over your home. Speak over your family. Speak over your spouse. Nothing holds them back. Nothing holds your career. Nothing holds your job. Nothing holds you back. You will not be overwhelmed by evil. You will not be overwhelmed by frustration. You will not be overwhelmed by stagnation. Nothing holds you back. It is a new month. Fresh wind for yourself. Fresh wind to move forward. Nothing holds me back. Nothing holds me back. Nothing holds me back. Nothing holds me back. Come on, drop the comment right there. Nothing holds me back. Nothing holds me back. Drop the comment right there. Open your mouth. Nothing holds me back. Drop the comment wherever you are. Nothing holds you back, Portia. Cicely, nothing holds you back. Mary Joy, nothing holds you back. This is your confession for the morning. This is your declaration for the morning. Nothing holds me back. I move forward. I release fresh wind to move me forward. The wind of God, let it blow. Russia, daga, daga, daga, daga, daga, daga, daga. I pray for Ezekiel. Nothing holds you back.
0: In the name of Jesus. Prayer is primarily a declaration of the word of God. Whenever you pray, you declare God's word. And this is the word of Allah. He said that he will put fresh wind in your sail. And Proverbs 4:12 says that nothing will hold you back.
2: Amen.
0: Can that be your confession for today? Say, fresh wind,
2: fresh wind.
0: To move me forward.
2: To move me forward.
0: The word sail means to move forward. You know, it takes shape and it takes bolts. It takes such equipment as to be moved. By the wind, on the sea. You know, those days when they have not developed motors for our ships and boats and our canoes and stuff like that, they were depending on the movement of the wind in order to move. And most of times, when we call the storms and tsunami and all kinds of storms that we have in different names, Storm Katrina and all that, it is because of two opposing winds that is coming together. So whenever there's two opposing winds from different directions, then it creates a storm. Are you with me?
2: Yes,
0: now the reason why you have a storm in your life is because there's two opposing winds. You are moving towards a direction that is the wind opposing you, and therefore you would encounter a storm. But this is the word of the Lord to somebody this morning. That there will not be an opposing wind.
2: Amen.
0: The contrary wind against you has been seized.
2: Amen.
0: And God says, I'm putting a fresh wind in you.
2: Amen.
1: so that you can move forward.
2: Amen.
1: And nothing will hold you back.
2: Amen.
1: Can I prophesy over everyone on this mountain? In your 8th month of the year, from now to the end of the year and beyond, may nothing hold you back.
2: Amen.
1: Receive the fresh wind of God.
2: I receive it.
1: That moves you forward.
2: Amen.
1: Come on now, I feel it. I said receive fresh wind of God.
2: Amen.
1: That moves you forward.
2: Amen.
1: And nothing holds you back.
2: Amen.
1: Wow. Say nothing holds me back.
2: Nothing holds me back.
1: To the glory of the Father, the Son of the living God, the one who died and rose again. To him all flesh will come. To him we have come this morning. Father, we thank you this morning for this moment of prayer. I thank you and bring every one of us, those connected on various platforms, that your will be perfected in our lives. It is another week, set us on fire. Give us direction. Give us direction. Show us where to go, what to do, who to be with. I pray that every one of us will be at the right place, at the right time, doing the right temper time. In your will, O God, concerning our lives. Spirit of the living God, let your name forever be praised. In the life of everyone called prayer liner. And may their life begin to see a change of level.
2: Amen.
1: We are so grateful to you that nothing holds us back.
2: Amen.
1: I said nothing holds us back.
2: Amen.
1: Fresh wind is activated.
2: Amen.
1: Therefore, we have a fresh start.
2: Amen.
1: May somebody's strength be renewed.
2: Amen.
1: May that sickness leave that body right now.
2: Amen.
1: May those whose minds are boggled with so many things and are confused as to what to do, let them have clarity of mind.
2: Amen.
1: I pray for clarity of mind.
2: Amen.
1: For everyone who is stepping out this morning.
2: Amen.
1: May we have a clear sense of direction.
2: Amen.
1: May we have a clear sense of direction.
2: Amen.
1: May we know what to do per time.
2: Amen.
1: In your will for our lives.
2: Amen.
1: In the name of Jesus Christ.
2: Amen.
1: May nothing be missing. Nothing be broken.
2: Amen.
1: To the glory of God the Father.
2: Amen.
1: And let the people of God shout a big amen.
2: Amen.
1: Wow. What a blessing. What an honor. What a grace. What an opportunity that we have even to come before him and pray. And I'm so grateful. I'm so grateful to God for every blessing and every grace that the Lord has bestowed upon us. It is a new month, and I believe many of you, as our custom demands, have not sent in your thanksgiving offering at all. Have not sent in your thanksgiving offering, and I want to pray over your thanksgiving offering on the 8th month of the year. God has been so good to us. You want to say, Pastor, this is my support for prayer line this month, and I want to give unto you. I want to give unto the Lord in support of his work. I want to encourage as many that are willing, and I want to pray over your seed this morning in the name of Jesus Christ. I want to pray over everyone and their seed. Just raise your voice and raise your seed, your wallet, as we pray. Spirit of the living God, we are so grateful. We thank you for the life of every one of you who is committed in giving towards your work. We thank you for bringing us into a new month, and we give you all the praise that as a result, your people will be blessed today like never before. Show up in their life and cause them to be a blessing even now and forevermore. As many that are giving will never lose out. In the name of Jesus Christ, perfect that which concerns your people, and let your name forever be praised. Take the glory, even now and forevermore. And let the people of God shout a big amen.
2: Amen.
1: God bless you so much for your time. You can go ahead and give to 0244991294. Go ahead and give. You can send in your seed right now. It can be your tithe. It can be your thanksgiving seed. It can be your whatever, your prophetic seed, whatever you want to give towards the things of God and towards prayer line. You can go ahead and give. And remember, nothing holds you back. Keep with that understanding that God is giving you a fresh wind for your sale in Jesus' name. Go ahead and give. And I want to take this opportunity and thank every one of you who prayed for me yesterday. I remember I'm told that Pastor Kojo led the team in praying for me on my birthday. Yesterday was a remarkable day. Many of you made it remarkable all over on social media everywhere. And I'm here to say thank you for your prayers, most importantly, that you said. And those that were able to call in and all that, I really appreciate you. And I thank God for your life. Hey, the birthday continues. Those who missed the birthday cake, yours is still waiting. So you can call me later. Prof, you missed the birthday cake. Prof called that when is the party going on, and she couldn't make it. I want to thank you, Prof, and all of you who were able to stand with me in prayer. Friday night is your momentum night. I want to see you on Friday. We'll talk more about it tomorrow. God bless you for connecting. This is Prayer Line. My name is the Pastor Robert Job, and together with the team, we say shalom. Peace unto you.
3: But Tehran has denied holding direct talks with Washington.
4: Qatar, Egypt and Turkey, mediating the truce in Gaza, have criticised Israel after new strikes reportedly killed at least 18 people in the territory. It's unclear whether those killed were fighters or civilians. The mediators say the Israeli strikes were a breach of the truce agreement. Hamas controls the western coast of Gaza, while Israel says its forces now control 60 to 70% of the territory. The funeral will be held today for a Zimbabwean woman, Notabo Zandile Chuma, and her two daughters who were killed at their home in the UK last month. The father of the girls was arrested in South Africa, where he travelled to from England. Pumza Fulani reports.
5: Speaking to the BBC, family spokesperson Leon Komalo described Notabo, who had built a successful life in the UK over many years, as, quote, the family's pride and joy. She was the glue of our family and was dearly loved by many, he said from Bulawayo. Mr. Kumalo said his family was grappling with the loss which had taken two generations from them in one gruesome incident.
4: Pumza Fulani with that report. You're listening to the latest world news from the BBC. Spain says almost all migrants who crossed from Morocco into the Spanish territory of Ceuta last week have now returned to Morocco. Tens of thousands of migrants surged into the Spanish exclave in North Africa on Thursday, prompting a security and diplomatic crisis for Madrid. The Spanish government said anyone who tried to cross illegally to the mainland from its two North African territories of Ceuta and Melilla would have no right to remain. The Venezuelan government has updated the number now known to have died in June's twin earthquakes to 6,125. The 7.2 and 7.5 magnitude earthquakes devastated Venezuela's northern coastline. A group of British teenage girls who say they regularly experience extreme misogyny at school have sent a campaign film to the Prime Minister calling for change. In the short film, the girls hold placards with comments boys have made about their bodies, as well as threats of violence. Megan Patterson reports.
6: The short film begins by warning viewers the content is distressing. What follows is a list of violent, abusive and misogynistic language experienced by girls in the classroom and on social media. Much of the film is too explicit to share, but it includes threats of rape. Domestic violence charities say if attitudes are not challenged in school, they can lead to abuse in early relationships. The government said it was taking bold and decisive action to halve violence against women and girls, with changes being introduced from September to help teachers challenge misogyny.
4: And devastating wildfires in southwestern France have uncovered hundreds of buried World War II shells in an evacuated village. Residents have returned to their homes in Le Pourge after demining experts spent several days recovering 400 pieces of ordnance, including mortar shells and some anti-tank shells. The local mayor said the heat and force of the fire had caused some of the shells to explode. BBC News.
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6: Coming up this half hour, the EU holds an emergency meeting to discuss the large number of migrants who crossed into the Spanish territory of Ceuta. Most member states are calling for greater controls and are challenging Madrid's policies. We'll hear from a former advisor to the Spanish Prime Minister. We also hear from tech workers in Gaza trying to get communities back online.
7: And we're going to continue our series of hearing from the seven candidates hoping to be the next United Nations Secretary General. Today it's the turn of Ecuador's Maria Fernanda Espinosa. We welcome your messages or thoughts on that by WhatsApp or text message. Our number is +447786 2050 85.
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9: In the book of Psalm, chapter 63, verse 1, David said, "Early will I seek thee." Abraham was an early riser. Joshua was an early riser. Moses was an early riser. Jesus prayed early in the morning. David also prayed early in the morning. What about you? Be an early riser as you join God's servant, the pastor, Obed Joy Obing, on Prayer Line on Love 99.5 FM from Mondays through to Fridays, 2 a.m. to 5 a.m. each day. 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
1: Just because it seems like God is too late doesn't mean that He's not going to come through. 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
7: Money, a terrible God. Money, a terrible God. And our team scripture is taken from the book of Deuteronomy chapter 8, verse 17 to 18. Please, I'm reading from the KJV. Deuteronomy chapter 8 from verse 17 to 18. God says, "And thou say in thy heart, my power and the might of my hand have gotten me this word. But thou shalt remember the Lord thy God. For it is he that giveth thee power to get wealth, that he may establish his covenant, which he swore unto thy fathers, as it is this day." Please again. "And thou say in thy heart, my power and the might of my hand have gotten me this wealth. But thou shalt remember the Lord thy God." So God is saying something to Christians, his children. He says, remember the Lord thy God. Never say to yourself that it is by my mind and power I made the wealth that you have. Never say to yourself that it's by your strength or intelligence that you got the wealth that you have. God says, no, it's not by your strength or intelligence. It's not because you are better than that other brother or sister. See. God says that, "But thou shalt remember the Lord thy God, for it is the Lord thy God who giveth thee power to get wealth, that he may establish his covenant." So he goes on also to tell us as Christians the purpose for God helping Christians to make wealth. Gives you the sole purpose. Says the purpose is that he may establish his covenant. So God gives the Christian power to make wealth, that he, God, may establish his covenant, which is swore unto thy fathers, as it is this day. What is God saying? God is saying that the purpose of prospering any Christian is not about you and your family. Very important Christians understand this. God says, when I prosper you as a child of God, as my child, when I prosper you, it's not about you. It's about me, said the Lord. The Lord says that when he prospers the Christian, it's not about the Christian and his family or her family. It's about God and what he wants done. So because God wants his covenant of righteousness to be established, that and the Christians being the body of Christ, being members of his body, the members through which he functions. That is why he prospers you, so that you fulfill and establish his covenant of righteousness. That's what God says. That's what God says. And this is what is very important. When it comes to financial, kingdom finances, it's very important Christians get this understanding. Because many do not have this understanding. You say, as a Christian, be careful, because you can live life and live an empty life. People may sing your praises and clap for you, but the end Jesus returns, will tell you it's an empty life. It's an empty life. And many have lived that life and they are no more on this earth. But they live that life. And right after they lived all the millions in their bank and they wasted their life. So it was a waste of time and a waste of life. There are many who are no more here, and probably may even be in heaven, right? And wish that when they are on earth, they have used that money for what it was meant for. It's important. So at the present time, a man of God may say that, tell you that this truth, and it may not agree well with your flesh. Your flesh will not like it, right? But what God sends us to tell you, if you humble yourself to listen, at the end, in the next age to come, you will know that you made the right choice. Don't look at other Christians and the way they live their life. You have to make a decision that I'm going to live my life according to the word of God. Because at the end of it all, this world will pass away very soon. And when they pass away, how you lived will determine. See, will determine your eternity. Money is a good tool. Money is a good tool. The Bible says, the preacher says that money is a defense. So money is a good tool, but can be a terrible God. Though money is a good tool, it can be a terrible God too. Prosperity is of God, and the Lord, like the psalmist says, delights in the prosperity of his servants. But when Christians are not careful, this same prosperity may come with certain ditches. It should never be difficult for you, the Christian, to give towards God's work or to help the needy. It's very bad when giving towards God's purposes, whether to expand the kingdom or help a brother in need, comes with eternal or external conflicts. So there are some people, there are different classes of Christians. There are some Christians who will do what God tells them to do. They will do it at the long run. But they do it in pain. They do it out of compulsion and fear. That's not Christianity. When it comes to finances, because say God delights in a cheerful giver. If you are not giving out of gratitude, then don't give it at all. If you will not do it out of joy, then don't give it. You are just wasting your time. It's very bad when giving towards God's purposes, whether to expand the kingdom or help a brother in need, comes with, is when it comes with internal or external conflicts. That's very bad. If your giving is not out of a cheerful heart, then don't give at all. Don't make money your God. See, because many have made money their God. Don't make money your God. Many have. You may have made money your God without even knowing. And when money becomes

0: Riches come from God. Almost every Christian will tell you that my riches come from God. Oh, if God will bless me, has not been God, I wouldn't have gotten this far. They will say it and repeat it over and over. Almost all of them, they say that.
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0: But the actions of many prove otherwise. But like Hannah said, God is not by your speech or lip service. God, he weighs your actions. So the actions of many prove otherwise. They pretend in their public. But deep down, inside is different. Their actions to prove otherwise. When it comes to Jehovah, it's not about speeches, but your actions and the condition of the heart. If it pains you for giving to God or the needy, then that is evil. You remember that man, Jesus gave the story of that man who said that he had stored so many goods. His crops had brought forth so many, and he had stored them. And he said that, so, you have so many to eat and to drink. And what did God say? God said, that fool. God called that man a fool. Because today your soul shall be required of you. And who will it be? All these crops, who will it belong to? All the part you have stored in the bank, who will it belong to? That's what God said to that man. See, at that time, the man was a farmer. But the principle may apply to the person who has stored so many, much money in their account. Just holding it so that you have so much for him and his family. The same principle. You are like that same person. When God sees such a mind or an attitude, it's foolishness to God. God called that man, say that fool. And he just said that the man was not rich unto God, but he was rich unto himself. What did he mean? When you are rich unto God, it means that this riches is being used to establish his covenant of righteousness. When you are rich to yourself, it means that you want to just make world so you become rich. If you still become rich and have men worshipping you and applauding you. If you become a selfish attitude mentality, you just want to have so that you and only your family will enjoy. Such an attitude, God says, is foolishness. So that's a person who's not rich unto God. Be rich unto God and not unto yourself. Be rich unto God. God has told you why he prospers you as a Christian. Establish his covenant. That means to be rich unto him. If you say God gave you that money, why should it pain you for giving towards his cause? Now, almost every Christian says that God gave me that money. Why should it then pain you for giving towards his cause? It proves you never believed it. You're just pretending. You never believed it in your heart. Anytime it becomes painful to give to God or for God, you are saying to God that I prospered by my own strength, power, and intelligence. God has a response to you, and that is, and thou say in thy heart, my power, you see, God didn't say, and thou say in my mouth, through thy mouth or in thy mouth. But God knows that, like Jesus said, they call me Lord, Lord, but don't do what I tell you. Know that there's, when it comes to their mouth, people will say things, but in their heart, it's not the same. They may say what really is not in their heart. So God says, the response of God is, and thou say in thy heart, my power and the might of my hand had gotten me this world. And because you say in your heart that it's your power and your mind, that the might of thy hand that had gotten you this world, that is why it pains you for giving towards God's way. That's why it pains you for giving it to help a brother or a sister in need. That is why it pains you, because you are saying in your heart that it's your power and your might of that of your

0: hand that had gotten you this work. So you were always considering, am I the only person? I work and I bring, should I go and work and bring it to God? Should I go and spend 10 hours, 40 hours, 60 hours a week and make money, and then I should rather bring it to the church? Should I go and work and for 100 hours, for 60 hours and get money, and then come and give it to a brother or sister who is needy? Why shouldn't she also go and get a work to do? So when that becomes your mentality, when you start thinking along that line, when it becomes your thought pattern, you are in a very bad position. It's wrong. It's very wrong. God doesn't like that. But with a kinder mind, it's enmity against God. You see, it's very wrong. Anytime you think along that line, you are saying in your heart that my power in the mind of my hand have gotten me in this world. It's evil and it's wrong. But God says, but thou shalt remember the Lord thy God. But thou shalt remember the Lord thy God. For it is he that giveth thee power to get wealth. But thou shalt remember the Lord thy God. For it is he that giveth thee power to get wealth. Why? Now, you are saying that it's God who gave you that money. You are saying that it's God that prospered you. And this God says that I prospered you so that you establish my covenant of righteousness. What is the meaning of establishing his covenant of righteousness? It is to help expand his kingdom. It also help the brother in need, the stranger, the widow, that poor brother in the church. Is what pertains or entails establishing his covenant. So now when you come back and then you find it hard to do these things, then you are lying to yourself. You are saying there is no God who gave you that word. Because if it is God who gave you that word, you should have known the purpose of who gave you that word. So you will not cry foul over using God's own money for his purpose. You see that? Any time then becomes you complaining about some of these things, then you are saying that you got this money by your own will. It's wrong. Wrong. God says that you are deceiving yourself, because it is he, God, that gives you the power to get wealth, not so that you hoard it, but you establish his covenant. God tells the Christian the purpose of prospering him. As long as you are not fulfilling this purpose, you are failing God. God doesn't prosper you so you and your family become very, very rich. That's not the purpose. When you're a Christian, that's not the reason for God prospering you. Don't let anyone lie to you. God doesn't prosper you so you and your family become very, very, very rich. No. This is the mentality of many Christians, a mindset born out of selfishness. How is God like? When you don't carry out the purpose for him prospering you, you see, how is God like? If God prospers you as a Christian, but you don't carry out the purpose for him prospering that to establish his covenant of righteousness, God will not come back and take that money, that wealth from you. No, God will. God will not take, will never take back what he has given you. He is too big to do that. God, that such attitude will open up for the devil to bring you down or attack your business, or you have to open up for the devil to do that. But God himself, anyone who is in some preachers also, when they want to make money from the congregation, they will put fear in them and tell them that, well, if you don't give this money, God will also lay his hands and take back what he has given you. No, God is too big to do that. God will not do that. The devil sure will come and have avenues to do that, but God will not take back. God is too big to take back what he has blessed you with. Why? Because he wants to tell you that he didn't, it's not like do something so I bless you. It's the moment when you don't do something and God says, I'll take it back. Then it comes like, oh, God was blessing you because you also were doing something. No, God blesses you because he's good. So because of his goodness, he doesn't His goodness is not dependent or predicated on your behavior. So what he tells you is that when he blesses you and you don't use it for what he had, for which he gave you for that money for, if he blesses you but you don't use it for that purpose, he will not come back and take it from you. The devourer may come in, but God will not do that. What God rather does is that he will increase other people around you, whether in your family, whether in your community, whether in the church. He will increase other people around you. He will prosper them so much. So what you have becomes nothing. That's what he does. He will not take back what he has given you, but the people around you, he will prosper them. He will, over years, he will prosper them so much. So that what you have never becomes nothing. This is how God is. And he does that to show you that he's God who gives man power to make wealth. Child of God, don't worship money. Don't worship money. See money for what it is. A tool to do good. You see, if God can have your money, it means he has your heart. It is as simple as that. If God can have your money, it means he has your heart. The moment is very difficult for you to give us the things of God. It means that God doesn't have your heart. It means that God doesn't own you. You may say that God owns me, but in truth, he doesn't own you. Your security should be God and not money. Your security should be God and not money. When your life becomes about hoarding money, it shows where your confidence lies. Don't be like the pagans. Don't be like the rest of the world. Like Jesus said, seek ye first the kingdom of God. God bless you.
1: There are certain Christians who are afraid of witchcraft and devils. The things they say, how they respond to situations and their conversation in life all attest to a fear of the demonic. For many, the problem really is that though they quote the scripture, greater is he that is in me than he that is in the world, they are not truly persuaded by the abiding presence of God in them. It has just become a religious statement, the reason why Christians are defeated in life. Every human has a purpose in life. Find that purpose and fulfill it. Man can only start living out his divine purpose when he comes into Christ. The journey of life is different for every human being. What should matter to you is finding your purpose and fulfilling it. This is the true meaning of success. When it comes to God, there have to be a response. There have to be a response, the right response. When it comes to the Lord, there have to be a response and the right response. They said he was a good Christian. He was even a pastor. But why did this happen? It's not about being a good Christian or pastor. It's about a heart response to what God said and is saying about you in that situation. When a man finds Jesus, he has found everything. Jesus is the number one stop shop. In that shop is everything you need for life. How can you have fear when he tells you that you tread over serpents and scorpions and all the abilities of the enemies? He told you that.
2: And is it only Adam? You know, sometimes there are people and even Christians who say that if I was in the days of Adam, I would have partook of the tree of the knowledge of good and evil. But the truth really is that people are still eating of this tree of the knowledge of good evil and evil. They are still eating of it. They are still eating of it. That's why you cannot blame Adam. People are still eating of the tree of the knowledge of good and evil.
1: You can be even better. There can and should be such manifestations in your life. It starts by living with that consciousness. God is looking for men and women who will position themselves for such manifestations and demonstrations.
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Is that your prayer? Is that your desire? Is that your wish? That the living waters will flow through your life. That every situation you find yourself in will be fixed for you in the name of the Lord God Almighty. If that is your prayer, I pray that it comes to pass for you. 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

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Have a healthy, happy, and a blessed day today. God richly be with you. All right, so with the weather out of the way, but with the motivational message out of the way, let's not talk about the weather. Well, this morning is supposed to be partly cloudy. Temperature is at 24 degrees Celsius. Humidity is at 82%. Precipitation, that is, at 1%. Wind is blowing at a speed of 7 kilometers per hour. Well, it will be cloudy in the afternoon, with some passing showers expected. Temperature in the afternoon is expected to be at 28 degrees Celsius. Humidity will drop from 82% to 70%. Precipitation, that will go up from the 1% to 23%. Wind will blow at 5 kilometers per hour. Well, evening temperature, that will settle at 24 degrees Celsius. It will be partly cloudy in the evening, also with some passing showers expected. And that's your weather for today. This is why I say a big thank you to Amansea Community Bank PLC, your reliable financial partner. And I'm saying thank you to them for supporting us to bring to you the weather update today and always. A bit of history about this beautiful, great bank. So Amansea Community Bank PLC is one of the foremost formidable rural banks in the Ashanti region. It was certified to commence business in the region on the 22nd of October 1983. So they've got over 40 years of experience, and currently they are the best community bank here in Kumasi. When it comes to products and services, they are into savings accounts, current accounts, SUSU accounts, plus fixed deposit accounts. 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You have the pensioners loan. 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Then you have the foreign one that include RIA, Unitylink, and Western Union. 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That is near Bekwai Ashanti. Then you have a branch at Amia Kwanta here in Kumasi. There's one on Kumasi Obuasi Road. 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At Sofo Line,
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For all the necessary information that you seek, they will give it to you.

You know, every journey begins with a decision. The decision to drive carefully, to obey the law, to respect other road users, and also to value human life. Yet every day, families receive the kind of information they pray never comes because someone broke a simple road rule. Road safety is not just about bad roads or reckless drivers. It is also about who we allow behind the wheel. So whether, you know, our vehicles are roadworthy and whether, you know, the system is strong enough to keep dangerous drivers off our roads should be a concern of all of us. And that is where the DVLA plays a critical role. So as part of Love FM's thought leadership campaign on road safety today, let's find out if they are licensing safe drivers. Are they licensing safe drivers? Are on roadworthy vehicles slipping through the system? Are on roadworthy vehicles slipping through the system? What more must be done to save lives on our roads? Now, don't forget that each and every day we're told that here in Ghana, 8 lives are lost each and every day. At least 8 lives are lost on our roads due to crashes or knockdowns and the like. So this morning, the regional manager of the Driver and Vehicle Licensing Authority, DVLA, will join us live in the Studios of Love 99.5 as we have this conversation as part of our thought leadership campaign on road safety. Please stay with us as this conversation could change the way you drive and it could go a long way to save a life on our road.

0: Steve Kojozando. He's already in the house. He'll be joining us later this morning around 7 to bring to us the Love Sports Center. It's all about what is happening in the world of sports. He puts the very best together to do a presentation on them on the Love Sports Center. The school selection and placement system is of concern to many, many parents out there. And on the Super Morning Show later this morning, that's going to be the conversation. So yesterday, a seminar was held for the various schools. Schools where pupils or students wrote the BECE. So they're thinking through some processes yesterday. And the placement begins today. I just hope that the school that your child dreams of being admitted to is a school that he or she gets. Yeah, I know it's not easy. But keep your fingers crossed. It is well with you and your child or your children. Well, coming up shortly is the news at 6. It comes your way courtesy Premier Nursing Training College. They are supporting us to bring to you the news at 6. Also, let me say a big thank you to Holy Mosquito Spray and Quail also for supporting us. Not forgetting Lillian Seasoning Powder. Or say Dimasem Amami. Ebeduunsuwasem Amao. Let me also say a big thank you to Kumewuman Community Bank PLC. Not forgetting Tropical Cables. 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

0: 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This morning, GPRT weighs fare adjustment despite 2 cedi diesel reduction, saying relief falls short of drivers' expectations.
1: We have seen reduction on Star Oil. We have not seen that of Goil, Shell and Total. We are yet to see that. The leadership will engage all the regional officers when we see the way forward.
0: In business,
2: government justifies decision to restrict fuel subsidy to just diesel, as move is expected to cost the state 500 million cedis a month.
0: Also coming up this morning, President Mahama to push after expansion to Caribbean nations as Ghana prepares to chair African Union. Also, we have more as Jamaica thanks Ghana for solidarity and support following Hurricane Melissa. And later,

0: Kopa Senior High School turned the Volta Regional Qualifiers into a one-school show, buzzing with fearless confidence and crushing all resistance to storm into the 2026 National Science and Maths Quiz Championship.
1: We told them not to come, but they want to come and prove for you. See, this is Sogasco. If you don't carry the cross, you cannot carry the crown.
2: I'm so excited to listen. I can't even explain.
3: We don't go with any crown. Without tears, we don't go with diadem. So no crown. No crown.
0: This and more with me, Mami Esinya Mitchell Thompson. Do stay. Well, this morning, the Ghana Private Road Transport Union says the government's decision to cut diesel prices by 2% per litre is a positive step, but insufficient to offset the rise in operational costs facing commercial transport operators. The union's National Executive Committee meets to decide whether to maintain current transport fares or proceed with a planned fare increase following pressure from drivers. Deputy Public Relations Officer Samuel Amwa spoke on Top Story last night.
4: I do not even know what will happen at the next pricing window. Yes, I said earlier that we have seen reduction, on star oil. We have not seen that of oil, Shell and Total. We are yet to see that. So up to tomorrow, we will again see. Then the leadership will engage all the regional officers. Then we see the way forward. What we will do so that the drivers, will be at the safer side. The passengers too will also. It will be at the safer side.
0: Meanwhile, Energy Ministry says government remains open to further reducing fuel price margins if necessary. Energy Ministry Public Relations Officer Richmond Roxon also spoke on Top Story.
5: After that intervention, we are looking at around 16.9 as compared to what we have seen earlier, which was around 19 Ghana cedis. All options are on the table. Of course, His Excellency the President directed the Ministers for Energy as well as Minister for Finance to monitor. And so at every given time, if that is the ideal intervention, I'm sure that government will not hesitate to exercise that.
0: Now, the Ghana National Fire Service has confirmed that two people died and six others were injured in a fiery multi-vehicle crash at Beremso Bridge on the Accra-Kumasi Highway. According to its public relations officer, AD01 Alex Kinlati, the crash occurred when a fuel tanker attempted to overtake another vehicle, colliding with an SDC bus and a Mitsubishi pickup. The impact sparked a fire that completely destroyed the vehicles.
6: The casualty is two people who were occupants of the fuel tanker. Two males. We anticipate that they were the driver and the mate of this fuel tanker. We anticipate again that the injuries will be more than the six figure that we've put out there.
0: Away from that, the Narcotics Control Commission says 10 students arrested at Koforidua Technical University for allegedly producing and selling cannabis-infused products during the SRC Hall Week celebrations are being processed for court. The arrest followed a weekend intelligence-led operation targeting the alleged production and sale of the products on campus. Director of Public Affairs Francis Opokuamwa told Newsnight that the suspects included the alleged ringleader, 23-year-old Priscilla.
7: They will go before court. And one thing that we're also doing is that we also want to make sure that once we put them before court, every evidence that we need to provide to the court is up, so that once we present them, we know that we have a solid and a good case against them.
0: Now, the Ministry of Health has set up a committee to investigate violent protests at Krobo's Nursing Training College. The ministry indefinitely closed the school after repeated efforts to restore peace and security failed. 5 days on, residents say the closure is hurting the local economy and are demanding the school's immediate reopening. We'll hear from the ministry's details on their probe, but first, Anasa Beats' report.
8: It has been 5 days since the Ministry of Health ordered the temporary closure of the Krobo Nursing and Midwifery Training College. The students who once filled the campus with life and energy are now gone, and their absence is being felt far beyond the classroom walls. When the students were on campus, Krobo was a bustling hub of commercial activity. Market women, shop owners, and food vendors relied heavily on the thousands of nursing trainees who bought their goods daily. But since the closure on Wednesday, July 29th, that steady stream of income has dried up.
9: That's a school bar.
8: When the school was in operation, were able to sell outdoors and the nursing students right from us. But now, not many counselors at all.
0: Now, the Ministry of Health has set up a 7-member committee to look into the matter. And Daryl Kwal joins me in studio with details of their duty. Daryl?
9: Well, Mamisi, the committee is expected to establish the facts surrounding the issues which led to the unrest in the school, review and determine whether existing policies, code of conduct and administrative procedures have been complied with and make recommendations to the Minister for Health for appropriate action. The committee is further expected to submit a comprehensive report to the Minister on or before the 11th of August 2026.
0: Thank you very much, Daryl Kwal. Now, President Mahama says expanding the African Continental Free Trade Area to include Caribbean nations will be one of his key priorities when Ghana assumes the chairmanship of the African Union next year. Speaking during bilateral talks with Jamaica's Governor General Sir Patrick Allen at King's House in Kingston, President Mahama said broadening the scope of AFTA would create a framework for Africa and the Caribbean to trade goods on a duty-free and tariff-free basis and strengthen economic ties.
10: I will champion when I become AU chair next year. Ghana is assuming the chair of the African Union next year. It's to expand the remit of the African Continental Free Trade Area to include the Caribbean. We've set up the African Continental Free Trade Area that allows us to export goods duty-free and tariff-free into each other's markets. That's a 1.4 billion population market. And that also is a 1.3 trillion GDP economy.
0: Well, on his part, Jamaica's Governor General Sir Patrick Allen expressed profound gratitude to Ghana for the support following the devastation caused by Hurricane Melissa.
11: Ghana's humanitarian assistance, together with the invaluable contribution of the Ghana Army Corps of Engineers, has played a meaningful role in our recovery by supporting the reconstruction of roofs in the hardest hit communities of Okongpong, Black River, Middle Quarters, and Thornton in the parish of St. Elizabeth.
0: Now, after years of unfulfilled government promises, residents of Siru have built two classrooms themselves to spare their children the long trek to junior high school. Though most are peasant farmers with limited means, they are determined to complete a 6-classroom block and move every child out of makeshift trusters. Emmanuel Juvenu has more in the final episode of Kremlin Start, Episode 2.
12: This is my second time in Siru, a small farming community in the Wild West district.
13: Because we don't have school building, we volunteer ourselves doing their building for the school children.
14: So that's the Osofagus, and we are going to talk about the function of it.
12: After years of pleading with the district assembly for a 6-unit classroom block and getting nothing but broken promises, the community has decided to take matters into its own hands.
15: They have gotten us another 2 classroom unit block, and this academic year, they are embarking on another one, and they have just started molding the bridge.
12: So far, 2 of the 3 mud classrooms have already been completed and are in use. The first GHS-1 pupils are occupying one. The other, Basic 3 pupils who used to learn under a tree, have now moved inside. The headmistress and the school management committee have now put together a simple plan they believe can truly change the future of their children.
15: With the 3 classroom unit block, we say we want cement, 200 bags, iron rod, 100, 2x4 wood, 300 pieces.
0: And just before we head out, Sogakope Senior High School left no room for suspense, producing a ruthless display that made Bato Senior High School and Mafi Kumasi Senior High Technical School look like mere spectators. We bring you details of more in the National Science and Math Quiz in subsequent bulletins. Up next is business on the Super Morning Show Tuesday.
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Hi, good morning. Welcome to the Joy Business Report. Coming up this morning, price of diesel set to drop by 2 cedis as oil marketing companies move to comply with government's fresh subsidy. Also coming up, Ghana reference rate for the month of August goes up marginally to 10.61% due to recent spike in treasury bill rates, signaling an increase in the cost of credit in the coming days. Plus, government sets condition for possible return to borrowing on the international market. Details coming up.

0: My name is Daryl Kwal. Thanks for being with us. Hello to our friends listening from Koforidio on KT Radio. Oil marketing companies are set to reduce the price of diesel by some 2 cedis per liter from this morning. This is in compliance with government's decision to absorb a fraction of the cost, which has seen the industry price floor for diesel drop from 16 cedis 97 pesos to 14 cedis 97 pesos. Dr. Riverson Opong is chief executive of the Chamber of Oil Marketing Companies.
1: You see that everybody will have reduced it by 2 cedis that you've seen. Yeah, I mean, we are very adherent to whatever the government or the regulator will say. And indeed, you already know that there is a price war, so everybody would like to reduce the price to get some consumers as well. At least it confirms whatever I've been pushing for the past years, that we need a price floor for some time. And when the industry stabilizes, when we see maturity among players and consumers, you see, when you begin to think about consumers only, the industry will collapse. You're going to get the fuel at a good, at a better price, but the fuel will even be available for you. Let's protect the industry and consumers at the same time.
0: You heard Dr. Riverson Opong, chief executive of the Chamber of Oil Marketing Companies, but executive secretary of the Chamber of Petroleum Consumers Ghana, Duncan Amwa, says it would be prudent for government to extend this relief to other products.
2: So I was not surprised government took the intervention on diesel, although I would have wished that some 20 pesos could equally have been given to the petrol users so that they also get some relief and feel that impact in their pocket. But it is simply down to the trend. If you look at how fast the prices of diesel were going, if you were to take that decision as the president, I'm sure your call will be to ensure that both paying super high for diesel could be mitigated a bit. And I'm sure that would explain why the government will take this kind of a decision.
0: While government has justified the decision to restrict the policy to just diesel, Richmond Roxon speaks for the Energy Ministry.
3: Met normal times, and I share the concerns of the drivers, I share the concerns of consumers, because if in the last few months you've seen a steep rise of prices as a result of these job takes, extra money to buy fuel, obviously, everyone will complain, but these are not normal times. The government has intervened. It may not be enough, as you mentioned. Some have mentioned that it is enough intervention, but definitely it is going to go a long way to cushion consumers. So let's observe, and then let's see what the international market says. We are hopeful that we see positive signs. Indeed, in the last few weeks, we had seen prices come down international markets as a result of the ceasefire. Unfortunately, it started again, and then they pushed up bottom.
0: Well, government has revealed the subsidy for diesel for a month could cost the state some 500 million cedis. Turning to other news, the Ghana reference rate, the benchmark for setting interest rates, has gone up marginally for the month of August to hit 10.61%. There's more in the following Business Desk report.
4: The development could see the cost of credit, or let's say the interest rate charged by some commercial banks, go up marginally over the next 30 days. Based on our calculations and industry data that we've gathered, the spike has been influenced by the recent increase in the 91-day treasury bill rate, which is one of the major indicators used in setting the Ghana reference rate each month. Even though the policy rate and the interbank rate have remained fairly stable, that was not enough to keep the Ghana reference rate unchanged. The Ghana reference rate has posted mixed movement over the past 3 months. In May, it stood at 10.03%, declined slightly to 10.02% in June, and then shot up to 10.59%. But for many, the big question is, why should you care? Well, for those who have taken loans at variable rate, you should be concerned, as the cost of servicing those facilities

0: Executive of the Chamber of Oil Marketing Companies.
1: You see that everybody will have reduced it by electricity that you've seen. Yeah, I mean, we are very adherent to whatever the government or the regulator will say. And indeed, you already know that there is a price war, so everybody would like to reduce the price to get some consumers as well. At least it confirms whatever I've been pushing for the past years, that we need a price floor for some time. And when the industry stabilizes, when we see maturity among players and consumers, you see, when you begin to think about consumers only, the industry will collapse. You're going to get the fuel at a good, at a better price, but the fuel will even be available for you. Let's protect the industry and consumers at the same time.
0: You heard Dr. Riverson Opon, Chief Executive of the Chamber of Oil Marketing Companies, but Executive Secretary of the Chamber of Petroleum Consumers Ghana, Duncan Amwa, says it would be prudent for government to extend this relief to other products.
2: So I was not surprised government took the intervention on diesel, although I would have wished that some 20% could equally have been given to the petrol users so that they also get some relief and feel that impact in their pocket. But it is simply down to the trend. If you look at how fast the prices of diesel were going, if you were to take that decision as the president, I'm sure your call would be to ensure that both paying super high for diesel could be mitigated a bit. And I'm sure that would explain why the government would take this kind of a decision.
0: While government has justified the decision to restrict the policy to just diesel, Richmond Roxon speaks for the Energy Ministry.
3: Met normal times. And I share the concerns of the drivers, I share the concerns of consumers, because if in the last few months you've seen a steep rise of prices as a result of these geotechs, extra money to buy fuel, obviously everyone will complain. But these are not normal times. The government has intervened. It may not be enough, as you mentioned. Some have mentioned that it is enough intervention. But definitely it is going to go a long way to cushion consumers. So let's observe and then let's see what the international market says. We are hopeful that we see positive signs. Indeed, in the last few weeks, we had seen prices come down in international markets as a result of the ceasefire. Unfortunately, it started again and then they pushed up bottom.
0: While government has revealed the subsidy for diesel for a month could cost the state some 500 million cedis. Turning to other news, the Ghana reference rate, the benchmark for certain interest rates, has gone up marginally for the month of August to hit 10.61%. There's more in the following Business Desk report.
4: The development could see the cost of credit, or let's say the interest rate charged by some commercial banks, go up marginally over the next 30 days. Based on our calculations and industry data that we've gathered, the spike has been influenced by the recent increase in the 91-day Treasury bill rate, which is one of the major indicators used in setting the Ghana reference rate each month. Even though the policy rate and the interbank rate have remained fairly stable, that was not enough to keep the Ghana reference rate unchanged. The Ghana reference rate has posted mixed movement over the past 3 months. In May, it stood at 10.03%, declined slightly to 10.02% in June, and then shot up to 10.59%. But for many, the big question is, why should you care? Well, for those who have taken loans at variable rate, you should be concerned as the cost of servicing those facilities will definitely increase. However, for borrowers whose loans are pegged at fixed rate, this development should not be a major concern.
0: Now, government has set targets and conditions it aims to meet before exploring borrowing from the international market. There has been a push for managers of the economy to explore global capital market due to improved economic fundamentals. Thomas Nyakwampem is Deputy Minister of Finance. He has been speaking to Joy Business.
5: Our focus now is to mobilize domestic resources to develop our economy. We are timing the market. You see, our focus is to improve on our credit ratings get to an investment grade before we venture into the market. What is the point in entering the market and paying huge interest rates? So that we are not in a hurry at all. Every day, investors knock at our doors. They are willing to give us money. They are willing to invest in this. They are willing to lend us money for all that. But the strategy of Finance Minister Atul Forson is that, AMPIM, let us take our time. When the time is right,

0: level. And
1: well, meantime, the city is still struggling to stabilize against the dollar despite regular market support from the Bank of Ghana. So why is the local currency not responding to these interventions? Answers in this report.
2: For some of the commercial banks, the challenge can be linked to the fact that even though the Bank of Ghana has been active on the market, supply is still not enough to meet demand coming from businesses. This development has seen monthly depreciation reach more than 3%, and yet the depreciation pegged at more than 10%. But for some of these market analysts, there is still some assurance that businesses do not need to panic. This is due to the fact that we are expecting some $500 million in donor inflows in the coming weeks, as well as the more than $1 billion cocoa sector bonds that could be closed very soon. Another reason cited by some of these players that we have engaged, the fact that the Bank of Ghana's international reserves of more than $12 billion is still in a strong position to support the market if we should get into any crisis due to the current developments on the international market.
1: OmniBasic Bank emerged as Ghana's top-performing bank in consumer service quality. That's according to the 2025 Ghana Customer Satisfaction Index report released by the Chartered Institute of Marketing. James Ishan has more.
3: The report ranked OmniBasic Bank first among banks assessed, recording an overall consumer service quality score of 94.4%. That was followed by UBA with 93.4%, Access Bank at 92.5%, Republic Bank at 91.7%, while UMB and Fidelity Bank tied at 91.6%. Guarantee Trust Bank rounded out the top performance with 91.1%. The findings come at a time when Ghana's banking sector continues to strengthen customer experience following years of data transformation and post-sector cleanup reforms. Despite the strong performance by leading banks, the reports indicate that overall consumer banking service quality slipped marginally to 88.2% in 2025 from 88.9% recorded in both 2023 and 2024, suggesting that banks are facing increasing pressure to keep pace with evolving customer expectations.
1: James Ishan with that report. The Kingdom of Lesotho has partnered with the Ghana Institute of Management and Public Administration, GIMPA, to strengthen the capacity of its public service. According to the Chair of Chairs for the Kingdom of Lesotho, Mokothu Makalanyani, the program highlights the importance of the relationship between Ghana and the Kingdom of Lesotho.
4: The relationship between the government of Lesotho and Ghana, especially on the public service sector, is very crucial with GIMPA. The team from GIMPA came to Lesotho, the consultant, to look and make some assessment as how things are going. So they went to the executive, came to the parliament also to meet with my office in terms of how things are going. So we express how we see things, the status of things, the status of service delivery, the projects, how we are delivering, how we are accounting, the oversight issues, the hiccups that we are having, the challenges that we are faced in terms of trying to deliver a good services for the citizens.
1: While we wrap up with the markets this morning, on the commodity market, crude oil has gone up marginally, trading this morning at $85.15 a barrel, gold selling at $4,118 an ounce. Cocoa posted one of its biggest spikes in the day, going up by more than $500, now selling at $5,939 a ton. On the currency market, the dollar going for 11 cedis 80 pesos. That's what major commercial banks are offering their clients. The euro going for 13 cedis 60 pesos. The British pound, 15 cedis 89 pesos. The Forex Bureau is quoting the dollar at 12 cedis 35 pesos. More news on our website, myjoyonline.com/business. My name is Daryl Kwal. Thanks for listening. The Super Morning Show continues with Kojo and the team. Don't go anywhere.
5: Thank you, Daryl, for bringing us the business reports.
1: Mm-hmm.
5: We are getting into the inspirational song now. It's 6:30 a.m. and the inspirational song.
1: Who is bringing us inspiration this morning?
5: Judy Kay. And the title of the song is Dance Anyhow.
1: Wow.
5: Enjoy this.
6: Are you ready? Let's go!

0: This is Judy K with a song titled Dance Anyhow. Dance Anyhow. You remember how King David danced in Jerusalem when the woman used to sing, Saul kills in the thousands, David kills in the 10,000s, when they brought the Ark of the Covenant to Jerusalem. David was so happy. He danced with his, his clothes practically not on his body. He was criticized, but he said, look, if the Lord has done for Israel, I have to dance and celebrate the Lord. You are alive this morning. You are breathing free air. You are not paying any bills. You have the energy. Dance anyhow. Celebrate your Creator. Celebrate the opportunity He's given you this morning.
1: That's nice. You've reminded me of my Sunday school, my Sunday school lessons. Yes. The song about Saul killing thousands and David killing tens of thousands, that was actually sung while Saul was king.
0: Yes.
1: David was not yet king at
0: the time.
1: And but the dancing
0: made
1: anyhow.
0: Saul envious.
1: That's right. The dancing anyhow, that one, it came later. Dancing before the Ark of the Covenant as it was being moved through the city.
0: Okay, let's take the few tips, then we'll have a say it right for the morning. Emotions can affect safety too. Anger, rushing, or frustration can lead to careless decisions during refueling, driving, or maintenance tasks. Pause, regain focus, and continue safely. Comac reminds you that calm and calm minds make safer choices. Comac is the industry association, and they are giving us these safety tips every morning. Yeah. Kojo?
1: Love it. Okay, say it right now. And it's brought to you by Kingdom Books. At Kingdom, quality and affordability are their hallmarks. And Societe Generale Bank Ghana, the future is you.
2: Something must be done.
3: You say either. I say either.
4: I happened to overhear a group of nursing students having a study group discussion, completely by accident, of course. The topic was quality assurance. One of them started off by saying, when we say something is quality, we mean it is good, it is unique, it is of high standard. I smiled to myself thinking, well, first of all, we don't say something is quality. The word quality describes the extent to which something is excellent, just as the word size describes the extent to which something is big, height describes the extent to which something is tall, weight, extent to which something is heavy, and so forth. Now, you wouldn't describe a tall person by saying he is height, would you? Or a big house by saying it is size. And I know you've never lifted something and said, this is very weight. So if you understand how wrong these examples would be, then you now understand how wrong it is to say something is quality. Instead, say it is of good quality. That is how to say it right.

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1: Yeah. And we're about to give you the news headlines anyhow on the news review brought to you by Syntex Tank, a strong, a tough, Kel Charcoal Toothpaste, Happy Smile, and Star Oil, good quality and affordable fuels for all. How's that?
0: Yeah. Brakwe Kwasanti is here. Good morning.
2: Yeah, good morning. Good morning.
0: How are you this morning?
2: I'm doing very well. I'm doing very well.
0: Good to see you. Yeah. Good to see you. Bakuku, you're not wearing white today.
2: Hey. I'm wearing blue. Yes.
0: Anyway.
1: Small rebellion.
0: Small. Kituebi. Anyway, what's in the newspapers this morning?
2: Well, the Daily Guide says court freezes miracle. Abuaje's bank accounts and properties. Fuel prices skyrocket. Petrol 16.29, diesel 19.49. That's at the time they went to press. Now things are easing a little bit. UCC takes postgraduate degrees online, launches e-campus. Female ringleader, 9 others arrested for selling weed, drinks, ice cream, and 2 killed, 7 injured in Accra Kumasi highway crash yesterday. Very terrible story there.
0: Oh. If you go to the Daily Graphic, Parliament ratifies mining agreements for 6 companies. Revive distressed state enterprises to create jobs. This is ICU to the government. And government reduces diesel pump prices by 2 Ghana cedis. And expand opportunities for all. Deputy Majority Leader urges MPs. And Scholarships Authority begins 2026-2027 academic year interviews today.
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0: And if you go to the BNFT this morning, market seeks permanent capital gains tax exemption. UBA pays courtesy call on Asantehene. There's a photo of the Asantehene, the MD of UBA. And then if you go to the BNFT, full after implementation will transform Africa. Dr. Ishmael Yamsin is speaking. And AAC, Jospon, announced 120 new Ghana-Russia scholars. Stanbic Bank also becomes the first bank to offer direct Chinese yuan settlements via the CIPS system. And Zoom Lion assures MMDA fumigation workers of payments.
2: Well, the Daybreak newspaper, better lawyers, not more lawyers. Justice Kulendi tells Gen Z law students and lawyers, Gen Z, it's not easy. MP, MCE accused of hiding behind youth. to fight global oil. And then Techiman Wenchi Chiefs hail DVLA expansion agenda. NPA revises fuel pricing window for August 4 to 15.
1: Right, let's go online.
3: Well, let's do that. And we say a very big thank you to our team in Accra. You heard the voices of Kwikwe Santi, Kuju Akotobuating, and of course, Kuju Yangsin, who just mentioned that. Well, let's go online, and we shall be bringing to you some online stories shortly here from the cities of Love 99.5. And you know what? Premier Nursing Training College is in the news for all the good reasons. 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There's Premier Nursing Training College is accredited with Ghana Tertiary Education Commission, that is GTEC Nursing and Midwifery Council of Studies, that is NMC. So you don't need to bother your head about accreditation issues. Now, Premier Nursing Training College is also affiliated to the University of for Development Studies. And Premier Nursing Training College is equipped with modern computer lab, skill lab, and classrooms in a serene environment. Internet is available and a very well-stocked library are also available for students' disposal or for their use. Tuition is high level of academic excellence. Now, the motto is we learn to serve. We learn to serve. Now, for more information, you can call us on 0244-064-285. That is 0244-064-285 or 0243-519-083. 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You need to leave the room for 15 minutes, you know, after spraying, and please do not stay in a room with burning mosquito coil. Keep out of reach of children. Holy Mosquito Spray in Tuntun Police. Holy Mosquito Spray that in Nakrong Krong. That is the information I have for you on Holy Mosquito Spray and Coil. Now, as human beings, we always eat. We eat every day. 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This is the Republic Verse. What it does for you is that it enables you to do more, shine more, and big up. Republic Bank, we are the one for you. Eugene, good morning.
2: Yeah. Good morning.
3: You good?
2: Yeah, just that yesterday I saw the accident
3: on
2: the
3: Accra Kumasi Road. So it's Bunsu stretch, yeah. You know, crazy. And we told that
2: the Bunsu Bridge or Bunsu?
3: Bunsu stretch, because they called the Suhum and the Bunsu fire station, you know, fire tenders or fire service personnel to go in and assist. And it was involved with 5 vehicles, 2 tankers, 1 STC bus, 1 pickup and 1 Sorento saloon car, and it caught fire. I mean, I saw videos and you could still see pockets of fires. You could still see smoke emanating from some of the vehicles, and I asked myself, how did this happen?
2: In fact, the tanker toppled and fell.
3: How did this happen?
2: David, it's sad. And
3: so when we're having this conversation about, you know, road safety, as part of our third leadership campaign. Don't just say, oh, na road safety, ya can't. Every day people are having accidents on our roads. Every day people are losing their lives.
4: So I have a friend who drives on the road frequently. Say that there's a speed hump.
3: Mm.
4: When you are getting to that Brenso Bridge and it narrows and they're kind of a pileup.
3: Mm.
4: So some of these big cars, you know, how to decelerate and also maneuver is a problem. And David, you has always been talking about this. You know, their brake system is an issue. So sometimes, I don't know, it's like the Aranga Junction thing. And I think that we need to have conversations around that thing. I don't know why it's too repetitive. I mean, the trucks who carry the logs, the trucks that carry the containers and all that, we need to have a conversation. And David, I know dedicated lanes is far-fetched because certainly even the normal roads you are doing, Gra, we are not seeing how much more creating dedicated lanes for this track. It's a very long-term thing. And I think that it's a conversation we need to start having on our roads. It's serious, David. Now, if anybody tells you they are going to Accra or
3: coming from Accra to Kumasi, it's been like that for years, you know, now.
4: It's very, very scary. And that is why I always say that those bypasses must be seen through. David, it will reduce a lot of things.
3: The express highway?
4: Yes, because, David, you see, if you've used Accra Kumasi recently, the communities are growing. And the way they grow, it's so certain because of economic effects. You know, our country is largely trading. Bujia, they always come close to the road to sell because the road is like an economic tool, right? That's where they get customers. So if the community is growing, you must know that the road's usefulness will also shrink to a certain point. And therefore, diversions are very important.
3: You know, as much as I agree with you, I believe that as human beings, God did not give us the brain for the sake of just putting a brain in our cranium or our heads. We are supposed to use our heads. We are supposed to use our brains. So, listen. You are driving and you want to get to a destination early. Set off early.
4: Mm.
3: Set off early. Number two.
4: The roads are poorly lit.
3: Hold on. I'm building a point. So, first of all, set off early. Because when you set off early, what it does for you is that it does not push you to overspeed and drive recklessly and foolishly and dangerously on our roads.
4: Yeah.
3: Number three. If you're on our roads and you're driving to a place where it's a town, you know you're supposed to do 50 kilometers or maybe even less. Because you don't know as and when somebody will cross you, be it a human being or a livestock.
4: Yeah.
3: And once instinctively, you would apply a brake.
4: Yeah.
3: Number four, if you are driving and you know that you're a human being and there are other human beings on the road, what do? You drive using your brains, your head.
4: Yeah.
3: You don't overtake in a curve.
4: Yeah.
3: You don't overtake four cars at a go. You don't overspeed. I mean, some of the things that we do on our road, it's just common sense that we're not applying.
4: Yeah, David, all these things are
3: people don't check their vehicles, maintain their vehicles. They don't check their brakes. They don't do anything. So you are driving. We're in the rainy season. People are driving and the wipers are not working. So you see somebody who puts out his head, he has a duster and he's cleaning the windscreen. I mean, what is wrong with us?
4: David, all these things are legitimate. Eh? Oh. But David, you see, it all come back to one central point. And that is the point I'm talking about. It all come back to, David, the right authorities and leadership. David, if today you say you are certain enough to go and see the old lady in Accra, can you travel on this road at 3 a.m.? It's not properly lit. That's the issue. It's not properly lit. The last time I did Accra Kumasi Road.
3: I'm not agreeing, but let's do this.
4: Mm.
3: Once it's not properly lit, and my headlights might not see well, what do I do? I slow down.
4: Yeah, you are right, David. I'm not saying you're not right. I'm saying that.
3: I'm not saying you're saying I'm not right. But what I'm saying is some of the things we're doing are not rules.
4: David,
3: commonsensically, it's not right.
4: David, there's a reason why we have street lights. Do cars have headlights? You cannot do 3 a.m. The last time, how many did we count? The last time I used it, we counted less than 50 functioning street lights on an NSX Trans African route. It's not common sense. That's the issue. The second thing we talked about, David, the roadworthiness. How are those cars getting roadworthy certificate or certification? There's an agency supposed to check that. How well is that agency? Today they are coming, right?
3: Yeah, they're coming.
4: Exactly. How well are they doing this? We all see trotters. David, they don't have taillights. Yesterday, a guy nearly ran or the Nensa and a call left. See. And as he says, Omuya Tabayo.
3: Traffic indicator.
4: Traffic indicator. How is this normal? But these cars you go inside have roadworthy certifications. And David, you see, is this little things we do? The last time I went to Konongo, I complained to you. Just this weekend, I received a complaint that hole is still there. is that little David? Have you traveled on the Konongo Township proper coming to Dumase?
3: Well, I mean, I drive.
4: Look at the state of the road there. So is it that the drip machine? We cannot do something just to keep it in check. David, come back to leadership. You cannot travel on this road at night.
3: You are talking about urban vehicles. These commercial vehicles that do not have tail lights that will give you either a brake signal or a traffic indicator. I nearly said travigator. traffic indication. But the police are all at Tech Junction. The police are at Aranga Junction. The police are at various places. They see these vehicles without these tail lights working, functioning. And yet, they allow these trotro drivers to pile up foolishly around that Tech Junction area. And if I'm using the word foolishly, it's not an insult. I'm just describing the activity.
4: David, they will see a private car. Look at, David, your private car. Most of these modern cars have been built reflectors, right? Oh, why haven't you, David, what's the English? What the sticker board can say? What's the English for that thing?
3: Fix it, a sticker. Place it. I mean,
4: David, most of these luxury cars have inbuilt stickers, right? Mm. But what from it, and that one will mean when you know, David, only be a chess car where your commercial case in the puffle. Oh, private car na yeka nipa ba kuni pa miyoni netim no. No, major, no, waste two time. Okwa. Na trotro na nipa 20, 15 at the time. No. Na car ne ko. That is the David. If you like, just go and stand in front of Love and check how many trotro. David, you can ask on a chia neba.
3: And on our highways. On our highways. I mean, if you're a tanker driver, sometimes give a bit of affection and attention to some of the smaller cars. And you're the smaller car. Ooh, overtaking. You haven't seen ahead of you whether it's safe for you to. So you drive, you get to the middle part of the tanker, you realize that it's an oncoming vehicle. What you then do is you're flickering your light for him to, the oncoming vehicle to give way. If it does not, they have to slow down and then go back behind the truck at the tanker vehicle. If there's somebody behind you, Bassa!
4: Yesterday,
3: Bassa!
4: I was approaching the Silicon Hotel Junction, Tech Junction on the N6. David, which means a track and wabu break the free Silicon Junction. David, baby, a chair, you know, a chair traffic, and a over. So, David, those cars too, I don't know, maybe I'm not too educated about the brake system. But, David, it's seeming as if their braking system may be an issue. Is it maybe that, David, they overload and therefore they put a lot of pressure on the braking system? Because we need to check it. Just 2 weeks ago, if you remember, the three concurrent accidents we had on the Kumasi roads, the cement car, there was the wooden one on the new road, and the guy who crashed into 8 cars around the Arcadia. So we need to have all these conversations.
3: Correct me if I'm wrong. This is about the second time we're having a fuel tanker crash on our road this year.
4: The one was around the Suhum. It was also the same
3: story. It caught fire.
4: Yeah.
3: People even tried to say. So this is the second time.
4: This is the second
3: this
4: time.
3: This one is this.
4: Yeah. And David, have you seen, Joe, if you have the picture, go to Ghana Police or Fire Service. Joe, I don't know if you have the pictures, the STC bus. Oh, if you see the state, that tells you about the severity of what the state of the STC bus.
3: Yeah.
4: And David, you see, now the STC bus, but I see saying, back wash it. Two people have died, right?
3: Yeah, I mean, more than two. The figures are...
4: Because some are reporting
3: six,
4: seven. Some
3: others are saying six. The figure, I don't know. But the bottom line is, the safest means of... And Joel, the safest means of, you know, travel, we often say, is the STC. But here's a situation where STC can't... We are going to know.
4: David, a good friend is, I don't know if I should mention the name, he said that we should fire more because David, you know that he travels a lot and he said we should fire more. So David, I said,
3: Professor, you know, Alice Dabo also sends a message.
4: Oh, okay.
3: He's saying that I should preach on.
4: Yeah.
3: Prof, good morning to you. But it's heartbreaking. These people, this Sorento vehicle, these people who bothered this bus, they have families. They would have said goodbye to their family members.
4: And they
3: would say, oh, Charlie, me come crying about. Then you're on social media, you see an accident has occurred. Or you get a call, or something happens, and you're like, Charlie, this is what has happened.
4: David, have you noticed that? Have you noticed that even you, anytime Madam says he's going to Accra, when you're on the show, I'm going to Accra.
3: Oh, but I say it all the time on radio.
4: Yeah.
3: If any relation or friend of yours tells you that he or she is traveling, until the person gets to his or her destination, you're not at peace with yourself.
4: Yeah, it's as if you are always,
3: pensive.
4: On the edge
3: you're
4: or something.
3: You're pensive. You understand?
4: It's not proper. And David, this little... David, see, The last time we said it, we all support the expressway and everything. But David, I believe sincerely that, David, when was the last time we recorded accident on the Koko stretch? Hardly. If a listener, they can correct me readily, I don't have access to it. But David, we all use, I don't remember the last time we had, David, look at the pictures. As if this is a war movie. So James Bond movie, Blade movie, now have any bino. David, look at this. This is a crack Kumasi road. And the question is that who also placed that speed hump there? David, the last time you complain, you go to a certain community, all of a sudden, people are placing this
3: anchor rope.
4: People are placing speed humps everywhere.
3: Because to their mind, people are driving over speeding on those stretches.
4: This is an highway.
3: And because people are over speeding, they think that knockdowns are care. So then they would erect the speed hump. But the question is this. It is not for citizens to erect a speed hump. It's for the highways, the road authority. So other, you know, feeder roads, urban roads or highways, who are supposed to do these humps? So if somebody does that and it's not authorized, what do you do? If somebody is doing it and it's not proper, what do you do? But these same, you know, feeder roads, urban roads, highways, they'll sit down on consent. And the sad thing is, it's here. Oh, then we come and do like we're commiserating. We're consoling. We can't. End it one day, 2 hours, we're forgotten about the accident.
4: You are talking about the fire incident that happened. What did you do? David, look at this. I mean, you see, imagine that your relative is seeing this picture as if there's a war-torn area. I just don't get why we cannot do the most basic of things. David, even Konongo, you'll be crack cross or call Konongo. Now, I am
3: so. So for me, what I'll say is that in as much as the roads are not in the best of shapes, in as much as we don't have the street lights, in as much as, you know, we are not getting what we need to get, as a human being behind the steering wheel, please drive with care. Please drive. The fact that authorities haven't done the right things, they're needful, does not mean that you should also be careless and reckless on our roads. Just be careful on the road. Drive with care. Drive using your head.
4: David, talking about driving, I've been picking signals. I don't know whether you've seen the video of your brother, Sadiq Adams, and other people. David, I'm told that the Bunu area, the way the voxes are also creating problems. David.
3: I mean, when they say the vox is not creating a problem, it is the people who are behind the wheels of the vox vehicles that are creating the problem. Somebody sends a message and says, "What, David, most of these cars don't do any maintenance. So the brakes are mostly, you know, malfunctional. Last 2 weeks, on my way to Accra, I saw a truck with one back tie hanging, but the driver was still driving it and using the shoulders to get support. It's crazy indeed on
4: that road. A whole truck with one back tie.
3: They're supposed to have about 12, 16 ties.
4: But David, this is not a story now. A truck with one back tie. But if on this Accra Kumasi stretch, if there are about 3-4 checkpoints,
3: customs for her, police for her. And see, the point is, when they are on our roads, they're not there to ensure that the right things are done.
4: To do sales.
3: They're there to make money. Unfortunately, I mean, let's call it a spade a spade. They're not there to ensure that people are doing the right thing. Because listen, if they insist that people do the right thing, the right things will be done.
4: But David, talking about ties too, I think that we also need education because me recently I've also been learning new things about apparently ties have expiry dates.
3: Oh, they have expiry dates.
4: They have types of ties.
3: Oh,
4: and
3: there's
4: all
3: several
4: that.
3: Types of ties. But
4: I think people don't know.
3: They are winter ties, they are summer ties. So some people are people bring the second ties. Some people say winter tie, but not how winter near. What did I say? So when you bring the snow ties in, some of the it's written the winter ties, snow ties, it's written.
4: How many people can even read that? So, David, the conversation about road safety, David, it's a big issue. David, haven't you seen Trotro? You see the spare tire for Vet, they are mostly smaller tires. You can see a Sprinter using those tires, and there are about 20 people in the car.
3: And some of the tires are so worn out, you can see the metals showing from the tire. Run is raining. You've applied a brake on a wet surface, and chit. We'll continue our road safety campaign here this morning. David, remember I called in to tell you how this Ifijasi Ford cars will overtake us and immediately get in front of you. Mind you, all big trucks uses air for most of its movable part.
4: David, if you ask, you can just educate us on it. Maybe I'll read on it. But David, the Ifijasi people, the way they drive from Anita Wito Johnson to Drabeng, you see that road is not marked. They will me overtake you left or right to overtake you. Those are Fijasi cars. Anywhere they can overtake, David, whether left or right, they will overtake you. That's how they drive. I don't know whether it's because of the sales they are required to do or whatever, but anyway, anyhow, they will overtake you. I mean, the last time, Zando and I will even complain about it.
3: Look at the STC bus. And when we talk about, look at, join us on our Facebook page right now. Completely. Join us on our YouTube channel as well. I mean, if you're on the road right now, please drive safe. Oh, several. But the figures, you know, that we're hearing, we cannot, you know, confirm them, you know, very well.
4: But two, dear, we can confirm two have died.
3: If you go on Joy, my Joy Online right now, it's saying seven.
4: Seven fatalities.
3: Yes. When you listen to the fire service people, they're saying 12 something. The figures are, you know, Eric Inkum is here in the Cities of Love 97.5. Now, Eric is the director for the events and promotion desk at Love and Isha. Love is 99.5, Isha is 104.5. Ms. Inkum, director, good morning.
5: Good morning, Dave.
3: How are you doing?
5: You see the road accident thing?
3: Charlie.
5: Whilst I was coming, I was listening to yourself and Eugene, I'm very sad this morning. You see, we keep on repeating the same
3: thing. Thank
5: almost
3: you.
5: Almost every day, every week, every month, year. Mm. From infancy, we heard about road accidents, and nothing really has changed. And I'm very sad. People are dying. So for me, I don't like traveling, David. No, it's not like... I'm being very honest with you. I don't know the very last time you saw me travel. I've had to attend some weddings, funeral at Central Region in the Greater... I don't go.
6: Because you're scared?
5: Yes. Because I have two young kids. I mean to be young also.
7: The issue is that Udia will be the next service.
3: I don't need a seminar. Exactly.
7: You do all the right things on the road.
5: Exactly.
7: You do all the right things on the road. That's why we said because share can be the nice and
3: but
7: and sometimes, I mean, anytime I'm on the road with Eugene, I keep on asking him, I don't understand why in 2026 a major highway like Kwamo Highway and you see Abuboya, Pragya, long tracks, Sprinter, Voxy, Toyota
5: Corolla. Obia also.
7: I don't understand. Now, Abubo Yaka, the highway, what I'm so here. I don't understand. No. To the extent that they don't have the side mirrors. Into a person with OTC will be lame one who will try to be a smashing and then that's it. No, next time beside will be.
3: On also on shell helmet.
7: I just don't understand.
5: But he will even insult you. The saddest part. He will insult you. That Abubo Yaka driver.
7: No, but on the road, every driver thinks that he's right. On the road, every driver thinks that he's right.
3: So if they drive carelessly. And they don't scratch you or hit you, then they insult you.
5: Yes.
3: But when they hit you, then they come all apologizing and all that. Yeah. Eric, let's talk about the Love FM High School's debate. And the zonas have been going on. I mean, where are we right now in terms of the zonas?
7: So I'm interested in my debate topic. The black man is capable of managing it. Have you done that yet?
5: That motion, I always say it is not so. In fact, from like I said, from childhood, I don't think that
3: you have not believed.
5: No, not at all.
3: So learners are telling Zando.
5: Oh, not at all.
3: I was telling Zando that maybe what Nkrumah should have said was, Nkrumah.
7: Of course, I am capable.
3: I'm capable of managing.
7: For Nkrumah, he was capable. He was capable, exactly. But not every black man. Not every black man.
5: But these guys are always detecting for us.
7: Exactly.
5: They are telling us how to manage our economy. And you are saying we are capable of doing
7: We are not capable.
5: No, not at all. The corruption and everything.
3: But the zonas, how has the competition been like so far?
5: And I really have a money show now. Okay, so David, thank you very much. Last week we started with the first half of the zonal competition.
3: So break it down for us. How many zones do we have? How many zonal contests are we going to have? How many have we dealt with so far? How would you describe the competition or the contest itself? How competitive it's been?
5: For the zonal contest, it has always been competitive. For this year,
3: you missed a few things. How many zones do we have?
5: Okay, so it has been very competitive from day one. This is our seventh year, and this year we had close to 90 schools coming on board
3: registering.
5: Yes, and we in all we have four zones as always. Four zones: Zone One, Prempe College; Zone Two, Kumasi High School; Zone Three, St. Louis Senior High School; Zone Four, Olak. But we'll be going. We'll be leaving Olak for this week. We'll go to KES for Zone 4, and because they have an event at the auditorium.
3: Mm.
5: So for Zone 1, we had 20 schools coming to Prempeh, and you know how we do it. For first, that last week, we had 10 set of contests, and 10 schools were off or were out.
3: Mm.
5: So for today, we are going back to Prempeh College with 10 schools who qualified from last week's contest. So they will be doing battle today.
3: Mm.
5: And out of the 10 schools, the 5 winners will make it to the main contest.
3: Mm.
5: So we'll do same today. So we are doing it simultaneously, same at Kumasi High School. And for Kumasi High School too, we have 10 schools.
3: Who advanced from the previous zone.
5: Exactly.
3: So this is like a semi-final for them.
5: Exactly.
3: Okay.
5: Exactly.
3: Mm.
5: So Kumasi High School too, we have 10 schools competing today.
3: Mm.
5: And we are going to have 5 contests. We'll start exactly 9:30.
3: Mm.
5: By 12, 1 p.m. today, we are done.
3: Okay.
5: And from high school, we'll select 5 schools as well.
3: Mm.
5: We'll do same tomorrow. At St. Louis and OKES. And we'll do same. We'll select 5 schools from St. Louis and OKES.
3: Mm.
5: And making 20 schools
3: okay.
5: for the main contest.
3: Okay.
5: So that is the mechanics.
3: The main contest begins on Monday.
5: Exactly. But we are launching it. The official launch is on Friday at the Christian Service University Auditorium, 1 p.m. sharp on Friday.
3: How would you describe the school's participation? Do we have some new schools coming in and all that? Because per what I've seen, the St. Jerome's are there, Opokuwai School is there, Prempeh College, they are seeded because they won the last edition and all that. I mean, any new schools, run us through it.
5: Well, since we are not done with the zonal contest, you know, there are some new entrants. And
3: I'm talking about for now, for the zonal competition.
5: J. Kufuor STEM, J. Kufuor Senior High School.
3: Mm.
5: I think you've heard it before.
3: Oh, yeah. Yeah, I have.
5: All right. Wesley High SHS.
3: Mm-hmm.
5: Bonry SHS is in there. For Konongo, Mansell SHS.
3: Wow, okay.
5: Saint Sebastian SHS.
3: Sebastian, okay.
5: Drabbing SHS.
3: Oh, okay. Wow. Okay.
5: Zandokoi, OKES, eh?
3: Yeah.
5: OKES, okay. OKES, they are very strong, you know. very, very good. But unfortunately, when they make it to the main contest, they struggle a little.
3: That's in the past.
7: But this time we will not struggle.
3: That's in the past.
5: I don't know the last time you guys got to quarterfinals.
3: Don't worry.
5: Forget about the past. We are building upon experiences. Tell him to forget about the past. Relax.
3: We're talking about 2026. And we're preparing to compete in 2026.
5: Okay.
3: So relax. Tobo.
5: I want to train them.
3: Mr. Tobo.
5: I'm not going to. That is your mind. That's
3: 2026, you. We don't need your support. We don't need your belief in us.
5: I can't support you.
3: We don't need your belief in us. So relax. Uh-huh. Relax. Relax.
5: Ibad Radman.
3: Kai. I think I have heard it before. Ibad Radman.
5: Yeah.
3: Ibad Radman.
5: Yeah, very great school.
3: Oh, okay.
5: Yes.
3: Okay.
5: Kumasi Academy.
3: Mm.
5: And so David.
3: Several schools in there.
5: Okay. And so it's going to be very exciting.
3: So for today's contest, do you have an idea of the schools that will be doing battle at Prempeh College and then high school?
5: So our first contest is Tepa SHS Yas Antwa Girls.
3: Okay. Wow.
5: Yes. And their motion is AI is taking over human productivity. at Prempeh, the second contest is Adventist SHS what's the name? Derek Wickmuel. I'll say to the second college.
3: Mm.
5: That's the second contest. If you are Kobi SHS, KSTS SHS, Mankranso, J. Kufuor STEM Technical, Efijamai St. Jerome SHS, and that is the last contest.
3: Okay.
5: Zone 1 today.
3: Mm. Mm. And let's go to high school.
5: For high school, that is Zone 2, our first contest upon Memorial SHS, Atrima Kwanhuma SHTS.
3: Wow.
5: Have you heard the school?
3: I have heard the school's name before, but they've never been part of this event. Yeah.
5: St. Hubert SHS. They are very strong.
3: Yeah, St. Hubert.
5: St. Hubert. Armed Forces SHS. And Armed Forces David. Oh my God. Armed Forces. This year. Armed Forces.
3: So for me,
5: Armed Forces, but she'll kiss.
3: It's a competition. It's a competition. And on the day is when battle.
5: Of competition.
3: Hold on. It's the day that battle are held. And then at the end of the, because you can see somebody's performance at a certain stage.
5: Uh-huh.
3: They get to the proper competition and then stage fright in Kwan.
5: So you are praying that...
3: Oh, I'm saying it's competition. Anything can happen.
5: Okay.
3: Uh-huh.
5: Okay. They will
3: maintain that.
5: They will be battling it out with OWAS.
3: Okay.
5: New Edubiasi SHS or Obuasi SHTS.
3: Okay.
5: That is for zone 2.
3: Mm. So these competitions that are being held today, Premier College, say, you know, of course, Kumasi High. Yeah. If somebody wants to witness what is happening, is there a means by which, is it like on Facebook, is it on YouTube? How can somebody watch it?
5: So we'll be live on TikTok, we'll be live on Facebook, on YouTube, on all our digital platforms.
3: So what time is it?
5: We're starting at 9:30 this morning.
3: This morning, okay.
5: It's all dependent on the arrival of the schools. But okay. Latest 9:30, we should be starting.
3: Sure. Now, when we talk about sponsorship, we cannot do without sponsors. And so what would you want to say to individuals, to the companies and institutions out there?
5: Okay, so for this year, our headline sponsor, as we all know, is Kale Charcoal Toothpaste.
3: Yeah.
5: But like you said, you rightly said, we can't do this event without sponsors. And we still need more because we want to make it very exciting. We want this event to travel the length and breadth of Ghana and outside Ghana. And to be able to do this, we need money. To facilitate this event, and our sponsors, our corporate clients, we are always praying that you come on board so we can make this event better.
3: So for sponsorship packages, you can call 0244-559-4425. That is 0245-0245-594-425. Call that number and tell the person, listen, I'm interested in sponsoring the Love FM High School's debate, and then that person will take you through the rudiments, and then you can be a sponsor. It's 0245-594425. 0245-594425. Call that number. The person at the end of the phone, the person who will be receiving the call, is a very friendly, nice human being. Tell the person, I want to sponsor. And then he will take you through it, and you'll be a sponsor for this year's edition of the Love FM High School Debate. He says on Facebook, on Twitter, on YouTube, you can watch the contest for today starting from 9:30 a.m. God bless Eric Nkum. We'll be talking some more. It's now time for us to bring to our audience the Love Sports Center. The man, Steve Zando, is right here.

0: Kojo. I didn't give you.
1: How are you?
0: My boss, I love your shirt, man.
1: Thank you.
0: Name the one.
1: Ozankai. But my brother has not from
0: home. Okay, so it's with you.
1: It's with you. Right? See, you will give it to you. I gave it to him this morning.
0: Okay,
1: so
0: okay.
1: He'll give it to you.
0: Then let's do it. You know. They would have got it.
1: Charlie, all good.
0: Yeah, all good.
1: Any news from the Black Queens camp?
0: Of course, we are preparing for the Mali game on Thursday.
1: On Thursday,
0: yeah.
1: Is it 8 p.m. or 9 p.m.?
0: I have to confirm the time for you, in fact. But I mean, it's a must win because we want to qualify to the next stage of the competition. Evelyn Badu has been speaking. She says they will bounce back. So Ghanaians, be confident there. They will bounce back. The Black Queens will bounce back against Mali.
1: Because the $2 million is there.
0: Oh yes. Hey Charlie, about $2 million there. Fire and sounds aqua. We will grab that press,
1: sure,
0: you know.
1: Sure.
0: And quite apart from that, you know, the Satellite also participated in the WAFU Under-20 competition. Unfortunately, when eliminated, we couldn't win a single game in the group stage.
1: Huh?
0: Maxwell Knodu has been speaking. Oh, we couldn't win a single match. We just couldn't. We played against Nigeria. Togo, we couldn't win a single match.
1: Which players constitute that team?
0: Under 20, the Black Satellites.
1: So which team? Because some of them were playing local football.
0: Oh, yes.
1: Some of them were playing maybe professional football. Yeah. So that's what I'm asking. Which players constitute the team?
0: Under 20 players. So some of them are, like you said, in the domestic league.
1: Uh-huh.
0: So players aged below 20 or maybe at that
1: age. And they couldn't win a match?
0: No. But you know, next year, I mean, this competition

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2: Bonus. I mean, what we had was half of what they had on the appearance fee. Yeah, they had 100,000. We had 50,000 with the management. 50,000. Obi, I mean, it's careful whatever we do. As a management member, you have to use those monies to yourself football bumpy, my mass or bumpy. Corrections, you have to pay. That's whatever football equity. They give half of it. It's good.
3: Interesting one in there from Midiama Sporting Club President and a member of the Black Stars Management Committee, Moses Amar Parker. Now, the Ghana Football Association has successfully held engagement with clubs in the Ghana Premier League, Division 1 League and Women's Premier League on the integration registration of youth teams into their respective senior clubs. The engagement forms part of the GFA's long-term strategy to strengthen youth development and create a seamless pathway for young footballers to progress into senior team football. A major outcome of the meeting was the further clarification of a registration framework that allows eligible youth players to be registered under their mother clubs while remaining eligible to represent their youth teams in their respective competitions. So, the 2026-27 football season kicks off on September 4, 2026, and former general manager of Nsoatreman Football Club, Eric Alajidede, is expecting officiating to improve.
4: Officiating certainly needs to improve. It's a global canker. We saw it at the World Cup. We saw it where people even thought that, I mean, the World Cup was all schemed towards Lionel Messi winning it back to back and all that. We saw some of the decisions. We've seen how they've come out to say Switzerland, Brel Embolo shouldn't have gotten a red card. We've seen how Egypt, our brothers from Egypt, took a 2-goal lead against Argentina and the noise that came after that game, after Argentina made a comeback and all that. So clearly, officiating is a very big issue in the global sports. But that notwithstanding, I think we have some of the finest referees in our system. If they decide to be at their best, they can always be at their best. I think we should invest more in gadgets. The game is growing. I don't see why in 2026 we are going into a league game and league referees do not have gadgets to be able to communicate.
3: Now, Eric Alajidede in that interview on Love FM explained how the GFA can convince government to invest a portion of the World Cup funds in officiating.
4: I think the FA should invest money in getting gadgets for all the league referees, if possible. These are the areas I'm concerned about. If we had written a proposal to government to tell them that, look, the World Cup that we just participated in, of the 13 million coming, buy gadgets numbering 200 for our league referees. So we give some to those in Division 1, give some to those in the Premier League. At least it's a good start. But you see, when you don't go to them, they will not know that these are your needs.
3: Exactly.
4: So they will take the money and they will use it for something else. Not related to football. So we need to be pragmatic with the way we approach the issues. There's about 13 million coming, plus and minus. Let them do deductions. We'll get some 12 million. So if we are going to them and we are telling them we need to improve officiating, get uniforms for our referees, get communication gadgets for our referees. This is how much we've looked at it. This is how much it's going to cost. You go and source it. Buy it for them. We'll give you the sizes. Buy it for them so that when it comes, you hand it over to the FA and we present to our referees.
3: All right. Eric Alajidede is a former general manager of Nsoatreman Football Club, speaking of his expectations of the 2026-27 football season. Now, the Ghana Premier League clubs are preparing for the upcoming campaign, and for Midiama Sporting Club, they are preparing for both domestic competitions and the CAF Champions League as defending champions of the Ghana Premier League. They have been signing some quality players, I must tell you, in the local league. In fact, the Mauve and Yellows completed a signing of highly rated Ghanaian forward Emmanuel Anor from Nations FC not long ago. The forward has been assuring football lovers to expect a lot of goals from him at Midiama Sporting Club.
5: First, I have to bring the teams on first. First, okay. I want to see the team in a better position. Always to be at the top.
6: Okay,
5: because
6: so
5: that is where I came to meet. The team is always at the top. So I have to keep the team at the top. And then in terms of goal scoring, I want to score a lot of goals because I love scoring. I know how it feels to score goals. So I want to score a lot of goals.
3: So apart from Emmanuel Anor, Midiama Sporting Club have signed the likes of Usman Safianu and Black Galaxies and Heart of Lions fantastic midfielder Eche Dogley,

0: sending a clear signal to the other clubs that they are in to compete for the league trophy again. Bibiani Gold Stars placed second to Ibadan Sporting Club last season, and for their chief executive officer Kwesi Edu, they are not scared of the signings Ibadan Sporting Club are making.
1: Look, I'm not trying to despise them. All I'm saying is that other clubs have done similar things before. Going to Africa, picking.
2: Yeah.
1: Me, I believe in one thing. The ability to bring cohesion in the team.
0: Mm-hmm.
1: The ability for them to pick the philosophy of maybe the tackle-based games.
0: Okay.
1: That's what I'm praying for. And I know me, Moses is my big brother and my boss, as you say. I trust that maybe they will make it happen. Because playing the Champions League in Takwa is a big boost to the Takwa.
2: Yeah, sure.
1: If it had been Accra or Kumasi, that would be something different.
0: You hear the voice of CEO of Bibiani Gold Stars, Kwesi Edu, speaking in that exclusive interview with the Lally at us last Saturday on Kickoff. Now, House of Folk striker Maoli Wayo is on the verge of completing a transfer to newly promoted Egyptian Premier League side El Kana after the two clubs reached agreement, according to Ghana Soccer Net. The Ghanaian attacker is expected to finalize the switch this week, with only the completion of the necessary paperwork standing between him and his new club. Once the documentation is signed, Wayo will officially become an El Kana player ahead of the 2026-27 Egyptian Premier League season. Elsewhere, referee Julian Nunu and assistant referee Theophilus Akugri have been appointed to officiate the highly anticipated semi-final clash between host Ivory Coast and Nigeria at the ongoing WAFU and B Under 20 Boys Championship. Julian Nunu will take charge of the encounter as a center referee, while compatriot Theophilus Akugri has been named as assistant referee too for the blockbuster fixture at the Charles Konan Burning Stadium tomorrow. Ivory Coast reached the last four after topping Group A with commanding performance, while Nigeria advanced from Group B following an impressive campaign that including a victory over Ghana. Now, head coach of the Black Satellites, Masuk Nedu, has assured Ghanaians the Satellites will reorganize and bounce back. He said this after Ghana were kicked out from the 2026 WAFU B Under 20 Championship. Although Ghana failed to progress, head coach Masuk Nedu believes the experience gained in Cote d'Ivoire will help shape a stronger team ahead of the 2027 CAF Under 20 Africa Cup of Nations, where Ghana will participate as host nation.
3: We came here and tried to win the. This team has seen too much success during the past years. So anything below the CAF, you know, Ghanaians would not accept it. So what happened here, I don't think it's what we came here for. Yeah, the Under 20 Ghana, we value this team and we know the standards this team has set before, and that is what or where we want to get the team to. So we came to win, but it didn't work out. That's what I said. We have to reorganize ourselves very, very well before the AFCON proper.
0: Black Satellites head coach Maxwell Knudu speaking. Let's do women's football now and talk about the Black Queens, because forward Evelyn Badu believes the Queens will bounce back after defeat to Cameroon, stating she was disappointed with her goal being ruled out. Ghana lost to Cameroon over the weekend in the second Group D game at the ongoing WAFCON tournament in Morocco, a result which meant Ghana must beat Mali on Thursday to qualify to the next stage of the competition. Badu thought she had equalized for Ghana only for the goal to be cancelled after VAR review. She was disappointed the goal was cancelled, but has assured the Black Queens will bounce back on Thursday.
4: I believe in our quality, and I know they're going to deliver in the next game, so not too much disappointment. And we all know it's football. It's sometimes good, it's sometimes bad, and we're going to learn our lesson and take something positive into the next game. It would have been great for us to equalize and maybe like get a point in the game. We've just been together as a team, fight forward, stay positive, and just going into the next game with so much confidence, and it's a game like we all know that Cameroon is also a very good team.
0: You hear the voice of Black Queens player Evelyn Badu. Speaking of the WAFCON tournament though, and Kenya lost to Algeria by 2 goals nearly yesterday, Senegal also played a goalless draw against Morocco, and later today we have Burkina Faso versus South Africa, and Tanzania will lock horns with Ivory Coast. Let me take you to the camp with Chelsea, the Blues, because England midfielder Jordan Henderson has joined Chelsea on a 2-year deal after his contract with Brentford was mutually terminated. Henderson, 36 years of age, captained Liverpool to the Premier League title in 2019-2020 season, and also won the Champions League, FA Cup, League Cup twice, the UEFA Super Cup and the FIFA Club World Cup in his time at Anfield. He explained why he chose Chelsea.
2: Well, I think the club speaks for itself. The size of the club, the history of the club, the fans, a huge fan base. The manager is obviously a huge factor in the team as well. I think there's so much potential, so much quality within the squad. I know a few of them. So, yeah, I think all of them factors really has played a big part. But as soon as I heard about the chance to come here and the opportunity, it was an easy decision, really.
0: Newly signed Chelsea midfielder Jordan Henderson. Meanwhile, Chelsea and Como have agreed a £26 million fee for defender Trevoh Chalobah, who will join the Serie A team. And Arsenal's opening bid of £70 million for Bruno Guimaraes has been rejected by Newcastle United. The Premier League champions are now in direct talks with Newcastle over a deal for their captain. And Fenerbahce are ready to break the bank to lure Manchester United and England forward Marcus Rashford to Turkey this summer. And according to reports, Ivory Coast likely to appoint Hervé Renard as their new head coach, bringing an end to the Last Pause Center, powered by the Last Pause team, brought to you in association with Bigo Energy Drink. 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Later at 3:05 p.m. we are meeting on the Last Pause Bless Extra with the Lali Atas and the rest of the sports team. And for now, Eugene Osei-Tutu and David Akwete will continue with the rest of the program after this.
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10: CBS die every bra me me say e be ya contractor yi wo bia ni ho a me di CBS products aye adwuma ma na won kan fo me say chance pa ya de board anso long span, galvanized, alloy zinc, any more metal trash is it?
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Well, now is a perfect time, because Edufly Travel Consort is inviting you to explore the world with exciting travel opportunities to Canada, to the USA, to Australia, the United Kingdom, Europe, and many other destinations. 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There's a 10-day Europe tour through southern France, Italy, Switzerland, Monaco, Vatican City, and Germany. Then there's an exciting 14-day Europe adventure that will take you through Germany, Hungary, Austria, the Czech Republic, Switzerland, Italy, and the Vatican City. Then there's a 7-day Canada tour featuring Toronto, Niagara Falls, Ottawa, Montreal, and Quebec City. How about a United Kingdom tour that will feature for 7 days? It will take you through London, Oxford, Manchester, Liverpool, and Edinburgh. Then there's a 7-day United States of America tour to New York, Washington, D.C., Philadelphia, Boston, and Orlando. 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It's ongoing right now. The kids are on vacation. 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This is Love 99.5.

0: Well, it's a shared responsibility, and we're all in this together. Because every journey begins with a decision. The decision to drive carefully, to obey the law, to respect other road users, and also to value human life. Yet every day, families receive the kind of information they pray never comes their way because someone broke a simple road rule. Road safety is not just about bad roads or reckless drivers. It is also about who we allow behind the steering wheel. So whether, you know, our vehicles are roadworthy and whether the system is strong enough to keep dangerous drivers off our roads. That is where the DVLA plays a critical role. As part of Love FM's thought leadership campaign on road safety, today we want to find out if they are licensing safe drivers. Are on-roadworthy vehicles slipping through the system? What more must be done to save lives? Now, the regional manager for the Driver and Vehicle Licensing Authority joins me now in the studios of Love 99.5. Well, he's Jerry Adam Afaglo, but I just call him Jerry, and he's right here with me in the studios of Love 99.5. Jerry, good morning.
1: Good morning, dude.
0: Let me try one more time. Good morning.
1: Good morning.
0: Yeah. Now it's better. How are you doing?
1: I'm good.
0: It's been a while.
1: Yes, please.
0: But good to see you.
1: Thank you.
0: Before we delve into the critical matters, you know, as to why we invited you here, any updates? Do you have any information as to the accident that happened, you know, yesterday on the Accra Kumasi stretch where five vehicles were involved, some Sorento, two pickups, some two tankers and all that? Any update?
1: No.
0: You don't have any update on that for us?
1: No.
0: Okay, fine. Okay. But you know, you would agree with me that when it comes to road crashes, it continues to claim lives. And DVLA, I want to just know from you, is DVLA doing enough to ensure only competent drivers receive licenses, or would you say that standards are being compromised?
1: Thank you very much, Dave. Good morning to you, and good morning to your viewers and listeners. Well, DVLA has come a long way, and everything and every single policy DVLA introduces is aimed at making our roads better and our roads safer. If you notice, since our mandate is to promote good driving standards and ensure roadworthy vehicles on the roads and other public places, DVLA's strategy has been to, in the areas where we don't have all the resources to undertake that, to partner with private partners, and then in some cases, the experts in the area, in the industry. You know that for some time, DVLA eye test was done in-house by our staffs. But if you look at the regulation, LI-2180 of 2012, section 29.5 thereabout, we realized that this eye test, our staffs don't have, you know, the top-notch training to undertake that. And so, in partnership with the Ghana Optometrists Association, we decided to let them do that. And so, if you realize of late, now we have eye test facilities dotted across the country where our clients are being asked to go for expert assessment because the eye plays a very key role when it comes to driving. And so, you notice that this decision that the authority took was in the best interest so that we make sure that people that are licensed at least for 2 years has the best of visions to be able to be on the road. And I thought that you give us a plus to that because like I said, any policy DVLA introduces is aimed at ensuring road safety on the road. Now, you will also notice that when it comes to ensuring the use of roadworthy vehicles, hitherto, we used to do roadworthy inspection at our various regional and district offices. Now, we have partnered with private vehicle test stations to perform who have, you know, imported equipment to be able to perform those assessments on our behalf. You understand me? And in this regard also, I believe that you will give us thumbs up there. Now, you ask a question as to whether the services we expect from these are third parties is up to services delivered by these are third parties up to what we expect. It's a conversation that we will have or we can have,
0: and that's one of the reasons why you're here. You mentioned in your submissions that what you stand for is good driving standards to be upheld on our roads. You've already made mention of the fact that you are using different facilities where we have trained optometrists to ensure that the eyesight of people are good, before they are given the driver's license. You also mentioned that you also have outlets or people, third parties as you call them, whose job and responsibility it is to also ensure that they do the vehicle testing and all that, so that we test the roadworthiness or otherwise of the vehicle. Exactly. Would you say, from where you sit right now, would you be bold enough to say that DVLA is confident that every person it licenses is competent enough to drive on Ghana's roads? The people that you give the license to?
1: Yes.
0: You sure?
1: Yes. Yes. David, look, look, David, you see, there's we confuse when accident happen or when some of these crashes happen.
0: Mm.
1: We are quick to say that the person is not qualified and that. Do you know that our conduct on the road, somebody might be driving for 20 years without any crash.
0: Mm.
1: Just a day of carelessness or a minute or an hour of carelessness on the road can lead to a crash. It does not assume that the person is not competent to be on the road. You understand?
0: What accounts for those carelessness or recklessness?
1: Oh, no. So we've said it severally. You know, distractions on the road. Now, the most common is the phone, you know. Mm. And even sometimes you take your eyes off the road a split seconds. Before you know it, a vehicle ahead of you had slowed down.
0: Mm.
1: So before you return your gaze on the road, you are running into the rear of a vehicle. These things are things that, you know, they are changing situations on the road that, you know, can create an accident, you know, for every driver. Whether you've been driving for the past 20 years or you are a novice, you understand me? So when it comes to accident, it doesn't mean that all the crash. Yesterday I saw, forgive me, but yesterday I saw, I don't know the details, but I saw on social media someone who looks like an STC driver making a call and saying that apart from 10 of them who managed to escape, all the rest has been. I don't know whether it's a factual.
0: That is the accident that happened, the one I was referring to initially. And those are the pictures behind you, actually.
1: Okay. So that's what I heard. Mm. I've not seen the distance. Mm. But will you say that STC driver is incompetent? No.
0: What do you have to say about people who raise concerns about the Guru people, the Guru boys as they are called? Because for a very long time, I mean, talking in terms of several years, we've heard about the existence of these Guru boys. And each and every time we are given assurances that something is being done about it to, you know, flash them off and all that. But they're still on your premises, not just in Kumasi, but all over. And they're still helping people get certain services that are supposed to be done by the DVLA done. Why do we still have those people there?
1: Well, David, so the word Guru, you see, naturally, on our registration form, we have column for agency. Do you understand me?
0: I'm listening.
1: If you're coming to register a vehicle, there's a portion for an agency. And if you buy a vehicle, you can authorize, you can give a written authorization to somebody to come and stand in your stead to do the registration process on your behalf.
0: If it's a vehicle registration.
1: If it's a vehicle registration.
0: But if it's an acquisition of a driver's license.
1: So I'm just coming there.
0: Okay.
1: In acquisition of driver's license, there's nothing like agency. Now, the point I'm trying to make is that the people you refer to as Guru people, these are people in the premises who are offering insurance, number plate, and other services in the premises.
0: Does it include helping people get driver's license?
1: No, so it does not.
0: But you know that they play that role.
1: I know. And David, let me be quite frank with you. Do you know anybody in the DVLA premises who is an insurance agent or number plate and buzzer?
0: Yes, I do.
1: Yes. See, what I'm trying to say is that there are some of them, they live with us, they go to church with us. Some even carry themselves out as their DVLA officials. You understand me? And people deal with them on the belief that because they are in their premises doing insurance or something, they are DVLA officials. But when you come to our premises, we continually make announcements that do not deal with people who don't have tax and all those things. You understand me?
2: For that one, I'll bear him at his true. Oh, they keep announcing.
0: No, but I remember one of the managers at the DVLA contacted me to do a recording in Ghana for them.
1: Yeah.
0: I got somebody to do a recording in Ever and in Hausa, and they aired it. But what I'm saying is this. In as much as you are making that announcement for people to be wary of the Goro people, there are people who get to your premises And for whatever reason, whether it's because they don't trust the system, whether because they themselves are not very good drivers and think that they will fail, they fall on these people that you mentioned, those who are doing the number plate business there, the insurance business there. And because they are on the premises, they know the staff of, you know, DVLA. So if, for example, somebody contacts them, they front. And because familiarity, they know each other. They'll give a driver's license to somebody who may not necessarily be, you know, qualified. And you know what I'm talking about. So question is this, how do we put a stop to this? Because if people don't go through the rudiments, if the people don't go through the system, where you know that you need to understand the road signs, so you have the book, study the book, where you know how to drive and park and do all those basics. If people skip all that, it becomes a problem.
1: So I think I left out one major stakeholder, you know, when I was in my intro, which is the Ghana Drive, the driving schools.
0: Okay.
1: Okay, they are also our partners. Once we are talking specifically about license, let me just mention the driving school. So you would notice that now, for you to acquire a driving license, at least you should do a minimum of 24-hour tuition. Now, what the authority is introducing, and if you ask the driving schools, they will tell you, is to get biometric finger verification at all the driving schools, so that the applicant will clock in every time they go there to ensure that the people are there physically.
0: Meeting the time, the 24 hours that you mentioned?
1: Yes. So not just meeting it, but I'm not sure you can just go clock in and then you go out. So that you partake, you go through the training that is supposed to be given.
0: Do you monitor these people? Because trust me, in Ghana, I'm believing that somebody can easily go and clock in and then leave. So you know this is Ghana. This is possible. I clock in. If I know the owner of the business,
1: yeah,
0: or I know somebody there, I will go and clock in. Yeah, they didn't come.
1: I'm
0: putting the data together. Checking.
1: Then Dave, how will this be the fault of DVLA?
0: But you approve some of these outlets, these driving schools. So it's for you to put in systems to ensure that they are doing what is required and expected of them.
1: That's why we've added another layer. This thing I'm telling you now is something that, you know, is in the pipeline that will just, maybe in the next month or so, will roll out. And it's because of some of these loopholes that the authority have detected. And that's why we are adding this layer.
0: Okay.
1: To ensure that people actually go to the driving schools.
2: But Chief, the question David asks on the Goro Boys, they play a service. In fact, I heard your boss, Mr. Nukwey, say that, you know, some people come, they can't even fill the form and all that. I've also even gone to DVLA and see some of them. They're actually helpful. Some of them are very helpful. But I think the point David was coming from is that some of them actually get you the license in a record time, something that maybe DVLA cannot do. I don't know if you get me. There are instances where it's like the passport acquisition. They are able actually to deliver and get you the license, the time you actually want the thing to be given to you. So is it that maybe DVLA has also kind of a way authenticated their practice, and that is why they are still there?
1: No, we have not authenticated. And let me use this medium to appeal to our cherished listeners and viewers. Look, what you are saying, that record time, whatever it is, that's what you think. Until something happened and then they check and then you realize that whatever they've given you is even not in the system at all.
0: The fake licenses.
1: Yes.
0: I'll be getting there because I just want to know what measures have you put in place to check, you know, these fake licenses. But you answered the question first.
1: Yeah, so that's what I'm saying. I'm saying that, you see, that there are times that someone will come to you in the office and the person is working with somebody you know in that premises. Somebody that you know, and you know the person's character. But if you want to drive the person away, the person, oh, meaning the name, or your madam for, and you know, meaning the name. And I said, they say, or umbuami. And I said, when we run this advert and all that, so I think that we as a society, because there was one doctor also from Tech, KNUST. He came, in fact, the issue got to me when it turned out that his renewal stickers were not proper.
0: When you say renewal stickers, you mean the one that would
1: place? The one that would place at the back of the license when you every 2 years when you do renewal.
0: Yeah.
1: So then he said he came to the premises and then for whatever reason, they give the license to someone to renew for him. And fortunately for him, he knows the person, he has the person's number and all that. So I requested for the number and I called the person. And when the person came, the person admitted. So the person had to, you know, pay everything afresh and then do it for him. So I asked him, you drove all the way to the premier. And he said he came, he was in his Land Cruiser Prado.
0: And he was approached.
1: No, whether he was approached or he called a person, I don't know. And then he was in the premises in his car, and then he gave the license out to somebody to do. You understand me? And these are things that, forgive my
0: English.
1: Forgive me, but we don't have control over. If you come,
0: when you say you don't have control over, what do you mean?
1: No, so Dave, if you drive to the DVA premises where we are running advert that don't give your this thing to people and all that, and then you actually drove to the premises. And then you just see someone passing by, and then you give.
0: But Jerry, when you say you don't have control over, what jumps at me is this: your staff in the various offices, they know the people who are into the, what do you call it, the number plates business, the insurance business, and also if somebody comes to do a renewal of, let's say, a driver's license, they should be bold enough, sincere enough, and say, "But this is not you. Let the person come."
1: Dave, you didn't listen to me. The scenario I just narrated. Whatever the person gave him was not coming from our office. It was not genuine. It was not coming from my office.
0: The lecturer you're talking about, person from the KNUS, the license he had, was it a genuine license?
1: It was a genuine license.
0: He was just there to renew it.
1: Yes, it's just a renewal sticker.
0: And then he gave it to somebody to go and do it on his behalf.
1: Yes.
0: How did it come to you?
1: So when he came for the second renewal, then this time round, I think he went to the DVLA office, like official. Mm-hmm. And then when he checked the system, then they told him that the last 2 years renewal you did
0: was not even from the DVLA.
1: It's not in the system. Then he said, "What? I came here." Do you understand me? So this one, when he came and he went to the office, when he checked the system, they said, "Oh, the one you did last 2 years ago is not reflecting in the system."
0: What did you do to the person who did it for him?
1: Oh no! So after he paid up, so I have his picture. We've given it to the security. You don't enter the premises.
0: That is criminal. That is fraudulent act. Did you report for him to be picked up, to be prosecuted, so it serves as a deterrent?
1: Well, I mean, I didn't go to that extent because yes, that is fraudulent, that's criminal. But then if I report, it means that I ought to be following up, you know.
0: No, but that is a
1: way to... I didn't expect that the man who was defrauded himself was there. He's a doctor. Maybe he could have taken it up. But I mean, to be honest with you, I didn't take it up.
0: Let's do that from now on. If any of the people whose job it is to do the thing, let's say it's not his job or her job, they do this and it comes to your attention, let them be arrested. It will serve as a deterrent.
1: Dave, you know, I have been in the Kumasi DVLA since 2007. Of course, I went to Mampong to Weja and came back. I remember those times. We have a Toyota Haze by 15 seating capacity. We conduct, airport police will come, the CID will come. We'll conduct a soup.
0: Go on, please, go on.
1: We'll conduct a soup and then send all of them to the police station. Maybe by Friday, by Monday, maybe half or more than half are back. You understand me? So those approaches where we arrest them, take them to police station, we've used all those approaches. So for me, my approach is that, and I met with them last Thursday.
0: Okay.
1: My approach is that don't do anything that will bring the authority's name into dispute.
0: Okay.
1: If you are in that premises, carry out insurance or embossment, whatever, that's what you're supposed to do. For whatever reason, if you think you know somebody and you want to help that person, if it comes to my attention that you've done something to that person, that, as we speak, if you've done something to someone who that is contrary to our policy, we take you out.
0: What do you mean by that?
1: You don't even enter the premises again.
0: Okay.
1: We make sure you don't. Currently, as I speak, there was a guy who registered a motorbike for an Indian guy. I think he did it at Idun branch. Then there was an issue. So as we speak, blacklist them. So I call the security and I tell the security, anytime I see that guy in, then you are going out. So we blacklist them. Last time, two gentlemen came to plead on his behalf. I said no, because I've told them that ground rule is clear. So that is what I'm trying to do. But to be honest with you, some of these people, like I said, even some carry themselves as officers and all those things. Until something happens, you will know.
0: Impersonations are wrong. And that's why I'm saying that if we read them off being on the premises so they don't impersonate. It will help the cause of the DVLA. If they know that they'll be picked up and prosecuted, it will deter them from doing that. But let's move forward. What technology would you say the DVLA has also introduced to reduce the issue of fraud, fake licensing, like you're mentioning, and all that? Because I saw a certain license about 2 or so months ago. And for me, I could tell that this is not an original, you know, DVLA's driver's license. Who are the people who are putting this together, the fake driver's license? Have you seen some yourself?
1: Oh yes. I mean,
0: so who's producing them? Have we conducted investigations to see where it's coming from?
1: I remember some time ago, even at the then 37 office, some syndicates were arrested. They have those printers. Mm. I don't know how the issue ended, but we as an authority can only, you know, improve on our system to make sure that unscrupulous people don't have access to our license.
0: Mm.
1: And now, because our license system is it's not manual, it's now there's always a trail, there's always a service, you know, the service history.
0: Mm.
1: And so even if it's after 6 years, we can always check. Just yesterday, the director DTTL the secretary called me from Accra head office. I think someone in Germany had a license, and then they want to verify the license. And when we check, I mean, everything from bottom to down is not proper.
0: It's fake.
2: So Chief, the question is that David's question is, all these things are coming up. The lecturer's incident, the Germany incident. This is money headed out to or come to DVLA, but some people are taking it and they're not even rendering the service in the first place. So the DVLA themselves, with all this information, what are you doing to make sure that people don't do this and take your bread from you?
1: Well, so like I'm saying, see, to be fair to me, when they were transacting initially, I wasn't there.
0: Mm.
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1: You understand me? Uh-huh. When it's come to my attention, and because it didn't go through the system, you have to pay with arrears and the previous one.
0: Mm.
1: That will now come to the government
0: before
1: you get the proper service. So that's why we continue to educate. So we continue to our client that, I mean, when you come, make sure you go to the DVL, even if you don't know where to start. We have a front desk. It's an open place. The front desk is not any office. It's just, you know, adjacent to the CBG bank, an open place.
0: Mm.
1: So you go there and I want to do this. Where do I start from? What? And then they'll take you. There are service personnel there. Who would then, you know, even walk you
0: direct
1: through
0: you, usher process. You through,
1: not direct you. They usher, walk you to the you. Next hand. They walk you to the next point and hand you over to them to take care of you.
0: Well, I have seen all and that. Now, I've seen all that you're saying.
1: And now you ask about what technologies we have. Now, if you come for any DVLA service, whilst you are there, you receive a text message and an email of the service you are applying for and the cost and the amount you are supposed to pay. Okay, instantly. You receive it on your phone, text, and then email. We are doing this thing so that we'll be transparent. So that if the person tells you that it will cost you 1,005, and then the thing that comes onto your
0: the
1: phone
0: messenger comes on
1: is 250 or something, then there and there you should confront the person.
2: Mr. Jerry, so if someone comes to DVLA today to do render any service, if you don't get a text message, it should be suspicious.
1: It should be suspicious.
0: Okay.
1: It should be suspicious.
2: Mm.
1: It
2: should be suspicious. And if the money you are paying also doesn't correspond with the amount in the
1: with
2: message.
1: With a receipt, you should pause there.
0: But again.
1: But now, so if you don't get a text message, you will get an email. If you don't get a text message, that means that perhaps the number you provided was wrong.
0: Okay.
1: Mm. Uh-huh. Or and don't be elsewhere and tell people to do a service. Even if you are not there, maybe for want of time. Oh, Dave, you are coming to do a renewal. I can do that for you. Oh, you are coming to do renewal. I said, okay, give me these details. Let me generate the invoice for you so that when you come, we'll just pay. Once you are here, when we do it, you should receive
0: the message.
1: Receive the message giving you the price and everything. If you don't receive anything of the sort, then you should know that.
0: You know, all this happens because people believe that they don't have too much time. And then going through the processes at the DVLA sometimes is cumbersome. And so for them to have a bit of speed in terms of what service they're looking for, they deal with the middle men and women. And as I come, the prices or the fees can go up. So you're saying 250. Somebody would be prepared to pay 1,000 or 2,500 just to have the speed. He's sitting comfortably, and then the services is rendered to him. And that is why the DVLA has introduced the protocol service, where you are attended to with speed.
1: The premium service,
0: where you are attended to with speed. The challenge is this. People are saying out there that, well, they have gone through the premium service. They've paid the money, so all right. But they're just giving some, is it cover note you call it? The paper.
1: Yeah.
0: But the cards are not in. The driver's license are not in. And when they hit the streets, the police officers are on their neck all the time. Now, I ask myself, are the police officers aware that there's a bit of a challenge from the DVLA's office in Accra? And that's why people are giving those cover notes or papers. Why are they hustling the people? Why? What is causing the delay?
1: All right. Thank you. So when it comes to premium service, the premium service, like you rightly said, is the quick or the fast printing of the cards. Generally, we when the new CE came, he did well to clear a lot of the backlogs. Unfortunately, we are having some challenges again, and so we keep building our backlog. But these are things that, even yesterday, I was on call with, not with the CE, but with a director at the head office, and we're talking about, some of these challenges. And he promised me that they are having a meeting, I think, this week. The issue will have to do with the print farm. The whole country is a centralized printing. The CE mentioned some time ago that he's looking at decentralizing the printing so that the regional offices
0: can do some printing.
1: Print the replacement and the missing so that the new license will go there for them to do some audit.
0: It will reduce the pressure on them at the head office.
1: Exactly. So we are looking forward for...
0: Any timelines? You have any ideas on when this will be?
1: It was something that he mentioned. I think that he's now putting measures in place and all that.
0: So I'm putting myself in the position of my listeners. So for those who paid for premium service and it has delayed, it is no more premium service. What's going to happen to them?
1: I can only apologize for the delay, sincerely. But the police, the police are very much aware of the... And our law says that the cover note is as good as a license. The cover note is valid for 3 months. Okay, so if we were to be printing the cards instantly, I'm not sure that provision will even be put in the law. But the cover note, a genuine cover note, is as good as a driver's license.
4: And it has the QR code which can be scanned, right?
1: No. Okay. No, but we're able to verify licenses for them. Some diligent police officers will get in touch with you even on the route. And then you do a primary assessment for them. And then if it's something that they have to follow it up with official letter, then you do that for them.
0: So why don't we, those cover notes, those sheets, you give them a duration of what? 3 months?
1: 3 months.
0: And then it's renewable after 3 months?
1: Yes.
0: Why don't you just give them 6 months? So they don't go through that stress of 3 months coming back to the DVLA, because if the cards are not going to be in, then 6 months is more, convenient for them to use.
1: Yeah, so one, is the position of the law that it should be extended for 3 months.
0: Okay.
1: But two, I think that we as an authority will have to work to make sure that we deliver within the 3 months.
0: Sure.
1: So if we want to push it to 6 months, that means that we want to give for that excuse. So I believe that we will try and work so that we can deliver within the 3 months.
0: But any assurances you can give to people who came for the premium service and their cards have delayed, let's say within the next 2 weeks, next 1 month, any assurances you can give right now?
1: Because it's a premium firm that deals with the cards, I want to be careful in committing myself.
0: Okay.
1: However, genuinely, I know people have such issues. And we have compiled 2023-2024
0: backlogs.
1: Yes, backlogs.
0: Wow.
1: We've sent them. But 2023, majority has been delivered to us that we are distributing. We will continue to push and make sure that the rest are printed. The few that would contact me directly or that will come directly. We'll see how we'll pick those ones up and then add it to it.
0: And for the listeners out there, I just want to chip in this very quickly. For those of you who still decide to deal with the Goro boys or girls, have at the back of your mind that when we had, you know, the chief inspector, you know,
4: Obeying
0: in the studios, he mentioned that this time around, they're not going to ask you for your driver's license. They're going to ask you for a driver's license number. Yeah. And then they'll key it into a system and get to know whether your picture will pop up and whether your license is expired or still worthy. So that is going to check this problem that, you know, DVLA has. So be mindful, be guided by that, because if they check it in the system and it doesn't pop up, then you're in trouble. Let's talk about roadworthiness of our vehicles. And I just want to know how rigorous, you know, your vehicle roadworthiness inspection, you know, is, and whether you're confident in, say, what is being done. Because some of the vehicles we see on our roads here, whether they are roadworthy or not, is a different matter altogether.
1: All right, thank you. So, again, like we've said, we are working with these PVTSs for them to do inspection on our behalf. Mm. I mean, I can't sit here and say that everything is all good. But what the authority is doing now is trying to integrate their systems with ours so that they can monitor at the head office real time the inspections that they do.
0: Yeah.
1: That we were not doing. And so we are not able to monitor. But now the authorities, I think they've had several meetings. The only problem is that some of the facilities, they are the compatibility of the software they are using. So the authority is trying to resolve that with them. And then we'll plug them into our system. And then we'll have a control room where they'll be monitoring them, you know, real time, and see the kind of
0: work they're doing,
1: especially they are doing, as against the reports they are generating for the day.
0: Okay.
1: Uh-huh. I believe that when that is done, and when they know that they are being monitoring, they are being monitored live, some of this will stop.
0: But Jerry, you'd also agree with me that some people might go through the checks. At a time when they go through that inspection of their vehicles, everything is fine. Headlight is fine. Brakes functioning well, blah, blah, blah. But for private vehicles, you're supposed to renew every year.
1: Yeah, for private vehicle every year.
0: Yes, and then for the commercial every six months.
1: Yeah.
0: For the private vehicles, within the day of inspection and the following year, anything can happen in between. And their vehicle will not be roadworthy. True or false?
1: Oh, yes.
0: Even for the commercial vehicles, even though they have that 6 months window, anything can happen within that 6 months that will render the vehicle not roadworthy. So after the inspection is done, what else does the DVLA do with this, you know, lieutenants or affiliates to ensure that although you have been given a sticker that says your vehicle is roadworthy, it is still roadworthy up until the next expiry date where you have to come for an inspection?
1: Yeah, so thank you. So that's why we have the compliance service, but the compliance service cannot be everywhere, you know, all the time. And so we have a system where these vehicles intermittently are suspended. Their roadways are suspended. But what is left for us to do, and now I think that they've incorporated that, is that when your vehicle is suspended, you receive a text message which tells you that your vehicle is suspended. So if you went for the test yesterday and you passed, but we see you today on the road and your vehicle is not roadworthy, we have the right to take pictorial evidence, take a picture, and then you can forward it to me or forward it to the compliance team. Based on the picture, they will suspend the roadworthy, and then the owner, the telephone number that's provided as the owner, will receive a message indicating that your vehicle has been suspended on this route.
0: So you impound the vehicle?
1: No, we don't impound.
0: You allow the vehicle to go?
1: We don't impound. Yes, but you see, as we speak, I mean, these things would improve or get better with the rolling out of the new number plate system.
0: Yeah.
1: Okay, but now we are trying to use a system with the old number plate, but with the new number plate, all these things are worked out, you know, from the Wego. So like you were saying, like the way you ask of the QR code and all those things, there will be a gun to scan the RFID on the new number plate.
0: Okay.
1: I mean,

0: Oh, I have had no luck lately. Wait, lady luck?
1: Britsky, I got you. 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
5: Huh. I believe that when that is done and when they know that they are being monitoring, they are being monitored live, some of this will stop.
6: But Jerry, you'd also agree with me that some people might go through their checks. At a time when they go through that inspection of their vehicles, everything is fine. Headlight is fine, brakes functioning well, blah, blah, blah. But within, if for private vehicles, within, you're supposed to renew every year.
5: Yeah, for private vehicle every year.
6: Yes, and then for the commercial every six months.
5: Yeah.
6: Within, for the private vehicles, within the day of inspection and the following year, anything can happen in between. And their vehicle will not be roadworthy. True or false?
5: Oh, yes.
6: Even for the commercial vehicle, even though they have that 6 months window, anything can happen within that 6 months that will render the vehicle not roadworthy. So after the inspection is done, what else does the DVLA do with this, you know, lieutenants or affiliates to ensure that although you have been given a sticker that says your vehicle is roadworthy, it is still roadworthy up until the next expiry date where you have to come for an inspection?
5: Yeah, so thank you. So that's why we have the compliance service, but the compliance service cannot be everywhere, you know, all the time. And so we have a system where these vehicles intermittently are suspended. Their roadworthiness are suspended. But what is left for us to do, and now I think that they've incorporated that, is that when your vehicle is suspended, you receive a text message which tells you that your vehicle is suspended. So if you went for the test yesterday and you passed, but we see you today on the road and your vehicle is not roadworthy, we have the right to take pictorial evidence, take a picture, and then you can forward it to me or forward it to the compliance team. Based on the picture, they will suspend the roadworthy, and then the owner, the telephone number that's provided as the owner will receive a message indicating that your vehicle has been suspended on this route.
6: So you impound a vehicle?
5: No, we don't impound.
6: You allow the vehicle to go?
5: We don't impound, yes. But you see, as we speak, I mean, these things would improve or get better with the rolling out of the new number plate system.
6: Yeah.
5: Okay, but now we are trying to use a system with the old number plate, but with a new number plate, all these things are worked out, you know, from the way go. So like you were saying, like the way you ask of the QR code and all those things, there will be a gun to scan the RFID on the new number plate.
6: Okay.
5: I mean, that's even for some restricted security agencies and all that. But providing information on those vehicle, real time will be much better when we roll out the new number plate system. And these ones, just like we all want that there should be quick action, you know, when those happens, you can't access certain areas. If you are driving and you get your toll booth and you can't go through because of this particular, then that's where your journey ends. You have to either tow the vehicle back or make sure you go and fix the vehicle before you're on the road. Because with a new number plate system, enforcement of these things will be swift. Unlike what we have now, that we have to get to the office, pick the file, and do all those things.
6: Because another challenge I have is that when it comes to a place like Tech Junction right here,
5: there
6: are several trotter drivers there. No side mirrors, no tail lights, nothing. And yet the MTTD are there. I'll be asking your relationship with the MTTD shortly. But they are there. And yet these people are saying that their roads are roadworthy. You have vehicles that do not have wipers working. And we have the rains in right now. These are all challenges, aren't they?
5: So, yeah, so...

0: Like you rightly said, if that's the case, and fortunately the MTTs are there, I'm sure they should pack them. They should be arrested and then pack them, and then they asked to go and fix those things. I mean, the MTTs know how to handle some of these things. Either they send them to court, or those that, you know, they think that the people can fix them and then come back for their documents. I mean, they can do that. Some, they can write to us for further and better particulars regarding the vehicle or the ownership and all those things. We do, and the MTTD, any information they want from the DVLA, it's at no cost, to them. We just provide this so that they can be able to carry out their work effectively.
1: What about the issue of motorcycles?
2: On the stations. So if the enforcement team cannot be everywhere, I think that one of the things I'm looking at is that there's a lot of low-hanging fruit DVLA can make money from. Tech Junction, for example. The enforcement team can dedicate 2 weeks, go there, do an exercise. You move to another transport station. Because for me, the MTTDD, we all know the truth. So just the DVLA enforcement team, you have a roadworthy, yes, maybe by the time they came in the 6 months, as they visit, even once leaving the DVLA office,
1: Can happen on the road. I mean, it's a vehicle.
2: You don't have a tailor. Then you don't fix it. More consumer to spare parts, a dimachi. More electricians. Yeah, fix them or an answer, yeah, Joe Kaki. And I think that will help.
0: Yeah. So I get the point you're making, but see, we also operate within the
1: law.
0: We operate within the law. So even currently, the compliance just started last week, a week today. Now, they are not supposed to take cash. They are supposed to handle cash. So when they meet you, whatever it is, they'll generate the bill for you, and then it will be added to your cart.
1: Okay? Cart as in what?
2: It's like when you are shopping. So yes, for your future transaction at DVLA, you have to.
1: How sure are you that they will do a genuine job where they will not negotiate? See, my trauma is say I know the two system noa, which are about 400 cities. So the 100 cities na mingo.
0: That was what was happening. That's why the CE suspended them.
1: The cash issue.
0: Yes.
1: But even with this, instead of being issuing you something digital, I can still say, give me cash. So I don't give you that digital receipt or whatever receipt.
0: They've been...
1: Electronic receipt, I mean.
0: The CE has ensured that they are taking to proper training, ethically and all this. But you see, it's a human nature.
1: Yeah.
0: You understand me?
1: Yeah.
0: Unfortunately, maybe what you say is that maybe we should get them a body cam or something. but you see, the chief executive officer has done what he deems fit to take them through this training and all that. And they are fully aware that do not demand cash. Don't take cash. And that's why if there are any infractions, prepare the generate the invoice, add it to the driver's cart. So that when he's coming to do any future, the person pays to but also educate the driver or the vehicle owner, whoever brings
1: to do
0: the vehicle
1: right
0: to the road. No, that these are the infractions.
1: Oh, okay.
0: You understand me? Okay. And on top of that, they will take photographs because we realized that at some point, when the vehicle roadworthy are suspended, and the roadworthy will be suspended, by the way, when they are suspended, the people go fix the thing. If it's tint window, they'll go and remove it and come and say, my windscreen was
1: so when
0: my window
1: take,
0: was never tinted.
1: So how do you take the picture? Where do you keep the pictures so that you can make references to them?
0: Oh yes. So now we take pictures
1: with the phone?
0: We upload. Yes. They have a tablet, they have a device.
1: Yeah. Okay.
0: So we take and then we upload because now we want pictorial evidence.
1: Okay.
0: We don't want somebody to just type a number and say suspend this window.
2: But there you go. So per the DVLA laws we have now, can you impound cars? Can you make arrests?
0: No, we can't impound cars.
2: So it means that even the compliance team must have MTTD officers involved.
0: Yeah, so the MTTD are the ones that can impound the vehicle. So for us, what we do is to suspend your roadworthy in the system and then give you a list of infractions and generate an invoice, add it to your cart.
2: But when it comes to any other thing, that's where the MTTD comes.
1: We'll come to the MTTD conversation shortly. Yeah. But one of the biggest challenges also on our roads, you know, Jerry, has to do with, you know, like our motorcycles, the tricycles, and commercial riders. You know, they've become a major road safety concern. So what new measures is the DVLA implementing to regulate and license them effectively? Because the kind of things they do on our roads, The tricycle operators. The motorbikes have my own issues with them.
0: Yeah.
1: But with the tricycle guys, eh?
0: The auto rickshaws.
1: They pick up goods, put it in the bucket. They themselves don't have rear view mirrors on the sides. They can't see behind them. They've overloaded the truck and they don't have headlights. They're riding anyhow, no helmets. And some of the times you see somebody who's as young as 14, 13. And they're not of Ghanaian descent. I mean, Bibasa. What have you noticed? What are you doing about it?
0: Well, so this has come to attention. Some of them, like you said, they are not of Ghanaian descent. And some of them, because they don't have Ghana card, they can't even come for license. So some of them are riding without license.
1: And the police are on the road seeing them. What are Twaso?
0: Now, what the authority, intends to do or plan doing is to reinstitute the CBT test for them.
1: What is that?
0: The computer-based test for them. So before you get a rider's license, very soon now, you have to sit for the test like the driver's license. It used to be, but it was taken off and then it was replaced with training, providing training for them.
1: Mm.
0: But now they will go to, not only that, they will also go to the driving school now. They also go to the driving
1: school. A riding school or a driving? Yeah, a riding school.
0: So, yeah. So,
1: okay.
0: So, yeah. So, okay. let's say the driving school, they'll provide tuition on riding and all that.
1: Mm.
0: Uh-huh. So, that's what the authority intends to do, so that they'll rope them in now for them to go through the mandatory.
1: You know, one thing I often like is timelines. So, the authority is going to rope them in. When is that taking effect?
0: So these are plans and programs. You know, with the... With the amendments of our LI, you know, the government wants to regularize this operation. So the authority is positioning itself to implement the rollout. And because these are management decisions that are communicated to us, I'm unable to give you timelines sitting here. I mean, that would have to come from
1: the senior guys up there.
0: Exactly.
2: But David, I've noticed something about the Pragya people. Do they also do roadworthy?
1: Oh yeah, they do.
2: They do. How often?
0: Oh, so as we speak, every motorbike we have registered in the vehicle is for private use. So their renewals are...
1: Take that again.
0: Every motorbike registered in the country, as of now,
1: it's for private use. So the ones that people are using for commercial is an illegality. The yellow ones we're seeing.
0: Every motorbike that we registered in Ghana now, as we speak now, are for private use.
2: So you see, the reason I wanted that from you is because of something I picked up. So the Pragyas we have in the system, they are registered private.
0: Yeah,
1: their motorbike. So
2: so when they go for the licensing, meaning that in case of a crash, the passengers are not
1: insured,
2: right?
0: So we'll have to find out from the insurance companies how they insure those. Because when I went on the road, I undertook an exercise, Area Quanta Road. I realized that even though we have registered some vehicles as private, insurance has been done in a different way as to suggest that commercial or something. I've noticed that thing.
1: So say it again, so the insurance has been done as a commercial thing?
0: Yes, okay. Yes. So maybe I don't, maybe it's
1: but,
0: allowed.
1: But if there's a risk involved, the insurance companies will not go and say, I'm paying you for commercial, something that's supposed to be private.
0: Maybe I may be wrong. So we should, we'll maybe we can find out from
1: there. We'll bring them back. Well, they were
0: because,
1: here last
0: because,
1: week.
0: Because my concern was that a lot of these Toyota Haze buses, Voxes, that we have registered as private, are being used
1: for commercial purposes.
0: And that is against the law. Now, when I followed up, I realized that some of them have a Ghana Tourist
1: Authority
0: sticker. So I went to see the director.
1: Mm.
0: And then when I inquired from him, according to him, they come under the pretext that they are running
1: tourism.
0: Okay. I said, well,
2: travel and tour.
0: Mm. I said, no, but if it's travel and tour, you don't get that and go and put it at the station and load. You understand me? So On several occasions when I've passed through the Asankari, I've told them, look, these cars that have private number, that they have passengers, Kumasi to Accra, it's against the law. Even with tourists, because unless they can prove that the people on board are tourists.
1: Tourists, yeah.
0: If they are not tourists, why do you get a tourism sticker and put it on a white private number plate, and then you are doing pure commercial?
2: But David, this brings into a lot of questions. One, why can't DVLA register them as commercial?
0: Oh, okay. So we register them. You see, when you present your vehicle for registration, we can determine to you the use. Do you understand me? Now, this Toyota Haze buses and this Volkswagen vehicle, some people genuinely are using them for their private. You understand me? Some people genuinely are using them for private. Some people will come and tell you that, oh, I want to use it for private. I want to, you know, carry my family with it. Then you register as private. And then when they go on the road, then they use it for
1: commercial. We can even say the same for the hill rides, the Ubers and the Co. Are they not part of the same brand with the conversation?
0: No, but for...
1: Because they have also registered...
0: For them, the authority, for them... And you see, for them, the authority recognizes that. And so...
1: Recognizes what? As commercial or as private?
0: So they are private, but they are operating in a commercial manner. But theirs... So if you know, their roadworthy is like 6 months. And it is so because for them, there are some... institutions, there are some places that you can't enter there with a yellow plate. You understand me? So that's why these uphill rides, they are all registered with the authority. Do you understand me? So we have those data, and then because of the use, because if you take Uber and you are going to say maybe the court premises or something, you may not be able to enter there with a taxi or yellow plate. You understand me? So that's why this. But the ones that park at the lorry station. And then the bookmen load them, and then they move from Kumasi to Accra as though the regular commercial vehicles. I mean,
1: Jerry.
2: Oh, okay, David, I'm getting education here.
1: Okay.
2: So the information is that the insurance people, when you also go to them, though you have a private number plate, they'll ask you, for example, school buses, what you are using the bus for, and they have a way to register it for that purpose. Without necessarily factoring in, how you registered the car. But my last question to you is that, then there's a problem with the law that you are currently operating on. Because if a Pragya comes to you, we need to say Pragya in your private car. In your name, say David Pragya, alleged the abbey, alleged Sedu, and talk Pragya, so a private car that.
1: Now,
2: so
1: like you said, you catch yourself. Or race in private. Or in the
2: bush. Then they are in the air for Pragiana.
1: Then they are in the Mamma Comos.
2: Oh, David, that they really should be able to tell Alaji Sedu to Obwa. Unless Alaji Sedu can prove that the Pragia is for that business, you shouldn't register. Because me, David, I picked that information. I did. That's why I was waiting for him on the page. I told you that. Well, let me ask the Pragia question.
1: But the bottom line is this. They are working with the law. The law says each and every motorbike should be registered as private. If for whatever reason is not being used for something else, it is for the MTTD and the other law enforcers
2: to review.
1: Exactly. It's not for the DVLA. I don't know why you're in registration. But that's what I want to know now. You have a lot of people you work together with, are stakeholders, the road safety authority, the insurance company. The biggest stakeholder is the MTTD. Jerry, honestly speaking, are they helping our cause when it comes to road safety issues?
0: Dave, thanks for the question. I have not done a proper assessment.
1: A cursory observation.
0: Yes.
1: They're doing a good job.
0: No, I'm not saying they are helping our cause. So Jerry, are they helping our cause?
1: Are they doing a good job? Okay, let me rephrase. Are they doing a good job?
2: Oh, you are entitled not to answer. Thank you. But you're answering, your silence is great. Oh, now they
0: be ready. Thank
2: you. Come on, no answer. Ready, clear. We'll be with you the end. So, any question they ask you, 10 seconds, you answer. So, if this one is taking 1 minute, everybody knows the answer.
1: So, what do you think it will take? Unfortunately, you know the data and the statistics even better than I do. Where we're told that on a daily basis, like today, the 4th of August, by the end of today, at least 8 people have died in Ghana through road accidents. At least. By the end of the day today. Yesterday, we had some people dying. Maybe it was more than 8. So as the head for DVLA in this region, Ashanti, what 2 key things do you think if we implement would help save lives and reduce crashes on our roads? What do you think we need to do?
0: Thank you, David. The 2, like you said, key things will be one, to enforce the laws without fear or favor. I mean, I say this because sometimes you are driving and people who are driving at the shoulder of the road, it's like they are more human beings than you that is doing the right thing.
1: You are conforming,
0: complying. It will take you forever to even get to your destination. But those even using the unapproved route and all those things, they seem to go quickly. I mean, so you realize that it's not even motivating enough to do the right thing.
1: Mm.
0: And if there are speed restriction and all those things, and we go against them, you don't need to call anybody. Your friend, don't. Do you understand my point? Because now people know that when I do something, I call my uncle. He will intercede. He will say, "Oh, move." So nobody cares, and so there's that you know, indiscipline on the road. You understand me? And we'll have to bring that back as a country. I mean, all of us. Okay, to enforce the laws, you know, without fear or favor.
1: And the second one?
0: Then the second one, of course, will be to continue to undertake intensive public education. Because you see, the things we've spoken about, sometimes it is us. Sometimes, Dave, you, I'm not saying you particular, but you have a friend who is enlightened. Oh, Jerry, me person me me renew. What's your
1: career? I've called you before. I mean, say it.
0: No. Yours is different. No, okay. Yours is different. Mm. You ask the person that, okay, just do an eye test. But Jerry, can't you do it for me without the eye test? And you are surprised because this is somebody
1: who you show, you know, don't be surprised. He told me a story just a few days ago. That's a medical doctor who has the driver's license, but didn't know that he has to renew it. Thinks that once he has the card,
0: yeah,
1: I feel ball. But there's renewal, and there's a medical doctor.
2: He's driven for like 4 years. He didn't know.
1: So if a medical doctor can think like that, how much more commercial driver?
2: And see, David, what Jerry is saying is true. The person that didn't even know that, going to check your eyes, not just for the license.
1: For your own safety.
2: It's for your own safety.
1: For your own safety.
2: So I think that for me, there's money you are losing. And maybe the law is inhibiting, but I'm going to check tax force. Why should you drive that tea light? Go to tech jam. Them TTD people are there. That's why you're not able to answer. They are watching them and taking 10 cities, 20 cities there, live. A two-lane road is one way. It only turns to two-way when the dignitary is coming to KNUST. What's this? Then they are just there.
1: So, apologies to our listeners one more time. Unfortunately, our phone lines are still down. But what we can assure you of is this. We're working on it feverishly. It's going to be working soon. But we will crown this whole thought leadership campaign on road safety with all of them in our studios. So the MTT will TTD will come. They've already been here, but they'll come again for the final, you know, conversations. The DVLA will come. The Road Safety Authority, they would have to come next. The Insurance Commission will come. We would all have a beautiful conversation so that if there's a blaming game somewhere, you point the finger and say, this person is not doing this and this one is not doing that. Because listen, at the end of the day, we need to ensure that when you are driving on the road, when you are riding on the road, when you are walking on the road, you ought to do it the right way. Listen, in as much as we're blaming the DVLAs, the MTTDs, and insurance companies, we as human beings ourselves are creating problems for ourselves. It doesn't make sense to me that you are walking by the shoulder of the road and you have headsets on. Sometimes the headsets are big. So they have walkways. Here, you're walking in the middle of the road, you're crossing the street on the zebra crossing, and you have a headphone on. What are you listening to? Music? Some of them are crossing the road and they're still texting their boyfriends and their girlfriends whilst crossing the road. What is the sense in that? When you are knocked down, you'll be at Kolebu or Kofanochi or 37 or somewhere, and then the person is eating his fufu at his home. What is wrong with all of us?
2: David, I have one final question. Chief, why is the DVLA, and MTTD officers, or some of them on the road, maybe it may not be to you, but if you have an answer, most of these modern cars in the system have embedded reflectors, but they still insist that we paste your reflectors. I go and show you mine. Oh, the ball had 1 week now. Away. So why are you forcing people to fix that in there? Meanwhile, the cars have inbuilt.
1: Obi told you this answer when he came the last time. Wedi, the MTD commander, gave an answer to that question the last time.
2: No, I just want it from the DVLA.
0: Oh, but this is
2: I want it from the DVLA.
0: No, but so it's a provision of the law.
1: Exactly.
0: If they've given an answer already, it's a provision of the law. So maybe we might have to review.
2: Okay.
0: Yeah. But
2: so the fading number plates, we're replacing them at no cost, right? Those two number plate.
0: Yes, the 2026.
2: The 2026.
0: Yes, yes, yes, yes. Not the DV, the private and the commercial private numbers. Okay. Yes, at no cost. So they should just they should bring it. We'll record them.
1: The new number plates that you're supposed to roll out. When is it taking place? You also said you're going to tie people's driver's license to their birthdays and all that. Muka sebe brise mu nyehe yo, Jerry.
0: Oh, they start. Yes, start. Starting by but effectively, January we've started piloting with our own staff, DVLA staff.
1: Mm.
0: They've sent out links that DVLA staff who have vehicle, we've completed those forms, and then
1: for the new number plates.
0: Yes, we want to pilot them in house.
1: Okay,
0: and then so effectively
2: by David, what about the stickers that are peeling off? It doesn't stick.
1: The reflectors.
2: Yeah, okay. Those ones, are you replacing them?
0: Those are
1: they're private businesses.
0: Contractual, the reflected stickers.
2: Yes.
1: So they're red for the tail.
0: Yeah, then the white,
1: and then white for the front. Yes. White
0: for the front.
2: Then they are not doing a good job at all.
0: And it's so because on the inbuilt reflectors here, okay. In our part of the world, our roads are dark. Oh, yes, yeah. Our roads are dark. So those reflectors are additional road safety measures. Mm. That to enable you see that you are running into.
2: No, I get you. I'm talking about that it doesn't stick like the ball one away.
0: So
1: the durability, the quality, all those things.
2: Yes.
0: From Yeye Hornman, I said
2: yeah. Yeah, Kumasi Accra too. I've experienced both.
1: DVLA gives some, but if you go to the premises of the DVLA, the individual, personal, private people who are selling same.
2: Why are you forcing me to go deep into the matter? I'm telling you
1: so
2: that.
1: So say it. It's from DVLA, so he takes
2: it's
1: it
2: from
1: off.
2: DVLA.
0: Okay. So take it up. So yes, I'll take it up.
1: Uh-huh.
0: That, I just want to be sure about that.
2: I want to take it up personally with them. That's what I'm saying.
0: Okay.
1: You give out these DV plates, and it has its own laws governing it. That you don't have to take more than two passengers at a time. That is supposed to be from garage to testing and all that. I'm not for the what do you call it? They're using it anyhow. Does it not pose any security concerns?
0: So this issue, you remember those times, Kufi Buachi, Waha, there was even a point that after 6, you can't
1: drive it. Yeah.
0: So when the authority through the chief executive, when we introduce this new number plate.
1: Hmm.
0: We will take out all those things.
1: Okay.
0: The DV traditionally is meant for the garage car dealers.
1: Listen, at another time we'll talk about that.
0: Okay.
1: Jerry, at another time we'll talk about that. But thank you very much for your time. And to our listeners out there, apologies to you for not being able to pick your call. This conversation that's just began on the Super Morning Show, it has to do with the school placement system where yesterday I said there was a training done for the junior high school owners and heads and all that. The placement begins today and all. So let's join the feed right now as the conversation is just beginning to get to know how you can survive this.
3: Fair and a merit-based system to place qualified BCE candidates into second cycle schools across the country. So basically how the system operates is that once the candidates receive their results, what we basically use is the aggregate score of the candidates. Say this year they wrote 10 papers, 5 core, 5 electives. So to calculate the aggregate score, you take 4 of the core subjects and the best 2 of the electives. So if a candidate gets, say, 9 ones, basically the person is getting aggregate 6.
1: Mm-hmm.
3: 4 of the core, maths, English, science, social studies, then 2 best electives making aggregate 6. Someone gets aggregate 7, that means he may have gotten 5 ones and probably 2 to make it 7. Now the system, how it operates, we rank the candidates based on the aggregate scores. So from 6 to the last person, probably aggregate 54. Now, to place a candidate into, say, a school, say, Achimota, the first candidate to be placed in Achimota would have actually been the first person with the aggregate 6 on top. Say the person wants to study science at Achimota, gets an aggregate 6, he wants to be in the boarding house. So what the system does is, it first picks the candidate based on the aggregate score, 1, then the program science, is there space? Then boarding space, is there boarding space? Now, once the results are released, we take the merit file from WAEC. Then we do vacancy declarations at the secondary schools to ensure that, or to be certain that, there are spaces available for these candidates. And of course, we also take the choices of the candidates, which they are doing currently from yesterday to the 7th. Once they are done with that, we take that data. So we match the choice against the grade and against the availability of space in the secondary schools.
4: And so it's quite competitive.
3: Very.
4: And this year is the first year that students are seeing their results before applying to the schools.
3: Absolutely.
4: What new things are you seeing? What difference are you seeing in how candidates are choosing? Or they've not started?
3: They have. They started yesterday.
4: Okay.
3: And we're hoping that by the 7th, that's Friday, they should have been done with the process. Now, previously, we've had a situation where a candidate sits for the BEC. Okay, a candidate selects the schools he wants to be in before sitting for the BEC. He doesn't even know the outcome of his exam, but he's selecting to be in one of the elite schools, say Prosek, Achimota, Wesley Girls. Now the results come, he gets a grade way, way beyond probably they're required to do a program, say, science in Prosek. So probably Prosek would want to take aggregate 6 to 9 or 10 for science. Now he makes an aggregate, say, 20, 25, 30. Oh, but already he has chosen to go to Prosek. That becomes a challenge for that person. He drops out of the selection. So this year, our expectation is that once you have your results in your hand, that should inform the kind of school you choose. So if you have an aggregate 30, if your preference was to do science at Prosek, at least you know that you may not be able to go in. And that should guide you as to how to make the choices. Again, too, one significant thing this one does is that it reduces the, should I say, the clamor for the elite schools. Now, last year, we had subscription for the category A schools, if I may put it that way. 65% of the candidates
4: selected the category A schools.
3: A schools, with only 10% available spaces there. That in itself presents a challenge to us. But we are hoping that once they have their results in their hand, I mean, that number should reduce drastically this year.
4: Talking about available spaces, how many spaces have been declared by the schools as being available for this year?
3: So, provisionally, we are looking around 600,000.
4: 600,000. So, it means that majority of the 620,000
3: may not even
4: placements.
3: Yes, absolutely.
4: In schools.
3: True.
4: That's good to know. But I've been told that once you enter your details on the computer school placement system, you cannot change again. Is that the case? If you fill the form out and you realize that you made a mistake, is there an opportunity for you to go back and edit your choices?
3: So, an example from last year. We gave them a window for about a week or two to be able to confirm the details they actually entered on their computerized system.
4: Okay.
3: So this year, that opportunity will be made available to them to either confirm or correct errors that they've made on their computerized system as well.
4: Okay. So typically, if I'm a parent or I'm a candidate and I go on the platform, what will I see? So, and where should we go? We've been talking about the computerized school placement selection. What's the URL? How do I even get access? Do I have to buy a voucher? Is it free? If I buy a voucher, how often can I use the voucher?
3: So between now and 7th, what they are doing is basically they are filling forms at their schools.
4: Okay.
3: So once they are done, that particular data will be handed over to us to upload onto the system. So they go onto the cssps.gov.gh, put in their index number. So for this year, their index number should end in 26. That means the year of completion. Once you put that in, your details should pop up, your name, your index number as well, then your choices.
5: Mm.
3: So based on that choices, there's a button for you to be able to make changes or confirm whatever details that is on the system.
4: I'm curious though, why did you decide for them to fill forms in the schools but not fill directly on your website? Is there any particular reason or learnings from previous years that makes you want to keep that as a standard?
3: From our experience, we've noticed that, excuse me to say, some parents feel that the teachers in the school understand the levels of their awards better than them, so they would want the head teachers to guide them in the selections. So we always ensure that they go to the school. Once they are done with that selection, the form has to be endorsed, so that you don't come later telling us that you didn't make these choices. So that's for our purposes, we need that endorsed form, so that subsequently when you come claiming that you didn't make these choices, we can give you that
4: I get proof. I get it. So once that is done, the school submit the list, the forms to you.
3: Absolutely.
4: You upload it on the website.
3: Absolutely.
4: And then the candidates or their parents can use their index number to see the schools they've been placed.
3: Absolutely.
4: Do they have to get any special code to see this, or they just go and they enter their index number?
3: No, for now, you just put in your index number. So, but what we intend to do is that, in order to restrict it so that if you have access to my index number, you don't just go onto the system to key in and do whatever you want to do. We want to use the date of birth of the candidate as a form of check or restriction for other people to not to get to the system.
4: Sherif Suleimana is the coordinator for the computerized schools placement, computerized school selection and placement system.
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4: Go for a break. 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At Danse Travels at 13. 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
1: 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We look forward to welcoming you. The producers of The Gods Are Not to Blame comes another classic.
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2: 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Sustainability isn't just tree planting. It's whether the systems we depend on actually last. Lies that stay on. Water that reaches the bucket. 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When things keep failing, that's a sustainability crisis. 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Why food rots in bins while our neighbors sleep hungry? Why the road that killed your cousin still has no signage? Why half the water you pay for never reaches your bucket? Uncomfortable? Good. That's the point. 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Hashtag Joy Sustains.

0: Welcome back. It's 9:07. You are still on the Super Morning Show. My guest, Sherif Suleimana, Coordinator, Computerized School Selection and Placement System, CSSPS. And Hashmeen Mohammed, Press Secretary and Spokesperson for the Ministry of Education. 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I'm going to read them shortly on the show. 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It's time for your questions. 055-111-1997. And 0302-216-541 will answer your questions through those lines. Your messages, your calls are welcome on the show. But before we pick the first call or before I read the first message, a lot of alumni of the senior high schools, especially the very active ones who are supporting growth in the schools, have been asking for protocol admissions. With the CSSP system, is there any provision for protocol admissions, and how do you handle that?
1: Okay, thank you very much for your question. Protocol has always been the elephant in the room, such that, yes, there are stakeholders of schools that need protocol.
0: Sherif, you know what? I'll come back to you to answer this question, but I have Emmanuel from Kumasi. I don't want him to hold on the line. So let me talk to Emmanuel, then I'll come back to you for an answer. Emmanuel, good morning.
2: Good morning.
0: How are you, sir?
2: I hope you are fine.
0: I'm very well. How is Kumasi this morning?
2: We are also managing it here.
0: Great. My guests are listening to you. Your question or your comment?
2: Yes, I didn't tune in early, so I want the officer in your studio to repeat the website that you gave for us to check the details of our awards.
0: Okay, so we want the website URL to be repeated for you. Thank you, Emmanuel.
2: The URL.
0: We will do that. They will do that for you. Okay, so Sherif, you can give that and answer the protocol question. And if you also want to call, you can call 0302-216-541 and 055-111-1997.
1: Okay, so let me clarify. What we are doing from yesterday to 7th, they have to fill the forms at the schools, their basic schools. Once that is done, we get hold of that data, then they will now go on to the system. So in due course, we give out the roadmap and when they can access that on the CSSPS system. Thank you very much. And the URL is csspsgov.gh.
0: csspsgov.gh. Nathaniel is calling from Ekropong. Nathaniel, good morning. Hello, Nathaniel. Nathaniel, can you hear me? Okay. Nathaniel cannot hear us. Try again, Nathaniel. 055-111-1997. And 0302-216-541. There are a lot of questions for you. Nathaniel is back on the line. Nathaniel, good morning. Welcome back.
3: Thank you. Good morning, sir.
0: I hope you are well this morning.
3: My question is...
0: Go ahead.
3: Yes. I want to find out whether the selection of the schools, especially the day schools, are limited to the catchment area that the students wrote their exams. I'm asking this with the simple reason that what happens if the child and then the parent are relocating based on transfer? Are they permitted to choose school to the new location they are going to, I mean the day schools? Thank you.
0: Thank you, Nathaniel, for your question. Sheriff, would you attempt to answer that before I bring in the next one?
1: Okay. We always encourage candidates to select day schools within the proximity of which they will be able to attend. So if the parents are relocating to a different region or district, they should select a school within that region so that the child can be able to attend the school conveniently.
0: Okay, this message is from Kwame in Tema. And before I read Kwame's message, Nana is on the line from Tema. Nana, good morning.
4: Good morning, Kujo.
0: How are you, sir?
4: I think I'll send you a message. You're about to read my message. And in the same line, my ward is a private candidate. Okay. I registered him as a private candidate. As we speak now, he's not been able to accept his results. And so now that you are doing the school selection, how does he get his school selected? Please, I want to know the child is home and devastated about this. Please help. Let's get answers to this for me. Private candidates.
0: Okay, thank you, Nana. So that was the question I was going to read, but fortunately he's called in. But before you answer, there's a follow-up question by another listener. Why are private candidates not allowed to choose results? Not allowed to choose. Their results have not been released. And also, why are you separating private candidates from the regular candidates? Are they not all candidates?
1: All right, thank you. They are all candidates. I mean, once their results are not out, they can't make their choices now. But we always make provisions for them based on the number of candidates that have registered for their private. So the ones we are doing the placement, I mean, we reserve some for them. Once their results come in, we place them to those schools. If you've noticed as well, WAEC has withheld some results. So those ones, we make provisions for them. So the question people ask, what happens if someone's result has been withheld, then released subsequently, then the person scores 9-1s? Of course, he's eligible for an elite school, but we always leave some percentage to cater for those withheld and the private candidates as well.
0: Okay. Let's talk to Kwabna and Kumasi. Then I'll come back with another follow-up on the private candidates. Kwabna, good morning. Welcome to the Super Morning Show.
5: Good morning. Please, I want to ask whether parents are supposed to pay for the placement, because some masters are charging, some are charging 50 cedis, some are charging 30 cedis for you to come and do placement for your children.
0: Thank you, Kwabna, for that question from Kumasi. Adongo is in Kanda. Good morning, Adongo. Adongo, can you hear me?
6: I can hear you, sir.
0: Yes, we can also hear you. You are live on the show. Please go ahead.
6: Good morning. That's about Sheriff. My question is, last year, all the category A schools were being hijacked by the coordinator and his people. And then we, those our children wrote, we were asked to go to Nat Hall. And when you go there, they say it's only category B and C that parents are supposed to choose. I don't know whether this year they are going to hijack the category A schools again in their offices and allow parents to go to Nat Hostel to go and be fighting over C and A. And whether parents don't deserve to also have some of those ones at not to also go and stop it. Thank you.
0: Thank you, Adongo, for your question. Yes, so Kwabna, are parents supposed to pay for the placement? So Kwabna from Kumasi, and Adongo said, last year, you hijacked the category A. Are you going to hijack them again today? Who is going to answer? Ashim or
1: Sheriff will answer it. Sheriff will answer the question. Okay, for the avoidance of doubts, nobody should pay any penny for choice selection, for placement, or anything. The ministry is running a campaign of no payment for placement. Nobody should pay any money for placement. Placement is absolutely free.
0: Hmm.
1: And if you find anyone demanding money or any compensation for placement, it is your duty to report the person to the security services to take charge of that. On hijacking of Category A schools.
0: You know what? Hold on to that answer. Let me talk to Chidiak in La. Okay. And then when we finish that, you answer. Chidiak, good morning.
7: Yeah, Kojo, how are you?
0: I'm very well. I hope you are good too.
7: Good.
0: You're live on the show. Please go ahead.
7: These e-community block schools, I think they are bringing them up so that people living in the communities who attend school after school, the buses carry them back home, they eat in their homes, sleep in their homes. What is happening to that innovation? Thank you.
0: Thank you, Chidia. Community Day, senior high schools. What is happening to that? So let's talk about hijacking, and then Mohammed will answer the community days in high schools. Sheriff.
1: I'm assuring Adungo that we didn't hijack Category A schools. Like I keep saying, the spaces available in the Category A schools are limited.
0: 10%, you said earlier.
1: 10%. So, for instance, like I said, last year, the available spaces were about 72,000-75,000. The subscription was about 393,000.
0: So definitely a lot of people will not get
1: in. Absolutely. And I keep giving the example that even if all the candidates were to get aggregate 6,
0: mm-hmm.
1: we can't put all of them in Category A schools.
0: Mm.
1: So, of course, there has to be some restrictions on that.
0: Okay. Mm. Okay. Vincent is in Kumasi. Vincent, good morning.
8: Hello, good morning.
0: How are you, sir?
8: I'm fine, thank you.
0: You're live on the show, Vincent. Go ahead.
8: Yeah, thank you. I want to find out, why wouldn't the system allow the parents to enter the school themselves? That is, to do the selection for their own works.
0: Okay, so why won't the CSSP system allow parents to enter the details themselves, but rather it goes through teachers before parents can check on the platform?
8: Yeah, okay. That's my question.
0: Okay, thank you. Ama is in Lashibi. Ama, good morning. Ama, good morning. Sister Ama, good morning. Ama, can you hear me? Okay, Ama cannot hear me. Ama is on. Ama, good morning. Sister Ama, good morning. Okay, Ama cannot hear me. Ama cannot hear me. So, Community Day Senior High School, what's the plan for expanding Community Day Senior High Schools and using them to solve problems of placement?
9: Well, some of the abandoned Community Day Senior High School, the information I have is that through GetFund, the formula for will be revised next year, and then provisions will be made to complete some of these day schools. Already, some of them are in use, and they are part of the schools that will be put into the system for students to pick. So the assurance is that it is the plan of the ministry to complete some of the abandoned E-block schools through GetFund, apart from what the Stargy project intends to do to expand access.
0: Okay. Ama is back on. Ama, good morning.
10: Good morning.
0: Ah, it's good to have you back. How are you?
10: I'm fine, thank you.
0: You're live on the show. Go ahead. But please, reduce the volume on your radio set a bit for me. He's giving me some feedback in the studio. Ama, if you can hear me.
10: Okay. Is that okay?
0: I think it's okay. Go ahead.
10: Okay. So on the issue of the schools charging fees for parents to select the schools, you see, when they were giving out the placement book, schools were provided with one copy of the book. So what is happening is that the school is running copies to enable the children to select their school. So that's how come some top schools have started charging. But of course, they want to give their book out to their parents. They need to make up. So I find the color

0: gate 40. Can my head go ahead and consider my daughter by giving her admission as protocol for a visual arts program? And the follow-up question is, I would also like to know the cutoff point for Category A, Category B, and Category C schools. And so I've put together two questions in one for you, Sheriff.
1: Aggregate 40 for protocol. I mean, that will not be eligible. But it's at the discretion of the head teacher.
0: Okay.
1: There may be other considerations he may look at to grant your award that admission. Cut-off points. There are no strict cut-off points. There are no strict cut-off points. So, elite schools, some of them want science. If you want to do science, you should have done well. Probably between 6 to say 10, 12, or even 15. That's not to say we are putting a cut-off on elite schools. There are no strict cut-off points.
0: Okay. Yeah. Okay, so if there are no strict cut-off points, why are you even grading the schools into grade A, B, C? I don't know why.
1: It's a conversation we need to have as a country. Okay. Last year, in the heat of it, I mean, even on the floor of parliament, that debate actually, you know, came up. Why should a school be A and another be C or B? They're all second cycle schools. But for me, I also look at it as a social problem. You find a family where the mother probably has been to Achimota, the dad too has gone to Achimota, they necessarily want their daughter to go to Achimota.
0: Family legacy.
1: Someone has been to Presec, the dad has also been to Presec, he wants the son to be in Presec. Meanwhile, there are equally good secondary schools that they can go and do well. So the categorization problem is more social than, I mean, and the stereotyping as well.
0: Will the ministry consider decategorizing these schools?
2: Like Sheriff rightly mentioned, I think it is an issue we need to have a national conversation about that. But that notwithstanding, I think we are thinking of allowing the schools itself to brand themselves.
0: Okay.
2: And thankfully, the National Science and Maths Quiz has come to also prove that it is not always the Presec, the Achimotes. We've had schools who are doing very, very well in the National Science and Maths Quiz, which maybe some students or parents do not know much about them. So when the schools are allowed to brand themselves and then provided with the necessary infrastructure, we will be able to solve this problem. So these are all issues that the ministry is considering.
0: This message says, good morning, sir. Please tell the education authorities in your studio to add Amasaman Senior High Technical School here in Accra to their infrastructure development in the schools. The school lacks everything, buildings, equipment, and teaching and learning materials in science and technical. From Richard, a concerned sympathizer. This message says, please tell the Ministry of Education that Lekelebi Senior High School needs help. It was gutted by fire recently, and we need help so that we can admit students this year. Now, this message here says, good morning, please. The technical senior high schools, are they also categorized into A, B, C, D?
1: Yes, they are. They're also categorized in A, B, C, D. In fact, ATTC is a category A school. I think it's in Accra, right?
0: Yeah, ATCC, yeah. Just here in Kokomlemle.
1: Yeah.
0: So you have categories for the technical schools.
1: Yes.
0: Can I choose a mix of regular senior high schools and technical schools in my selection?
1: Absolutely. And in fact, we actually encourage that. And you can even choose all technical schools as your 8 choices as well. And you can choose all STEM programs or STEM schools as your 8 choices as well.
0: This message says, good morning, Kojo. What happens to parents whose children are already attending senior high school in, say, Accra, but the parent is transferred to Western Region or the Northern Region? Is the child allowed to transfer from the current school to a new school in the new community where the parents are locating? I'm referring to a student who is already enrolled in a senior high school. What provisions are there for transfers?
1: Yes, there are

0: transfers for students whose parents have relocated to different regions. And what you have to do is that you should have secured a space in probably a school that is willing to take you, and your previous school should have actually released you so that the GES will write to the school for you to complete the transfer.
1: Okay, this message says, I would like to suggest to the CSSPS to release a list of the cutoff points for the various schools, but you said that there are no strict cutoff points for the schools. Kwame is back again, and he said, Kojo, they didn't answer when the results of private candidates will be released. When will we get the results?
0: That's why.
1: Yes. Ministry of Education, do you have any information as to when the private candidates' results will be released?
2: Well, that has not come to my attention yet. But I do know, what I do know is that WAEC has timelines within which they release results. Mm. And we will talk to them and then for them to step up the process so that the results can be released on time.
1: We'll call WAEC for that update. Now, this message is from Kwekun Latabi Okoshi. He says, good morning. The children are paying for the register of schools. The schools are given a copy each. How did they cater for their parents? From Kwekun. You know, Mohammed, you earlier said that the senior high school secretariat must be taking care of this. But Kwekun is supporting Ames' comments that legitimately the schools don't have anything to do but to charge because they are given a copy each and they have to run copies. This is what Kwekun is saying from Latabi Okoshi.
2: Okay, so these are issues. Normally, when the registers go, feedback like this, we take it to the necessary authorities and then they will deal with that. So that's why I want to assure the caller that we will quickly draw the attention of the coordinator for the Free Senior High School to this issue and then they will fix it.
0: Okay. And to add to that, we can make soft copies available to them so that they can share to the
1: parents. They get the soft copy on the csspsgov.gh?
0: We'll make it available.
1: We'll make it available today.
0: We'll make it available.
1: No, I want to know when parents can go on the platform to get it. People need to plan their lives. So if you say you make it available, so it's only fair to let them know when they can find it on the platform.
0: We'll make it available. It may not be on the platform, but we can send it to either the district or even the head teachers directly.
1: Okay.
0: Yes.
1: Now, on the private schools problem, because the message keeps up, different people are asking about private schools. So the 620,000 results released by WAEC is for the regular. Mm-hmm. And you said you have about 600,000 places that have been declared by the schools. Ministry of Education, do you know the number of people who registered for the private exam this year? Do we know the number of candidates?
2: Well, I do not immediately have the figure, but we should have it. But I do not immediately have the figure now.
1: So, CSSPS, you are starting placement this week, right? Now, without the results for the private schools in, don't you think that if you started placements this week, you'll not be fair to the private candidates because they may miss out on some of the spots?
0: I think I have to reiterate. The private candidates usually are not much.
1: You hold on for a second for that. I'll come for the answer. Eric in Sakumo. I said last caller. But sometimes they say last caller. So Eric is the last. Eric, good morning.
3: Yeah, good morning.
1: You're live on the
3: Thank
1: show.
3: Thank you for the opportunity. Yeah, I've been listening to this program. And the issue of payment for the forms, I think that we have to have a second look at it. Because a lot of the headmistresses have soft copy that they shared with parents on their various platforms. I, for instance, the school that my daughter attended, they shared it on our platform. So we printed it on our own, filled it, and then sent it to the school. So a lot of the headmistresses have this one. So I think that they should do well and then send a soft copy to the parents. So that the issue of paying there and there, if the parents go and print it on their own, this issue of we are paying for, we are doing this, will be removed from the system.
1: Eric, please send us the soft copy you have to our WhatsApp. Let us also share some. Yes, thank you for that intervention. Great to have it from you. Sharif, you were explaining the private candidates thing.
0: So, like I think I mentioned it earlier. So usually we make provision for the withheld and the private candidates as
1: all
0: well.
1: All part of the 600,000?
0: Yes.
1: Okay.
0: And again, I mean, usually they are not much. And last year, they are about 6,000.
1: Mm.
0: So we don't even expect an astronomical increase in the numbers as well. And again, 620,000, it's not all of them who will be qualified for placement.
1: And are we going to have people from, say, the previous year also attempting to...
0: Yes, we have re-entry.
1: Okay.
0: Re-entries, those who couldn't go to... We make provision for them. And usually those ones, we restrict them to category B's and C's. Okay. At that level, there are so many spaces for them to make choices and to be placed in those schools as well.
1: Mm. So, Ministry, forgive me, but looking at the numbers that have been shared, at least 20,000 Ghanaian children who wrote exams this week may not get an opportunity to go to senior high school. At the ministry level, what plans do we have for these children who may drop out and not have the chance to continue education? 20,000 is big.
2: Yeah, that is a very big figure. But what I do know is that the Honorable Minister is set to engage with the Ghana Education Service and TVET and CHAS to be able to deal with this issue. And that meeting is set for sometime this week.
1: Mm.
2: And at that deliberation state, information about it will be communicated to the media and then the general public.
1: Also, there were 3,601 children who absented themselves from the BEC. Some of them could have been deliberate. Some of them could have had challenges. This is a 43% increase from last year's level of absenteeism. Is there any mechanism that the
4: In the book of Psalm, chapter 63, verse 1, David said, "Early will I seek thee." Abraham was an early riser. Joshua was an early riser. Moses was an early riser. Jesus prayed early in the morning. David also prayed early in the morning. What about you? Be an early riser as you join God's servant, the pastor, Obadjoy Obeng, on Prayer Line on Love 99.5 FM from Mondays through to Fridays, 2 a.m. to 5 a.m. each day. Prayer Line, the presence of the Lord is here. Prayer Line, commanding your morning to influence your day.
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6: Martin Luther King Jr. once said, and I quote, "Injustice somewhere is a threat to justice everywhere," unquote. Some interventions that are nuisance either don't inure to the common good of mankind. The chair panel of judges, a great timekeeper, co-debaters, ladies and gentlemen, bonjour.
5: 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Who will argue better? And who will be crowned the 2026 Love FM Kel Chaco Toothpaste High School's Debate Champions? 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
1: Just because it seems like God is too late doesn't mean that He's not going to come through. 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
13: Martin Luther King Jr. once said, and I quote, "Injustice somewhere is a threat to justice everywhere," unquote. Some interventions that are nuisance either don't inure to the common good of mankind. The chair panel judges are great timekeeper, co-debaters, ladies and gentlemen, bonjour.
14: 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Who will argue better? And who will be crowned the 2026 Love FM Kel Chaco Toothpaste High School's debate champions? 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
1: Hello, good morning and welcome to the Business News at 10, brought to you by ACE Consults, New Generation Investment Services Limited, Telesil and MasterCard. Coming up this morning, prices of diesel set to drop by 2 cedis as oil marketing companies move to comply with government's fresh subsidy for the product. We also have some details from the ARB Apex Bank 24th Annual General Meeting. These and more coming up here on the news at 10 with me, Emmanuel Bright Kwaku. Let's settle for the details. Now, oil marketing companies are set to reduce the price of diesel by some 2 cedis per litre from this morning. These firms are moving to comply with government's decision to absorb a fraction of the cost, which has since seen industry price floor for diesel drop from 16 cedis 97 pesos to 14 cedis 97 pesos. Dr. Riverson Opon is the chief executive of the Chamber of Oil Marketing Companies.
2: The industry took this proposal to MPA, and for the first time, it was rejected. Second and third and fourth time, MPA saw the sense in it and brought it to pass. You see, a deregulated market does not necessarily mean that there's no regulation. And I've given you a clear example. Probably we sat on it and we have had a lot of engagement with our members. I don't have a single one who's against it so far. And then we've had an engagement with MPA how to make it better to serve the industry and the consumer. I don't agree with Ben to say that fuel prices are higher because of the price. I don't agree with that. And probably because of data that probably we all don't sit on. Mm. And I'll give you a clear example of the fact that we see how much the BDCs are selling to OMCs. Just don't add any margin. Just add the tax and levies that are compulsory to it. You'll not be at the price floor.
1: Dr. Riverson Opon is the chief executive of the Chamber of Oil Marketing Companies, but executive secretary of the Chamber of Petroleum Consumer Duncan Amwa has maintained that it would be prudent for the government to extend this relief to other products as well, including petrol.
3: So I was not surprised government took the intervention on diesel, although I would have wished that some 20 pesos could equally have been given to the petrol users so that they also get some relief and feel that impact in their pocket. But it is simply down to the trend. If you look at how fast the prices of diesel were going, if you were to take that decision as the president, I'm sure your call will be to ensure that those paying super high for diesel could be mitigated a bit. And I'm sure that would explain why the government will take this kind of a decision.
1: But government, on the other hand, has justified the decision to restrict the policy to just diesel. Richmond Roxon speaks for the Energy Ministry.
4: Not normal times, and I share the concerns of the drivers, I share the concerns of consumers, because if in the last few months you've seen a steep rise of prices as a result of these job things, travel money to buy fuel, obviously everyone will complain, but these are not normal times. The government has intervened. It may not be enough, as you mentioned. Some have mentioned that it is enough intervention, but definitely it is going to go a long way to cushion consumers. So let's observe, and then let's see what the international market says. We are hopeful that we will see positive signs. Indeed, in the last few weeks, we had seen prices come down in international markets as a result of the ceasefire. Unfortunately, it started again and then it pushed up bottom.
1: And you heard there Richmond Roxon, who speaks for the Energy Ministry. Away from that, the Ghana reference rate, the benchmark used by commercial banks to price loans, is set to rise marginally to 10.61% in August 2026, up from 10.5% in July. This could lead to a slight increase in borrowing costs for customers with varying rate loans. Calculations based on the industry-approved formula for determining the Ghana reference rate and market data from industry players indicates the benchmark will edge up by 0.02 percentage points this month. The marginal increase is largely attributed to the rise in the 91-day Treasury bill rate, which increased from 5.78% to 5.73%. which increased from 5.73% to 5.78% over the past month. The other key components used in calculating the Ghana reference rate, the Bank of Ghana's monetary and policy rate, and the interbank rate also remained unchanged during the review period. The Ghana reference rate is calculated using these three variables and serve as a base benchmark for pricing loans across the banking industry. The increase is expected to translate into the modest rise in lending rates, particularly for borrowers whose facilities are tied to variable interest rates. Away from those stories, the ARB Apex Bank is positioning itself to offer robust technical support and operational guidance, as well as coordinating capacity building to support the transition of community banks into the new microfinance regulatory framework. The Bank of Ghana earlier this year announced comprehensive restructuring of the microfinance and specialized deposit-taking institution subsector, transforming the ARB Apex Bank into a central policy tool for the industry. We have more from the 24th Annual General Meeting of the bank. The bank recorded a profit before tax of 34.56 million cedis in 2025, up from 25.44 million cedis in 2024, reflecting the bank's strategic focus on operational efficiency, liquidity optimization, and enhanced value creation for the community banks. The total assets of the bank also saw a significant increase of 136.8% from 2.28 billion cedis in 2024 to 5.4 billion cedis in 2025. The bank did not recommend the payment of dividend for the year under review. This comes amidst impacts of the domestic debt exchange program, which has since resulted in accumulated loss of 28 million cedis. Curtis William Brentu is the managing director of the bank.
5: The reason why the DVP is still in our books, because we had about 110, a negative of about 110 million Ghana cedis during the DVP. So we are now unwinding. So as we make profits, we are unwinding. So the DVP is going down. It's going down. And consequently, because of that, our books are impaired because of the DVP. So we cannot pay dividends to our shareholders. So as soon as we unwind and we come to a zero point on the DDEP, then we can then pay dividends to our shareholders with the approval of the Bank of Ghana.
1: Under the new reforms by the Bank of Ghana, the ARB Apex Bank will have additional mandates in managing the microfinance sector. Daniel Ohene Owusu is the board chair of ARB Apex Bank.
6: So if you make profit, it's by a way, through ingenious approach towards certain issues. And we get our main source of financial support from the RCBs, where 5% of their deposits are lodged with us as a reserve requirement. And we use that to do investments to generate certain amount of...
1: And those were some local stories. On the international front, Guinea says it is opting out of ECOWAS single currency. The 12-member West African Economic Bloc is set to launch the Monetary Union and Eco-Currency in July 2027. Last month, ECOWAS said it was leaning towards a phased rollout, with countries meeting convergence criteria such as inflation, debt and monetary stability joining first. In other news, oil prices rose on Tuesday as a diplomatic resolution to the US-Iran conflict remained uncertain, while disruptions to oil flows through key shipping routes persisted. Front month Brent futures rose to $84.81 a barrel after dropping 7% in the previous session to a three-week low. U.S. West Texas Intermediate crude was up 30 cents at $80.64 a barrel after falling more than 5% in the previous session to its lowest in nearly a week. And those were some stories from the international front, and that's how we end The Business News at 10 brought to you by ACE Consults. And since 2006, they have been helping students to study in the U.S. scholarships. The Education USA Center is part of the U.S. government network of advising centers worldwide. They guide SHS and university graduates to apply to U.S. schools for bachelor's, master's, and PhD programs. They also give guidance to apply for U.S. visas. Education USA Accra, which is based at a U.S. embassy in Accra, also provides these services to visit Education USA Kumasi at ACE Consults Top Matters Complex, Asokwa, for professional guidance to study in the U.S. They sell books and offer classes for SAT, ACT, TOEFL, IELTS, GRE, and GMAT. 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

0: Ce trebuie să fii for the next academic year. 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
2: Martin Luther King Jr. once said, and I quote, "Injustice somewhere is a threat to justice everywhere," unquote. Some interventions that are nuisance either don't inure to the common good of mankind. The chair panel charges a great timekeeper, co-debaters, ladies and gentlemen, bonjour.
3: 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Who will argue better? And who will be crowned the 2026 Love FM Kale Chaco Toothpaste High School's debate champions? 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
2: 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It's what you put into the 90 minutes.
1: We have Semenyo on the ball. Semenyo, what is he going to do? Semenyo! It's a goal! It's a goal for Ghana!
2: It's not just about the win. It's about the will to win.
1: What a skillful goal!
2: It's not just about the jello. It's about what's inside.
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0: that's a true friend. Oh, what a friend we have in Jesus. In every situation, he sticks closer than a brother. Though I walk through the valley of the shadow of death, I fear no evil, for the Lord is with me. His rod and his staff, they comfort me. You know, sometimes when we recite Psalm 23, we just recite it because we know the words. But listen to Psalm 23 carefully. It's such a beautiful scripture in the Bible. Listen to it very well. Sometimes when you don't have the words to pray, recite Psalm 23. It encompasses everything. Everything you could ever ask for. Everything you could ever pray for. Listen to this. The Lord is my shepherd. If you really don't understand it, take it word for word. Go into the Bible. Have your dictionary with you. What is a shepherd? Who is a shepherd? What are the characteristics of a shepherd? When you go along and, you know, find out about sheep. What do sheep do? How do they live? And then you will understand Psalm 23 better. God is a good God. The Lord is my shepherd, and so I shall not want. When you see shepherds and their flock, they lack nothing because the shepherd leads them to water. He leads them to a green field for them to feed or graze. That is what shepherds do. Now listen. The Lord is my shepherd. I shall not want. He makes me to lie down in green pastures. He leads me beside still waters. God leads you to a place of abundance. He leads you to green pastures. He leads you to multiplication, to fruitfulness. He leads you to a state of peace, still waters. Even though the world is so chaotic, he leads you into a place of peace. He surrounds you with peace. He shields you with his peace that he gives, not like the world gives it. And he gives you peace that surpasses all understanding. Even in the midst of the storm, even when before you, you see things burning, you see life burning, but within you all you feel is peace. That is a good shepherd. And he says he restores my soul. Sometimes life can beat us down and, you know, drain us so much. We feel depleted. We feel exhausted. We feel broken. But the Lord restores our soul. He leads us in the path of righteousness for his name's sake. Yeah, though I walk through the valley of the shadow of death, I will fear no evil, for thou art with me. Thy rod and thy staff, they comfort me. I love this particular verse so much. This is Psalm 23 verse 4. That even though I walk through the valley of the shadow of death, no matter the circumstance, no matter what I'm seeing before me, no matter the voices that I hear, no matter the opinions shared, I will not be afraid. Why? Because the Lord is with me. No matter how dark your life is, the Lord is with you. No matter how dark my life is, I believe and I stand firm on the word of God. He calls me righteous, knowing very well that the Lord is with me, and so I am not easily broken. You can try, but you will break. And it goes on to say, thy rod and thy staff. Do you know why there's a rod and there's a staff? There's a rod for correction. You will fall, but with love the Lord will correct you. There's a staff to guide you. There's a staff to direct you. Don't just read Psalm 23 just because you know what is in Psalm 23. Read it with understanding. Sometimes you will go wayward. Sometimes you will fall. But the Lord will rebuke you with love because He loves you. And He will continue to guide you with His staff. He will direct you with His staff. He will provide for you with His staff. And it goes on to say, Thou hast prepared a table before me in the presence of my enemies. Thou hast anointed my head with oil, and my cup runs over. God is a God of abundance. God is a God of multiplication. You cannot know God and still remain one. You cannot know God and still be stagnant. You will have to multiply. Whatever you He gives you, you have to multiply it. If He's giving you grace, you have to extend that grace to somebody. If He shows you mercy, you also have to extend mercy to someone else. If He's showing you love, you have to show love to others. And then He says, surely goodness and mercy shall follow me all the days of my life, and I will dwell in the house of the Lord. Hallelujah. God is a good God. God is a friend. God is a leader. He's a provider. He's a restorer. He's a redeemer. He's a healer. He's a lawyer. He's a keeper. He's a miracle worker. I don't know what it is that you're praying to God for. If you do not have the word, I recommend Psalm 23 to you this morning. If you're just joining us, whether you're in a vehicle going to work, going to the market, wherever you are, in a barbering shop, a hair salon, a banking hall, whether you're at Kingdom Bookshop, Ultimate Fashions, Poku Trading Supermarket, good morning to you all, and welcome to the Metropolitan Mix on Love, 99.5 FM, sitting in for Patricia Amabunzu, who is currently out on assignment. My name is Rebecca Swayze-Mau. And yes, let me tell you why Patricia is not here today. She's actually out with Melvin, bringing us the Zonal Contest, this year's edition of the Love FM High School's debate. So today happens to be 4th August 2026. And at Zone 1, which is Prempeh College, we have the various schools competing. And guess what? My school is competing today. I pray my girls make it. So Tepa SHS versus Yas Antoa, and the motion is AI is taking over human productivity. That's a tough one. My girls need to win just so I can, you know, escape the jabs Patricia has prepared for me today. Lord have mercy. And then the second contest will be between Otumfuo Osei versus Adventist Senior High School, and the motion is partisan politics is the cause of underdevelopment in Ghana. I think to some extent I agree. It's not about me today, it's about the kids. Let's see how they pan out. All right, so we also have Efia Kobi versus KSTS. We have Mankranso SHS versus JA Kufuor STEM Technical. We also have St. Jerome SHS, Efijaman SHS. Now at Zone 2, which is Kumasi High School, we have Opon Memorial SHS versus Achima Kwauma Senior High Technical School. We have St. Hubert Seminary versus Armed Forces. I saw for near Sujafo. Wow. That'll be a tough one. We also have Osei Edutum SHS versus St. Joseph SHS. Dinya Siman Catholic Senior High School. This is the first time I'm hearing of this school. Versus Opokuwari School. And we have New Edubiase SHS versus Obwase Senior High Technical School. Yes, all these competitions are happening simultaneously at the various zones, Prempeh College and Kumasi High School. May the best schools win. And I cannot wait for the final launch of this year's high school debate. Proudly sponsored. K Kel toothpaste. Oh my goodness. It's going to be an amazing competition this year because we have a lot to offer. And the kids are pumped up, they're poised, ready to deliver, ready to crash, smash, debunk, and stand vehemently against emotions that do not suit them. Oh my goodness. The chair, the house. I have missed hearing that. The chair, the house. Honorable panel of judges. Hey, accurate timekeeper. I love how the kids say accurate. Some people go all the way to say accurate. Oh, the drama. The drama, the drama. The chair, the house. Remember the humor. This drama was from last year. The chair, the house. Remember the humor. Remember the humor. I wonder what was going through her head when she kept repeating, remember the humor. Or was she an AI robot? But this is the Metropolitan Mix and Love 99.5. Welcome to the show. I actually have a motion for you, so just get ready, get your pens and papers ready. I want to find out from you. DJ Monster says I should hold on. So you know what? We'll go on a quick break and we will be right back. Welcome to the Metropolitan Mix. It's 11 a.m. on the dot. Good morning, ladies and gentlemen. Don't touch that dial.
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7: Yeah. I never turn it off.

Siva, Worship Lord. All of my world. All right. If we are not careful, the Holy Spirit will take control for the rest of the day. I would love that, but you know what? We have something to do on the show today. And speaking of doing on the show today, so our phone lines are still not working, so I want you to send me voice notes. I have a motion for everyone. We're all going to debate on the show today. We're going to debate on the show today. The motion is this. The absence of corporal punishment has greatly affected our youth. Do you stand for the motion or against the motion? Let's talk about corporal punishment. Because I don't understand the gentle parenting that we are doing these days. Some of us, we were whipped, we were lashed, we were punished, we were asked to stone scrub whenever we did something wrong. And we turned out fine. But the children of today, if you spank a child, you have bought case for yourself. But the Bible says, spare the rod and spoil the child. And please, the schools we all go to now, are most of them not Christian schools? DJ Monster, Anna. Most of them are Christian schools. But why are they saying that, oh, Charlie, we can't discipline our children the way they ought to be disciplined? Because right now, even when you are verbally correcting a child, it is a problem. And even the parents will come and tell you that you have no right to discipline my child. When some of us, a whole community, discipline us, you go and do something outside, a neighbor will catch you and whip you, report it to your parents, and your parents will say, flog them again, discipline them again, before they themselves come to discipline you. And we turned out fine. You know, we are the generation that actually sees, we see elderly people and we respect them. When we see them carrying heavy load, we help them carry their stuff to a point where we know we can help up to. But you see, the children of today, even when you're walking with them and you buy things and you're holding them, they don't offer any help. And when you give it to them to carry, they ask you, why do I have to carry it? How are we training these kids again? Hey, SMO. Please, let's have this conversation. Send me a voice note. Should we reintroduce corporal punishment in our homes and in our schools? Because honestly, things are getting out of hand. Tell me why. I chanced on a story last week. A 14-year-old is pregnant for a 30-year-old man. Please, how are we raising these children again? How are we raising these children again? Because to be very honest, when I was 13, I wanted to become a reverend sister. Church was my home. People called me a church rat. When I was 30, I was having slumber parties with my girlfriend. There were 5 of us. And I'll mention their name. Melody Adume Champon, Joshua Ntuyafodro, we have Samuela Ekumi, Jennifer Ejay, and myself. 5 of us. Saturday classes, Yepoma, we go to my house. Sometimes my mom will cook for us whilst we'll be gossiping and watching Friends. That was what I was doing. But you see, 13-year-olds of today, they are looking for iPhone 17. They are saying unnecessary and uncalled for things that are uncalled for. They are saying things that are bigger than them. They are getting pregnant for 30-year-olds. They are running away from home. They are moving out of their parents' house. Like, what is giving these children the balls, the effrontery, the temerity, the audacity, the concomitancy, the confidence to leave home? To leave home and go and stay in a man's house. Even when I was young. Hey!
To even go and visit a friend, it has to be a supervised visit. Either my dad drops me off at my friend's place and tells me I'm picking you up at 4. Or my brother drops me off and they tell you I'm picking you up at this time. And whilst you are there, you are not supposed to go anywhere. If you are going to move together or your friend's parents are going to take you somewhere, call and let me approve the movement. I see the children of today. When they wake up in the morning, they don't see their parents. By the time their parents come back home, they are asleep. So we are just bonding children. We are just, you know, giving birth to children. We are just watching them and assisting them and helping them to grow. But we are not training the children. We are not disciplining the children. When children go wrong, and even as a parent, the parents of today, a child can tell their parents. And the parents are quiet. Now, the same parents that they have blasted, the same parents a child has blasted, will come and tell you, you have no right to discipline my child. So when you think about it, whose fault is it? The child or the parent? The child or the adult? Hey! This is crazy, you know. So let me know, should we reintroduce corporal punishment? Send me your thoughts. 055-111-1995. 055-111-1995. That's our WhatsApp line. Feel free to send us a message. 055-111-1995. And as you answer the question of the day, please, you need to address the house. Please, we have a timekeeper. We have a panel of judges. We have a chairperson. So when you are answering the question, make sure the chair, the house. If I don't hear the chair, the house, I'll worry you. I want to hear the chair, the house. It is that simple. The chair, the house. Thank you very much for understanding. The emotion is the absence of corporal punishment. Monster, are you crying? Monster is thinking about his childhood punishment. And he's crying. Oh. Monster was a naughty boy, so he was well disciplined growing up. You see, those of us who were really disciplined, we turned out just fine. We are very respectful. We are fearful. But you see, the kids of today, they don't fear anybody. Monster, have you had an experience with such kids before? They don't fear anybody. They don't fear anybody. They're not scared of anything. They are fearless. Nothing. No respect. No morals. Nothing. Absolutely nothing. Hey! Lord have mercy. The absence of corporal punishment is detrimental to our youth today. Do you support this motion? Or you are vehemently against the motion? So please, the chair, the house, answer the question. Nanaya says, I'm early today. Of course, this is the Metropolitan Mix. Mid-morning show on Love 99.5. If they're sitting in for Patricia, I'm Bunsu, who's out on assignment. So, let's begin our own debate. Share your thoughts with me. 055-111-1995. Don't try to call because our phone lines aren't working. So just send us a voice note, okay? 055-111-1995. Okay, so this one says, thankfully to God, I have finally been discharged from the hospital. Hallelujah. Love FM is really taking us to heaven. I thank all the medical team of St. Tresor Hospital, from theater to the male surgical ward, led by Dr. J.B. Adair, urologist, specialist, and his able supportive nurses. God richly bless them. Play me anything from Aretha
Franklin. This is coming from Franklin. We'll see about that. Thank you so much for the message. Keep your messages coming through. Alan Cube says, preach on. Medasuba Bray, Minya. 055-111-1995. Should we reintroduce corporal punishment? Yes or no? Let me know.

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0: right, so tell me, should we reintroduce corporate punishment in our homes and in our schools? Are you for or against the motion? Kindly address the house, the chair, the house. We have a voice note here. Let's take this one.
1: Yeah, I was saying that beating up a child is no good. When I was a child and I do something wrong, my father would just hold his own ears and then make his face in a way that you become afraid and stop whatever you're doing. That's better than to beat up the child. But when you give the black man a chance to beat up a child, he or she is going to do it excessively to hurt the child. So beating up the child is no good. In other words, corporal punishment is no good.
0: All right. He says he's against the motion. Corporal punishment is not good. All right. Good morning, my good friend. I'm Desmond Buama in Abrim. I'm locked onto the dial. Thank you so much for joining us today, Desmond. The question of the day, should we reintroduce corporal punishment into our homes and our schools? Let me know. Now, this month, your life could change forever. 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

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Wow. Do you remember not too long ago our parents used to brush our teeth with pounded pedonkle of plantain body tree? 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And then kala mwaba. Hey, DB, too much. Yeah. Yeah, we used to use a mix with charcoal. Now, charcoal has essential medicinal purposes or properties that help remove toxin from our body. The natural absorptive property of charcoal helps to remove the bacteria that produces bad breath in the mouth, hence giving you fresh breath always. 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Now, constant use of kale charcoal toothpaste gives you fresh breath. 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It also prevents cavity. 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Kale charcoal toothpaste for white teeth and fresh breath all day long. 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Minutes past 11. Keep your comments coming through. Do stay.

0: forget.
1: Thank you so much, DJ Monster. I have a few comments here that I cannot read. Please, I only said, do you stand with the motion or against the motion? Some of you, what you are typing for me, I can't read it. My brother says, we are the stubborn boys at the back. We don't want to progress. Alan, be careful.
0: It's the strength in my bones, so
1: well, thank you all so much. In a few minutes, we'll cross over to Joy 99.7 FM in Accra for the midday news. And after that, I'll be here again, 12:30 to 3, to keep you company.
0: Thank you, Jesus.
1: And to keep you entertained on Waves. My name is Rebecca Swayze-Mal. Enjoy the rest of your day.

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0: 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This afternoon, Chairman of the Constitution Review Committee, Professor H. Kwesi Prempeh, says government's decision to submit its own constitutional reform proposals has complicated an already challenging review process.
1: It would have been helpful if the committee had had the government's position as input rather than as output. Then we could validate some of the things that they want out of this process within our consultations and just get public reactions to it.
0: Well, we are more as the edges inclusive public participation over a fast-tracked constitutional review.
1: If it is controlled entirely by government until you get to parliament for passage, then it begins to look like the ordinary way we make legislation. And constitution is a different species of legislation.
0: Also this afternoon, President Mahama rejects claims that African involvement in a transatlantic slave trade diminishes the crime of slavery or weakens the case for reparations.
2: Participated in it, and because you're Africans, then it means that the slave trade didn't happen. No, we reject that.
0: With details, as he says, global awareness of the transatlantic slave trade is growing following the United Nations resolution recognizing it as the gravest crime against humanity. Also, heavy rains in Sandema in Busa North Municipality of the Upper East region leaves several homes submerged, large number of livestock dead, and several properties destroyed. We're live in the Upper East region for the details. After years of failed government promises, residents of Siru, mostly peasant farmers, are pulling their resources to build their own six-unit classroom block.
3: They have gotten us another two classroom unit block. That was last year. And this academic year, they are embarking on another one. And they have just started molding the bridge.
0: We'll tell you more in the final episode of our education series, Crumbling Start, Season 2. And later, Ghana moves to take its tourism brand to the English Premier League with advanced talks to feature Visit Ghana on newly promoted Sunderland AFC's shirts and a new Ghana-UK partnership. These and more with me, Mamie Sinyamita Thompson. This is Joy News, independent, fearless, and credible Tuesday.

0: Let's get into the details now. Chairman of the Constitution Review Committee, Professor H. Kwesi Prempeh, has noted our government's separate position on constitutional reforms has complicated an already delicate review process. Explaining on PM Express on Joy News Channel, Professor Prempeh noted why constitutional reforms should not be treated like everyday politics, as they have the tendency to affect how the country is governed for generations. Acknowledging the impact of political influence on the process, he insisted on public deliberation against Russian reforms simply to secure votes.
1: It would be a miracle if indeed there was no substantial divergence between the product of the committee and the government's position. The committee consulted with the establishment, elite sections of society, went to general public, met people where they lived. Now, that kind of a committee following that kind of a process is certain to come to conclusions different from a government position. So that we take the government position, at least I take it, as this is the view of the incumbent political insiders. It would have been helpful if the committee had had the government's position as input rather than as output. And we could validate some of the things that they want out of this process. Within our consultations, we could throw the issues out and just get public reactions to it.
0: Well, Professor Prempeh also noted that though a more consultative approach may delay the exercise, democracy and constitution making are designed to be gradual.
1: We must get it right, because then it becomes more or less the template for the future. So if it is controlled entirely by government until you get to parliament for passage, then it begins to look like the ordinary way we make legislation. And constitution is a different species of legislation, especially when it gets to the entrenched provisions. Because of the high threshold that the constitution imposes on that referendum process, if you do not get the maximum possible public airing of opinion around this issue, you might well spend money and not even get the 40% turnout, or even if you got it, not the 75%. So I think it's important that we make haste slowly in this process, because we're doing it the first time, and try to get it right.
0: And you are the chairman of the Constitution Review Committee, Professor H. Kwesi Prempeh. Let's hear from Professor Bafo Ajimendria, his former United Nations Senior Governance Advisor. We're grateful for your time on the Midday News. So, Prof, Professor Prempeh says government separate position has complicated the review process. What does this mean, or what risks does this pose to the legitimacy of the process?
2: Well, first of all, legally speaking, the process is legitimate, because we have a legitimate president and a government that decided to review the constitution. So there's nothing wrong with it. But I think what is a bit disturbing is the fact that after you have allowed a committee to go around the whole country to collect views of people and to make recommendations, and for government to begin to reverse some of them or amend some of them in their own ways, I think that is the problem part. But there's no question about the legitimacy of the process.
0: And he's also warning against Russian reforms. How should this proceed?
2: That's a very excellent point. I think, you see, constitutions, as we all know, are made through elaborate processes, and it's meant to fulfill some essential needs of people. So if you rush it, you may end up not getting the right outcome for the whole kind of process. So I think some of them need time to deliberate. For instance, take the case of decentralization. This is a case that has been hanging for so long. And during the review process under President Atta Mills, they recommended certain things for decentralization, including the election of DCs and MCEs. Of course, the president, that government came with a white paper neutralizing the popular will of the people and rather suggesting a system of nominations and then election by the people. In the present case, we are told that instead of direct elections where people can stand on their own or as independents, the government rather wants to nominate five people, including two women, the Indian interviewing them and getting three people, one woman, and the minister of local government will supervise in this. This creates a one-party system, because if NDC is in power, he's not going to nominate NPP people, and vice versa. NPP will not be there and nominate NDC people. So in the end, we're going to have the same issue of one party ruling across the country, and that will be no decentralization. There's no popular will determining who leads the city or the district. So that's, I think, one of the challenges that perhaps the committee was talking about. And personally, I think it's the wrong way to go, because if there's a popular will for direct decentralization, then what you do is to examine all the risks are associated with that and find mitigating factors to for those kinds of risks. And then you allow people to have that. But to say that, we have to continue to control every process around the country by the central government, I think that really is not going to end up for us. So I do agree with those who are expressing serious reservations about some of the recommendations or amendments that the government is making on the recommended issues.
0: So, Prof, just before you go, what should we do to fix it?
2: That's a very interesting but a very complex question. You see, first of all, let me make it clear. Reviewing the constitution alone is not going to make a difference in the lives of Ghanaians. And a few days ago, a friend of mine, we all know him, the parliamentarian for Manchia, my name is Igbafowua, made a very important point on another network. Is the values that we don't have in the country. If a nation doesn't have core values that it cherishes, no matter what laws you pass, no matter how many constitutional reviews you undergo, they're not going to change anything. The thing is that the character of the people is a problem. And I think I can say that education without character is worse than getting no education at all. Because you are going to use your education as we have it now to create problems for the country. I mean, all people who are making laws for us and regulation, they are all highly educated. And yet, we have problems with corruption and stealing. I can go on and on.
0: Right.
2: So I think we have to find an educational system that inculcates certain fundamental values in our children, so when they grow up to become leaders, they can be different from us.
0: All right.
2: Because this generation may be failing the younger generation, and if they fail us, it's because they'll be reflecting our failures, not their own failures. So I think we have to find a way to seriously debate how we bring education to a level where the values of our people can change from the current one, which is completely at odds with democratic practice.
0: Thank you so much, Professor Bafua Jimandia, former United Nations Senior Governance Advisor. Now, President John Mahama has rejected the argument that the involvement of some Africans in the transatlantic slave trade diminishes the crime of slavery or weakens the case for reparations. Speaking at a high-level dialogue on reparations at the University of West Indies in Jamaica as part of his state visit to the country, President Mahama said the participation of some Africans as intermediaries did not absolve those who designed, financed, and institutionalized the transatlantic slave trade.
3: The Holocaust occurred, and I believe that there was a Holocaust, and 6 million Jews were killed. Some of the most brutal prison guards were Jews. Some of those who went into the communities and showed where Jews were hiding and delivered them to the Nazis to be exterminated were Jews. But it doesn't mean the Holocaust didn't happen and that the Holocaust wasn't a crime against humanity. And so even the argument that Africans were involved in enslaving Africans does not stop it from being the gravest crime against humanity.
4: Correct.
3: And the point is, you must look at all the legal underpinnings. You must look at everything that was established to support the slave trade in terms of the insurance of the cargo and all that kind of thing, the auctions and all that. It was a very systematic trade. And so you cannot wish it away just by saying that some agents, whom you use as agents to bring you slaves as commodities, participated in it. And because they were Africans, then it means that the slave trade didn't happen. No, we reject that.
0: Well, that's President John Dramani Mahama. Well, Presidential Affairs Correspondent Maxwell Ogbagba joins us on Zoom with more. Maxwell, what's on the President's schedule for day two of his visit?
4: Well, the President is expected to lay a wreath at the shrine of Marcus Garvey. He's also expected, as part of his state visit to Jamaica, to also speak to a joint section of the Houses of Parliament at George William Gordon House. And there he's expected to share his vision for a stronger Africa-Caribbean partnership to the legislature of Jamaica. Now, he's also expected to pay a courtesy visit to the leader of the opposition, Mark Golden, and he would also attend a cultural event. Now, it was a packed day for the president yesterday. After the welcome ceremony, there was high-level bilateral talks at King's House, which focused, together with the prime minister, which focused on trade, culture, and South-South cooperation.
0: Thank you very much, Maxwell Ogbagba, Presidential Affairs Correspondent. Moving on, several homes have been submerged and property destroyed following heavy rains in Sandima in the Bulsan North Municipality on Monday. The heavy rains resulted in the overflow of drains, leaving sections of the Chuchuliga-Sandima Road submerged and creating difficulties for motorists and commuters who use the route. Let's go on the phone lines and speak to local reporter Daniel Awurubik. Daniel, so describe the current state of the town to us.
5: Yes, thank you very much. For now, the water, if I should say, has submerged, and normal daily activities are back on track. But yesterday, it affected a lot of people, especially workers, government workers, health workers, who are supposed to, in a day, commit the Sandima Road to Chuchuliga to go and work and all that. Work actually was disrupted because they couldn't access the road to the other end to their workplaces. So, but for now, everything is back on track when we talk about normal daily activities. Yes, because the water has submerged, has subsided. And everything is going on normally.
0: But we understand that property has been destroyed, and I believe that some residents in the area have also been displaced. What interventions have been put in place to secure these things?
5: Yes, actually, yesterday it is true that some people were displaced, especially those who live along the river. They were actually affected badly. Their properties destroyed, and some crops destroyed. Animals also were, you know, because of the water, they got drawn, and it affected those farmers as well. There's this piggery project someone is doing along the river. The almost all the pigs were gone, and the person was very, very sad, and we tried talking to the person to become to see if authorities will intervene. But authorities yesterday, the MC for Bulsan North, Honorable Solomon Akokte and Sabaye, and the NADMO director, Honorable Joseph Azayam, they were there to assess the situation. And now we are waiting to see what authorities will do to help those who were affected. But authorities, especially the MC and the NADMO director, they were there.
0: But do we know the numbers? The numbers of people displaced. Do you have those figures?
5: Yes, for this figure, I cannot say this, but roughly more than 50 people. That is more than 50 households. But the number of people affected, I cannot give you that figure. But more than 50 households were affected.
0: Thank you very much. Well, the June 29 floods may be over, but residents of 4th Avenue at Greater Estate in Teshi are still living with the aftermath. A damaged road and bridge have turned what was once an easy commute into a daily struggle for residents and motorists. Naamoko reports.
6: standing here on the 4th Avenue stretch of Teshi Greater Estate, getting home, well, something that should be one of the simplest part of the day has now become a difficult task for residents. Now, this road, which connects residents to their homes, has deteriorated so badly over time that it's leaving motorists struggling every day to navigate through the broken surfaces and deep potholes. For many here, they say the journey home is no longer a smooth ride, but rather a daily challenge for them.
7: For years, this road served as a convenient link for residents accessing their homes. But after the floods, deep potholes, washed out sections, and a damaged bridge have transformed the route into a daily challenge. Motorists are forced to slow down, maneuver carefully, or abandon the road altogether to avoid damaging their vehicles.
8: I've been living here for some time now, and this is just my house. I'm from Tangwe. And then since the flood, in fact, we don't have easy access going to our homes. So we are pleading with the authorities. Please, they should come to our aid. In fact, the road is in a very bad state.
7: For residents, the impact goes beyond transportation. Some say they now struggle to bring their vehicles into their homes, while others have to pack away from their houses and find alternative means to complete their journey.
8: We need the flood, so the whole place, we can't get access, good access to our houses. So we need to pack our cars down and go with Okada, which is very bad.
9: And our roads before were very good. Yeah, I say I was in this area 2016, and it was very perfect road.
0: Well, the MC for Gan North Municipal Assembly, Akwete Agbo, has firmly dismissed speculation that a private individual is constructing toilet facilities beneath the ultra-modern Pokwasi interchange along the Accra-Kumasi Highway. He explained that the project was initiated by the Assembly as part of a broader plan to relocate people to the area and ease congestion caused by drivers around the Pokwasi Junction. According to him, the project later stalled due to resistance from the transport operators and some operational challenges. Speaking to Joy News, Ms. Agbo stressed that claims suggesting that the facility is owned or being developed by an individual is false.
10: No, it's not being built by individual. Actually, it's certain of the toilet facility that I completely disagree. So that's why it's stalled. It's the Assembly that is trying to find a solution to the problem around the Pokwasi interchange. And the main reason why we decided to bring a toilet facility here is that you can see a Pokwasi interchange is always choked. The transport operators are on the road, actually loading. So we want to address that. So we are decongesting Pokwasi Junction.
0: Well, let's speak to Fatal Bayaga. He's following the story and joins us on the line. So, Fatal, the MC has indicated that the structure will be demolished because the location is considered inappropriate. Did he explain who will bear that cost and how that is going to go about?
11: So basically, according to the MC, when this project was being put up, he told the contractor that the place that has been sited is not appropriate and that there was another place for them to build this particular structure. But the contractor went ahead to build the facility here. So basically, he said that the contractor will take all the costs of the initial construction and also the demolition. So basically, he said that the Assembly will not spend a peso in terms of this particular building at the moment.
0: So there's also the issue about many pedestrians continuing to cross the road instead of using the footbridge. The MC say how the Assembly intends to address this.
11: So basically, according to some of the people here, they say almost every week or two, people lose their lives here because they cross the main road instead of using the footbridge. So the MC said what they intend to do at the moment is to construct wire mesh on the median in order to prevent people from crossing the main road, and then so that they'll use the footbridge in order to save lives.
0: All right, Fatal Bayaga there, and you're still listening to the Midday News here on Joy 99.7 FM. We'll take a break while we return. After years of failed government promises, residents of Siru, mostly peasant farmers, are pulling their resources to build their own six-unit classroom block.
12: They have gotten us another two classrooms unit block. That was last year. And this academic year, they are embarking on another one. And they have just started molding the bridge.
0: And also Ghana moves to take its tourism brand to the English Premier League with advanced talks to feature Visit Ghana on newly promoted Sunderland AFC's shirts and a new Ghana-UK partnership. Do stay.
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0: Thanks for staying with us on the Midday News. Now, after years of failed government promises, the people of Siru have taken matters into their own hands. They molded the mud blocks and provided the labor to build two classrooms, sparing their children the several kilometer journey to junior high school. Now, most are peasant farmers with little to spare, but they are determined to build a six-unit block and move every child out of the straw sheds. Imana Jivanu has more in the final episode of Kremlin Start Season 2.
19: This is my second time in Siru, a small farming community in the Wild West district.
20: If you see as a school, we don't have the school block for the students to be taking their learning process. But we, the committee, we do our best making pavilions for the school children to take place for our learning process to be going on.
21: So that's the Osofagus, and we are going to talk about the function of it.
19: After years of pleading with the district assembly for a six-unit classroom block and getting nothing but broken promises, the community has decided to take matters into its own hands.
12: They have gotten us another two classroom unit block. That was last year. And this academic year, they are embarking on another one, and they have just started molding the bridge.
19: So far, two of the three mud classrooms have already been completed and are in use. The first GHS-1 pupils are occupying one. The other, Basic 3 pupils who used to learn under a tree, have now moved inside, finally sheltering away from the sun and the wind. But for the school, the headmistress and the school management committee have now put together a simple plan they believe can truly change the future of their children.
0: Now, Ghana is set to gain significant global tourism exposure and a new partnership with English Premier League club Sunderland AFC, with Visit Ghana expected to feature on the front of the club's shirt for the upcoming 2026-2027 season. Parliamentary Affairs correspondent Kweku Asante has more on this and joins me on the line. So, Kweku, exactly what is this about?
1: Well, the Speaker of Parliament announced that they are working with private organizations to support a shared sponsor for Sunderland, who plays in the English Premier League. He says this cost will not be borne by Parliament or the state, but they are working together with the GFA and a host of private institutions who are willing to support the state to actually place a Visit Ghana advert, sort of, on the shirt of Sunderland, which plays in the English Premier League, to attract people to visit Ghana for tourism purposes.
0: Thank you very much, Kweku Asante. Lakpeji Senior High School and Kliko Senior High School watched their national dreams fade as Ola Girls Senior High School completed a stunning comeback story. After fighting their way back through the regional qualifiers, the whole Bay School produced a commanding display of speed, composure and accuracy to storm back into the 2026 NSMQ Championship. Let's cross over now to Volta Region, where Ramad Bashiru has been flowing the qualifiers. Ramad, take us through how the contest unfolded.
2: Well, Mame, it was a contest that belonged to Ola Girls from the very beginning. The school had a dominant performance. However, the opponent tried to battle hard.

0: Thank you very much, Kwekwa Santi. Lakpeji Senior High School and Kliko Senior High School watched their national dreams fade as Olagel Senior High School completed a stunning comeback story. After fighting their way back through the regional qualifiers, the whole Bay School produced a commanding display of speed, composure and accuracy to storm back into the 2026 NSMQ Championship. Let's cross over now to Volta Region, where Ramad Bashiru has been flowing the qualifiers. Ramad, take us through how the contest unfolded.
1: Well, Mame, it was a contest that belonged to Ola Girls from the very beginning. The school had a dominant performance. However, the opponent tried to battle hard, but Ola's dominant performance was simply too much to overcome. At the end of the contest, the ladies said that this particular contest and the 73 points they've been able to gain is a testament that they are ready for the national stage.
0: Alrighty, all right. Thank you very much, Ramat Bashiru, for that. Now let's do a last story. Adobia Sarisi, Adobia.
2: Mommy, would you pay 2,000 Ghana cedis for a birthday shout out from a content creator?
0: Why not, if it's worth it?
2: Hey, okay. Well, that's the question getting social media talking after a popular digital creator, Kali Kali, reportedly doubled his fee for a single birthday shout out in less than a month.
3: On July 7th, Kali Kali reportedly quoted 900 cedis for a birthday shout-out. Fast forward to August 3rd, and that same shout-out is going for 2,000 cedis. That sudden jump in price has left some social media users questioning what could have triggered the increase, with some suggesting that perhaps the demand for his unique birthday messages has simply gone through the roof. Others, however, are not amused, accusing him of taking advantage of the demand to cash in. So, is this simply a case of demand and supply at work, or has the price of a birthday shout become a little too much? 2,000 cedis for a birthday wish, would you pay?
0: Interesting there. Well, I wouldn't mind paying it if it's worth the time. And that's all we have for you on this midday edition of the Bulletin. I'm Amisi Yamiki.
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11: In the book of Psalm, chapter 63, verse 1, David said, "Early will I seek thee." Abraham was an early riser. Joshua was an early riser. Moses was an early riser. Jesus prayed early in the morning. David also prayed early in the morning. What about you? Be an early riser as you join God's servant, the pastor, Obed Joy Obing, on Prayer Line on Love 99.5 FM from Mondays through to Fridays, 2 a.m. to 5 a.m. each day. Prayer Line, the presence of the Lord is here. 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

0: Dodge Fashion and Josette Boutique. Dear woman, say, Yaka Bom Iron Josette Fashion House, the biggest boutique in Ghana. So, we put designer watches, designer perfumes, designer suits, and a new man bought that for more. And one Josette Fashion House. Beautiful ladies and handsome guys. So, we put baby at a casual wears with say, sneakers, t shirts, jeans, and more flap slippers. No, and one Josette Fashion House. If we say, and new man ebusu waho, na ya say, at a new man to say, Bram, Obia Binyan dear. She said, Josette Fashion House, a Chirakwine, a walk Kumasi City Mall, Ufriswa, now walk Shop Right, Josette Fashion House, near my papa pa fee, and no.
1: Martin Luther King Jr. once said, and I quote, injustice somewhere is a threat to justice everywhere, unquote. Some interventions that are nuisance either don't inure to the common good of mankind. The chair panel of judges, a great timekeeper, co-debaters, ladies and gentlemen, bonjour.
2: 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Who will think faster? Who will argue better? And who will be crowned the 2026 Love FM Kale Charcoal Toothpaste High School's debate champions? Don't miss the excitement, the passion, and the clash of ideas. 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
8: 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This is forever.

So this is exactly what music does to you. So I wasn't even tracking time and I just realized it's a minute past one. Thanks to the good sounds DJ Monster's dishing out this afternoon on the show. Welcome, ladies and gentlemen. Welcome to Wave. 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

0: If you want to know what goes on behind the scenes, before I turn on the microphone and go on air, if you want to know and want to see what goes on behind the scenes, how I get carried away by music, please feel free to join me right now live on TikTok. The name is Rebecca Swayze Mauro. DJ Monster. Let me tell you something. The agent of love that sent you to me is actually winning because all your songs are great. And I'm tempted to fall in love. The last time I heard about love, my pastor told me that, please, don't fall in love. Walk into love. Wait, try and walk. Stop falling. Every day you are falling. Are they?
1: Like a two-piece.
0: Hey.
1: Like a two-piece.
0: Mercy.
1: Nice things. And you like nice things.
0: Ooh. Don't just fall in love. Walk into love.
1: Yeah. Keep it simple,
0: baby. When you fall in love, sometimes it just makes everything so innocent. I wish we could all be innocent. Yeah. Void of all the chaos and the reservations. Like, it's too much to handle. Can you just meet somebody, you fall in love with them, they love you, and every day is that they're just trying to outdo themselves. Like, I did this today, so I'm going to try something new. And every day comes with something fresh, something blissful. It's not about playing house. It's not about, you know, what the society claims for wives and husbands. Like, this is just your person. You enjoy your person. You enjoy their breath. You enjoy their presence, their body, their mind, their job. Like, everything about them is just breathtaking to you. Like, you never get tired. And we just allow that to happen. DJ Monster, we'll continue with this playlist. DJ Monster, today, I don't want us to do the new play. The way this segment is going, DJ Monster, handle it, okay? I just love the song. Every day, I give you the chance to create our playlist. Today, I want to enjoy DJ Monster's playlist. Me too, I'm a person. May I also make a person? Let me also enjoy. Let me tell you something. Every day, I entertain you. Today, let me entertain myself, okay? And a DJ Monster, I lie.
1: Keep it simple, baby. You and me, just like
0: me too, I'm a person. Me too, I'm a person. Are they? Let me enjoy the music small. So DJ Monster's gonna take over. Someone would ask, where is Patricia? Is she coming on today? Patricia is out on assignment, okay? She and Melvin are doing as a great service. So just so you know, we are launching the 2026 Love FM Kale Charcoal Toothpaste High School's Debate. We are launching on Friday. And then the contest will commence on Monday. And I just can't wait for the drama, the chair, the house. The chair, the house. Remember the humor. I stand vehemently against the motion. Hey, bro, fuck it. The things that they can say. The jabs they can throw. My goodness. I can't wait to hear the shots that they'll fire. This year. Last year, the politicians, they suffered by. Some politicians took some shots from our students to the point where some people were calling our boss, hey, your high school's debate at the assembly bow. Because what these children are saying, we cannot hold them accountable, but you, multimedia, will hold you accountable. I say, hey, so it means that we are actually impacting lives. It means that we are actually, you know, poking some bears. So please, if you don't want us to poke you, do the right thing. Because we have no control over what our students will come and say. They want to trash and debunk certain fallacies and arguments made by their opponents. So if you're a politician, a religious leader, you're a financier, you're a rich man, please. You're an AI person. You're a tech guru. You might end up taking some shots in this high school's debate because they will go wherever the wind blows. We have no control over what they will say and the evidences they will present. Y'all remember Titus Darkon? I'll say you're in front of Titus BMO. We should call him Titus. Now I can tell you from the high school's debate, Titus is traveling the world. If you do not know him, go on TikTok right now. This is what the high school debates can do. Go on TikTok right now and type Titus Darkon. Titus Darkon. He's traveling all over the world. He has been appointed, I think, the general secretary. I need to get that information and share it with you because he's making us proud. That boy is making us proud. Just so you know, he's no longer a boy. he has become a man. And I am super proud of him. So if you missed this year's high school's debate, let me tell you something. You are missing out. If you want your child to grow up and learn a lot about current affairs, about politics, and you want them to travel the world and make Ghana proud, make you proud, make your alma mater proud, please, make sure you follow the high school's debates this year, because Ampaya Ebeja, what will happen will happen, what can come, yes. So today, Zone 1, which is at Prempeh College, we have Tepa SHS versus Yasantwa Girls, my school. We have Otumfo Osei versus Adventist Senior High School. Efia Kobe versus KSTS. We have Mankranso SHS versus J.A. Kufuor STEM Technical. We have St. Jerome SHS and Efi Jaman SHS. Now, Zone 2, which is at Kumasi High School. We have Opal Memorial SHS, Achuma Kwangoma SHS, St. Hubert Seminary SHS versus Armed Forces. We have Osei Educhum SHS versus St. Joseph SHS. We have Dinga Siman Catholic SHS Opukuwa versus Opukuwari School. And we have New Edubiase SHS versus Obuase SHS. All happening simultaneously. And listen, Friday, Ebeyeje. Friday, Ebeyeje. We are launching now. So get ready. Get ready for the launch and get ready for the main contest. That will begin on Monday. Somebody shouts power. It's you, me. They chair the house. Two feet, like a two. They chair the house. Nice things, and you like nice things, but we don't need DJ Monster. Happy, yeah. Today we are going to do DJ Monster's playlist. Just like a for you, please. Yeah. DJ Monster, carry on. Don't change the playlist. Though. Yeah. So as you say, yeah. Don't need that. I'm a sucker for love, so continue to let me fall, okay? Just fall. Just fall. Thank you. Welcome to Waves and Love 99.5 FM. My name is Rebecca Sway Smile. Feel free to join me live on TikTok as well. Shout outs to everyone joining me right now. Shout outs to SKB. Shout outs to Big Me. Shout outs to Kwame Silky. To everyone joining me, Bright K. And all you lovely. Welcome to the show. Do enjoy.

0: That's right. That's how we're rolling this afternoon. Thank you so much, DJ Monster. It's just you and I. Buddies together. Buddies always. Partners in crime. Today we're partners in music because this is just peaceful.
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0: 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I know you love the music. I really don't want it to stop. So you know what? We're going to continue. But DJ Monster is signaling me. He says, Becca, let's take a break. Should we take a break, DJ Monster? Are you sure you want us to take a break? All right. So I'm going to give you like a... just 1 minute, okay? So you can go and drink water. Okay, Kelly Kells on TikTok says, don't take a break, oh. I shouldn't take a break. All right, we won't take a break.
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0: All right. No, like DJ Monster. 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I know you still have more to come. That.

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Sa. 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May God bless you and increase you. Enjoy your new year. 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Happy birthday. Happy birthday. All right. More music coming up. I get to see DJ Monster. Welcome to Monster's Jam with DJ Monster.

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1: Just because it seems like God is too late doesn't mean that He's not going to come through. 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

That is Ifineme coming from Marve. 55 minutes past 2. That's how we bring the show to a close. We'll be back with more tomorrow. Coming up next is a Love Headline News at 3. My name is Rebecca Swayze-Mara, and I did this with DJ Monster. Good afternoon. Be safe. I am out.

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Fire us off a horse like gave us from much nansu yanti. Let the blind hear, it's called the deaf, let them come see. I cannot be salty, but I'm wavy, let them come see.

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2: Live from our studio here at Top High Bomb, so this is the Love Headline News. Coming up, Sukuk targets an end to maternal mortality by 2030. Also, self-proclaimed man of God vandalizes parts of a Tum Fo statue at Kijitia Roundabout. This and more coming up here on the news at 3 with me, Na Ayoko Achiti. We go to the details now. The Society of Obstetricians and Gynecologists of Ghana, SOGOG, has reaffirmed its commitment to ending preventable maternal deaths by 2030, with Kumasi designated as a key intervention area. The country currently records an estimated 300 deaths per 100,000 live births, significantly higher than the World Health Organization's target of 70 per 100,000. Recent data from the Ashanti Regional Health Directorate show an alarming 50% surge in maternal deaths, with 232 fatalities recorded in the first half of 2025 alone. This figure far exceeds the national safety threshold. Citing the urgency of the situation, the society is calling for stronger collaborations among government, healthcare professionals, traditional leaders, religious organizations, development partners, and communities to ensure that no woman loses her life during pregnancy or childbirth.
3: Citing the urgency, the president of SOGOG, Professor Thomas Opoti-Kwon, called for stronger collaboration between government, healthcare professionals, traditional leaders, religious organizations, development partners, and communities to ensure that no woman loses her life during pregnancy or childbirth. According to him, although Ghana had recorded improvements through expanded antenatal care, increased skilled birth attendance, and sustained investments in maternal health programs, many women continue to die from preventable pregnancy and childbirth-related complications.
4: The reality is that too many women continue to lose their lives from preventable causes such as postpartum hemorrhage, bleeding due after delivery, hypertensive disorders, sepsis, infections, obstructed labor, unsafe abortions, delays in accessing quality emergency obstetric care. In fact, you agree with me that these deaths are really largely preventable. And every preventable maternal death represents a failure, not of one individual, but of system, of policy, infrastructure, financing, education, and sometimes a collective result. We still have some 4 more years to get to the 2030. We challenge ourselves. We should be able to do fewer than the 70 deaths per 100,000.
2: Away from that, a self-proclaimed man of God, believed to be in his 30s, has vandalized part of Tum Fo Setu II statue at the Kijitia Roundabout in Kumasi. According to eyewitnesses, the young man asserted that the statue served no useful purpose, describing traditional beliefs in the region as wanton. The Kumasi Metropolitan Assembly had cordoned off the statue in the middle of the roundabout for renovations, but the man, yet to be identified, defied the restricted access and broke into the area. There's more in this report by Joseph Obeng.
5: The incident occurred about 8 p.m. on Saturday when a suspect reportedly climbed over the barricade surrounding the statue with a machete and began smashing parts of the monument. Eyewitnesses say the man repeatedly struck the statue, severing its head. According to them, the suspects calmly entered the restricted area with a machete before launching the attack. The eyewitnesses further disclosed that angry youth at the scene quickly overpowered the suspect before military personnel intervened and rescued him. We were here on Friday evening when a man arrived with a pickaxe and entered the restricted area. He climbed the statue and stood on it and began severing it with a pickaxe. It took the intervention of the military to save him from the angry mob around.
2: In And that's how we end the Love Headline News at 3. For more stories, log on to myjoyonline.com. I am Na Ayoko Ajiti. Up next is the Love Sports List Extra with the Lali Atiasi and the rest of the sports team.

All right, so good afternoon and welcome to the Love Sports Blaze Extra here on your superstation, Love 99.5 FM. It's exactly 5 minutes after three, and we are here to bring you the latest in the world of sports. My name is Delali Atias, and I'm here with Pristin Redu and Joshua Holoton. Together, we're bringing you some sports and excitement wherever you are listening to us on radio on Love 99.5 FM.

0: 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All right, so today we continue with a spotlight, our spotlight once again on our performance at the Commonwealth Games. Today we bring you something from the camp of the Black Bombers, that's Ghana's Black Bombers. Remember that Ghana got just one medal from boxing in the last edition of the Commonwealth Games in 2022 in Birmingham. Ghana got 3 medals from boxing out of the 5 that the country got. But this time we got 2 medals, only 1 from boxing. Now we are going to hear from the coach of the Black Bombers, Kwesi Ofori Asare, and he has made some startling revelations about what happened. Can you believe that even the pants that they wear, the boxing shorts that they need to wear for the bouts, they had to rotate the pants, the shorts within the boxes, among the boxes. Can you imagine this? It's not even hygienic. So we go to the Commonwealth Games. Pan Ghana boxer shorts by question. No, the money near the next bout. Almost the money near the next bout. Is it true? And the coach says that at one point, one of the boxers, I think the shorts was oversized for him. And so as he was boxing, he was trying to pull the shorts up. How can a boxer concentrate like this? Hey! Oh, Kunao shorts are raw. Now, opponent, a ball. How? This is serious. We are going to hear it from the man himself, Mr. Kwesi Ofori Asare, here on the show. And he says that, well, he was not even part of the selection of boxers for the Commonwealth Games. How the boxers were selected, he was not part of it. But just after the selection, he was called in to come and train them for the competition. Can you imagine? And meanwhile, the Director General of the National Sports Authority, Ampo Fankra, says that firm action must be taken over Ghana's disappointing Commonwealth Games performance. And he says that where people are found culpable for the poor results, heads must roll. All right, well, we got a compilation of stories around the world put together for you. But just to let you in on some latest information coming in, and Gianni Infantino, he's under pressure as Arsene Wenger distances himself from the failed World Cup sell-off plan. Now, FIFA's chief of global football development, Arsene Wenger, says scrapping the plan to have private investment in FIFA competitions was absolutely necessary and beyond question. Now, the Frenchman issued a statement through FIFA in which he demanded transparency and integrity from world's football governing body, and he says the recent events at FIFA deserve some clarity from my side. I was not involved in this strategic plan, and the first became aware of the project through media reports. So there's a lot still going on within the corridors of FIFA. And in some latest transfer stories, Tottenham have declared their interest in Chelsea striker Nicholas Jackson, and he's been valued by Chelsea for £65 million. As Roberto Di Zerbi looks to bolster his attack, because the man, Di Zerbi himself, has admitted that Richarlison could leave Spurs this summer. Although the Brazilian is with the team for the preseason. Now, letters from Spain indicate that Real Madrid are believed to have offered Vinicius Jr. a hefty salary increase. Yes, indeed, a hefty one, which could see the Brazilian star earn a staggering £18.5 million. That's about €22 million per year, against the backdrop of keen interest in the player from Arsenal. Now, according to ESPN, on the table is an increased salary, which could give him a rise of £4 million, with Vinicius' current deal believed to see him raking about £14.9 million per season. Now, meanwhile, the player himself has spoken after returning to training with Real Madrid yesterday. He says that it's gone very well, meeting the new coach and the new players and training very hard, said Vinicius on Real Madrid's official website channel. Now, Mourinho wants me to be as I have always been, happy, cheerful, and that I play my football. And I think this just ends it. I really did not see him joining Arsenal, though. Now, retired referee Anthony Taylor has been appointed as director of elite refereeing in the Turkish Football Federation, and the 47-year-old said he's delighted to be taking up the role. And the appointment comes 10 months after a five-year investigation found that 371 out of 571 match officials in Turkey had betting accounts. Meanwhile, Cape Verde's coach Bobista, he remember led Cape Verde to the round of 32 in their first appearance at the FIFA World Cup. He has now joined Moroccan club RS Berkane. Yes, Bobista is now the coach of Berkane. He signed a two-year deal and replaces Moen Chabani, who has been appointed as Tunisia's new coach. All right, so the gentlemen are seated. Good afternoon to you. How are you doing, Joshua?
1: Ella, good afternoon.
0: Yeah. I guess you're fine.
1: Well. Very, very well.
0: Okay, we thank God. We thank God. Yeah. So, I think that this Vinicius Arsenal conversation should be over now.
1: Well, according to what you've just read, maybe we should be putting the situation to bed sometime soon.
0: Yeah, I mean, that was a direct quote from the player.
1: Yeah, but multiple reports are going to come out and try and whip up the sentiment still.
0: When it has
1: to do with transfers, you always expect the window and also those who are stakeholders to give some, interesting, results as far as player movements are concerned.
0: Okay.
1: So until it is done and dusted where we see Vinicius Junior signing that new contract, you can never say never.
0: Well, but he still has 1 year going left on his contract. Yeah. So he's still got 1 year to play for Real Madrid.
1: And to negotiate very good terms.
0: Yes. But they've presented the terms to him and they've made it clear that, that is the last point. They can't go beyond that.
1: And I think he must accept.
0: It's an increase of £4 million.
1: He must accept.
0: It's not bad.
1: It's not bad.
0: Yeah. If it's £4 million and you say, let's say for a year, an increment of £4 million. So for 12 months, £4 million will mean an additional how much for a month? That's about an additional £300,000 per, or even more than
1: euros.
0: That. Euros per
1: week.
0: Per week, And it's not bad.
1: Yeah.
0: Yeah.
1: Mm. Look, Vinicius Junior is a player who needs to understand that he can never be on level pegging in terms of status.
0: With Mbappe,
1: Bellingham and co. That was one of the main reasons why he declined the offers that Real Madrid was giving to him. He didn't understand why he was earning less.
0: Yeah.
1: Compared
0: to those guys were earning more than him.
1: Yeah. You know, what are you talking about? Yeah, this is Vinicius Junior. I carried the team on my shoulders a couple of times in the UEFA Champions League and so on and so forth. So why don't you want to do that for me?
0: Yeah.
1: But of course, I also want to believe that Jose was a very influential factor in that particular deal being broken. Because he really needs the player.
0: Yeah.
1: No, can you imagine Jose Mourinho coming into this Real Madrid setup without Vinny? It's almost disastrous.
0: Because
1: he has now, of course, he's on the verge of bringing in Yann Diomande. But Yann Diomande cannot instantly go and fill those shoes. Going straight into the lineup at Real Madrid, it's going to be a tall mountain for him to climb.
0: Okay.
1: So if he has Vinny there and he understands Vinny carefully, cautiously and gradually, then he becomes also that player who is young and also gets an opportunity to play for Real Madrid.
0: All right, so it's 40 minutes after 3 here on your superstation, Love 99.5 FM. Before we bring in the foreign tidbits, just a quick one. Preston.
2: Yeah?
0: Yep.
2: Good afternoon.
0: Yeah, good afternoon. How are you doing?
2: I'm well.
0: Okay. Arsenal is still pursuing Guimaraes.
2: Now
0: it's a direct talk between the two clubs. Players, agents are no longer involved. It's one-on-one. Give him to us and then we move on.
2: It means that they are very close to signing.
0: Sure.
2: I think that Arsenal will get their man. But I'm still worried that you are not getting a Vinicius.
0: I really did not want him. So me, I'm
2: very you don't want him, man.
0: I told you here the last time that he's going to just distract our dressing room for us.
2: Oh.
0: We don't need that kind of personality in the dressing room.
2: Is he that distracting?
0: Yes, he is.
2: Vinicius on a pitch, he gives you a lot.
0: Yes.
2: All you need to do is
0: I've not disputed that.
2: All you need to do is just channel his ego onto the field for
0: him. But off the pitch.
2: Ateta can't do that.
0: He talks too much. He'll be causing us unnecessary yellow and red cards. We don't want that.
2: Yeah. But by that aside, you still need a winger that is expensive.
0: We have brought Christos Solis. What's your problem?
2: Hey.
0: And this guy is going to deliver. In his first game, he scored a goal.
1: Christos just give Solis.
0: Just giving us a feel of what he brings on board to the Arsenal team.
2: You want to win the Champions League, right?
0: Yes, of course. That's why
2: we
0: want to.
2: You need players who have proven that they can do it on the European stage.
0: Is it only Vinicius who has proven? We're in the final last season.
2: And who stepped up for you?
0: No, listen. That's why we brought in the guys last talking season, about.
2: When you scored the first goal,
0: yeah,
2: who stepped up for PSG? Kvaratskhelia took 1, 2, 3 players. They were just knocking him down.
0: Have you seen Christos? Have you seen Christos before?
1: Solis.
2: Me, I have not seen him. But
0: please.
2: But go and watch at this stage. At this stage,
0: go and watch.
2: You don't need to bet on Christophe.
0: Oh, no, Christos.
2: Christos, sorry.
1: Solis.
0: Oh.
2: You need to bet on Charlie. There's something called Ayibida. And
0: but where did that Ayibida come from?
2: Vinicius was Ayibida.
0: Ufrihine de Baye.
2: Or your Madrid war.
0: Oh, come on, Masa. Anyway, let's go for the final wrap and come back and let's continue with the discussion. 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
3: Hello, good afternoon. Welcome to the final wrap of the Last Sports Bliss Extra, powered by the Last Sports team. My name is Steven Zando. First off, Mauricio Pochettino has agreed a deal to continue as the manager of the United States men's team until 2030. The former Tottenham Hotspur and Chelsea boss, who has been in the post since September 2024, led Coles USA to the last 16 of the 2026 World Cup before they were beaten by Belgium. US Soccer said the new agreement included the role of Pochettino and his coaching staff having a greater remit, in which they would also advise and support US Soccer on the broader development of the full national team pathway, youth soccer, coaching education, professional league collaboration, and other technical facets. Away from that, the English FA is set to withdraw support for FIFA president Gianni Infantino. Wales became the first football association to officially withdraw support for Infantino's re-election as FIFA president, while UEFA has also threatened legal action against FIFA over Infantino's World Cup sell-off plan. In a letter addressed to Infantino dated Friday, July 31, European football's governing body said it was actively considering legal action, arbitration and all regulatory complaints in relation to FIFA's scrapped plan. The news follows the loss of confidence in Infantino's leadership after the board's attempt to sell off stakes in the World Cup. The Football Association is now set to withdraw its support for Infantino to follow in the footsteps of Wales. Now, football writer Henry Winter believes Gianni Infantino has taken football to the brink of a civil war.
4: What is interesting is that, okay, so the FA and the Welsh FA are saying we're not going to support you in March, but what is far more significant is what is actually going to happen now, because I think there are a lot of people who want him to resign, because he's taken this great sport and the world game to the brink of civil war, and only by him standing down is the game going to be reunited again. And of course, it's just a question of who steps in. The General Secretary, Mateusz Grafström, who's sort of untainted by Infantino's scandal, he could come in step up as a sort of interim figure while the world sorts out who should be the next leader and the right leader, someone who listens, someone who's accountable, someone who doesn't just be seduced by the idea of rubbing shoulders with the rich and powerful.
3: That was the voice of writer Henry Winter. Now, England midfielder Jordan Henderson has joined Chelsea on a 2-year contract after his deal with Brentford was mutually terminated. Henderson, 36 years of age, captained Liverpool to the Premier League title in 2019-2020 season and also won the Champions League, FA Cup, League Cup twice, the UEFA Super Cup and the FIFA Club World Cup in his time at Anfield. He has been explaining what lured him to Chelsea.
5: Well, I think the club speaks for itself. The size of the club, the history of the club, the fans, a huge fan base. The manager is obviously a huge factor in the team as well. I think there's so much potential, so much quality within the squad. I know a few of them. So, yeah, I think all of them factors really has played a big part. But as soon as I heard about the chance to come here and the opportunity, it was an easy decision really.
3: Away from that, to Formula One, and Formula One president Stefano Domenicali has confirmed contingency plans are in place for the 2027 F1 calendar if the conflict in the Middle East continues next year. Domenicali says a normal plan will be announced, but is aware of the ongoing US-Israel war with Iran, which already cancelled this year's Bahrain and Saudi Arabian Grand Prix, and the current season will end in Europe should the Qatar and Abu Dhabi Grand Prix not take place. Lastly, in tennis, Emma Raducanu's stress fracture will force her to miss the US Open. The British number one suffered an injury to her right lower leg during the grass court season and made a late decision to pull out of Wimbledon. Bringing an end to the final wrap on the Last Sports Bliss Extra, powered by the Last Sports team.

0: Okay, so welcome back. 21 minutes after 3 here on your Superstation Love 99.5 FM program is the Love Sports Blaze Extra. At exactly 4 p.m. we shall be making way for the Drive Time team to drive you home safely. All right, so I mean, just before we just when we went on the break, news is that Arsenal are done with
1: it's very close.
0: Very close. Okay, with Bruno Gamirez. Yeah. Very, very close. Yeah. Christian Nørgaard is also having his medical at Everton, moving from Arsenal. And then we have Tijani Reinders, also interesting, Nottingham Forest. That comes as a surprise to me, anyway.
1: You know, starting with the Bruno G transfer,
0: yeah.
1: First of all, a couple of Arsenal fans are worried about why the deal had to come to a stop suddenly.
0: Yeah.
1: And Newcastle rejecting the transfer fee after apparently it looked like they had agreed.
0: Yeah.
1: There's a reason why Newcastle are behaving this way, and I'll tell you.
0: Mm.
1: Newcastle are facing a couple of challenges, especially with their finances. So, if you do realize, ever since the new owners came to take over, the PIF, the Public Investment Fund from Saudi Arabia,
0: yeah,
1: through their governor, Al Rumayyan, one of the things that they said was that they wanted to make the club a very competitive one. But they have not been able to make so much in terms of revenue. The Premier League has a new rule called the squad cost ratio rule. Now, the rule says that every club in the Premier League can spend not more than 85% of their total turnover per year on sporting activities. So, all the revenue that a club in the Premier League makes over a calendar year period, right? The revenues, so coming from the funds and everything that they do in terms of transfers and all the other revenues that they make, every club can't spend more than 85%. So if a club in the Premier League makes total revenue of 100 million pounds every year, they cannot spend more than 85 million pounds of that amount on transfers, wages, amortization, as well as agent fees. They can't. Newcastle United made only 340 million pounds in terms of their revenue for the last calendar year.
0: Okay.
1: As a matter of fact, one of the reasons why this is very important is because of the context. Compare that to Manchester United and Manchester City and even Arsenal. They are averaging over 600 million pounds in terms of total revenue and turnover in a calendar year. So this is one of the reasons why Newcastle United have had to make sure that even though they are selling players, they are balancing their books and they are not willingly going into the market to bring new recruits.
0: Okay.
1: Because aside that, they were fined last year by UEFA for flouting certain financial obligations and they were fined £5.2 million.
0: Mm-hmm.
1: So as it stands right now, even though they've sold Sandro Tonali, they've sold Alexander Isak, they've sold Anthony Gordon and they are now selling Bruno Guimaraes, they want to make sure that these players leave for hefty sums.
0: Yeah.
1: So that they can
0: balance their books.
1: Exactly.
0: Yeah.
1: They can get more money and make sure that their squad
0: well.
1: Cost ratio is minimized. And that's the reason why they are doing this. So I don't understand why, for me, it sounds very absurd that a player like Bruno G, 28 years old, will be going for £75 million.
0: Mm.
1: But to them, it makes sense because they need to find a way to make sure that it doesn't go against them in the long run. But on the flip side, these are the reasons why Eddie Howe had to leave.
0: Okay.
1: Because now you've crippled the team. The team I have led won their first major trophy in 70 years. But I cannot spend. I cannot go into the market. And when I come to the board to get a response, I don't get that response. So Eddie Howe has been left in the dark. And I really understand why he decides to quit.
0: All right.
1: And the new coach who is coming into Newcastle, who is called Matthias Geisel, he seems to be a very, you know, known person to the PIF investment people. He was at Al Ahly in Saudi Arabia. So he's very known to them. So it looks like they've brought in their own person to come and coach at Newcastle United. As to whether they're going to empower him to go into the market, perhaps we'll leave that to time and see whether it happens. But as we speak, Newcastle want to adopt the similar strategy that Brighton and Hove Albion, Brentford, Bournemouth, where they go into the market, look for young players who they can purchase at very, you know, minimal amounts, bring them in, give them that training, give them that support, and then by the next 1 or 2 years, they can be sold for over 60, 70, 80 million pounds. So let's see how it goes for Newcastle. But this is the reason why they are trying to, you know, ask for more money or as transfer fee for Bruno G.
0: Okay. I don't know whether Chris, Priestley, you have anything to add on. And then,
2: No, not really. I mean, okay. I think that just Newcastle, they have to just fall in line with the financial terms in the Premier League now. And that means that they have to lose a lot of players. I don't wonder how the new manager will work with this group of players.
0: Meanwhile, last season they struggled even with some of these players.
2: A lot.
0: Who are leaving.
2: A lot. So they have to do some magic this season. But it's good for Arsenal. I still want to stay on you because if you're adding Bruno, one of the best midfielders in the Premier League, and you already have Zubimendi, Rice,
0: Mikel Merino.
2: Charlie, Arteta has to dominate the Premier League.
0: He has to dominate.
2: Yeah.
0: Okay. Why, the others don't have midfielders, they don't have players like Arsenal.
2: Aside from Man City, I don't see a better midfield combo than what Arsenal have.
1: Well, you don't see a better midfield in Chelsea?
0: There's Caicedo, there's
1: Enzo Fernandez. You don't see that? Oh, really?
2: where did they play slashes? Where were they?
0: Okay, well,
1: they have a point. That's
0: a point.
1: Let's look at the
2: Premier League
1: potential of these players.
2: If you take out City, who they are, you can compete. Maybe with City, I can say that because they have Rodri, so Rodri will make a much part of it. But Arsenal with Declan Rice and Odegaard and Bruno G, they can compete on any day. Probably Liverpool also coming with Gravenberch and McAllister. But
0: now Chelsea have Morgan Rogers at Achille.
2: Yeah. They've not done anything for us to be blowing their horns.
0: Okay.
2: Arsenal are the Premier League
0: that
2: champions.
0: That one I agree with you.
2: You
0: yeah.
2: get it. Uh-huh. That's why I'm saying that
0: we are defending
2: champions. You need to go for an X factor. Then what about Rodrigo of Real Madrid? Rodrigo the Ghost.
0: He's not in. He's in a treatment room.
2: That guy is very good.
0: But why is Madrid not interested in him any longer?
2: He's not a starter. He's probably going to
0: definitely. But he's a player they will want to keep. Yeah.
2: In addition to Vini and
0: maybe Mbappe. Hendrick can go. Yes.
2: Hendrick yeah. will, I'm sure will go.
0: Yeah,
2: to
0: it's possible.
2: Level.
0: Yeah, but for Rodrigo, I don't think they will let him off. Yeah, they will not.
2: Because I really want Arsenal to buy a winger. Because if you buy a winger.
1: Christos,
0: but there is Christos Solis.
1: Oh, wait.
2: Charlie.
0: Why don't you want to talk about that
1: Solis.
0: Guy?
2: This is Arsenal. 88
0: goal contributions.
2: Like Arsenal 108 matches. People are seeing Arsenal in a different way.
1: No, you see,
2: Arsenal are now part of the top four teams
0: Arsenal
2: in the,
0: has always
2: in the world.
0: Part of the part top. Of the top.
2: In terms of the power rankings.
0: Come on.
2: How they perform. So they have to put up players that will match their
0: okay,
2: their
0: hear.
2: Name.
0: We'll do that. Okay, we hear.
2: What is Christos
1: Solis?
0: you've not seen the guy. He will sparkle the how do you call it, the Premier League.
1: Yeah, very, very soon.
0: At the start of the season.
1: No, I believe such players,
2: okay.
1: Odela.
2: Respect,
1: yeah. When Arsenal, you see, Arsenal through Andrea Beta. Look, I want to say this. I understand if Arsenal does not even look within the Premier League to make their recruitments. Because I mean, the market is almost overblown. Today, you are going for a 22-year-old midfielder from Bournemouth and they are asking you to bring 70 million pounds. It doesn't make sense. So, they'll go outside of the league. Go and bring players from key places like Spain, like Italy, Belgium,
0: Portugal.
1: Yeah. Bring them in and empower them. And I think that is the direction. Andre Beta is a very, very experienced guy who worked with the Spanish outlets.
0: Okay.
1: So I believe him and I want to see Christos Solis shine for Arsenal.
0: He will shine, don't worry. Amen. Okay. It's 31, it's 29 minutes after 3. All right, so exactly 3:30. We'll go for a break. We'll be back. We'll be doing more. Now Moses Amapaka, he's the CEO, the bankroller owner of Medeama Sporting Club. He was also part of the Black Stars Management Committee. Today he was on Medeama FM where he disclosed that all management committee members of the Black Stars received $50,000. There was no per diem, no winning bonuses for the committee members, he says. We'll be back with more.
3: Mami money ejuma uda ya ye fe ni ra meda se na eso moye no na ka o
4: e no de anyi na ho mame aha dan a ya boss fe fe fe nyina e ye donima si complex ahun se e to da enu a ye de boya dance no e ta hunu anase mpo emu ta kokoa e ba sa na dan ni nyunu enti o de dsl 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

0: Space High School's debate is finally here, bringing together the brightest young minds from across the Ashanti region to challenge opinions, defend facts, and inspire a new generation of leaders. 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And who will be crowned the 2026 Love FM Cal Chaco Toothpaste High School's debate champions? 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
5: Keep out of reach of children.

0: Okay, so we are back, and we've got just some 20 more minutes to go. And Black Stars Management Committee member Moses Amah has revealed that every member of the committee received $50,000 as appearance fee for Ghana's participation at the 2026 FIFA World Cup. Speaking in an interview with Mediama FM, Amah disclosed that committee members received half of the appearance fee paid to the players and were not entitled to any additional allowances or winning bonuses. That's what he says. And I think that it's a reduction of what has been happening in recent years. And the last time in Qatar, we paid $100,000 for each management committee member. And I think that time the management committee members were either 9 or 10. This time it's been reduced to 5. And the last time they took bonuses, they took per diem. This time no per diem, no bonuses. And so they all received $50,000, and now they are 5. And so we spent $250,000 on, that is, the management committee members at the FIFA World Cup. Now, the Speaker of Parliament, Alban Sumana Kingsford-Barbin, has announced plans for a private sector-led partnership that will see the Visit Ghana brand feature on the front of Sunderland AFC's jerseys during the 2026-27 English Premier League season. The initiative is formed part of a major tourism promotion campaign aimed at showcasing Ghana at a global audience through one of the world's most watched football leagues. And so Ghana, when Sunderland is playing, we are going to see Ghana represented in their jersey.
1: So like the Visit Rwanda.
0: Yeah, sure. But this one, Mr. Babin clarified that the project is not financed by Parliament, but is instead backed by private sector investors with his office facilitating the engagement. Okay, so that's what the statement says. I think that we have to dig deeper and get a better understanding of this. Yeah.
1: These things, they fetch a lot of money for the country.
0: Yeah.
1: If you look at the Visit Rwanda, that's the Rwandan government did with Arsenal, with PSG. Give them a lot of money.
0: Okay. Now, quickly to the WAFCON. And Morocco, they are the host nation. They secured their spot, the top spot of Group A, in the ongoing Africa Cup of Nations women's competition, despite being held by a goalless draw by Senegal in Rabat yesterday. The Atlanta Lions were denied a third consecutive victory, but they ended with 7 points ahead of Algeria, who also defeated Kenya by 2-0 to secure second position. So now Algeria and Morocco are through to the next stage of the competition. Now to our main subject for today. Black Bombers coach Kwesi Ofori-Asare has revealed that many logistical problems caused the team's poor showing at the just-ended Commonwealth Games in Glasgow, Scotland. Ghana won 2 medals at the just-ended competition, with boxer Amadou Mohamed winning bronze in the men's 55kg bantamweight boxing division, while para-athlete Zainabou Issa won silver in the women's T57 shot put event with a throw of 8.65 meters. Now, at the 2022 Games in Birmingham, Ghana won 5 medals, with boxing providing 3 of those medals. It was therefore disappointing that Ghana could manage only a medal from the sport that has provided as many medals in previous editions. Now, according to coach Ofori-Asare, the boxers had to share pants and borrow shoes from other athletes before bouts, a situation he says affected the boxers' concentration. Let's take a listen to him.
2: Well, at the tournament, some of the kits that we are supposed to receive, we didn't receive it. 3 of my boxers were using one canvas that belongs to one person, that belongs to one of the athletes, which we have to be putting pressure on her to share. So, some of them too, their mesh and pants, I tell you, is the measurement wasn't correct, which even if you watch one of the video, where I have to instruct the boxer to fight, the pant is going down and the referee threatened to disqualify the boxer. I have no option. Now go and look for plastic tape to come in and use it around the boxer's waist during that at a fight. And very painful, but there's nothing I can do about it, because it's like, if you have had the actual kit and working with it, I will be able to have confidence and then keep on advising him, and maybe he can change something.
3: So you mean the kit that you guys wore for there was a point where you were rotating the pants?
2: Yes, yes. I even sometimes borrow from the center, because there are a lot of coaches there who I train them, and they are now head coaches of their national team. And sometimes when I need something, I go to them. Some of them, they give it to me. And it's very, very painful, but there's nothing I can do. I have to do all I can do to get them into the ring to fight.
3: So when you left Ghana to the tournament, they didn't provide kits enough for boxers? What, they didn't know the number of boxers?
2: Well,
3: you were...
2: We were told everything is set and they will bring it to us there. That is the faith that I used to say. When we read there, we were asking for everything. We were asking for so many things when we read there. And it's very sad that when you watch Ghana, our verse that we were using for the fight, you realize that I've used a pen, an ink pen, which I made them bought for me, to clean part of the verse and pen, the top, only for them, for International Federation, to allow my boxers to fight. If I can't really do that, then I'll be disqualified. So I have to do all these things. And so you realize that even the written at the back of the position, what is that? But they have to consider to let us use it like that. And it's sad, but what can I do?
0: Charlie, look, this is very, very, very disappointing. Very, very disgracing. It is so unimaginable. You don't expect to be hearing stories of this nature at this time of a Ghanaian team going to participate at the Commonwealth Games. They share shorts. They don't have canvas. He has to go for canvas from an athlete, and they are giving the athlete pressure for the canvas for the boxers to wear. So the boxers themselves do not have any canvas, and we are going to other countries, other competitors for logistics. And at a point, because the measurement of the shorts was not fit for one of the boxers, when he was boxing, the shorts was falling down, and he had to go and bring a tip measurement to come and tighten it.
4: Plastic tip.
0: Hey, Jesus Christ. And this is happening to Ghana boxing at the Commonwealth Games. And we had the Minister of Youth and Sports, Minister for Sports and Recreation, Kofi Adams, there, watching.
4: And he said we will host it after 2030.
0: Yeah, we will host it. Now, you see, surprisingly, Coach Ofori Asare also revealed that as national team coach, he was not involved in the selection of boxers for the Commonwealth Games. He says the boxers were selected after the Federation organized the championship without his input.
2: No, that is not true. Actually, selecting of the team was not my idea. I was just given the team and then I started training with them. I didn't play actual role in terms of selecting the team. It was only those I went there to train in the camp after they've been selected.
3: Why were you not involved in the selection of the team since you were the one who was going to train them for the main competition?
2: Well, I don't know. I don't know why. But when the team was in camp, Rua was called to come there and then help them.
3: So who did the selection of the boxers?
2: I think the Federation, because the Federation did the championship. And at the end of the championship, some of them emerge as winners and runners-up, and that is how it goes.
3: Yes, so how come you are not involved in the selection of boxers by the Federation, especially when they know you're the one who will train them for the main competition?
2: Well, that's why I can't answer that, because I was just asked to come and then support, and I did.
0: This is sad. It's beyond sadness. It is a shame. It's so shameful that Ghana will go for a tournament like the Commonwealth Games and these sort of things will be happening. So shameful. Now, meanwhile, the Director General of the National Sports Authority says firm action must be taken over Ghana's disappointing Commonwealth Games performance. Yampo Fankra says where people are found culpable for the poor results, heads must roll.
5: And I think he'll be right. I mean, barring those who are, you know, brought in by election, you know, look, you and I know that the conversations are perhaps too prolonged. The reality is that firm action must be taken. And the lack of coordination, lack of working together, let's bring, you know, critical people from this field. Let's bring those who have the know-how from that field. Let's come together and strategically work and map out a way. It's still going to be the same answers. And if heads roll, that should be in order. That's what happens in other countries. I mean, coaches have resigned and have left their post after this Commonwealth Games because they said, look, we tried our best. Our best wasn't good enough. Let somebody else come and try. That is how we should be thinking. And that is what we don't do. And we keep on stagnating for various reasons. So I think we've got to be very critical and self-analysis. You know, if NSA must take responsibility, yes, absolutely, we should do that. And, you know, we must be brought to book. If it's the Ministry of Sports and Recreation, if it's the Ghana Olympic Committee, guarantee. I think that's the right way to go. Otherwise, this conversation will probably, you know, unfortunately, we might repeat it in 4 years' time in India after the next Commonwealth Games.
0: In fact, all of you must go. The NSA boss, the director general, the Ghana Olympic Committee president or chairman, the sports and recreation minister, you've all failed us totally. You failed the country because we cannot go to a Commonwealth. They failed the country, all of them.
4: Sports and recreation minister says we are going to host the Commonwealth Games after 2030
0: in
4: India.
0: Let's stop the jokes. Let's be serious.
1: Like, you see, it's not as if government didn't provide any
0: let's
1: money.
0: Let's stop
1: for
0: the
1: this
0: jokes.
1: Team.
0: Let's stop the jokes.
1: There was money provided for the team before the tournament.
0: Let's stop the joking. Let's stop it.
1: Before the tournament.
0: So if you're a minister and you went to the Commonwealth Games, what questions were you asking those who were leading the various teams? What questions were you asking them? Did you find out how they are prepared? Whether they have their logistics? Do they have their shoes? Do they have their shirts? Do they have their apparel? Is everything correct? Are you set for the competition? We didn't ask all this. And you have a coach of the Black Bombers, the national boxing team, saying this at the end of a competition, like the Commonwealth Games. That our boxer is boxing.
4: And the shorts was coming down. So he had to go and look for plastic tape to come and help. And he was not the only one who used
0: on the draws. No,
4: he was not the only one who even used that.
1: They're just sharing.
4: They're sharing the pants among themselves.
1: It's crazy,
0: Charlie. No.
1: And these are basic things. Look, they are just basic.
0: Charlie, they have to call whoever is in charge of the Ghana Boxing Authority.
1: Yes, they have to answer questions
0: because Charlie, look, I think that we have to broaden this discussion.
1: Yeah,
0: this should not go sliding. We should not leave it like that. Because it is humiliating.
1: And you see, even the selection process is so absurd to listen to.
0: I was telling you
1: that he was not the one who selected the athletes. Someone who is the national team coach, trainer, the coach, didn't select the athletes.
0: The federation organized a championship to select the boxers without the input of the national team coach.
1: Imagine Carlos Queiroz telling us this. What will happen?
0: How?
1: So the GBF needs to answer questions. When there, you see, they ended up sending athletes that didn't even qualify. Yes, they did their qualification process, but you see, if you send a 32-year-old boxer to an amateur event, doesn't make sense.
4: 32-year-old to an amateur event. 32
1: years. Abdul Wahib Umar, 32 years. The first bout, men's 65 kg. He lost the bout to Patrice Mogazi of the Britain. Do you know the score? 5-0. You're born from the first bout now. Because if you're taking a 32-year-old to an amateur boxing event and he's fighting a 24-year-old, you sure what will happen?
0: Hey, Charlie,
1: the man is done. He's done with amateur boxing. He should be doing professional boxing. You take him to an event like this, why will not be beaten? It's gonna happen.
0: That's
1: why we will not get any medal from the boxing event. You understand? Women's category: Nancy Banfo, 29, fighting 23-year-old Nicole Clyde. She's beaten unanimously. You'll be beaten. They are taking boxers that should not be there to the event because the last one they were there, they won medals, and this time they've taken them again. Who shouldn't be happening? This is amateur boxing, and I'm surprised that Kujasari is saying this to us. I'm very surprised because he himself, yes, he is even busy training professional boxers to box in their division. So you don't even get time to do this, but he remains the national team coach. He remains
0: the
1: national team coach for the Black
0: Bombers.
1: Let's
0: activate the phone lines. But we are using a WhatsApp line. We are having problems with our line, so please forgive us. It's been changing here and there. But the number is 055-1111-995. But it's WhatsApp. Just call us and let's have your thoughts about what we're discussing here. Because look, me, I'm in a state of shock. I'm confused. And I can't just take this. 055-1111-995. 055-1111-995. It's a WhatsApp line. Try calling and let's see. I think there is someone here. Oh no, okay. Hey, Commonwealth Games 2026.
1: It's crazy.
0: 055-1111-995. It's WhatsApp. It's a WhatsApp line. Unfortunately, the other phone handle is not available, so we are on WhatsApp. 055-1111-995. I guess most of our listeners are a bit confused about the line now. But, I mean, how can we, as a country, behave this way?
4: Yeah, like you see, I can't even.
1: And they go and come, and tell us that some of them are still doing their. They came in batches.
4: Yeah.
1: How do you tell us this? This one is there.
4: They came in batches.
1: OCSB telling us that if they don't speak, if they the team, the officials don't speak, we can't speculate that somebody has absconded. How do you tell us this? That you went with the national team
0: they
1: to
0: went,
1: an assignment.
0: They went for a head count at the end of the games. When they did the head count, most of our boxers and most of our athletes were not there.
1: So why is he telling us that we can't speculate? Yes, it's true. We can't confirm this.
0: Okay, so there is a caller here. Let's see. Yeah, hello. Good afternoon, sir.
6: Afternoon.
0: Pato, who is this, please?
6: Yes, Kalusha.
0: Okay, Kalusha, let's hear you.
6: From your source, I wouldn't believe it.
0: But you heard the voice of the coach himself. Yeah, I'm listening. I've heard from the coach who took the boxers to the competition. I will do that, boss. We'll do that. But at least we've heard from the coach who was there.
6: I think you do that. I don't want to believe it.
0: Oh, Maza. I hear you. I hear you, Kalusha. I hear you. Let's see who's next on the line.
1: It's too big to believe this.
0: It's too much. Hello? Somebody's here. Hello? Hello? Oh, come on. Hello? He's been on it for a while now.
7: Hello.
0: Okay, hello. Good afternoon.
7: Good afternoon.
0: Yes, sir. Your name and where you're calling from, please. Okay, let's hear you.
7: I want to find out, was the minister aware that we're having Commonwealth Games?
0: He was. In fact, he was present at the games.
7: I'm even surprised. The way he was like exposed to listening to the blasters. And what did he do about the Commonwealth Games? All hell must be rolled out.
0: True. I mean, we can't let this one go sliding. No.
7: Including the National Sports Authority who is the
0: Yambo Vangra.
7: All of them should be sacked. Why?
0: This is so disgraceful. Thank you very much for your call. I know many of you will want to call, but we seem to be having some problems here. Unfortunately, whoever was calling on the WhatsApp line, please forgive us. Okay, so let's see. There's someone else on the line. Okay. Let's see. Hello? Hello? Hello? Look, we can't go on. We can apologize to our listeners out there. I'm sorry about that. We just need to sort this thing out. I'm sure it's going to be sorted out in a matter of time, in a matter of days, because I know most of you will be interested in this topic. We are not going to end this here. We are going to take it up. Whatever we do to get a side of the ministry and the National Sports Authority on this, we are going to do that. And I promise you that tomorrow we are going to do a continuation of this until we make sure that we get all the people who must speak on this matter. We have to hear them speak before we end it. And honestly, look, the president of the land should be hearing this.
4: I'm telling you.
0: The president, His Excellency John Dramani Mahama, should be hearing this. He should be hearing this. Anyway, it's 4:01. Up next is Drive Time. My name is Delali Atias. I've been here with Pristino Redu and Joshua Holotu. We are back tomorrow morning at 7 a.m. with the Love Sports Center. Then at 3, we'll come with more on the Love Sports Blaze Extra. Anyway, enjoy the rest of the day. Up next is Drive Time with Nathaniel and DJ Hashtag. Bye-bye.
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15: 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This is Kwesi Atta. You are listening to Nathaniel Mensa. Keep it locked. 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
18: It's not a hashtag you see on Twitter, but there's the hashtag behind the turntable. DJ hashtag, give it to them. Primo say so. Oh God.

Buffalo, you so next this week. I don't know why hashtag's playing the song, but you are not with me. I saw this lady when I was coming to work, Charlie. I think the song makes more sense now. Yeah. I have a song that relates to whatever I'm saying. Yeah.

0: 38 after 16 feeling. 38 after. You know, I just said feeling. Hey, boy, come back home, man. Come back home. Come back home. We're working. There's no feelings here, yeah? What's good? How are you doing? Good evening to you. So for now till it's 8 p.m. I know Esther says a feeling won't you more. Yeah, feeling won't you. Great to have you back on the radio. From now till it's 8 p.m. It's a good time, a great bundle of joy serving you that right here on the radio. My name is Nathaniel Mensah, and of course you're welcome to the biggest and of course the most listened to late afternoon show in the whole of the city and our fields. Yeah. This is Right Time on Love, and it's a pleasure to have you here. I'm doing this with the man DJ Hashtag on the turntable, playing all the good songs you've been listening to. And of course, got the man, Entry Boss Yako Deborah Samuel. It's on production, yeah. Samuel Jupiter, a big shout out to the man, them, yeah. And of course, together we make the big team, making sure that you feel fine. Of course, have a good time wherever you find yourself. You're probably driving back home and maybe stuck in traffic somewhere. This is your good company you have to be on. From now till 8 p.m., it's going to be goodness. Music, check. Good conversations, check. And I mean, more fun time, check. And as well as we bring you updates as well. At 5:30, we cross over to Joy 99.7. And we'll bring you top story on news. And at 7 p.m., we'll return again and then bring you the after drive. Well, we play you some songs that will help you have the best of time and of course serenade you well for the evening, yeah. And so together it's gonna be a great time. We have the best for you, and so this is where you definitely want to be. Go make the noise right now that the man is on. Nathaniel Mensah is on, and it's about to get lit.
1: This is Nathaniel Mensah.
0: Now for our drive talk this evening, I know you've heard it a lot these days. Wechigo, you've heard it a lot of times and you've been seeing it all around the place. Yeah? I want us to talk about that.

Okay, well, I'm asking you, what's that thing that made you feel like, Charlie, real mechiguho? Like real. That thing be saying mechiguho. I mean, up until when I realized that Jupiter did by here 1 week, and I'm who saying mechiguho. And you're my hot boy, no? But I just, by the way, though, tell me, in a relationship, I mean, you're with your partner, how did you realize that, Charlie? How the thing they go there, Charlie, mechiguho? Send me a voice note on 055-11-11-995. And of course, at exactly 5:15, I open the phone lines. We'll get to extend the conversation proper right here on the show, yeah? As I send me that voice note right now, when did you realize that, Charlie? How the thing they go there? My bag day, mechiguho. Share that with me now on the show. If you're watching me live on TikTok, you can also drop a comment for me. I'll make sure that I read it out to the world. Big shout out to you, Esther. Thanks for joining. To you, Ifyan Naval. Thanks for joining us on. So big shout out going out to you, Nana K. Mensa. And a big shout out to Ani Sam. And to you, Ifia Manis. Thanks for joining us. Good to have all of you on the show. Also, big shout out going out to Dr. Subunting of the Kwadasu Community Clinic. A big shout out to you, Doc. I know you're a love of Love FM. And into your phone now, my host is your Mutie Love FM. Yeah. I mean, some of you are just because you're listening to Love FM. Get healing fast, okay? Yeah. And a big shout out to all of you inside our diaspora communities in the UK, USA, Germany, Canada, Spain, Italy, France. Wherever you find yourself listening to us, we're happy to know that you're listening to us. 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

Adrian still asking you on the drive store, proudly brought to you by Tropical Cables. 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How did you know that, Charlie? This thing I do there, check like my Chiguo. Talk to me and send me a voice note on 055-111-995. I'd make sure I was going on to some two misses. It's interesting how young people become misses, yeah? It's nice. People that you play with, they become misses, and it's like they are impinging them. It's like. Big shout out to Amal Bwana, of course. Big shout out to Abena. Abena Jim Fua, yeah? Anyways, if you're dreaming of the perfect sofa that to upgrade this year, then your dream sofa is now a reality at Latest Firm. 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

0: 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You always want to do good to people that need help. 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We're supporting education across the world, across Ghana. 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I know what you do. I've been seeing you do it, and you're doing amazing. 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No pause, no excuse, just your lane. Storm Energy Drink is there to help you out. 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Why not grab a bottle of Storm Energy Drink today? It's proudly produced by Casa Preco PLC. Excessive drinking can be detrimental to your health, and it's not recommended for persons at 18 years of age. Lactating mothers, pregnant women, and people sensitive to caffeine. And don't forget that this advert is FDA approved. Storm Energy Drink is the one that helps you keep moving. Yeah, so go get yours.
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Now, if you are interested, of course, you're qualified, all you have to do is to go buy yourself the e-voucher that contains a login ID or serial number, and of course, a PIN for only 350 Ghana cedis at the following banks. You can get some at GCB Bank, Consolidated Bank Ghana, and of course, Ecobank. 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Now, don't forget that all candidates from non-Anglophone countries must have an international recognized certificate or proficiency in English language, TOEFL, British IELTS, and of course, with an average score, or to be available to attend a 3-month English language course at the Kenya City Department of English. 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

0: time.
1: And of course, there's no argument about this one. 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Now, Sasso leaves a fresh, clean lemon scent after use and provides a long-lasting protection from insects. 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Now, ladies, listen up. I know you want to feel good, feel fine, feel like the woman that you are. Well, Duffy's range of products is the one for you. You definitely will need this one, and you're definitely going to love it. Now, they have a range of products. They have the Ohima Feminine Mixture, which is for your menstrual flow. It helps you have a regular menstrual flow. And, of course, it also helps you improve dryness and libido. And it also helps you with menstrual pains, relieves you from the pain, and makes you feel fine. It's very rejuvenating as well. We have the Feminine Hygiene Wash, and leaves a fresh sensation and prevents unpleasant odors. And also makes your vagina walls very firm. It also promotes intimate hygiene as well. And we have the Herbal Capsules, which helps boost your immune system and, of course, help fight infections and STIs.

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No bleaching, is a plant-based skincare, and it's good for you. Hygiene Children's Soap is also one for adults with sensitive skin as well. 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It grows edges, stop itching, and of course, it's an anti-dandruff as well. 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

You're still right here, love 99.5 FM, of course. And join yourself to the biggest late afternoon show in the city, Drive Time on Love. My name is Nathaniel Mensah. And of course, right here with the man, DJ Hashtag on the tent table. Play some more music right here on the show. Stay here.

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I'm still enjoying Drive Time on Love on your super dial Love 99.5 FM. But maybe we talk through small, Charlie. Emergencies are not a gift signal. There are days that there are just some emergencies that could feel happen. And so, I know Samuel Jupiter's best friend is Momo from MTN. Because, Charlie, when life happens, Momo Day, you get to borrow what you can handle from Momo app and pay back on time, no pressure. And I know, say, the loans day for Samuel Jupiter. Jupiter, talk to the mic. Talk.

More from MTN app. I don't say the boys are happy. The boys are happy. But the amazing thing is that you have to pay back on time. Yeah. No pressure. Just pay back on time. And because when you pay back, the cycle continues. And of course, you get to do more with Momo. Responsible borrowing. Be the real flex, yeah. If you borrow responsibly, be the real flex, yeah. Tibu just kind of but yeah, oh, Momo day. So do more with Momo, okay? Simple. Now, when was the last time that you treated yourself to a real dining experience? When was the last time that you had a real dining experience? I don't think you've done it before. The takeaway be plenty. The rubber be plenty, yeah? Let's switch it up. Let's have some good time, yeah? Let's go sit somewhere. Not just the food, not just even the flavor. I mean, let's talk about atmosphere. Let's talk about the vibes. Let's talk about the delicious aroma of the food that stays with you. Let's talk about that. We've got something special for everyone. And we're introducing to you the Taste of Crash experience at the Crash Restaurants. And this is where great food meets great moments. And every weekday, right here on Metro Mix at 11:45 a.m., we bring to you something special. It's called the Crash Moment. And this is where we take you inside Crash Restaurant with our special What's Cooking segment, a 10-minute feature highlighting their menu, chefs, and exclusive promotions. As whether it's lunch plans, dinner cravings, you know exactly where to go. And it doesn't stop there. Every Sunday as well, we are live at the Crash Restaurant. And Kofi Diakwa and the team will be there to give in to you back-to-back good music. And so you don't just enjoy good food, you also get to enjoy the music, the ambience. And the amazing part is the aroma of the freshly prepared meals all coming to you live on air. And so make sure that you go to the Crash Restaurant to enjoy a good time. You can find the Crash Restaurant at the Boedi Junction. We're close to the Lord K Pharmacy. And of course, we are also very close to the KNUSTSHS. As I go there now, I don't forget at 5:30 p.m. we'll cross over to Joy 99.7 for Top Story and News Night. And of course, the 7 bring to you the After Drive. 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

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All right, so we'll be crossing over to Joy 99.7 for News 9 and Top Story. And when we are back, the after drive will be on. Stay here. This is still Love 99.5 FM. My name is Nathaniel Mensah.

0: Tonight, Professor H. Kwesi Prempeh, Constitution Review Committee and government are at odds over how to elect MMDCs. The chairman says government's new proposal may be a step backward.
1: If I have to say it, I will be disappointed that the progress that I thought had been made in 2019, when the parties had converged on the idea of let's elect directly and openly, that progress is gone. But now we're back.
0: Other experts are also sounding the alarm that the government's new MMDC election plan gives the president too much powers, creating a one-party system.
2: The government rather wants to nominate five people, including two women, then in the end interviewing them and getting three people, one woman. And the minister of local government will be supervising this. This creates a one-party system, because if NDC is in power, he's not going to nominate 10 people.
0: So tonight on Top Story, we ask, who should really choose your MMDCs, you or the president? Top Story is brought to you by Telecel, Connecting Energy's Holy Insecticide Spray and Coil. Enjoy a holy sleep. Shield Pension Trust into the future with you. When we return from the break, we'll be speaking to a member of the Local Government and Rural Development Committee in Parliament. We'll also be speaking to the president of the Chamber for Local Governance as well here on Top Story. See you in a moment.
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0: Welcome to Top Story. My name is Kenneth Jesse. Tonight, the chairman of the Constitution Review Committee, Professor H. Kwesi Prempeh, says government's position on electing MMDCs departs from the reforms his committee recommended. The committee proposed non-partisan elections through a phased approach. But government now wants the president to nominate candidates first, vet them, and then put them to a vote. Professor Prempeh says this marks a clear departure from government's own position in 2019 when the issue was pursued under then-president Akufo-Addo. He spoke on PM Express last night.
1: The committee was of the view that, look, we proposed no party. And the justification was simple. We have enough party elections. We wanted the local district elections to be about local issues only. And the logic was that we said, look, if you make local government elections party-based, it would all local issues would disappear, and we would nationalize the elections. So we will have three elections, MPs, president, MMDC is all nationalized, which means all the issues that are going to dominate those elections are going to be MPP, MDC, and political party fights, not about the concerns of the locality. So we said at least there must be one election in our calendar of elections. There must be one election, that being the local election, that forces communities to focus on their problems and their local solutions, public service delivery, sanitation, those things. And not let the parties come in and hijack it and turn it into a polarized, you know, national election. So that's where we veered in the direction of no party. But on the principle of election, I think that we had agreed, but we also had something to address the concern about qualifications. So for the first time, we're saying, no, this qualification, conventional qualification, you must hail from, you must be 21 and all those things, we need to beef it up. We need to have real, concrete, substantive criteria on who qualifies and who doesn't.
0: That's the chairman of the Constitution Review Committee, Professor H. Kwesi Prempeh. The government's proposal has also drawn criticism from governance expert Professor Bafo Ajimandia, who argues it could pave the way for a one-party system. Speaking on the Midday News, he warned that the proposed arrangement undermines the spirit of genuine decentralization.
2: During the review process under President Atta Mills, they recommended certain things for decentralization, including the election of DCs and MCEs. Of course, the president, that government came with a white paper neutralizing the popular will of the people.

0: and rather suggesting a system of nominations and then election by the people. In the present case, we are told that instead of direct elections where people can stand on their own or as independents, the government rather wants to nominate five people, including two women, then in the end interviewing them and getting three people, one woman. And the Minister of Local Government will be supervising this. This creates a one-party system, because if NDC is in power, he's not going to nominate NPP a people. And vice versa, NPP will not be there and nominate NDC people. So in the end, we're going to have the same issue of one party ruling across the country. And that will be no decentralization. There's no popular will determining who leads the city or the district. So that's, I think, one of the challenges that perhaps the committee was talking about. And personally, I think it's the wrong way to go. Because if there's a popular way for direct decentralization, then what you do is to examine all the risks associated with that and find mitigating factors to for those kinds of risks. And then you allow people to have that. But to say that, we have to continue to control every process around the country by the central government, I think that really is not going to end up for us. So.
1: Well, that is governance expert Professor Bafo Ajimendua there. My colleague Gemma Pia is joining me in the studio with their recommendations, which has now generated some controversies. Gemma, briefly run us through.
2: So the Constitution Review Committee, as part of the recommendation, proposed the election of MMDCEs on non-partisan lines, but it wanted it to be done using a phased approach based on a district's capacity to assume greater financial responsibility and administrative responsibilities as well. So this will mean that there are some districts which will be voting for their DCEs and others will not, depending on their financial and administrative capacity. Now, the committee also said that the reason why they are saying that this is not going to be done, the 261 MMDCEs will not be voted for at once, because they acknowledge the difficulty some of the MMDAs are facing. But the government accepted this recommendation in principle. They are saying that government says electing DCEs, yes, deepens democracy and aligns local executive accountability with the values of the Constitution. But it gives a different criteria for the election of MMDCs. Government says that the president would nominate five people, two of whom shall be women. And out of the five people, three will be shortlisted after they face a vetting committee. And this vetting committee comprises of representatives from the Ministry of Local Government, the Public Service Commission, and the Local Government Service. When the five people go through the vetting, three will be approved, one of whom shall be a woman, and then the three will face the public in the election. Now, the government goes ahead to say that in the position paper that it recognizes the fact that the phased approach to the election of the district chief executives recommended by the committee is laudable because it acknowledges the fiscal and administrative constraints that many districts face. However, the government says there is some political cost of creating that distinction between the voting and non-voting districts, which may be perceived as discriminatory and towards some sections of the public or MMDC or MMDAs. And so election of district chief executives along the lines proposed by government minimizes these costs. But Ken, if you look at the 2024 manifesto of the NDC, under the local governance and decentralization point four, it talks about the strengthening local level participation. I'm going to quote it to you. It says, we will strengthen local level participation and political accountability through the election of MMDCEs on a non-partisan basis by amending Articles 243 and 2462 of the 1992 Constitution. I'm sure, can you put to your guests, if the criteria that the government has stated in its position paper is really what they talk about in the manifesto, the non-partisan basis of the election.
1: Well, thank you very much, Emma.

0: You're still listening to Top Story here on Joy 99.7 FM. John Dacko is a member of the Local Government and Rural Development Committee. Charles Akwesi Agbava is the Vice Chairman of the Local Government and Rural Development Committee in Parliament. Dr. Richard Fiadomo is the President of the Chamber for Local Government. Gentlemen, grateful for your time this evening. Mr. Agbava, I want to begin with you. The Constitution Review Committee proposed that Ghanaians should directly elect their MMDCs in a non-partisan system. So why did government move away from that recommendation?
1: Very good evening to you and your listeners. First of all, government has not moved away from that. As a matter of interpretation, government is saying that for the local governance, it's true. In fact, the CRC is recommending that local governance should be done as if we are voting for assemblymen, where individuals can come, pick up forms, and put up themselves to be elected. However, the government quite often is suggesting that we will look at the system. 5 people will be recommended. They'll be screened, interviewed, shortlisted to 3, and presented to the district for people to select or elect the best among them. Look, let's be honest. We've been playing ostrich with these things. In assembly elections, we all know. Even though we say non-partisan, on paper, it's non-partisan. But we all know those who put up themselves for these positions. For government policy to be implemented well at the grassroots level, I still think we need to recommend personalities of people who understand what the government wants to implement. We have not reached the level where we can appreciate the situation and open it out. I think we are still far from that. Okay. And so there should be some level of I don't want to use the word control. There should be some level of intervention.
0: So how different is that from the current appointment system we have?
1: The difference is for the current system we have, it's only assemblymen who are approving a candidate selected by the president. So that candidate is approved by the assemblymen to get majority. What we are suggesting is everybody in the district should be able to now select among the 3 the one they think they can do the work. There's a big difference in it.
0: Okay. Don't go yet. Let me bring in John Dacko, who is also a member of that committee. John, grateful for your time this evening. The vice chair of your committee is insisting that government has not moved away from the recommendation by the Constitution Review Committee. Do you agree with him?
2: Well, I mean, I think it's clear that government has moved from the position that was, you know, advanced by the committee that is set up. I mean, I am not surprised that the NDC government behaves this way, because it is the NDC, when they were in opposition, they fought against the proposal that the previous administration brought, the proposals that the Nanado administration brought at the time for, I think it was 2019 referendum that was eventually scrapped, was one to enable the political parties to sponsor a candidate and then to enable the voters to directly vote for who will become their chief executive. And so Nanadu's government, we would let the political party sponsor one person and then NDC will sponsor US, MPP will sponsor VS. And then they will be presented to the people for the people to vote for one. The NDC fought against this. And they said that, no, we don't want a situation where the political parties will be involved. This has always been nonpartisan. Now, let's say they've come a full cycle. You have now come to understand that the people have to be elected. and that it has to be nonpartisan. Say it. But you cannot have a situation where you say, for instance, the NDC is in government, you present three people to us, and then out of that, the people should select. On what basis will the government do the selection? It is the same thing you're talking about. The only difference is that the government will present those three people to us, whether they qualify or not. It's fait accompli. We need to select one of them. And then the people will go and vote. Why? Why can't the people in the constituency decide that out of the three, we don't want any of them? And so give us the opportunity for us to vote for anybody we want. And if you listen to his HPMP's argument, and I think I agree with him to the extent that if we make the election non-partisan, the issues that will be discussed during the election will be local issues. And so whether or not our gutters are clean, whether or not the markets are clean, whether or not you are collecting enough tools to fix the market, those will be the issues. But the moment we bring the president and the party's representative into it, then we turn it into one of those national elections. And the argument is that, well, we've had MPs elections, we've had presidential elections, which are really national in nature. So let's have one which is local-based, and in this, allow the people in the locality, all of them, let those who want to put themselves up for the election put themselves up so that we select one of them. Mm. Why should the president or the party in power select three people for us? What if you don't like any of them?
0: Right. John, don't go yet. Let me bring back Charles. He's still on the line. He's Charles Agbeve is the vice chairman of the Local Government and Rural Development Committee. Charles, we've been hearing condemnation from the chairman of the Constitution Review Committee, H. Kwesi Prempeh, who says that these recommendations by government are a step backward.
1: You know, first of all, good evening to John. when the MPP proposed the election on partisan lines, we totally rejected it because we still believe at the local level, the election of DCs are local champions. They have to champion their issues locally, like Honorable John said. I don't believe that we should open it up just like the assembly elections. Look, the issues at the local level are very sensitive. The government of the day still needs some level of control. Take it or leave it. Let me understand. Let me just understand one thing. Who is going to be the leader of the dissect over there? It is that DC. He's going to be the chairman of the dissect. He's going to control almost all government infrastructure and institutions over there. We've not matured the situation where you can have a government sitting in Accra and a DC sitting at a different level, belonging to another party or belonging, having another idea.
0: What wrong does it do?
1: It does not augur well.
0: Why? So,
1: development, let's be frank. It will not augur well. In our opinion, we believe strongly that local governance, local champions should come from the people. They should be elected. Yes. Agreed. What should be the mode? The modalities is what is creating the problem. And we believe that instead of opening it up, the people should come out themselves. Those who want to really be local champions should put themselves up for elections. We pick the best five, bring them, get them through some kind of vetting, and then select three to represent them to the people. The people definitely pick one of them. One person among the three will be a champion who they believe can lead them. And if the person does not deliver, simple. The next election is out. Mm. And you know...
2: I'm surprised you keep going back and forth with this. Who will be the chair of DISEC or MISEC or whatever SEC or REXEC? Look, we are building a country. We shouldn't be stuck in our ways like that. We should be able to change the way we think a little bit. Because if, let's say, for instance, I have an MPP person in Swami as the MC, okay, you're going to have the regional police officers who are also appointed by the government. You appoint the NIB or just now BNI. The government appoint all these people into the districts anyways. In any case, can't we have a situation where the rules will change in such a way that you can have a municipal which is headed by the opposition, but when it comes to the Security Council, we change the laws to say that the Security Council will be chaired by the regional police commander or something like that. We shouldn't think as if these policies we've put together now cannot be changed again. We can change who has DISEC. We can change who has MISEC by just legislating that from hence. So when you pass the law like this, we say from hence, DISEC or MISEC will be chaired by the regional police commander. Finito. So you see, we are just not committed to the full decentralization policy we've been talking about. We just think about it. We are not committed to it. I believe if this government really wants to implement decentralization, we should go the full hog, allow the people to elect their people, and let them allow anybody who wants to contest, let them put themselves up. Let the people vote for them. Now they can be held accountable. The MCE will be the one who will be required to ensure that our gutters are clean, local sanitary issues are dealt with. The MCE will be held accountable if the market is not working, and they will be able to even mobilize, get more funds from the community. As it stands now, the districts and museum chief executives, they don't feel accountable to the people. Because, look, there is a president that appoints them, and they feel that they're only accountable to the president. That shouldn't be the case. We should go the full hog, and the government, in my view, I suggest you should adopt the recommendation by the committee and stop this hanky-panky. In any case, I mean, this whole process of now giving their views, for me, doesn't even make sense. Why do we wait till the last minute? Government should have given their recommendations to them right from the beginning. Why do we wait for everything to be done? Now you are coming to tell us that in spite of all the things Ghanaians have told them and they've put it in the recommendation, you government, you don't want it. So all of that should be changed. Why?
0: Will this trigger a reconsideration from government, Charles?
1: You know, I just mentioned the DISEC as one of the factors. The main factor is this. Let's face it. When we design our manifestos and we design our development plans and programs, we start from the grassroots. And the person who implements that government policy, which it emanates from the party's manifesto at the grassroots, is the DCE. If Party A wins and has a program, a manifesto, geared towards development at the grassroots, and you have somebody who doesn't align with the same policies of the government of the day, how is he going to implement that policy on the ground? How is he going to do it? And so for me, look, let's not play out straight with this. It is a fact. The fact is, we need people on the ground who align themselves with the government of the day, the ideals, the development plan, the agenda. We take our policies and agenda all from our manifestos. The manifesto of the Green Party is different from the Blue. The implementation, the ideology. And so let's not look at it and open it up. That is why, in actual fact, the real decentralization will take place if the people have a hand in it. And the people they are selecting know that they must align with the government of the day.
0: John Daku has an intervention to make. John, you have the floor.
2: Yes, I'm trying to find out from Charles. If you can give me an example of a policy that the government wants to implement now, okay, which will be impossible if the MC in Swami was an MPP, if you can give me an example. So let's take the government's policies we have right now. But I mean, of course, that's what this government, the only thing they are doing across the district is the 24-hour economy, they are building one in Swami. Are you telling me that if the MC of Swami constituency or the Swami municipal is an NPP person and the government wants to build market, the MC will say no? There's no way, and because remember, the president is the president of the whole country, and the municipal assemblies and district assemblies, they all come together to form Ghana. So the president has authority over every territory in the country. And so if there's a president who has a policy and wants to implement it across the length and breadth of the country, he can do that. He doesn't need municipal or district assemblies support to do that. You understand? And so I think that the NDC government should come up with a better reason for this decision they are taking, because you cannot tell me, I am not convinced, that if a government in power wants to implement a particular policy, and that's what I want to understand. Maybe you should give me an example. What kind of policy would a government want to implement in a particular area that an opposition MC will prevent? When you go to the US, you have the president who is, maybe that is too high for us, but you can have a Republican governor, okay, and then you have Democratic president. They work fine. You understand? We should be able to work together as a country, irrespective of which political party we're coming from. Look, in any case, in parliament, don't you work together? Don't you belong to different political parties? So what makes you think that when we get to this level where the people's main concern will be their domestic problems? And imagine an MC who is preventing a very good government policy from being implemented in his district. The next time he's gone.
0: That's John Dako there. He's a member of the Local Government and Rural Development Committee in Parliament. Charles Akwesi Agbeva is the Vice Chairman of the Local Government and Rural Development Committee in Parliament as well. We also have Dr. Richard Fiadomo, who is the President of the Chamber for Local Government. Gentlemen, don't go yet. I'll come back to you shortly, but in the meantime, it's time for Newsnight. Gemma has the headlines. Gemma, what's coming up?
3: Well, credibility questions over the 2026 BEC results as Ghana National Association of Private Schools is alleging grading errors and inconsistencies, raising issues about the processing of results.
4: Passing rate of private school this year, then you compare that to the public, then you check genuine concerns from individual students who have sat for the examination. It is concerning. We don't want to believe there is anything deliberate or anything that is intended to disadvantage private school children.
3: The Parliament Education Committee prepares to engage the association and WAGEC next week to address the concerns. Also, government is set to review Ghana's 33-year-old Civil Service Act because it no longer reflects the demands of modern public administration.
5: The act was enacted in 1993. That's about 33 years ago. I think that's far we have become. We've been overtaken by events. A number of areas come up that we need to revise.
3: We hear from the head of the civil service and a governance expert on how AI will transform the civil service in business.
6: Diesel selling slightly below 18 Ghana cedis per litre despite implementation of a new subsidy program for the product.
3: Later in sports.
7: Black Bombers coach blames poor preparations for disappointing Commonwealth Games campaign.
3: Also tonight, the Ghana North Municipal Assembly is facing heavy criticism over the construction of a toilet facility beneath the Pokiase interchange.
8: And the main reason why we decided to bring toilet facility here is that the Pokiase interchange is always choked. The transport operators are on the road.
3: And on your say, the Pokiase interchange appears to be attracting everything, a chop bar, then a football park, and now an allegedly unauthorized public toilet. Is a toilet facility exactly what the area needs, or should authorities pull it down? Share your views with us on our WhatsApp console on 055-111-1997, 055-111-997, and tag all the stories on our social media handles. The hashtag is JoyNews. Ken?
0: Thank you very much, Gemma. I still have Dr. Richard Fiadomo, who is the president of the Chamber for Local Government, on the line with us. Dr. Fiadomo, welcome to the program. Many experts are warning that this could encourage a one-party state. Is that something that you agree with? Because we are hearing from governance expert Professor Bafua Jimandria, who is saying that this will afford more power to the president.
9: Yeah, thank you very much, and greetings to all your cherished listeners. What is happening is the fact that the Constitution, Article 55, Clause 3 of Ghana's Constitution, has made our local governance system to be non-partisan. So any and every election that has to happen within the space necessarily will have to be nonpartisan. So clearly, when the Constitutional Review Commission came out with their findings, they should have also given some form of recommendation as to how the central government should go about it. They did not do anything as such. What they recommended was that some of the MMDAs will participate in the elections and the others will not. So that is how they left it. But let's not forget that because it is going to be a non-partisan election, district chief executives are resource controllers. So it will not be like normal assembly elections where you have a few people contesting. Because they control resources, they are going to have a case where a lot of people are going to pick forms to contest. And we are going to have a very unwieldy list for the Electoral Commission to contend with. And so that is why there was a need for a certain criteria to be put in place to ensure that the numbers are whittled down. So the government of the day feels that this is the best way to go. But what is important for us all to appreciate is that what the government has done does not defeat decentralization in any way. The decentralization or the devolution as we have it is to allow the people to select their own or elect their own chief executives. So the opportunity has been given to them to elect their own chief executives. If, because today John Mahama is president, His Excellency John Dramani Mahama is president, and we suspect that all the five people who are going to be, as it were, nominated are going to be NDC people. Once these people go through the Public Services Commission and the three are selected, the three will be given to the particular district for them to vote. Because we are looking at local level elections and we're also looking at meeting local needs, what I fear is that maybe somebody can come from a particular district, let's say the Metropolitan Assembly, but he's resident abroad. But because of this election, that person can come and wants to contest. And if we have a situation whereby the president is also going to nominate people like that, that is why I fear that it is going to be abused. But let's not forget that Ghana is a unitary state. We cannot have a situation whereby we say people should be elected in non-partisan basis and the president or the government should not have any hand in it. I strongly disagree. Because if you are not careful, we have a situation whereby somebody says wins an election and they think that they have the resources, and if you are not careful, some district may want to succeed because they think they have what it takes and they do not even need any DACF or anything from the government of the day. So for me, the opportunity to allow Ghanaians to elect their own MMDCs has been given to us. The processes leading to it is not too much the interest of those of us living in the local areas. What we want is to be given or afforded the opportunity to elect our own MMDCs. So what this is the recommendation of the government. Yes, I heard the two MPs. They can look at it in parliament and see how best they can go about it. But what the government has done, as far as I'm concerned, does not defeat decentralization, because the opportunity for the MMDCs to be elected is going to be given to the people.
0: So you see no problem with the recommendations by government?
9: I don't see any problem. You see, today NDC is in office. Tomorrow MPP will be in office, or CPP or anything. The people have a four-year mandate. So if your term of office expires as an elected chief executive, okay, and the law requires that the government of the day should nominate five people through Public Service Commission, if tomorrow MPP is in office, all the people are going to be MPP. But today, are we saying that because John Mahama is NDC, there can't be development in Ghana? Or are we saying that when Nanado was president, there was no development in Ghana? So let's stop this MPP-NDC matter and allow the local people to select or vote for whoever they want, and let the people do the work that has to be done. Now, we are interested in social accountability.
0: Right.
9: Today, as we speak, assemblies collect property with business operating permit from us, and they do not account to us on a yearly basis. We don't know what they use our tax monies for. So if we elect you, your power source and your power base is from the people and not from the president.
0: Right. Dr. Richard Fiademo, thank you very much. He's the president of the Chamber for Local Government. And earlier we heard from John Dacko, who is a member of the Local Government and Rural Development Committee in Parliament. We also heard from Charles Agbave, who is the vice chairman of the Local Government and Rural Development Committee in Parliament. Let's talk education. Gemma.
3: The Ghana National Association of Private Schools says some 2026 BEC results do not reflect candidates' performance. The association says it has received complaints from schools and parents nationwide over discrepancies in core subject grades and is questioning whether results were accurately processed. Speaking on Joy News Desk, Communications and Partnership Manager of the association, Eridon Jin Joseph, said the concerns go beyond disappointing grades.
10: The Ghana National Association of Private Schools have been concerned with a myriad of concerns coming from our members across the country, and that include results that we assume and we perceive not to be matching to the standard and then the capabilities of what the student delivered during the examination period, what they've written. And just like the instance you mentioned, just imagine an instance where a student registered for CHI in Volta region and the examination results come, then the student rather had EVE, TRE, in EVE that C did not register or sit for, then we have CHI that the fellow actually registers and sat for, get to have 7 in that. We believe that all these and other many concerns are concerns of serious indication that there are credibility issues with the results, and we hope and urge all authorities involved to really consider their credibility level.
3: The ministry, however, insists it will await the chief examiner's report before deciding on any further action on the concerns raised. Hashmin Mohammed is press secretary to the Minister of Education.
11: I wouldn't sit here and entirely dismiss their concerns. However, it is important that after every exams, you wait for the chief examiner's report. I think the chief examiner's report will give details as to the performance of students in the BEC. Mm-hmm. Until that, it will be very, very difficult for anyone to make a meaningful analysis of the results. Mm-hmm. And at the same time, when I am having difficulties to understand certain things, because when examiners take maybe the answer booklets of any student,
12: right,
11: the answer booklet does not indicate this child or this student is from a public or is from a private school.
12: Mm-hmm.
11: They mark the script based on the information available on the face of the answer booklet.
3: Let's go to the phone line and speak to the General Secretary of the Ghana National Association of Private Schools. We also have Peter Kwesi Nochukotoi. He's Chairman of Parliament's Education Committee on Zoom as well. Thank you for joining us. Let me start with Kennedy Donkor. Have you raised these concerns with the Ministry of Education and WAEC?
13: Thank you very much. Good evening. Thank you. I think we have raised the issue. We have released, given out a press release and preparing a letter for the Ministry of Education. We are here to meet the minister and present our petition to him concerning this disappointing results that has been released recently.
3: Let me in on some of the issues you have encountered with regards to the results from the private schools.
13: The issues are many, and you could see the release of these results has brought a very negative impact on our association, on our students, on our parents in many ways. Number one, we can see that many students now have a big issue, emotional problem. Why am I talking of emotional problem? Their trust is broken. Parents paid school fees. They did extra classes. They saw 90%, their children scoring 90%, 95% in mocks, and coming to release the results, and at the end of the day, the students did not get what they were expecting. You could see very good performing students receiving very bad results. Another challenge, it is creating emotional, placement panics. Students were expecting category A, B, grades for category A, B's, and the others. And yet, now they are missing cutoff points. This means there are tears, there are frustrations, there are fears about the future of these children. And, it has damaged even the confidence of these students who are trying to pursue SHS education.
3: But if candidates did not get what they were expecting in terms of results, why are you blaming WAEC or even the ministry for the failure?
13: We cannot say we are blaming WAEC because of probably
3: Hello, Mr. Donko, do I have you on the line?
13: Yes.
3: Go on with your point.
13: Yes. So the WAEC should be blamed because of the examination material they have used to, assess our students. Students, we believe that there have been some biased means of assessing them, because we believe the quality of education we gave to our private school students. And overnight, you see that things have just turned around.
3: Biased in what way? How exactly was WAEC biased towards your students or candidates from the private schools?
13: We can see clearly that most of the private schools, if you go to most of the private schools, we have 16 regional chairpersons all over the regions, and we have platforms. And on our platforms, you realize that almost all the good schools with good students are having results that doesn't reflect their performance. These students were assessed. These students wrote mocks. These students, were expecting good grades. And at the end of the day, they go to the exams and they come out a grade that doesn't reflect their performance. It's not just one school or two schools, but almost all the private schools having that challenge in the cities, in the villages, in the towns. And so we see that we can say that maybe the WAEC is targeting private schools to, bring us down in some way. So they mark us down, and it is not helping in many ways. Mm. It's affecting the operation of private school. It happened last year, and it has happened this year. And that's why we are on and talking about this.
3: Is this a pattern you've noticed over the years, or you're just talking about the incidents happening last year and this year? Just 2 years?
13: Particularly this 2 years, last year and this year. Last year and this year have been very bad, very, very bad. But previously, the past 7 years, if you look at the trend, the results of private school results, it has not been as before. Things are changing. They brought in the 30% placement system. Our students were still making it. They are at the point. They said it is 15%. And now they brought in some different marking system. It's seriously working against the assessment of our students. We do not understand why it has been so, because we believe the confidence of our students. We believe that our students are so smart when they after going through these exams, and you go to the secondary schools, you realize that you find all private school students in this classes that is earmarked for brilliant math and science quizzes. You will go there, all the students in most of the secondary schools, they are all coming from private schools. And yet,
3: What's the association going to do moving forward? I mean, there's a window for remarking. Are you taking that option?
13: Yes, number one, we are going to appeal for affordable fees. YX should reduce the fees and make it standard for all our schools that want to then newly present their cases. Sometimes they unnecessarily delay you when people present appeals before they even call you to come and pay. It will take 1 month after paying before they invite you. It takes months. So before finally trying to appeal and find out what really happened, you would never be invited before you realize a year has passed. And so the delay the WAEC has been playing when we make appeal for remarking, I think they should make things quick and affordable for our schools that want to make appeals for remarking. Apart from that, we feel that there should be a technical audit of this BEC 2026 results, and private schools should be part of this. We should compare what is happening in the public schools and then compare what is happening in the private schools, get the results of these students, look at how they were marked, look at how students were assessed, and look at how grades were given. We feel that this technical audit should be done, and we are calling on the Ministry of Education and Ghana Education Service to take this seriously so that it doesn't affect the education of a child. NAPS, we stand for the children in Ghana. Mm. We are taking care of a Ghanaian child. It is not an offense for a child to register and be in a private school. We are taking care of Ghanaian citizens, and these children have rights. We shouldn't just mishandle them and give priority to others who are in the public schools. They equally deserve something better.
3: We are grateful for your time. Kennedy Donko is the General Secretary of the Ghana National Association of Private Schools. Let me bring in Peter Kwesi Nochukotoi, Chairman of Parliament's Education Committee. Welcome to Newsnight. You've heard Mr. Donko on the issues regarding this particular BEC, the CSBEC. The private schools are not so happy about the results. How do you react to that?
12: Thank you very much, and good evening. Let me say that we also had access to the Committee on Education. For the past 2-3 days, we have been in a program, and it was one issue that came to our attention. Although the complainants or the private schools have not officially written to us or petitioned Parliament, we have discovered or felt that this is a credibility issue. And if it is not resolved as quickly as possible, it can go a long way to affect the morale of private school students or candidates all over the country. So we have seen this as a major issue, and we are scheduling a meeting next week to make sure that we invite both parties, that is the Ghana National Association of Private Schools, WAEC, and then the Minister of Education, as well as the Ghana Education Service and the National Council for Curriculum and Assessment, so that we can look at this allegation. WAEC must be given the opportunity to defend itself, and that is the most reason why we want this meeting to be held next week as quickly as possible. So we are also concerned about these allegations, and we want to look at it anyhow.
3: We are grateful for your time. Peter Kwesi Nochukotoi is the Chairman of Parliament's Education Committee.
0: You're still listening to Newsnight here on Joy 99.7 FM and our numerous affiliates across the country. In other stories this evening, bribery involving public officials worsened in the second half of 2025, reversing gains recorded earlier in the year. That's according to the latest governance series report by the Ghana Statistical Service. Well, the report found that the bribery rate increased from 14.3% to 18.4%, while nearly 7 in 10 people who interacted with public officials experienced at least one form of bribery, raising fresh concerns about the effectiveness of anti-corruption efforts. Well, joining me in the studio right now is Joy News data and research analyst Jason Day to break down the findings from the Ghana Statistical Service. Jason, what more did you find?
14: So we found that more public officials were asking for extra payments or gifts in terms of for services or anything that they want from them. And these requests increased from about 51% in the first half of 2025 to 69% in the second half of 2025. And most payments were still small, with about 84% being 500 Ghana cedis or less. Money remained the most common gift given to officials. The data also shows that bribery affected different groups differently. Payments increased among young people aged 18 to 24 years and older people aged 65 years and above. Men also recorded a higher share of gift giving compared to women.
0: And did the data identify the public institutions mostly affected by bribery?
14: Yes, the data points strongly to the police service, particularly the Motor Traffic and Transport Department, that's MTTD, as the area with the highest pressure, and it's been like this since 2024. More than half of people who refused to pay a bribe mentioned the police service. Within the police service, the MTTD recorded the highest level of gift giving, increasing slightly from 51.9% in the first half of 2025 to 54.6% in the second half of 2025. Also, the Greater Accra and the Ashanti regions consistently recorded high numbers of people giving money or gifts to public officials. In Greater Accra, it increased from 1.86 million people in the first half of 2025 to 1.94 million people in the second half, while in the Ashanti region, it increased from 1.66 million people giving bribes to 1.68 million people. So overall, the report suggests that while fewer people are experiencing repeated demands for bribes, more people are still being asked to make payments, especially when dealing with some public services.
0: Jason Day is Joy News data and research analyst. Thank you very much for your time this evening. And also joining this conversation is Edem Senanu, who is an anti-corruption campaigner. Mr. Senanu, grateful for your time this evening. What does this rise in bribery tell us about Ghana's long fight against corruption?
15: Well, I mean, the data is telling you that there is an increase, and properly called this is extortion. Once they say the officers were demanding, this was not voluntary giving of sums of money. But the statistical service also correlated with worsening circumstances for the public officers. So that's also an angle that ought to be looked at. In general, it just means that there's been an erosion in public and in the proper delivery of services to citizens.
0: Well, that's quite interesting. And what role do you think citizens should play to curtail the rise of bribery incidents in public institutions as we're witnessing?
15: Sorry?
0: I'm asking what role you think ordinary Ghanaians have to play to curtail the rise in bribery incidences that we've been recording, especially in the public institutions.
15: I think that clearly education of citizens. If you only go making those payments because you've not been educated adequately on your rights and privileges, if you enter the service delivery point where the appropriate rates for services outlined, and you have a number there that says that if you pay more than this, call this number, go to this desk, etc., it would empower citizens to do things differently.
0: Right.
15: So clearly it is because the citizen thinks they don't have a choice. And so if the person is asking and I don't want to make my life miserable, I proceed. So citizens need to be empowered with what they can do, what are the appropriate rates, and then that would encourage them to stand up, you know, hold hands with other people and speak out against extortion when and wherever it occurs.
0: The Ghana Police Service came out on top. Surprised?
15: No, that has been a typical, feature of the data. And it's also because they tend to have probably the most engagement with citizens across the nation. But again, I always ask myself why we don't do the undercover cop kind of thing. Why doesn't the hierarchy of the police service, even the professional standards, the tips, why don't they send people undercover, pick up their own people and stop them from doing this? Anyone who's engaged with them, usually it appears that whatever they pick from the street side goes up the hierarchy. And so they need to set examples, set precedents,
0: right.
15: Arrest people, get them sanctioned, and then hopefully we'll begin to turn the tide.
0: Adam Senanu is an anti-corruption campaigner. Always grateful for your time. 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Remember, you can also be a part of this show by sending us a WhatsApp on 055-11-11-997. Share your thoughts with us. We will share it with the rest of the world. You can alternatively send us a voice note up to 30 seconds. Make it brief and crisp, and we share it with the rest of the world as well. It's time for business. George is here with the latest. George.
6: Oh, Kenneth, coming up, diesel still selling slightly below 18 Ghana cedis per litre despite implementation of new subsidy program for the product. And we also hear from an economist on concerns on Bank of Ghana trying to present a cap on non-performing loans for commercial banks by the end of this year. The business news on Newsnight is brought to you by MTN Business. 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
2: You welcome back to Business on Newsnight. Now, more oil marketing companies have moved to reduce the price of diesel at the pumps in line with government decision to absorb 2 cedis on the product. There is more in the following Business Desk report highlighting the current state on the market in terms of the quotes and whether they are still high.
3: A careful scan of the market showed that even though all the oil marketing companies have reduced the price of diesel, their pump prices were still close to 18 Ghana cedis per litre, while others were selling it at a little over 17 Ghana cedis per litre. For some, this is still high, despite the government move to cushion consumers. This has resulted in argument that the government could have increased the subsidy to provide greater relief for diesel consumers and users of other petroleum products. This is because there's a levy on petroleum products that is intended to address situations like this when fuel prices soar. There's also a separate fund that has been established to help minimize the impact of such price shocks on the government's budget. As a result, some believe there are more questions than answers following the government decision to absorb only a fraction of the cost of diesel for consumers. According to the Ministry of Energy, it will cost the government about 500 million Ghana cedis over 1 month to maintain the subsidy.
2: And that is a Business Desk report. Meanwhile, the National Petroleum Authority says all the oil marketing companies have complied by cutting the price of diesel by some 2 Ghana cedis. The authority adds that there are mechanisms in place to ensure that no consumer is shortchanged. Abasta Sunti is head of economic regulations and planning at the National Petroleum Authority.
4: Actually, we have a system that allows us to monitor pump prices remotely. It's linked to the automatic tank gauging system. Remotely, they know whether they revise their price. Aside that, oil market is a requirement that every oil marketing company submits their revised price to us on a daily basis. So yesterday, after we issued a directive to the oil marketing companies, we had them submitting their revised price effective today to us. We've seen all of them revising their prices. So the windows have been the first of August. Yes, and we have seen oil marketing companies already set their prices. And so with the announcement that was made today, it was expected that they were margin for diesel by 2 cedis, and that would automatically mean that whatever price they had yesterday was going to reduce by 2 cedis. And so that's how we monitored. And so if we knew a price of 16 cedis yesterday, for example, we determined the margins for oil marketing companies. So their pricing will vary from company to company. The margin that they use today, for example, will vary in the next 3 days based on how

0: business to grow. And so oil marketing companies, based on the guidelines we have, may revise their prices on a daily basis.
1: Abbas Tasunti is head of economic regulations and planning at the National Petroleum Authority. The International Monetary Fund has noted that despite the significant progress made on managing the economy and the recently ended program, vulnerabilities still persist. It is also raising issues about fiscal adjustment, really very relevant, especially when it comes to spending compression, despite the large development and security needs. It is also raising questions about the financial sector risks being still remaining and high non-performing loans in the banking sector, particularly among the state-owned and some private banks, and also some sizable risk from the state-owned enterprises. Now, these concerns were captured in the staff report released by the FAN today after Ghana completed the Extended Credit Facility Program with the International Monetary Fund. Two other stories, the economy was Economist Professor Patrick Esumin is raising questions about the new directive for banks to reduce their non-performing loans to fresh levels by the end of this year. Governor of the Bank of Ghana, Dr. Johnson Isima, during a meeting with the industry players, revealed that commercial banks should make sure that their non-performing loans is not more than 10% by December this year. But Professor Esumin says that looking at the banking sector and challenges with the economy, it might not be prudent for now to legislate on loans.
2: If there's anybody who has the bigger stake in reducing NPLs, it's the banks themselves. Make sure that when they give loans, people are paying on time. So it's not like the banks are lazing around or they are not doing their work effectively. We have to understand that bringing down the NPL, it takes a little bit more. The economy improves. You see that, you know, there's a section of the NPL that comes from people whose business are simply not doing as well as they could. For those people, when the economy continues to improve, you should see some reduction in NPLs. Then there are issues about the credit reporting, which we need to improve and expand. And the other issue that we have to understand is that, unfortunately, there are a lot of Ghanaians who borrow with no plans to pay. So I think whether it's some education on responsibility or general, you know, helping Ghanaians to be generally more responsible, especially when we borrow. So that is not something that you can legislate that in a matter of 6 months is going to happen.
1: Professor Patrick Esumi is an economist. Now, MTN says it paid some 5.6 billion Ghana cedis in direct and indirect taxes to the state for the first 6 months of this year. Now, 384 million Ghana cedis of this was in fees and levies to respective government agencies. According to MTN, this reaffirms its position as the country's largest contributor when it comes to tax payments. Now, this was captured in its half-year results released to the investing public. According to MTN, these payments also highlight broader economic value generated by the business in supporting the public sector and the country. Authorities of Ghana has launched this latest edition of Matete Promo, offering loyal and prospective customers the opportunity to win cash prizes. Speaking at the launch, Sales and Distribution Director of Telesel Ghana, Samuel Sapon, said the promotion is designed to appreciate customers whilst attracting new users to the network.
3: What we intend doing is to appreciate our customers and potential customers, I must say. The objective is to reward 12,000 customers within the country. Every day, 100 of our customers will be given 100 Ghana cedis. On a weekly basis, we're going to give 20,000 Ghana cedis across the regions. Every month, somebody's going to take away 1 million Ghana cedis. I repeat, 1 million Ghana cedis. It's going to happen 3 consecutive times. So for the next 3 months, somebody is going to take 1 million Ghana cedis. In total, we're going to give away 5 million Ghana cedis. There are just 3 options. Either you test win to 500, or you dial *500#, or you go onto our Telesel app and then you can opt in there.
1: And that is the Sales and Distribution Director of Telesel Ghana, Samuel Sapon, speaking about the launch of his latest edition of Mahiti Promo that is offering loyal and prospective customers the opportunity to win some wonderful cash prizes when they participate in this promotion. It's actually designed to appreciate customers whilst attracting new users to the network. And that's all for business on News Night.
4: Thank you very much, George. Let's do sports now. Benaya is here. How are you, Benaya?
5: I'm good. Gemma,
4: what's in sports? I'm fine.
5: Yeah. So you're talking about the Commonwealth game, you know, Ghana didn't really do well at this year's event.
4: I
5: came with just two medals. Yeah, very disappointing.
4: But it's bad. Mm, I think the last one.
6: It's terrible.
4: We got five medals.
5: Yeah, we
4: right?
5: got five. And in boxing
4: but
5: alone,
4: we're for 10 medals.
5: No. We got about three medals in boxing. This year, we got just one. Okay. And it has come with its own issues because the coach of the Black Bombers, Ofori Asare, has revealed that lack of logistical support hampered the team's preparations at this year's participation, disclosing that some boxers even were forced to share competition kits. Now, speaking to Joy Sports earlier today, Asare said the team encountered several challenges, including the failure to receive all equipment and logistical support they had been promised, with which all compounded to the poor display at the competition.
7: In the last edition, we went to Ireland. That going to Ireland, I think it was the wrong thing, because that is where our voters had some style with the same people they are coming to buy through. And so some of the voters, the opponent they met was an opponent they started with them already. And those who organized, they have a lot of video on our styling and things. So that can also play some role. Apart from that, personally, we have our own challenges. Challenges in terms of, I have to, some of the boxers have to share their boxing boots, their dress and pants, and a whole lot, which is very, very stressful. The boxer is going to fight, and he has to share his pants or his boxing boot to another boxer, or his staff protector, which is not hygienic. Mm. And me as a coach, I have to ask the boxer to share, because that is the only way we can move forward.
8: A careful scan.
5: Coach of the Black Bombers, Ofori Asare there. So, Gemma. So, as usual, we always come back with plenty of issues, lack of preparations. We come back.
6: I watched one of it, and I was like, really? Mm. Did the person train at all? But sometimes
4: who do we
6: can't
4: blame, though?
6: Yes, you can't really blame them.
5: Sometimes, you can't also really blame them because, after all the focus is always on Black Stars.
6: Yeah. You don't have the training facilities.
5: Exactly.
6: You're competing with Australia, England,
5: and they are coming with
6: Canada
5: equipment,
6: exactly,
5: and stuff. Mm. Some are saying they fund their own equipment, so you can imagine.
6: That's very
5: people
6: sad.
5: Are spending thousands of dollars and things to purchase.
4: I think the sports ministry has to answer some questions.
5: Oh, yeah. But the question is, will they?
4: They have to. That's why they pay them.
6: If it's not Black Stars,
5: they
6: cannot.
5: They
4: have to answer those questions. Mm. Right, the Ghana North Municipal Assembly is facing mounting criticism over the construction of a toilets facility beneath the Pokiasi interchange through a private contractor. The Municipal Chief Executive, Akwete Agbo, in an interview with Joy News, explained that the project was initiated by the Assembly as part of a broader plan to relocate some activities to the area and ease congestion caused by drivers around the Pokiasi Junction. According to him, the project later stalled due to resistance from residents and concerns about the suitability of the location. However, he stressed that the project was fully spearheaded by the Assembly and not by a private individual as suggested.
9: No, it's not being built by individual. Actually, it's certain of the toilet facility that I completely disagree. So that's why it's stalled. It's the Assembly that is trying to find a solution to the problem around the Pokiasi interchange. And the main reason why we decided to bring a toilet facility here is that you can see a Pokiasi interchange is always choked. The transport operators are on the road. Actually loading, so we want to address that. So we are decongesting Pokiasi Junction, and if you check under the interchange, they built cubicles meant for transport operation. So our plan is to bring all the transport operators at the Pokiasi Junction under the cubicles, but we are facing a little challenge. And the challenge is the resistance one of the community, they are complaining of the distance. So that is the challenge. We continue to engage them. We had several community engagement. The need why we need to decongest Pokwasi. So it's as a result of that. And if the people comes here, they need UNAS.
4: Let's go on the phone line and speak with policy analyst and associate at Imani Africa, Kekujo. Welcome to News Nights. From a governor's perspective, how serious is it for a public toilet facility to be situated under the bridge, the interchange, I mean?
10: Yes. Good evening to your listeners. And I think that the problem is not that Pokwasi needs a toilet facility within that enclave. It does. It's a busy transportation hub. And that place is usually congested with commuters, drivers, traders, and so on. So the debate should not be reduced to whether people deserve sanitation. They do. But I think why there has been a lot of public backlash is because there are conflicting narratives. The MCE says it was an assembly project, and yet the same assembly has moved to demolish it after a lot of controversy surrounding the issue. So naturally, people will ask if it was properly approved. I mean, why was it demolished? And if it was not properly approved, why did the construction begin in the first place? You know, so those are the things that strike out for me. But a structure beneath a major interchange is not an ordinary project too. You need road authority clearance, planning approval, safety assessments, and things like that, a clear maintenance plan. So if a project like that has been constructed and subsequently demolished, we need to know the cost. Who was the contractor? And what procurement process was used? How much had been paid? And who authorized the location? As well as who authorized the demolition. And I think at this point where the facility has been demolished, a lot of people will be asking who bears the financial loss. So the assembly may have identified the genuine sanitation problem, but you know, good intention does not excuse poor planning. And the concern is that public institutions appear not to have coordinated before construction started.
4: The MCE gave the reason behind the construction. He says the assembly wanted to decongest the Pokwasi Junction and so move, once they provide these amenities at the interchange, then they will move some of the drivers there. Was that a good justification for the construction of this toilet facility?
10: Well, it may seem like a well-intentioned plan, but the problem is the execution. We are talking about Ghana's first four-tier interchange, which was opened in 2021. And this project was funded by the African Development Fund. That's, we're looking at about over $80 million. So when you decide to construct a facility like that to ease congestion, of course, it's a laudable idea because you want to intervene and solve a problem. But how the problem in itself is solved is what becomes questionable. And that's why I was asking earlier that what procurement process was used to engage a contractor, because a contractor should know better.
4: Kekujo, we are grateful for your time. He is an associate with Imani Africa.
6: It's St. Paul's, SHS looked destined to seal the final voter regional ticket to the 2026 National Science and Maths Quiz Championship until Abor SHS delivered a stunning final round 10 round, snatching victory from the jaws of defeat with two crucial riddles. It was a heartbreaking collapse for St. Paul's SHS, who watched their qualification hopes slip away in the final moments. Well, for Abor SHS, it was a breathtaking finish that transformed the heartbreak into celebration.
11: I feel very excited. As always.
12: How does the feeling look like? Take me through how you feel.
11: It's just competitive. Like heat. That's why some people think they will win us, but we won.
13: We are much ready. We are very ready to face them. Whatever they bring, we'll fight them. And we'll make sure we win. That's it. We are going to win. Abosco all the way. Abosco is going to win. Son! Our message to them is that they should be ready for us. We are coming, we are all the way coming to face them. Arise, they say,
14: Bosco.
13: Arise.

0: It's now time for your say, and Michael Ashale is in the studio. Michael, what are people saying?
1: Well, people are saying quite a lot, and Kenneth, one of the things that you're most interested in your conversation on the BEC results, especially from the concern by the private schools, and I read a few comments here. This one from Capito and Adidokpo from the Volta region says, although the NAB secretary tried to provide clarity on the allegation and the BEC results for the private candidates, I sincerely support that the call for the technical auditing. Musa Abatwa says the BEC placement exercise has so far been one of the best since the inception of the free SHS, helping to reduce overcrowding and confusion. This one from Nana in Sprinter says, isn't it obvious that the examiners are trying to make the free education look good? How could private pupils pass Cambridge and Oxford pre-university exams with distinction and fail WAEC exams? And then this one from Kenneth says, I'm not surprised that Ghana Police Service, okay, this is different, different story altogether. Ghana Police Service topped the corruption list. Citizens are disappointed in them. From Bright Kwatiwe, this one, still on the BEC one, says that regarding the BEC result, the grading system WAEC is using is too high for the students. WAEC should use the standard grading system and forget about the stunning grading system they are using. My name is Chrissy from Kumasi, and he says, well, please, the Nurses Association president and the MP defending the health workers who are negligent and leading to the death of Charles, ask them, one, where is the professionalism of the nurses and doctors? So that is on this particular story. But Kenneth, mm-hmm. one of the stories that we also have is the one that you just discussed with Kikujo.
0: Right.
1: That has to do with the toilet facility right under the
2: interchange.
1: The interchange. Quite a number of people too have been commenting about that. And I'll read you just a few of them as well. Because they are your same, I read them as trust much as possible to read them as it is. This one says, I can't believe there are people in the comments justifying this situation. And saying, quote, oh, people shit in those bushes, so it's okay to build a toilet there to generate revenue. Why didn't the engineers who built the interchange add toilet facility to original drawing? This is from Bobby. And this one says, the same interchange, somebody go do chop bar and drinking spots for inside. This same interchange, then they play football for there. Now then they build toilet for inside. This is from this forum. Attractor. Kenneth, that's a final one though, and possibly want to end on a very good note. But talking about toilets though, I don't know, how far do you think somebody can rise if they have come from nothing, Gemma?
2: As you can soar as an eagle, well, as high as you can.
1: We can listen to somebody who is now the Vice Chancellor of the University of Mines and Technology and how low he really has come from.
3: If you are a student here, give your life to that man. His name is Jesus. He's the only one who can transform a cursed generation that now could go past DSS. A diabetic mother, the son of a lotto agent, a toilet attendant, is now a vice chancellor. After this program, if you want to test that man, test him and see how faithful and good he is. Jesus saves city. I'll show you the way. Amen.
0: Amen. Jesus saves indeed. That is Professor Bernard Kumi Boateng, who is the Vice Chancellor of the University of Mines and Technology. That brings us to the end of Newsnight this evening. My name is Kenneth Jesse.
2: Mine is Gemma Apia.
0: Right after the show, though, we have Adobia who will be bringing us Geek Squad. Hi, Adobia. What are we discussing?
4: Hi, Kenneth. It's vacation and a lot of parents have the awards at home. Mm. So tonight's conversation, we'll be talking about how they can guide them when it comes to tech content to watch, and then also some activities that they can keep them busy with during their vacation.
0: I'll be listening. And don't forget to do the two this evening, brush your teeth day and night with Pepsodent. Have a good evening and stay tuned for Geek Squad with Adobia.

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2: This advert is FDA approved.
3: Keep out of reach of children and report all side effects of this medicine to your healthcare provider or to the FDA using the Med Safety app.
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0: say me see me fie ni ria edru no moso no de na to plan so na so me nya contractor papa no di menim di me ko CBS no wada roma ti edin ni BMO CBS Supreme Industries na obo me fie ni so ma men for 10 years now me roof no osioto owiabo all weather etim de etim na eloku new
1: CBS de every bra me me say e be ya contractor yi wo bia ni ho me di CBS products aye adwuma ma na won kan fo me say chance pay the board down so say long span galvanize alozinc any omo metal truss is it
0: CBS or supply packaging papers na be hwese herbal for restaurant and pizza for e bu fasweni
1: me say CBS paper product say me ho ding e di sempo enso ka e chapa asana say
0: CBS wa kra kuma se so ye wo eja industrial area wo ben CCC
1: u bet me so afre yo pepia wo me de beba e wo 0246514855 and 0502350510
0: CBS Supreme Industries, still the ultimate roofing solution.

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1: Just because it seems like God is too late doesn't mean that He's not going to come through. Don't be impatient for Him to act. Keep believing, keep praying, and every blessing that belongs to you will show up.
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4: Martin Luther King Jr. once said, and I quote, "Injustice somewhere is a threat to justice everywhere," unquote. Some interventions that are nuisance either don't inure to the common good of mankind. The chair panel of judges, a great timekeeper, co-debaters, ladies and gentlemen, bonjour.
5: 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And who will be crowned the 2026 Love FM Kale Chaco Toothpaste High School's Debate Champions? 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
15: In the book of Psalm, chapter 63, verse 1, David said, "Early will I seek thee." Abraham was an early riser. Joshua was an early riser. Moses was an early riser. Jesus prayed early in the morning. David also prayed early in the morning. What about you? Be an early riser as you join God's servant, the pastor, Obed Joy Obing, on Prayer Line on Love 99.5 FM from Mondays through to Fridays, 2 a.m. to 5 a.m. each day. 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

heaven. This moment feels like heaven. 39 minutes after 7 p.m. And of course, this is the after drive. How are you feeling? How are you doing? If you're still stuck in traffic somewhere, probably trying to get back home, but hey. I've still got you company. I'm playing you some back-to-back good music right here. To serenade you and make you feel fine on your way back home. Maybe you probably just got to your door trying to get inside. Well, still make sure that you are still listening to the After Drive. Of course, I love FM as well. Right after this at 8 p.m., I think I'll be here. Our DJ Rooney bringing you the hook. But don't forget that MTN just brought the prices down and the speeds up on MTN Fiber for Home. 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And your side hustle running smoothly in the background. 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Nomination closed on Friday, the 14th of August, 2026. And so for more information, you can call us on 0302-772-002, 0302-772-002. All right, the time check now is 42 after 7 p.m. I'm going to wrap it all up here, and you can still enjoy yourself some good music. My name is Nathaniel Menta, but I'll catch you soon at 10:05 p.m. on the city's biggest late night show, Vibes. So make a date with me, and let's have a good time together. You know how we do it. 10:05, I'll be here. But up next will be The Hook at 8 p.m. with Ahinkai and DJ Rooney. Stay here.

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0: Martin Luther King Jr. once said, and I quote, "Injustice somewhere is a threat to justice everywhere," unquote. Some interventions that are nuisance either don't inure to the common good of mankind. The chair panel of judges are great timekeeper, co-debaters, ladies and gentlemen, bonjour.
1: 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Who will argue better? And who will be crowned the 2026 Love FM Kel Chaco Toothpaste High School's Debate Champions? 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

0: Martin Luther King Jr. once said, and I quote, "Injustice somewhere is a threat to justice everywhere," unquote. Some interventions that are nuisance either don't inure to the common good of mankind. The chair panel of judges, a great timekeeper, co-debaters, ladies and gentlemen, bonjour.
1: 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Who will think faster? Who will argue better? And who will be crowned the 2026 Love FM Kale Charcoal Toothpaste High School's Debate Champions? Don't miss the excitement, the passion, and the clash of ideas. 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
13: Martin Luther King Jr. once said, and I quote, "Injustice somewhere is a threat to justice everywhere," unquote. Some interventions that are nuisance either don't inure to the common good of mankind. The chair panel of judges, a great timekeeper, co-debaters, ladies and gentlemen, bonjour.
15: The battle of brilliant ideas is back. 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Who will argue better? And who will be crowned the 2026 Love FM Kale Chocolate Toothpaste High School's debate champions? 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
4: 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Yeah, what up, it's your boy KYMI Creamy. It's your boy Creamy right now. Anytime I'm in a safe room, I'm listening to Ahinkai.
25: 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But I want more of you. 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
26: 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It's your boy, Mr. Drew, and you're listening to the one and only Ahinkai on The Hook. 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

When I think about the things you do, some people telling me to admire you. Come on now, come for me, come for me. I'm serenading you this evening. Won't you clap for me? Amazing. Clap for me. Come on now. Shout out going out to Bright Buffalo, the number one boat driver, always doing the listening. And also Camry Tiger, watching me live on TikTok. Please, my TikTok people, I had a bit of an issue, so I had to drop and come back. Please like and share the live so that the people that were on the live will come back again, okay? Anyway, good evening, ladies and gentlemen. Welcome back to your favorite evening show, The Hook, on your superstation, Love 99.5 FM. Come on, yeah. The number one show that's, you know, hooks you with everything good, hooks you with everything entertainment, and music, conversations, insightful ones. Sure. How is your evening going, though? How is everything going out for all of you? I've missed you so much. Anyway, my name is Ahinkai, the only lady with a swag on the airways. When you see me in town, what do? You holla. It's been a minute, yeah? I'm doing this for DJ Rooney on the turntables and also the big man Samuel Jupiter on productions holding us down.

0: But do you know what? Today I brought quite a sensitive matter for us to discuss. There's a video that is circulating on TikTok. I think most of the various social media platform where a child, he's 13 years old. Where I think a random man saw him in an auto fitting shop or so. And he asked him the reason why he's not in school at that age. And then he was like, I asked my madam out, and my madam said no to me, so school no mean kobium. And I was it because my madam pay and my madam so on payment and major school no call. And I'm like, a child 13 years old went to his parents and said, I don't want to go to school again. I don't want to go to school again. Why? My teacher denied me. My female teacher denied my romantic advances. And the parents accepted. Because if he's not in school and he's at the auto fitting shop, that means the parents accepted it. That means the parents see nothing wrong with it. And then this man went further to ask him that, so if the madam says yes right now, would you go back to school? He said, absolutely. Absolutely. I will go back to school if the madam says, today, nah, young boy, I have accepted your request. He will go back to school with no second thoughts about it. That made me think, why would you even allow That made me think, why would you even allow a child, to even make a decision like this for himself? Why would you allow a child who does not know left from right to make a decision like this for himself? Because the mere fact that he will go back to school if the teacher says yes right now means he's still naive. He's a child. He's 13 years old. He's still naive and he doesn't even know what he's doing. So you, the parents, who is supposed to stand in to make great decisions like this for him concerning his future, why would you allow him to just throw a tantrum or whatsoever and then do whatever he wants? Allow himself to drop out of basic school just because the madam said no? It has sparked a lot of controversial argument on the internet where some people are saying, what at all is school? Is school the thing that is going to make the boy prominent in future? Is school then? People are saying that what the parents did is the right thing. I have my opinion, they have the opinion, but I also want your opinion because I know you would have one on this. So I'm asking you, as a parent, now you're putting yourself into the parental shoes. As a parent, what would you do if your 13-year-old son refuses to go to school again because his teacher rejected his romantic proposal? As a parent, what would you do if your 13-year-old son refuses to go to school again because his teacher refused his romantic advances? Are you going to hit to whatever he's saying? Are you going to hit to him and indeed take him out of school? Or you're going to stand your ground? What exactly are you going to do as a parent? Today, everyone is a parent. You watching me live, you're a parent. You listening to me on radio, you're a parent. We have all been kids before and we have all been parented before. So, you said... I'm asking you, as a parent, what would you do if your 13-year-old son refuses to go to school again because his teacher refused his romantic request? Like, what would you do? Would you act like the parents and actually allow him to drop out of school? Because right now, the boy is not in school again. The boy is in an auto fitting shop. Because he said he won't go again. Madam, let's one penu. Lion one, Tias here. Natanya, what do you think? Come, come, come, come. I'm putting you on the spot. I'm putting you on the spot.
1: Don't let them come for me.
0: Oh, no. We are all, that's what I'm saying. Everyone has their opinion. So, what is yours?
1: I think I've seen the video. I think it's just probably one of those things, just content.
0: It's not.
1: But if
0: it's I had to probe further. It's not.
1: If it's not, because I just found it funny and just laughed with it.
0: But it was not actually.
1: It's one of those things. But if it's not, then I think that parents has a lot to do, honestly. Because 13 years is still in your care, so you probably have a lot of role to play when it comes to these things, honestly.
0: Like,
1: you know, there are some kids that are very stubborn that would say that, oh yeah, they are uncle, mm-hmm. but then if the reason is this, doesn't make sense. You take care to the school or take him to the school. I mean, yeah, lashing in assembly, Jimmy Nina, but yeah.
0: Like, and the thing is, like they have taken away the lashing from.
1: But you know, there are some kids that are also in school now. That's it. Like, obeying a day uncle, obeying me, I could do school, be piabon thing.
0: Yeah.
1: So the only thing you could do is just leave that child to the teachers in the school. I'm sure teachers mostly during our times, and they were able to handle these things, stubborn kids and all that. They will handle them. And you didn't shit each other, what is our pebble up answer? Everything is sorted. I mean, I feel like that would have been the best way to go about this. But then I think it's so late now. That's what I think.
0: That's the thing, because so they accepted it, and then I'm sure they even got fed up or something.
1: Well,
0: the child
1: looks like, I said, a juman or an afi where hunumu.
0: And that,
1: a lot of people think it's good. I mean,
0: no, learning a skill is not my problem.
1: No, I'm not saying it's a problem.
0: But even at the age of 13,
1: you don't learn a skill.
0: Yes, at 13, that is unlawful labor.
1: You deserve the basic of education.
0: Yes, unlawful labor.
1: So you're not supposed to be working. If you're getting the skill, fine, maybe it's a vacation. You want to learn skill.
0: I was about to say, Oko school na vacation.
1: If that's what you do then, but that's work. That's
0: 13 years. Yeah, it is unlawful labor.
1: Above the line, honestly.
0: Seriously.
1: I don't think so.
0: It seems he has been doing it for quite a while.
1: I think it's mostly when parents are very absent.
0: That's negligence, parental negligence.
1: Exactly. It's like he's in the house. I mean, absent as in the person lives with the person.
0: Yes.
1: Well, the child, but then he's absent.
0: Yes,
1: he's
0: negligence. Absent. We're
1: same. And I think last time on your TikTok live, we're talking about the fact that they mostly blame the mothers and not the fathers and all of that. I get it, but I think that most of the time, you know that just as you'd say that most of the hours are spent with the teachers in school. Most of the hours, especially for a man that goes out of the house, I'm talking about a very, very traditional home where it's a man that goes out to make the money and come home to.
0: So you're referring to a traditional home.
1: I mean, and it's still happening. It's not like we don't have traditional homes.
0: Yeah, it's still happening. Yes.
1: I could tell you that we have about 65% or 70% of homes that are like that.
0: Yeah.
1: That it's a man that has to go and come back. I mean, we're now getting it. There are a lot of you young ladies and young women that now have something to do for yourself. So when you guys marry, everybody's stepping out from the house.
0: Yes.
1: And that's even worse. That's even worse.
0: That's why we are having a lot of kids coming
1: that's
0: up.
1: That's even worse. Everybody going out, everybody coming back at 7, kids who close from school at 4.
0: They leave the money on the table. They wake up, bathe themselves,
1: I have one thing from class 6 till like SHS. So I was living alone with my sister. Living alone with my sister. And
0: she'll go to work too.
1: Imagine me being the man. My sister is younger. And we live in an area where men were all over the place. And even in the compound house at that time.
0: And that is how they leave their children to be grown by the society.
1: So a lot of things will happen. If not, that is where they say that Ora Krabonia area. But then you still have work to do.
0: You see, some of them, they'll be even blaming children as young as 10 years. Mm-hmm. They are 10.
1: I think it all still boils down to the basics. So, growing up, you're taking your child to church because there are some people that Ojani Ba will fear.
0: No, sorry.
1: And it's all part of these things.
0: They don't sit them down. They don't bring them closer to them. I don't remember the last time some parents in Ghana here even sat their children down to even have a normal conversation with them. There's no emotional bonding.
1: Most parents don't even go to the church to even let the kids go to church. And then they talk very bad about churches. I get it. We all have our differences when it comes to some of the pastors and some of the things they do. But I don't think it really stops you from also having to do what is right, as in taking your child to God and making sure that he learns the things of God. I know, I get it. And so what? Why is that your problem? What are you also doing right for yourself as a human being. It bothers me all the time when I hear people say that. How do you even come by that and then make that as an excuse and then stay home? And me kwa me pastor I say, and I me kwa me kwa me, not to you, but me pastor no I say, why I say. That's why there are a lot of churches around. If you think that these churches, nowadays churches is not helping you, how about you go to the orthodox churches that we know? Or how about you go to all the old churches that
0: you know? Yes, the ones that we know.
1: Or how about you just go to the very local churches that nobody's going to bother you with having to bring money and all of those things I say. As of for Piscaji. You can find a very local church somewhere and go.
0: Yes. The thing is, the parenting. Some people even take their children to church, all right, but when they come home, there's no bonding.
1: It's wild.
0: There's no emotional bonding. It's grow up being emotionally absent. We don't even know how to even communicate our feelings as children because the mom no cry what eating into obe baby am akọ tana na say the ho kra to no. Because in this case, I think that is it. O kra ha dwin o madam so mpe na ngosku cry ni mam fa nko to adwuma. Like at the age of 13.
1: I just wish
0: it's forcing him to learn, like forcing him to work at 14. It goes against child labor laws. It's so sad.
1: I kind of the what do they say? The least said, the better. Yeah.
0: So today, everyone is a parent. Nathaniel Gwara, hey, Nathaniel Mpa. Hey, Asemo. It's disheartening. It's disheartening. That's how I'll put it. Because you are the blueprint for the child. That is, if you watch me on TikTok, you know this is one of the lines I use a lot. You are the blueprint for the child. He came here with an empty slate. He's here to absorb, collect, and move with it. So whatever you inculcate in your child at that young age is what they will believe. So I'm asking you, as a parent, what would you do if your 13-year-old son comes to you that they will not go to school again because their teacher refused their romantic proposal? What would you do? 055-1111995. 055-1111995. You can send me a voice note or a text to the Love FM WhatsApp line and we'll discuss and talk about it. As I said, you have your opinion. I have my opinion. You just tell me what you think. If you were to be the parent, what are you going to do? 055-1111995. Are you going to follow suit with what these parents did by enrolling their child for apprenticeship in the auto fitting shop to go and learn work at the age of 13? Whilst you're supposed to be in school, or you have a different approach you are going to use for your child. And if you have an approach you're going to use, I would want to actually hear it, you know. Probably there are some parents listening to us right now having difficulties molding their children because they let it get to a certain point and they are stuck. You just tell us. Especially if a therapist, child therapist, counselor is listening to us, you just share your thoughts with us on this issue. When it happens like this, what should the parent do? Or what would you do? Back Manuel is saying the topic again. Oh, we're talking about the fact that a 13-year-old left school because the madam said she does not want to date him. And now I'm asking you, as a parent, what would you do if your 13-year-old son refuses to go to school again because his teacher refused his romantic proposal? That's what I'm asking. Those who are on TikTok, you can tell me what you think, your opinions in the comment section, and I'll read them out. If you're listening to me too and you want to send me a voice note, I'm here for it. Send me a text, I'm here for it. 055-1111995. What is going to be your line of action? Alibaba Foster is saying, good evening, Ahenkai. I'm speaking to you from Anloga. I will allow him to go back to school. Sometimes I ask myself, everyone was doing the same thing. Will he come and meet his teacher there? Exactly. If everyone was stepping out of school and dropping out of school because some things does not go well for them in the school compound, would there even be teachers in the first place? Exactly. I get his point. 055-1111995. Solomon is saying, I will let him back to school. So if he becomes adamant, how are you going to soften the situation to put him back into school? How are you going to go about it? Because as Nathaniel was saying, there are some kids too, they are very stubborn. Even if you enroll them back into school, obesha uniform say we'll go to school, but obejina kwa wonko. Obete ta kopem say omo ba pon no asade ne ho afra omo mu asaba fie. Stubborn academy for us to deal. 055-1111995. Anyway, we are moving back to DJ Rooney for some more amazing tunes. Keep listening. I'll be right back to delve into your opinions. Don't touch that dial and enjoy some music.

0: And we're still here. You're still plugged on to your favorite evening show, The Hook, on your superstation, Love 99.5 FM. You're hanging out with me, Ahin Kai, and DJ Rooney. Ajay, giving you some cool, you know, and that's a cool throwback. Yeah, some of the songs we used to jam to that are slowly diminishing from the music society. We brought it back for you this Tuesday evening. Hey, today is Tuesday. What's up? I've been up for Nico, I've been up for Deneko. Now, before we went for the music session from DJ Rooney, I told you that there's a video roaming on social media where a 13-year-old boy in an auto fitting shop was being recorded by an adult. He was asking him some questions and he asked him, why is he not in school? And he was like, "Me madam, me say ni pe oso omping di mi de makasa school ni minko biyong." And indeed, he's in an auto fitting shop. That means he didn't go back to school again. And the man asked him, "So if your madam says yes right now, would you go back to school?" He said, "Definitely." So my question is, why did the parents allow him to stop school to go and learn handiwork at the age of 13, which in fact is against the labor law, child labor law? Because a child at the age of 13 is not supposed to be learning work to go and work. It shouldn't be working, you get. So I'm asking you, as a parent, what would you do when your 13-year-old son comes to you to tell you that he will not go to school again because his teacher refused his romantic proposal? What would you do when he says he will not go to school again because his teacher refused his romantic proposal? So now I'm come to delve into your opinions, because I told you each and everyone has an opinion. A lot of people are saying the parents did well by taking him in to learn something, because education in Kura say key no mo kan mo boa education is the key. Bia, him not going to school and having basic education will not do anything. Bia, and a lot of people too are bashing the parents. So you as a parent, what would you do? What would you have done? Now this one is saying, "Good evening, Ahin Kai. I'm Kweku Ralph inside the Buakwa. I hope you're doing good. I'm wonderful. I will let my son go back to school and will instruct the teacher to lash him if my son tried that nonsense again." Oh my days. If he tries that again, he will make him lash him. Shout out going out to all of the FM listeners. Bra Kweku Ralph Mpocho Yati Ai. Lashing in the building.
1: Good evening, I can just finish inside Joseph's kitchen, running from my report. In the first place, how can a 13-year-old boy propose to his teacher? How? If he has no over him, like, I don't know. Maybe I'm a cat. My formatity on your way in and sign a bit, you know, from my former, like, name of a broom, nana, or the exam. Because I don't think that I have a son too. I mean, I should remember one day, like, over the Mocassin teacher. You dare not, Kakaho, baby, a cousin, a penacaho, don't come home. But now was a Ben, I don't know what was. I don't know about this time. My former now, but it won't kind of tell you like it's your own crown. It's your own. May God have mercy on us. It's too terrible, Jelly. Mary had it. It's me Monday. I don't let them go out. If you want to go out, you just go out, you play a little, then you come inside. Because my former one, Wumbushi, my former one, but Wumbazi, that like, BPM for one. Oh God, my mom complained.
0: I understand your sentiment, because my question exactly is, how does a 13-year-old master the courage to even think about going to his teacher to go and ask her out to be the girlfriend and gets offended and annoyed that the teacher said no, and because of that he opted to drop out of school because of that, and the parents allowed it. And now he's in the auto fitting shop working as I am speaking to you, ladies and gentlemen. My question is, what has he been exposed to in the environment around him in his home for him to even think about that in the first place? Because how many 13-year-olds would even think about going to ask their madams out? As he says, the audacity, what is he been exposed to? Is it the neighborhood people? Is it the family? Is it the mother? Is it the father? How do they speak around him? Does the father speak about profanity around him, the mother? Because 13, he absorbed it from somewhere. Where? And if he was able to absorb it from the community or the society, where were the parents? Negligence. This one says, good evening, sweet girl Ahinka and DJ Rooney. Trust you are good. This is your girl Nanaya Nayas inside Tafomal 3. Ahinka, as we all thought in school back in the day, it's a normal thing for both genders to feel that way in their adolescent stages. Their hormone changes rises higher than expected. This happens during that period. We know. So me being the parent and my child having that ungodly feeling for his teacher, I would have to sit him down and elaborate more on the fact that teacher-student affair is basically inappropriate and against the ethics, conduct and rules conforming the school. There wouldn't be any need for me to be harsh or rude on my son. Okay, that's right. I just have to enlighten him more on such acts, so that he will abstain from it at that tender age. Shout out to everyone doing the listening, and thank you to you. Thank you to you, Nanaya. The way you're speaking means, in a home where that happens, it's a very comfortable home for a child to grow up, because you sit them down. One thing I've learned about the African parent or the Ghanaian parent is that we would tell you no, don't do that, but we won't tell you why you shouldn't do that. And in adolescent age, curiosity peaks into Ekaden. No, don't do that, and you don't explain the reason why they shouldn't do that. Their curiosity will make them go do it and find out why. So I like the point from Nanaya Nayas, because you say you tell them no, you have to explain into details why. What they are thinking is wrong, and there's no need for them to drop out of school because of that. As he's saying, we all had crush at that age, but the audacity for him to say it out and drop out of school, my dear, and for the parents to even allow him to drop out of school because of that. Guy, my goodness gracious me.
1: Ahinkai, and these parents, some of the parents, one by you be not at Sion. Me in particular, my pama from Matsiapa, air of Matsion. Then I'll tell you the parent, the Oban air of Matsion. At Sion, I didn't name me change, no will be some way on Pedebatiana, but under you do them no, Charlie. Parents now want one man coffin, but. One mention ye, nah, this topic, very sensitive. I can't be a worker there. I'm continuing him, but it ain't now you see him.
0: Exactly. You know, parenting is not something that is so easy. So when you are moving, you are learning. when they reach a certain stage that is becoming a bit difficult for you to handle, you go, you read, you learn. Kobusa, me and Chiro, unti me and the counselor, be child psychologist, be learned people in the space of children, so that you can find a way to, you know, because this could have been prevented, but it wasn't. It wasn't. It's serious. Oh no, someone is asking, I hope the intian is not insult. No, it's not the insult. Intian are saying, you see, she was talking about when children are doing something bad in a community and you even go tell them or put them in their place. Oh, don't do that and stuff. Oh, tian ebape. Some parents will come at you. Even when teachers correct children, some parents go to the school to attack the teachers for correcting their children. You know their parents like that, right? I hear. Their parents like that. They come to the school to come and, you know, rain insults and threats at teachers just because they were correcting their children. And that too is concerning. Concerning. Raising children without boundaries. You know, Charlie? Anyway, that's all the time I have with you this evening. Thank you so much for joining me. I hope you had fun. I hope you have learned something as a parent or an upcoming parent or a sister, a brother, anything at all. As a concerned citizen, you know? My name is Ahenkai. Hey, please, one more thing. This one says, as for me, I will laugh, son. Then I will tell him it's a taboo to talk to your teacher. I will lead him to apologize to her so that he'll go back to school. And about 10 head knocks. No, this is wrong. 10 head knocks, you're going to spoil the head of the child. Oh my God. Why are you laughing? You said it's a taboo. You tell him why it's a taboo. Anyway, thank you so much. I did this with DJ Rooney. I'm moving to Joy 99.7 for news at 10. Nathaniel Mentor will come after me with vibes. So stick and stay. See you tomorrow for How Good Is Your Tree to English Ratio. Bye bye.
2: Joy headline news at 10 with me, Esther AC Nkrumah. The Ghana National Association of Private Schools says some 2026 BEC results do not reflect candidates' actual performance. The association says it has received complaints from schools and parents over discrepancies in course subject grades and is questioning the accuracy of marking of the marking process. Speaking on Joy News Desk, Communication and Partnership Manager Eridan Joseph says that concerns go beyond poor grades.
3: Just imagine an instance where a student registered for tree in Volta region and the examination results come, then the student rather had ever three in ever that she did not register or sit for, then we have three that the fellow actually registers and sat for, get to have seven in that. We believe that all these and other many concerns are concerns of serious indication that there are credibility issues with the results.
2: The Ministry of Education says it will wait for the chief examiner's report before deciding on any further action. Press Secretary to the Minister, Hashmin Mohammed, also spoke on Joy News Desk.
4: I wouldn't sit here and entirely dismiss their concerns. However, it is important that after every exams, you wait for the chief examiner's report. I think the chief examiner's report will give details as to the performance of students in the BEC.
2: Still in the education sector, after years of waiting for a junior high school, residents of Siru have started building one themselves. The farming community has molded mud blocks and provided free labor to construct classrooms, hoping to spare their children long journeys to school. Emmanuel Givenu reports on the final episode of Crumbling Starts Season 2.
5: This is my second time in Siru, a small farming community in the Wild West district.
6: If you see as a school, we don't have the school block for the students to be taking their learning process. But we, the committee, we do our best making pavilions for the school children to take place for our learning process to be going on.
7: So that's the oesophagus, and we are going to talk about the function of it.
5: After years of pleading with the district assembly for a 6-unit classroom block and getting nothing but broken promises, the community has decided to take matters into its own hands.
8: They have gotten us another 2-classroom unit block. That was last year. And this academic year, they are embarking on another one. And they have just started molding the bridge.
2: Away from that, and in NSMQ, a boy SHS pulled off a dramatic comeback to snatch the final voter regional ticket to the 2026 National Science and Math Quiz, overturning St. Paul SHS in the closing moment with 2 decisive riddles.
9: I feel very excited. As always.
10: How does the feeling look like? Take me through how you feel.
9: It's just competitive. Like heat. That's why some people think they will win as well. We won.
11: We are much ready. We are very ready to face them. Whatever they bring, we will fight them. And we'll make sure we win. That's it. We are going to win. Abosco all the way. Abosco is going to win. Son, our message to them is that they should be ready for us. We are coming all the way, coming to face them.
9: Arise and shine!
10: Abosco!
9: Arise and shine!
2: And before we go, bribery involving public officials worsened in the second half of 2025, according to the latest governance civics report by the Ghana Statistical Service. The report shows the bribery rate rose from 14.3% to 18.4%, with nearly 7 in 10 people who dealt with public officials encountering at least one form of bribery. And that's how we wrap up the last bulletin for the day. For more news, do log on to myjoyonline.com. Late night
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7: 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I don't need to see your then. Make no go anywhere. Stay tuned. Stay blessed.
8: Plan B, B, say plan A for work. What's up, my people? This is Kwesi Atta. You are listening to Nathaniel Mensa. Keep it locked. No forget to.
7: Yo, Kukumole Bidays, listening to my shatter, not Mensa. I don't need to see a then. Make no go anywhere. Stay tuned. Stay blessed.
8: Plan B, B, say plan A for work. What's up, my people? This is Kwesi Atta. You are listening to Nathaniel Mensa. Keep it locked. No forget to.
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0: The party's over. It's been a long vacation, and your fans are waiting to see you again.
1: Love FM, we got it.
0: And you guys all know how you look in rehearsal is how you come across on stage. So let's do it one more time from the top and let's get busy.

0: Pinch me if. Make sure I was going out to you, Tokyo. Thanks for joining, Tokyo. It's good to know you're listening to the show.
1: You're listening to Iron Khan.
0: Yeah, listening to Nathaniel Mensah.
1: Listening to Nathaniel Mensah.
0: Anyways, a big shout out going out to Tokyo. And a big shout out to you, Candy. Thanks so much for joining. Big shout out to you, Miss Akosia. Thanks for joining. A big shout out to the great Oracle Aguda. And a big shout out to Lord to you, Astor Blinks Yaboa. And I see you, Miss B. How you doing? Big shout out going out to you as well, Akosia Fabulous. Thanks for joining. And a big shout out to you, Isabrefi. And a big shout out to you, Front View. And a big shout out to all of you. Thanks for joining. To Joey, thanks for joining. I see you. To Shira, thanks for joining as well. It's good to have all of you here on the show. Anyways, we're going to get to the phone lines real quick. And we get to talk. I don't want to call my phone.

0: And don't forget, you can join the live at Nate Mensah _ on TikTok right now. Please feel free to join me on the show. It's great to have all of you on the show. From now to 12, we're on. Drake, thanks for joining. And to you, Flair the List. The Flair makes me remember La Belle Flair. It was a French, Jesse or something. Is it SHS or JHS or something? I think SHS, La Belle Flair. Hey. We don't cheat. Anyways, phone lines are open now. You can give me a call on 055-11-11995. 055-11-11995. 055-11-11995. Phone lines are open now. As a please drop me a call and let's have a good time on the show. 055-11-11995. Yeah, Tokyo says SHS. Yeah, I did French in SHS too. And I think I did French in university as well. I still in IM5. Bye. Phone lines are open on 03-220-83596. Let's talk to you. Hello. So sorry I missed you on the line. Please call me back on the show. Let's talk. 055-11-11995. Hello.
1: You are listening to Nathaniel Benson.
0: Hey, my brother. What's up? What's up with you, bro? Who am I talking to?
1: Kweku
0: Ralph. Hey.
1: The
0: birthday boy, what?
1: What's it?
0: Birthday boy with Steez.
1: What's
0: that, Chile? I say now and I would Chile. Anyways, hope you had a good day, right? That's amazing.
1: I see a little bit under the weather.
0: A little bit under the weather, yeah. What weather is that?
1: Yeah.
0: What weather is that? Utia
1: me
0: ya.
1: Ani.
0: We see Munjai weno. There, baby, I'm mano Munjai.
1: Edia.
0: Munjai weno.
1: Inja ni ngudi di.
0: Enti na utia ya. Why? Anyways, drop your shots. Let's go.
1: Shouts to Efia Sifa.
0: Okay.
1: Oshé Inchi.
0: Baby, how do you call?
1: Hey, masa. Edia.
0: Baby, how do you
1: call? Send me a bema.
0: She's listening. She's listening. Why?
1: Not Uti.
0: Me too.
1: If you ask wrong.
0: Wow, what is it? Be a kung kakokula.
1: Thanks
0: so much for calling, yeah?
1: Yeah.
0: All right, anyways, you can still drop me a call on 055-11-11995. 055-11-11995. Pick your phones now and give me a call. Hello. Hello.
2: Hello.
0: Good evening. How are you doing?
2: Fine, you?
0: I'm also fine. Who do I have on the line?

0: Alo.
1: Now, what for you to fuck away? A day. And I crown, I hear you.
2: What's it?
1: A crow.
2: Me and I.
1: A crow anymore, Anna.
2: Me too.
1: Obviously, we can't take it out.
2: Oh, wait, it's a bit me.
1: It's in?
2: It's not in.
1: It's not in yet.
2: It's in a camimetro.
1: Something I must say.
2: Not.
1: Something I must say. That's what you mean, right? That's what you mean. I'm a pair, right? Anyways, thanks for calling though. Mabu.
2: Yo.
1: Mabu.
2: Oh.
1: Thanks for calling. Enjoy the show from you, okay? 03-220-83596-83597. Hello?
3: Hello. Hello.
1: Hello, good evening. How are you doing?
3: Hello.
1: Hello, good evening. How are you doing? Hello? Good evening, can you hear me?
4: Yeah, I can hear you, sir.
1: All right, boss, what's your name?
4: Yeah, my name is Christian.
1: All right. Yeah, some more.
4: Hello?
1: What do you watch in the doctor now?
4: Hello, can you hear me? Yes, sir.
1: Watching the MWO, why? Watching the Jinjina with him. I'm going to hear you. Guys, that's it. I don't know what even come out.
4: Pardon?
1: Mekatu. Chenami bofu, Mekatu.
4: Yeah, no comment to you.
1: How are you doing, my brother?
4: Daddy, I'm doing great. How are you, senior?
1: And how's your day been, my brother?
4: Daddy, I miss you, you know. I was just calling.
1: I miss you too. I miss you too, my brother. I miss you too. Thank you so much for calling, bro. Enjoy the show, okay?
4: Thank you, sir. Thank you, sir. Thank you, sir.

0: That is Alvin Nusko on the line. Hello.
1: Hello.
0: Hello, good evening.
1: Good evening.
0: How are you doing?
1: I'm doing good, Nate.
0: Oh, I'm also fine. Issy Nam.
1: Hey.
0: Issy, how are you doing? How's everything going?
1: Everything is good.
0: Everything is what? Everything is good. I didn't hear you, please.
1: Everything is good.
0: That's amazing. That's amazing. It's been a long time. Hope everything is going on as it's supposed to go, right? Yeah, being a good girl too, right? Are you sure? You're being a good girl?
1: Yes.
0: Okay, that's good.
1: I cannot hear you on the phone.
0: Yeah, you cannot hear me on the phone.
1: Yes.
0: So sorry. I think it's fine. I probably talked to you, so that's fine. Thanks for calling, okay, Izzy.
1: Thanks for you on the radio.
0: All right. Thanks for calling. Enjoy the show for me. Yeah. Hello.
2: Hello.
0: Hello.
2: Hello. Good evening.
0: Good evening, my boss. How are you doing?
2: Yeah, I'm very well. What about you?
0: I'm doing fantastic. Who do I have on the line?
2: Yeah, mommy. I believe voice noting from my name.
0: Oh, voice note 2 year. Oh, flair. Voice noting, man.
2: Hey, voice noting.
0: See, voice noting. It's my friend. Video call. Friend. Video call. Okay. I'm amazing. How are you doing, my brother?
2: I've got my experience. Yeah. Okay. If you want us to speak English, I'm going to try my hard English.
0: Ah, good. Good boy. Good boy. Good boy.
2: Yeah, they call local authority.
0: Now, when I say early meeting, I'm a local authority.
2: Yeah, boy, fucking home now. Dodgy. Kakra be permanent. Local authority. Enemy on that.
0: I'm in dodging coin. Me dodge. Patch my confused. Kakra.
2: What's it why then?
0: I'm a bit confused. Dodging man, I'll come once in.
2: Oh, say be on tower with me share, be our classmate, be your colleague, be an amus come over every close. Kika crow by June, be our home post kaka, home update kaka, say be at this year, we are doing good. If you crow again crown, oh no, we share boy, I'll dodge him a crown at June.
0: Ah, see me dodge you all. Yeah, when I was your mommy kaka, who's over mommy's cabby crown for me?
2: Oh no. She said, who say, and she had a baby who are out here for 15 was in. No, I should have bonnet tinted kaka.
0: I dang.
2: Huh? Oh, Raptor, and they come on.
0: Raptor, bay.
2: Raptor, and I didn't know who's ever team. No,
0: I'm a team way.
2: Hey, quiet with you all. It's all.
0: Hey,
2: Chrome one CDM, baby.
0: I know them quite there.
2: Hey, now I have a crown open to my team.
0: Now they be Chromoise them quite them or
2: don't call Chromoise that.
0: Mm-hmm, yeah, sure.
2: Hey, not. See, I'm a lot of you're done in Chinese.
0: Yeah, we don't have a boy bombing. Why?
2: Okay.
0: Who may have a boy bombing? But someone who said, which make a seminar with the boy born, son of a kind.
2: I said, yeah, I mean, I'm the boy got to me, but
0: nice one. Nice one. Charlie, drop your shots. Drop your shots. I'll be able to drop your shots in communion.
2: Enkoma Costa Prime, Enkoma T Rebel, Enkoma Gabi, Enkoma Mefiefuina, Enkankane Christian, shout out to Big Son, Christian. Your casa is here, I'm feeling a voice. Bye.
0: All right, thank you so much for calling. 0355111995. Hello?
1: Nate.
0: Esi nam.
1: One month, yeah.
0: Esi mpacho chane yankwe.
1: Shout out to you, Sugar, Kofi Fafra, Obolo Mensa, Enna, Oh, your cousin is here in the fencing. The friend is saying.
0: Minkarai, Tiko. Onwa obeti, minboni di inklada. Thanks for calling, Issy. That's Mamiya Billy. Thanks for calling, yeah. Hello? Hello? Kindly speak louder for me. I can hardly make you out.
3: Hello?
0: Hello, good evening. How are you doing? Hello, can you hear me?
3: Hello?
0: Hello, can you hear me? All right, so that's going to be all for the phone call. So sorry. I don't know if there's a problem with the phone lines again, but yeah, we're very sorry. Can't go on the phones anymore. We try and see if we're having a conversation. We can still get back on the phone. I'm very sorry. I can't get on calls anymore. Big shout out to my Myanmar. Hey, baby. Thanks for joining. It's good to see you. And I see you, Amma Sylvie. Thanks for joining as well. It's good to see you.

All right, so we're going to get into our conversation on Unfiltered real soon. But before that, let's take a listen to this song. It's a brand new one on the Crystal Disco EP from Arab the J. And I love the song so much. Soon as the song, enjoy it. I'll be back.

That goes brand new song, Soon Soon, from Crystal Disco EP from Eye of the J. Play this as well. It's also on their EP. And this is Meticulous. Let's enjoy that one as well.

All right, so let me play one more on the Christo Disco album or EPs from R the J. I think you love all the songs on the album. Yesterday, I told you that all the songs on the album is really amazing. And I told you you were sleeping on it. But let's play this one as well. This one is Famami.

Hideaway song is Famami on the Cristo Disco album or EP. And that's it from the Cristo Disco album. I played you three songs. I think they're about six songs or seven songs. Go and on all the streaming platforms, go and listen to the song. It's amazing. I think you're going to love it. Yeah. All right. It's time now for us to talk on Unfiltered. Let's go talk.

0: Yes, we can talk. We're about to talk. It's 3 minutes after 11 at a Steinhauer Unfiltered. Tonight on Field of the Maxine, you, would you rather date someone who loves you deeply or someone you are deeply attracted to? Would you love, or would you rather date someone who loves you deeply or someone you are deeply attracted to? Let me take it again. Would you rather date someone who loves you deeply or someone you are deeply attracted to? This is our conversation tonight on Unfiltered. If you're watching us live on TikTok, you could drop your comments in there. I see a lot of people typing a lot. Who loves me deeply won't hurt me. So I'm going to go for... I'm going to go for someone that loves me deeply. Someone who loves me deeply. The person you're attracted to is seriously in love with someone deeply, and you won't take you seriously. All the things, we're going to get into it deeper. And if you want to send me a voice note, you probably have an experience of being with somebody that you're attracted to. You could share with us as well on 055-11-11995. 055-11-11995. If you have any experience with the two, you could probably share with us tonight on the show. But I have in the studio, Abena Santua. Abena, how are you doing?
1: I'm doing well, and you?
0: I'm doing fine. It's good to see you.
1: It's been a while.
0: It's good to see you, Ntuminga. Thank you.
1: Thank you.
0: Anyway, it's good to see you. Hope you had an amazing time.
1: Yeah.
0: All right, that's good. Ohinaba is here. Ohinaba.
2: Yeah, Dada.
0: I don't know because I'm here.
2: Ohinaba, what's it?
0: Hey, bro, say. Mr. Tabernacle. Oh, yeah.
2: Mr. Tabernacle, bro.
0: Oh, yeah.
2: That's the name, man.
0: Oh, yeah.
2: Mr. Tabernacle.
0: I saw it dying.
2: Mr. Tabernacle.
1: Tabernacle.
0: I saw it dying, right?
1: Yeah.
0: And I saw Fee. And I saw dying. Anyways, thanks for joining us. Good to see you. It's been a while.
2: Yes,
0: I mean, I know you're on and off. We're teaching, you know.
2: I'm not a teacher.
0: Really?
2: I'm a facilitator, bro. Knowledge impactor.
0: Masa.
1: I'm a philanthropist.
2: I'm a knowledge impactor.
0: Teacher me.
2: Okay. I'm a generational space setter.
1: Okay.
2: I'm a lifestyle developer.
0: If happen,
1: so generational space setter.
0: If for Apple now.
2: Space, I know space. Pace.
1: Pace setter. Setter. Okay.
0: A for Apple now.
2: What's it?
0: A for Apple now.
2: It's not A for Apple.
0: A for the
2: upliftment.
0: A for Apple.
1: A for Acura.
0: Hey.
2: On so kind of car brand of L for Lexus, bro.
1: Mm-hmm.
0: Anyways, this is a conversation we're having tonight. Is it worth our time tonight? Tabernacle, is it worth our time?
2: Indeed, yes. When I got to see the flyer, I had a good reminisce of on something, and I feel it's something that is very relatable to everyone.
0: Mm.
2: In a world where love now is abused, you see, people say I love you when truly they don't love you, but they love something that is about you. Love is a very deep word, and it's not easily... Okay, let me put it this way. Love shouldn't be easily said by word of mouth. Love is indeed by actions, right?
0: Right. Hold on. So, hold on with that for me. I'll let you get into it. I just wanted to know if it's worth our time. Abena, is it worth talking about this tonight?
1: Yes, please. It's worth discussing because many of us have been at this crossroad.
0: Are we not still there?
1: I've had my share of it. So tonight
0: How long has that been?
1: Oh, it's been, I think, almost 4 years or 5 years now. It happened at SHS, so tonight I'll be sharing my experience with you. So you all should stay tuned.
0: Okay. All right. Tabernacle.
2: My brother.
0: As you have a couple of weeks, my idea I had, yes.
1: It brought back memories.
2: In a cottage, in a wood.
0: Anyways, you're about to share a lot about love and all of the things that it comes with. I mean, let's get into the topic and, of course, get to talk about it. But before that, a big shout out is going out to Sherry. And Sherry says, good PM, not French guy. Let me listen in peace. Greetings to Pato, Christian, Kofi, Frank, Kofi Frafra, Dominic, and Josephine of Joseph's Kitchen. Mwah, mwah, Sherry. Mwah, Sherry. Mwah, Sherry. All right. Tabernacle, let's hear you.
2: Right. So, yes. Love is a beautiful thing in general. Love itself heals, it hurts, it corrects, it directs. It's a whole lot of things, right? Mm. Now, in our space, when we talk about love, in recent times, we boil down to pleasure, right? That is what we really define love to. But there's a thin line between like and love. Like may seem as love, but love is not like. Like is the foundation of love, but love is not the foundation of like.
0: Okay.
2: So many a time when we are quick to jump to the fact that you see, the butterfly that we feel in our stomach, whenever we see somebody, we really attribute that to as love. But that is not love. Back to the whole conversation that we are to have tonight. You see, would you rather date someone who loves you deeply or someone you are deeply attracted to? See, attraction has a limit to my definitions. Attraction has a limit. You see, something would attract you to a particular thing. And when that thing fades away, then it goes with your feelings. So your feeling is equal to the attraction. So if the mode of attraction or that point of attraction is not there anymore, it equally has a ripple effect of your feeling towards that thing. But love in its entirety is different from feelings. It goes, you see, love is more logical than emotional. That's how I'll put it. When you are more logical, you don't really, really check the emotional state of stuff, but you check the rationale behind things.
0: And that's what love is.
2: That is, it's not entirely that, but it has a portion of that in its whole thing. Now, myself as Tabernacle, I would rather choose someone who loves me deeply than someone I'm attracted to. If the attraction now becomes physique, it becomes stature, it becomes voice, it becomes skin tones or something, and it fades, then it would have to go with my feelings too. It will fade away. But if somebody is rather into me, they look beyond your person, then they check your personality.
0: But there are many a times that this happens, that oh, someone is so much and deeply in love with you, but most of the cases is where you probably don't even love the person back. And let's not make it look like it just happens just like that. Do you think there's really somebody that loves you so much? Are we not really missing the points? Maybe somebody is just so much attracted to you that she doesn't want to get enough of you, or he doesn't want to get enough of you. He just wants to be around and all of that. It's more like someone rather being all that attracted to you. Is that what we confuse as love or what?
2: You see, in our space right here, whenever I say in our space, in recent times, what has been the reoccurring thing is what I'm trying to base my argument on. But entirely is not that. When you're making data analysis, sometimes you just have to take the majority of the things happening at that real time.
0: Now, this is what I want to know.
2: I'm just making
0: a call.
2: Data analysis, but yeah, guys, love conquers everything.
0: And every day I'm conquering you.
1: Can I come in? Yeah, right, sure. So, per what you asked, I think before you can be deeply in love with someone, you have to be attracted to the person.
0: Exactly.
1: Because you can't just fall deeply in love with the person if you don't know the person's personality, his or her emotional weakness or those stuff. And capabilities here.
2: Right.
1: So you can't just be afar and say, I'm deeply in love with this person.
0: Exactly. Because
1: being deeply in love with deals with how a person is intellectually, emotionally, and physically. And so if I'm no closer to you, how will I know all these characteristics?
0: But a lot of people think that someone being deeply in love with you is that the person doesn't even care about anything of you.
2: Love cares.
0: The person, no, it's not care. No, I'm not talking about that care that wants to do something. I'm trying to talk about love goes blind. The love, the kind of love that goes blind, that don't even care about any other thing. Not necessarily
2: flaws, right?
0: Yes, your flaws. That's what I mean by not even care about anything at all. Mm. And people think that is it.
1: That is deeply in love.
0: Yeah, this is the person doesn't even care on fashion, like on perceptions. The when you cast your door,
2: you see, perceptions we have about love as I'm coming very soon. You see, perceptions we have about love in our definitions
0: as just as I said, Joey says
2: as person
0: who loves me deeply, technically loves me for who I am.
1: Yeah.
0: And so that's what everybody probably are, have in mind.
2: Doesn't
0: like,
2: mean
0: for who you are maybe can even be something, but let me let you talk. I think
2: exactly. You see, you see, you were talking about the flaws, overlooking the flaws.
0: Mm-hmm. And it happens.
2: It do happen. Yes, it do happen. However, that shouldn't be the case. That shouldn't be the case. You see, when you love someone, you don't overlook, you rather correct. The more you overlook, then you are putting the person in a particular state of comfortability. Then when somebody becomes comfortable with a particular attitude, changing them becomes difficult. You understand?
0: You cannot even change.
2: You cannot even change because when it's done repeatedly and then out of
0: love. And sometimes they don't even realize that they are doing something in the wrong. They don't even realize that this thing that I did is off. This thing that I did is not supposed to be done.
2: Exactly.
0: They don't realize it. And it's crazy.
2: It's really crazy. But then, you see, in choosing a partner, right, I feel it is always safer to have someone who loves you rather than somebody you are attracted to. Though, I agree with Asantua that attraction will now draw you to love.
0: My question again is that the person loves you, and then what happens to you? So you learn to love. Is it that you learn to love the person?
2: We both learn to love. Love?
0: No. This person you met loves you. But then
2: I'll have to learn to love the person.
0: So that means you don't love the person, but because the person is showing you deep love, you have to learn to be on the same
1: okay,
0: part of the
1: so
0: person.
1: Let me come in. Let me establish these facts, right?
2: Right.
1: So being in love is different from being deeply in love.
2: Right.
1: Being in love deals with attraction and passion. Mm. And being deeply in love deals with trust, commitment, and loving the overall being of your partner. Mm. So that part where you were talking about flaws. When the person is deeply in love with you, it's not like the person oversees your flaws, but well, and the person is okay with it, or the person see it as a manageable flaws. Uh-huh. So, what did you ask again? You said something.
0: Just now.
1: Yeah.
0: I was talking about the fact that once that everybody is going for someone that deeply loves you, which I don't have a problem with it, but then that means that if it happens like that, it means that you probably are not even thinking of the person, but because this person probably has shown that he's deeply in love with you, then
1: you have to.
0: That means that you have to learn to love the person. Is that what happens?
1: You don't have to learn to love the person because, as I said, being in love comes with attraction, and when you are attracted to someone, you love the person, but you are not deeply in love with the person.
0: Let me still give you an example. I'm sure that's going to be make more sense.
1: Okay.
0: You're a lady that struggled with relationships all your life. Everybody you meet is a toxic guy. That's how you people call them. And toxic guy. This guy is like this. Shemso. And then finally, you've gone through all the series of all of these things. And then you meet somebody that doesn't even give an F about whatsoever that the other people used to give an F about. Mm-hmm. And this person is letting you know that he's deeply in love with you. But you know deeply that because of even all the things that has happened to you, you don't really even fancy all of these things. But then the only result left is obviously to learn to love the person. I don't think there are some women that are with people that never find them attractive, but then maybe are just trying to be with them and see if they could, in a way, be in love with them. Honestly, let's not despise the fact that attraction is important, because attraction comes with a lot of things. It even talks about the sexual attraction and everything, because you could meet somebody and you could think that you love the person, but you might not even love to have sex with the person, which even is crazier. You love the person, you say you love the person, but then there are some things that you don't even want to get done with the person. You don't feel fine even walking by the roadside with this person, because this person don't have the looks that you look for. So attraction is really important. I get it that you've been with fine boys or you've been with fine girls, and then they are the worst of people, they treat you anyhow, blah blah blah. But I feel like if we say that we don't want to rather be with someone we're attracted to, then it means that the same thing I'm trying to say, we are overlooking everything else and just looking at somebody that loves you for you, somebody that loves everything that you come with, every baggage, every luggage, everything there is that you come with. The person is having to live with it, or the person is happy to live with it. And so all that is left with you is obviously be with somebody that you're not attracted to, mm-hmm. but you have to learn to love.
2: So isn't that what it is? You see, when you want to settle down, mm-hmm. right? You settle down with somebody who understands your being, mm-hmm. not somebody you truly are attracted to. You see, when you're dating, and then you want to settle down, now your brain goes through a different definition, resurfacing. I get to the point. Wait,
0: let me read this. All right. Ms. B says that seeing someone you're attracted to can make you fall in love with the person, yeah? Yeah. And Ms. B again says, I'll go in for someone I'm attracted to, because when love fades, the attraction will make me stay.
2: What if the attraction is no more there?
1: Yes.
0: Because if you buy an attraction in every
1: moment, what if it's the physique exactly. that made you
0: how often does that happen? Let's be honest.
2: Listen, it happens
1: almost every day. Some men even leave their wives they lose their body shape and that's attraction, right? Mm-hmm. The man was attracted to the woman
2: based on something.
1: Yes, based on her physique, and then right after giving birth, or some impel will be. That's it based on attraction.
2: It happens, bro.
1: Yeah. So if it fades away, the love will definitely fade away.
0: So then love fades, then attraction fades too.
1: If the love is based on attraction.
2: Good. It's very fleeting. No, the love goes fades. With that.
0: No. I don't think it's always about. Not let me give you an example.
2: Okay.
0: Forget about attraction. Mm-hmm. You met this lady. You didn't even mind the beauty, the buttocks, the breast. You didn't mind all of those things. Mm-hmm. You just heard that, Charlie, I struggle with relationship. I feel like... I said, relationship could be awesome. I mean, let me try and get a relationship working for me, because like I'm growing up. I mean, I'm a man. I feel like I want to settle. And you just go for anybody that, a lady that respects you. Mm-hmm. Normally, a man wants a woman that respects him, and I mean, would listen to him, and I mean, would have to judge things with him proper, and I mean, let things go on smoothly with peace and all of that. Mm-hmm. And then the same person now started disrespecting you. Now, found out like you are being a simp, you are being a lover boy, you are being sweet. Mm-hmm. Even amidst the attraction that is not there, even amidst the things that you look out for a woman that you don't find in her, this lady is now all over the place, all on her horns, not even giving an F about whatsoever.
2: No respect.
0: Do you think that love will fade or love won't fade?
1: At first, the relationship wasn't based on love. The guy just settled because he wasn't finding the kind of person he was with.
0: So before we started the conversation, I said that when you choose that you would rather love somebody, or you'd rather go for somebody that loves you deeply, it means that for you, you're not looking at anything else, but you're looking at that other party that's giving you love, that's pouring love into you, thinking that while the person is pouring love into you, then you would learn to love the person. So it's the same thing. So maybe the guy maybe probably think that, Charlie, at least my bread, let me just go in for this one that loves me, that shows me respect and all of that. Mm-hmm. And then now the person that you think that you will draw that love thing from and love back and maybe probably even grow together, the same person is disrespecting you. Love will fade or love won't fade?
1: The love will fade.
2: It could. There's a possibility for it to fade. Mm. Right. So, you see, every person, I can only talk from the point of a man, because I'm a man, yeah? We have certain values we look out for in a lady before we want to settle down with.
0: Exactly.
2: But when we want to have a fling and a thing with, we don't check anything.
0: Exactly.
2: But if we want to have an extra convo, that is when now you become very inquisitive. What are you doing? Where were you? We now become more personal, because now we are having a redefinition. There are times where somebody will still be attached because of your physique, but will still be very, very curious about you, right? Mm-hmm. But then, generally, when you love somebody and you want to settle down, generally, when you love somebody and you want to settle down, now your terms and conditions apply. Mm-hmm. Myself, I'm big on respect. Very big on respect. Mm-hmm. Very big.
0: We are twins.
2: Give me respect and we are done. We are good, right?
1: We are down for her.
2: Yes.
0: Make me a king.
2: The moment...
0: I'll make you a queen.
2: And the respect shouldn't be forced. It should be natural.
0: Yeah.
2: Mm-hmm. The moment I feel any form of disrespect, I am gone. I can love you and still leave you.
0: But ultimately, I'm worthy for no.
2: wait my tone because now some of them they know how to
0: that's what massage it. And then there's one thing that works, maybe send your best survey those things. But this girl does this.
2: This girl is doing this.
0: So why then must she do this?
1: So and you have at the moment you have to let go of your
2: of one thing and then
0: but so to me come out.
2: You see, most people who are disrespect,
0: she's funny.
2: Most of the people who are very disrespectful, they are good at certain areas that are humanly needed,
0: and they never realize that they are disrespectful.
2: Good. It comes to, so let
1: we
2: me
1: are
2: go
1: just
2: back
1: open-minded
2: time.
1: Thank you.
2: German college times when I was in university.
0: Just open-minded.
2: Let me say this.
1: My girls
2: let me say this on radio right. as a case study for anybody
0: feel
2: listening
0: free.
2: To me way back in the uni, I think level 200, I had this, I was running for that as a president that time. There was this lady I was dating that time. She was very good. See, when she goes to the hostel, I get information that she is a bad person. Like, she doesn't know how to talk. Right? Now, when she comes to me, she's the most sweetest person ever. So I was finding it very difficult to believe what I was hearing, matching to what I'm seeing.
0: You know, sometimes to older people, they are even very respectful and nice.
2: Exactly. So now, you know, I now inquired. And this particular lady, then I got to know that she gets rude when things are not going in her favor, or you act rude to her first. I get the point.
0: All right.
2: Now, I asked somebody from home where she stays. Then I got to understand that truly, truly, she's rude. Even home, they can't talk her matter. But when she comes to me, I was big on respect and I had translated that to her in our first meeting, she was acting on that very conversation. I get the point. So now, at a point, she became very rude to me. But when I was running for the SRC presidency, then she came all out for me. So I was stuck. The same person disrespecting me. But moving to a particular ladder of politics, she's going all out. She was everywhere for me. Why? Because she wants her guy to win the race.
0: Ah, Naudi.
2: What's it?
0: How Naudi?
2: Media Bana. So as I was saying, she at a point that when I got to know that or a very disrespectful was when she was doing something and I told her not to do that. And then she came to me that I should leave her. This is her life. I can't come and change her. She feels okay living that life.
0: I have my free will.
2: That is when I go to okay. So all this while. So the truth is, I truly loved her. But you see, in love, you can leave somebody.
0: It's hard, though.
2: It was not easy for me, my brother. Listen, this is a lady that her father died before mine. So
0: this old jow.
2: She was the one who comforted me at the point when I was broken. And then she was almost everything to me. She knows how to speak to me, cook for me, with me, everything. So you understand?
1: Well,
2: at the end of the day,
1: that you mean?
2: You understand. Oh, okay. You understand.
1: But I don't understand.
0: Everybody that listens to Vibes
2: understand this. So
1: I'm a newcomer.
0: Yeah. So you understand.
2: Okay, to what you guys, you understand.
0: You close, I will tell you why.
2: At that particular time, I was torn between pleasure and standing
0: and especially,
2: on my ground,
0: especially
2: big on being big on respect.
0: Tabnaku, especially when the sex is good, yeah.
2: She is good, bro.
0: Blinded.
2: She is good. She is clean.
0: Blinded.
2: She knows what to do.
0: Blinded.
2: She's not boring. But then, I was torn between my pleasure as a person and also
0: what you look for. There are a lot of off things about them, yeah. Lots of off things, and there are also lots of amazing things.
2: You know the saddest thing? Because of her, I was losing lots of people, potential people who could have helped me in a political journey on campus. Because she was having issues with all the people who were seemingly godfathers I could have run to. So they came to me like, Tabnaku, either you leave her or we are done with you.
1: Yeah.
2: And politics was part of my life, and it has been part of my life now. I wanted to really win that particular portfolio to help my institution.
3: Okay.
2: And at the point, I told her,
3: it's
2: either she changes her attitude. It's either she changes her attitude or I leave her. And she told me point blank that that is how she is. She can't change. I'm not the one to change her. Even her mother can't. Her mother couldn't change her. Her granny couldn't
3: change her.
2: Father couldn't.
3: And I like it. There's someone alive that says that with white love. It says that people don't change unless they want to change. And I think Tokyo says exactly. And mostly when they want to keep you. And I think Joey is not agreeing to that, but I feel like it's true. Because how do you change somebody that don't want to be changed?
1: Yeah.
3: You don't force it.
2: Yes. So be disrespectful. They don't see that they're disrespectful. They see that they are rather standing on their grounds.
1: Yeah.
2: They don't want to be taken for granted or taken for a cheap. However, back to the same conversation we are having here as the headline conversation. When you get somebody who loves you deeply, from afar, you are able to see their flaws and correct them. And out of love, they will change for you.
3: Yeah. Those girls are the girls that when you talk to, or those men are the men that when you talk to, it's like, oh, Otio.
2: Otio.
3: And he will change.
1: They are good listeners.
2: And when that happens, do you know what happens? They now find a way into your heart, even when you're not attracted to them. Because now, when you tell somebody something and the person does for so at that particular time, now you begin to think about the person in absentia.
3: I like this comment so much. Sherry says, disrespect is mistaken for boldness in Ghana.
2: Or can't contest but say media won't even form any from Zoom.
1: Never come out.
3: I'm playing.
1: You are just open-minded. Thank you.
3: Stop it. Okay.
2: So Natty, what I'm saying,
3: I don't know who Alice is liking. I don't think it's Abna. Alice says I like her already. I don't think so.
1: Oh, it's me. I love you too, baby.
2: Before Santa comes in, let me end with this one. You see, when you love somebody or somebody loves you deeply and you create a person and the person runs through how you correct the person. At a point in time, you now begin to look their direction. Even though you are not looking the direction initially, you begin to look the direction and then you will start to ask yourself, who is this person? Who is this person? And then at some point, you begin to have an open heart for them. There and then, they will begin to crawl slowly into your heart. Then you form a synergy. Other than that, if you have somebody or you like somebody or you are with somebody you are attracted to, it may be sweet at the first instance, it may be nice in its initial stages, but going forward, when things begin to crumble, that person could become your worst enemy. It happens, right? When you go in for the looks, especially, I'm a gentleman here, right? I see a lot of ladies in a day. Like, the number of ladies I see in a day is uncomfortable. I go to places and I'm like, yo, God the creator. You see, one of the I admire the most is how he carefully made sure that he carves a lady. You see a lady and you'll be like, yo, God the creator. God the creator. I get to the point. God, I'm not doing something. God the I'm saying God. God the creator. And now, at that particular point in time, you'll be attracted to the person. Whatever happens.
3: Anyways, I have a comment for you. I was late today, but please, who is speaking? He's got a sexy voice. Anyways.
2: So, like I was saying, I'm sharing now, God. So, as I was saying, it's about the physics, it's about the talk. Sometimes you will see a lady, and then the way the lady would talk to you, would attract you to be with a person, but not genuinely love. And when at some point you talk over time with the lady and then you get what you want, then attraction fades away. There's no more love. That is when that nice lady will call you and you'll not be picking the call because you feel like
3: it's stressful.
2: Yes, like it stressed me. But that same lady, you have to show to your friend, like, yo, bro.
3: I get when I would you
2: know, because your mind
3: yesterday, you know, a quote came to mind. This quote is a popular quote we all know,
2: right?
3: All that glitters is not good.
1: Oh, yeah.
3: And I pondered on it so much throughout the night.
2: It's true.
1: Sometimes you meet a person that you are physically attracted to, but intellectually, you want to know, say, I don't know.
2: I'm a kind of guy. I'm being real on air. Listen, Tabernacle is purely sapiosexual. I am big on respect and intellect as well. You see, I should be able to speak with you or talk to you on several conversations. Something should come on TV, our politics, where you should be able to share your thought. Something should come about trendy thrift, you should be able to share your thought. It shouldn't be only about, baby, I love you, I want to be with you. Not only the butterflies. Sometimes some things should come randomly where you should have an opinion. I love people who are opinionated in a nice way. However, my sexual part of me has not left me. Sometimes you meet a lady and I'm very logical but emotional. you might think that I don't have the feelings. I do have, but after that, okay, so after the emotional cloud, what is next? I got in the point. So with me, I would always go for somebody who likes me, who loves me, rather than somebody whom I am attracted to, because attraction may fade with time if I see them consistently, because familiarity breeds contempt, right? So I would want Asantua to.
3: Anyways, comments coming from WhatsApp. This is from Sherry. Love grows with time, and the same love you had for someone can turn into hatred when that person you loved it in something you never expected from them. Of course, he continues to say that the guy is all round love. I love such peeps. And you can talk to him about anything.
1: Then a crush or we never had yet.
3: The guy is all round love. I love sex peeps. You can talk to him about anything.
2: What's the name? Thank you. It's Sherry, baby. Sherry can text me. We can have
3: it's in the number. How I?
1: Sherry, baby.
2: So it's nice. You see, viewers, listeners, and Asantua agree with me, and you agree with me. That is always good.
3: It's
2: always my mom is listening to the show. I'm sure Santo agrees with me that going for somebody who loves you genuinely makes life easier for you. There's no stress, because when even you are breaking down, they are there to hold you.
1: Yeah.
2: Unlike somebody who you are attracted to. You see, those people, they can frustrate you because they know that. People that you are attracted to can really frustrate you, unlike those that love you. Because when they love you, they hold you in a particular high esteem. Where number one, they are special to them.
3: Some are just boring and it makes the relationship frustrating. But sorry, I. The boy that is all around love. The father say, unpack emotional. The logic mind. I get
2: worried.
3: She continues to say that after that, the guy is all around love. I love such people. You can talk to him about anything. He says that some are just boring and makes the relationship frustrating.
2: No.
3: And I may say, I'm the family. Why?
2: No, the whole thing is, you see, sometimes you don't have to be. Let me digress a bit. As I'm trying, you see, you don't have to be talking every day.
3: You're talking about attraction. Don't worry. Canada.
2: The attraction part, if you're attracted to me or attracted to you based on something and it's very transient, right? It fades away with time. It means that the attraction is equal to the timing of that particular attraction that you are having.
3: Again, the quotes for the evening, all that glitters
1: is not good.
2: And attraction is very transient. It goes with time.
3: I don't got a quote no one time kana. I said I want
2: you. Ndi mama ho as antwa dia
1: kwa me. Let me share my audio with
3: share with me.
1: Attraction.
2: Okay.
1: So back in SHS. During vacation classes, so one time a friend of mine posted a guy on his status, and it was the guy's birthday.
2: All right.
1: It was the guy's birthday. So immediately I saw the status, I DM'd my friend. I was like, oh, this guy that you've posted there, my spec pound, because from head to toe this guy was actually my spec. And I told him, say, oh, can you link us together? And I was like, can you link us together, because like I was deeply attracted to him. So fast forward, he connected us and we started texting. Talking. We exchanged pictures, and this guy was like,

0: I had a money in the bat.
1: So when I alighted, I called this guy. Oh, I'm at where you told me to alight. Plaza and Junction. I stood there for.
2: It's your plaza.
1: Oh, nice, God. Nice, I stood there for like.
2: No, room more inside. Oh.
1: Come on. Let's call him Ora.
2: They've been pure Ora. Yeah, finishing. Oh, not. I mean,
1: Ora is his name.
2: No, but I want to hear the nickname.
1: Nickname? No, no. So when I alighted and I called him, I stood. I called him that. Oh, I'm at Plaza Junction. Yeah, so I stood there for like 40 minutes getting to one hour, but because I was so attracted to him, Then after the 40 minutes, he called me that. Oh, he can't come and pick me up, so he's sending a friend to pick me up. Jimmy, I stood there and I waited for the friend to come and pick me up. Fast forward, I went to the guy's place. I went into his room and he was on his console. He was on his playing games, like Abaka say, me na waka say.
2: Na catch
1: me
2: black.
1: Me kuyani feno enye.
2: Na catch na.
1: Me kuna wohu me na.
2: Catch na team na black.
1: Because you see, those pictures that I sent to him was pictures of me showing the curves and everything. Right. And that when I went there, skirt I need to me na.
2: But you're missing me because I say Oko school boy. Only I teach Oko school boy.
1: Opoku are basic school. Hey, Opoku are senior high school. I went to Opoku.
2: Omoa school phones are Omoa.
1: So
2: Omoa.
1: He was school. Oh, wait,
2: right.
1: I've had my.
2: It's in before.
1: Oh, I love Prempe.
2: Uh-huh.
1: My current baby is from Prempe College.
2: Your kind are interested. I'm in town, come and come feeling.
1: So, when I went into his room, he was on his console because I never cry no matter what. Those pictures that I sent to him, you know, and yes, I'm not dressing. So, I was there pressing my phone. He would just look at me from head to toe. Now, I show me now, so I was
3: scanning you.
1: Then I just looked at my phone and I was like, you know what? It's time to go home. So just escort me to where I'll take a taxi to Agric. I stay at Agric, and I went to the Chemsu to meet a guy.
2: I can't escort
1: just because
2: you.
1: I'm attracted to him.
2: I can't escort
1: him. Ain't he? He actually escorted me, but we jack up to the extent that some women who knew him in the area were like, and I felt embarrassed. Many will hear, but still I was like, oh, maybe it's the first time. Fast forward, I go home. We started texting, then he started ghosting me. This guy started ghosting me. And
2: see, that's different.
1: Giving blue ticks. And so one day I confronted him. So, why are you doing this? I say, when I say we should go out for parties, you don't do that. They are best friend show. You don't dress this, you know, you don't show body. You don't have the body, but you don't show body. So later on,
2: Mr. Mercer, Derek, this, you lost your fans in the chance of promise. Hey, why? Come here.
1: So I confronted him and he said, I don't dress the way he wants me to dress, though he's attracted to my body. And I realized that the kind of girl he mingles with are those people famous on Facebook and SHS, you know, these clicks, feeling blessed with 99 others. And me that time too, I wasn't feeling blessed with 99 others. Because phone, maybe I'm a phone amateur. I'm not allowed to use that phone. So how can I create?
2: Friends hold you for your.
1: How can I create a social media account? Then later on, I realized my mistake. I realized that this guy was attracted to me because of my physique, physique. No, keke. O person means saying
3: ne enye ne fe.
1: Into like he came in with attraction, not with love. Nanka,
2: no.
1: But
2: so with this thing, in love. With this thing, it's not even attraction. Mm-hmm. No, there's a difference between
3: it's
2: a lust. Lust is lust. Attraction is that I even want to.
1: It wasn't even lust because he never attempted to.
2: No,
1: like,
2: it's not doing it in a manner lust too. The thought of it is the lust. Like say. I'm pressing me as the last.
1: Oh, okay.
2: Yeah. So it was probably last. And SHS, I know that it still counts, but then I feel like it's far fetched, but then it still counts. But I don't know if it has affected your way of how you relate to men.
1: It has affected me because I think last 2 years we met again.
3: That same guy.
1: Okay. And he was like, hey, Asantua. Why I come out? If I knew you would have become this
3: then
1: and come and chain. Then he started telling people, when I can be my wife, this is my wife, meet my wife. So we got in touch, we started texting again.

0: And I think he invited me to a house party, and I was like, no, I can't attend. I was like, oh,
1: he still
0: wants
1: something.
2: He still
0: wants something.
1: That's not love.
0: That's not love.
1: He was
2: so he just wants that's what I'm saying. It's just lust. It's just attracted somebody I want to have fun with. This it's not, and it's your being pair.
0: Hey sister, you know they hear word share. Spec now. I saw my spec. That was really my spec. Mind you, I love waves, guys with waves, eh? And the two means I Kelly.
2: Someone says, this one's from Sherry. Says, someone said, I love you for your sweet smell when you sweat. Interesting. All right, guys, let's get to the phone lines right now. You can share a thought to me on the phone. You probably have an experience you want to share with me on 055-111-1995. And I think Mami Ifua is asking, what's the handle of Abena? 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He's a makeup artist and, of course, a braider as well. So, yeah, Beauty on Budget. You can search for Bob Glam on TikTok and you find it.
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2: Nice one. All right, so give me a call now, 055-111-1995. 055-111-1995. 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You can also send me a voice note. And if you're watching us live on TikTok, you can also drop a comment in the comments for me, and I make sure that I read that for you as well. If I have a caller on the line, let's talk to him. Hello? Hello. Hello.
3: Hello.
2: Good evening. Hello, good evening.
3: Hello.
2: Please, can you hear me?
3: Like, I can't hear you. I don't know whether it's from my phone or...
2: Please talk. I can hear you, so please talk. Please talk. I can hear you. I can hear you.
3: All right. So with attraction, yeah. I remember back in the day, there was this guy that I was very, very attracted to. Like, with his physique, his skin color, the hair, muscles, like, everything. Like, I actually like fair guys. Not like fair, but if I know how to crack. But with his game and all that. So I got close to him, we became friends, and then with time, he also started showing some interest. But later, he told me he had a girlfriend, right? He told me he had a girlfriend. And he having a girlfriend, the moment he told me that, I felt this something in my heart there. So I decided to forget about me having a girlfriend then, so that we can be friends, and then I'll keep it on the low. But, like, the thing is, once you're attracted to a person, you can't keep everything on the low. You can't. You just be doing things, ignoring, ghosting, once in a blue moon, not what I saw about Kumbi. Then, this is it. But I met a different guy. This guy's been following me from SHS 2. Right now, I'm in my final year nursing training. I met this guy, he asked me out. I ignored him because I was attracted to somebody else. I ignored him. But with time, I felt like, nah, I can't keep ignoring this guy because the one that I like has a girlfriend. Okay, let me accept this guy. So when I accepted the other person, and I got to know he really loved him. So I decided to give him time and then try and establish something. Like, the reason I was saying that once you go in for somebody that loves you deeply, the attraction will come. The attraction itself will come. Because I didn't like him. I didn't like him because I liked somebody. But when I go close to him, and I got to know him better. that kind of attraction I have for the other person, I no longer have it. So I'm having all these attractions for my new guy. I even proposed. I'm having this attraction, like everything about this guy is I don't know how to put this, and I don't know how to express the feeling. But this homophobia we are attracted to us. I'm still okay, but you go through some depression and come with you.
2: Anyways, thanks for calling, yeah. Thanks.
3: Therefore this time, now I was on call. On call. But this new person, or make sure that my friend Aaron, you want mommy hang up. Okay, maybe hey mama, sorry, okay. I was actually busy. I'm really sorry. Like, of course, for the person that deeply loves you, you feel that everything is different. He's just giving it to you. Even cry, I won't ask him for, but he's giving it to you. Like,
2: But can you hear me now? Can you hear me now? Hello? Hello? Hello?
3: By the time you realize that probably I'm going to be honest. Yeah, so that's what I was going to say.
2: Anyways, thank you so much. Thank you so much for calling me. I'm sure my phone lines are still acting funny. I don't know, but I can hear you when you call me. So please, when you call me, please just go ahead and talk. I don't know, but I cannot. I don't know if I talk on the phone, you're not able to hear me. But you can also open the volume of the radio a little bit, just a little bit, and then listen to me from there as well. 055-111-1995. 055-111-1995. Derek says that the tricky part, attraction is usually the door to love. Most love starts with attraction, but attraction alone is not equal to love, and you can love someone without being attracted to them anymore. Love needs attraction to start, but it needs respect, trust, choice to survive. 055-111-1995. You can give me a call and a share thought to me. I want to do maybe two more calls, so please keep trying. If you have any experience, you can also share with me as well. Of course, we get to hear what you also have got to say tonight on this very conversation. If you guys join, I'm asking you, would you rather date someone who loves you deeply or someone you are deeply attracted to? But let me pick lots words from my people here in the studio. Abena, what's your final words tonight before we go? Ladies first, man. How do you know ladies first, though?
0: This is so cold.
2: Anyways, we'll start back with your last words.
4: Yeah, so my last words would be for anyone listening that, you see, attraction is nice. It will give you the butterflies and everything. But the longevity, love should be the best things. If somebody loves you deeply, it opens the portals for you to explore yourself better, because the person will be able to really direct you in ways you have not even thought of. And at the same time, you'll be able to form a great synergy into the person. Okay. That loves you more. Okay. So I feel we should go for the person who loves us deeply, so that you have the peace of mind and then we have a very peaceful life. Right.
2: All right. Abena.
0: Okay, so for my final words, I'm still on my stand that attraction is not love. You may be attracted to someone but may not love the person. And I think throughout our discussion, I realized that many of us were narrowing the attraction to physics only. Attraction is not only physique. It deals with the emotional capability of the person and the intellectuality of the person too.
4: Exactly.
0: So don't always settle for someone because you are attracted to the person. Love is also needed in a relationship. Love conquers all. Thank you.
2: All right. It's going to be my final words. I don't think you should take out attraction. But then, while you're looking at attraction, you're also supposed to look out for somebody that loves you. I think that's what works, because honestly, all of it comes hand in hand. You cannot just be with somebody you really don't find attractive, not just physically, but actually, you're not born. Homework was a stone, bro. and one or dominating and homework and I he can be
0: bear.
2: Chat bear and then come being yet the things he would do and yet but then Charlie. How we go do
4: Natty, chat issue. Let me say this here. I was chatting this lady, and in fact, she wanted to chat. We were having a conversation, and then Jack, the English was a turn off.
0: Like, not even boss me in shorthand.
4: Not like she was chatting. Like, I want to come. I want to come. No, W O N T.
2: Any other comment?
4: But like, so at the point,
0: W O M T.
4: Yes,
2: at the point, W O M T.
4: Bro, what?
2: I have to go to WMTU.
4: At the point, I had to restore to voice noting. And I had to use the three more because then when you switch to English,
0: I've had an experience with a guy like that. Whenever we are talking and I switch to English, but no, I can't network in yet.
4: On to me. Because at some point, you see, you should be able to be all right. You see, Nathaniel. Biggest Nathaniel.
2: My point. I'm my smallest.
4: Biggest Nathaniel. But the job you have been doing around the clock, you know how we're doing.
2: Yeah.
4: You should be able to represent as well. Because you see, when somebody sees that.
2: Because I'm ashamed, I no more get no more afa papa.
4: Because you see, you are standing before people and then you are hosting events.
2: Oh, yeah.
4: So people are expecting. Not that we are fixated on people's opinions, no. But at least somebody should see your lady. And see you in your lady.
0: Oh yes. I know what can say. Who na ni? Who ni kun?
4: Exactly. But me who na?
0: And then that open tema coin.
2: Upon me, there must be
0: a girl. No cry wada.
2: Why? I wish I was a girl though. I mean, it's not even a bad thing, right? But then the fact that there's nobody. Anyway, so yeah, just as I said, love is the most important thing. But then don't also despise on attraction. I think it goes hand in hand. So yeah, if you find somebody attracted to, find out if the person truly loves you. And we can never know. Sometimes we are not even able to tell if the person loves you. But Charlie, you many a boy for boy what? Baby, I'm blind. Will be a love grab blind. Then we change attraction. Love, no. Anyways, thank you so much for listening to the show. My name is Nathaniel, and your mom will show Anyways, thank you so much for listening to the show. My name is Nathaniel Mesa, and I was here with Mr. Tabernacle and, of course, Abana Santua of Beauty Mbaja. Thank you very much for listening to the show. We're back again same time tomorrow at 10:05 p.m. It's going to be a good time. Thank you.